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0: Back here at the Barclays Center with PJ Carlesimo. I'm Alan Hahn. We are through 54 picks now in the draft. And at pick 53, originally of the Rockets, but this one was traded to the New York Knicks. And we have Ugonu Onyenso. How did I do?
1: You did good.
0: I did good. Okay, I'm going to need to learn this because I'm a Knicks broadcaster. And as we know, this pick should be transferring to the Knicks as part of a trade that happened here.

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1: Definitely.
0: Want to give back to the student athletes in your community?
2: Obviously, yes.
0: Then you'd make an excellent high school sports official. We need more officials in Wisconsin, because with no high school officials, there are no high school sports. Sign up today at highschoolofficials.com.
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0: always be, I think just like you said, Emmett, a LeBron James is the type of guy where you just, if somehow you can get your team interested in him, you take him. I think Kawhi Leonard's the same.
1: Yeah. Yeah, she's Tanitra Batiste. I'm Emmett Golden. This is Game Night coming up. We'll take more of your calls. And Austin Reeves cashed in out in L.A. What does that mean for LeBron? All that coming up next right here on Game Night on ESPN Radio.
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1977's My Aim Is True album. That is Elvis Costello from his first album, Watching the Detectives. Warren Zevon before that, A Certain Girl I've Been in Love With for a Long Time. What's her name? Can't tell you. Aw, love that song. Welcome to the Night Shift. I'm Jeff Hall as we make a little extra noise. From now until midnight, we'll take a look at today's date in rock and roll history next hour. Right now, we're going to go rocking into the night with 38 Special all night long with Joel Walsh. Nighttime theme songs. 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

0: That song comes from, of all places, the Urban Cowboy soundtrack from 1980. That was the only place you could get that song back in the day. Well, unless you bought the 45 RPM record, that is. That's the way they rolled in the 70s. Well, when we come back, Eric Clapton and Steve Winwood at Madison Square Garden. 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

0: Some live music from Eric Clapton and Steve Winwood from their Live at Madison Square Garden album. Night Shift at 95.3 WBEV. We'll have some more live music for you next hour as Led Zeppelin made an appearance in 1969 at the massive BBC studios in London. They did a four-song superset. We'll have two of the songs for you. They did Whole Lot of Love and What Is and What Should Never Be. From their, at that time, brand-new album, Led Zeppelin 2. We'll have more studio fun for you next on the Night Shift. But first, let's get this news update from ABC. You've got it locked on your hometown station, 95.3 WBEV, powered by Daily Dodge.
1: ABC News, I'm Dave Packer. Two earthquakes measuring 7.1 and 7.5 hit Venezuela tonight. Collapsing buildings in the capital, Caracas. Rescue efforts are underway. Angst over a bipartisan housing affordability bill that the president did not sign, and the Iran War Powers resolution that was passed with the help of some Senate Republicans. It turned into a shouting match on the Hill between GOP Senator Bill Cassidy and President Trump today. Cassidy later.
2: And so I make no apologies for standing up to the president, if you will, trying to demand that more information be shared with the Senate and more information be shared with the American people. I make no apologies for that.
1: 1 week since a cold storage warehouse fire began in California's Boyle Heights, the Los Angeles Fire Department says that the fire has been knocked down. Meanwhile, in Allentown, Pennsylvania, firefighters there are now battling a massive fire at a commercial building. This is ABC News.

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1: Lows of a low of around 56. Tonight, under partly cloudy skies, winds out of the west 5 to 10 miles per hour. Sunshine mixed with clouds at times again. Tomorrow, slight chance of thunderstorms. High temperatures reach up to 73. Slight chance of thunderstorms. Tomorrow night, lows of a low of around 52. Partly cloudy skies. I'm meteorologist Jennifer Wojcicki on 95.3 WBEV, powered by Daily Dodge. Currently, it's 59 degrees.
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0: Stevie Ray Vaughan from the posthumously released album The Sky is Crying. And Roadhouse Blues before that from The Doors. So you got Roadhouse Blues and then some real blues from Stevie Ray Vaughan. Not that The Doors couldn't do real blues, but you know what I mean. All right, we'll be back to wrap up this hour of the night shift in just a couple minutes. 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

0: 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Currently, it's 59 degrees.
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Final hour of the night shift with a look at today's date in rock and roll history. 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It reached number 8. You can hear Ronnie Van Zant shout out, "Turn it up," asking producer Al Kooper and engineer Rodney Mills to turn up the volume in his headphones so he could hear the track better and sing better. Well, going back to 1969, Led Zeppelin played in the massive BBC studios for a Radio 1 show that was broadcast about a week later. They did 4 songs. We've got 2 of them. They did Whole Lot of Love, What Is and What Should Never Be. They did Communication Breakdown and Traveling Riverside Blues. Whole Lot of Love and What Is and What Should Never Be, both from their number one album at the time, Led Zeppelin 2.

song that Led Zeppelin rarely performed live. That is What Is and What Should Never Be from Led Zeppelin 2. Whole Lot of Love they performed live all the time. But anyway, I thought that'd be interesting. Recorded today. Those recordings were made today in the massive BBC studios in London, England. When we come back, Mick Fleetwood is on the birthday list, drummer and founding member of Fleetwood Mac. Mick born today in 1942. We got a couple of Fleetwood Mac tunes from 1973 from their Mystery to Me tour. It was one of their last albums before Stevie Nicks and Lindsey Buckingham kind of took over the show. We'll have those and more when we come back at your home of the Columbus Family Dental Mystery Player of the Game, 95.3 WBEV, powered by Daily Dodge. The Columbus

0: 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Then the following business day at 8:15 during the WBEV morning show, if you're the correct caller who can identify the mystery player, you'll win a pair of tickets to see a game in Milwaukee. 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

Fleetwood Mac from their 1973 epic album Mystery to Me. If you're interested in older Fleetwood Mac music, I highly recommend that one. It's a nice long album, too. It's about 48 minutes long. Features Bob Welsh on guitar and vocals. He went on to have hits after Fleetwood Mac as well. When we come back, Jeff Beck on the birthday list. We'll have some cuts by the Yardbirds and the Jeff Beck Group, featuring at the time an unknown singer named Rod Stewart, and more as we look at birthdays seriously on the night shift at 95.3 WBEV. Let's take a pause and get this news update from ABC.

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1: ABC News, I'm Dave Packer. Two earthquakes measuring 7.2 and 7.5 hit Venezuela Wednesday night, collapsing buildings in the capital, Caracas. Rescue efforts are underway. President Trump backing off at the last minute, not signing the bipartisan Housing Act passed by Congress, designed to bring down the cost of housing, saying Congress first needs to sign the Save America Act, which requires photo ID to vote. And President Trump visiting senators on Capitol Hill Wednesday turned into a shouting match. The president miffed about four Republicans who broke ranks to vote for a war powers resolution on Iran. Senator Bill Cassidy was one of them.
2: The American people need to know more than we are being told. The Senate needs to know. And it does not appear, although I don't know for sure, that the course of this is going the way that we were told.
1: The Justice Department announcing one of its biggest health care fraud crackdowns ever. It involves more than 450 people and $6 billion in alleged scams. This is ABC News.
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2: Lows of aloft around 56. Tonight, under partly cloudy skies, winds out of the west 5 to 10 miles per hour. Sunshine mixed with clouds at times again. Tomorrow, slight chance of thunderstorms. High temperatures reach up to 73. Slight chance of thunderstorms. Tomorrow night, lows level off around 52. Partly cloudy skies. I'm meteorologist Jennifer Wojcicki on 95.3 WBEV, powered by Daily Dodge. 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
3: This is your host to welcome you in through the squeaking door to another half hour of horror. Come in, Marco.

the rare Yardbird cuts that feature both Jeff Beck and Jimmy Page on the same record. Happenings 10 years time ago from 1966. Jeff Beck is on the birthday list today. Born on this date in 1944, passed away on January 10th, 2023, at the age of 78. He was also with, in addition to the Yardbirds, he was also with the Jeff Beck Group, the Honey Drippers, Beck Bogart and A Piece, and many collaborations, and a solo performer as well. Well, after the Yardbirds broke up in 1968, Beck put out an album called Truth, and the first thing he did was a cover of a Yardbird song with a, at that time, totally unknown singer named Rod Stewart. This one's called Shapes of Things. Jeff Beck, born today in 1944.

0: The Jeff Beck Group from 1972 and Going Down from the album with the orange on the cover. All right, Rod Stewart had a reunion with Jeff Beck later on in their collective careers in the late 80s on the album Camouflage. They had a big hit with the song Infatuation, and that's going to wrap up today's date in rock and roll history and the night shift. Stick around for the Insomnia Show after midnight with yours truly, Music Never Stops, on your hometown station, 95.3 WBEV.
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1: From ABC News, I'm Dave Packer. Right now, rescue workers are searching for victims who may be trapped in a collapsed building in Caracas following twin earthquakes, magnitude 7.2 and 7.5. Some injuries have been reported after a 5.6 earthquake struck Northern California Wednesday, knocking out power and water service for thousands, causing

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1: Cloudy skies expected overnight with lows around 56. Westerly winds 5 to 10 miles per hour. Sunshine mixed with clouds at times. Thursday, slight chance of thunderstorms. High temperatures reach up to 73. Partly cloudy skies. Thursday night, slight chance of thunderstorms. Lows level off around 52. I'm meteorologist Jennifer Wojcicki on 95.3 WBEV, powered by Daily Dodge. Right now, 60.

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0: Wilson, Lonely Teardrops before that. Welcome into a brand new day and a brand new Insomnia show. I'm your Insomniac host, Jeff Hall, here 7 mornings a week at midnight. So drop by often, stay long, and enjoy yourself much. However, we will not have a show tomorrow morning as the Children's Radiothon will be rocking into the night. You'll have Justin Wilski and Wally Lukashinsky at the microphone at this very time slot. So, yeah, a rare morning that there's no Insomnia show. So we'll enjoy it as we have it now. I'm Jeff Hall, your host for the most records, Riz, keeping it on the low key. That is our journey starting for today's date in rock and roll history. In 1966, Jackie Wilson was arrested for inciting a riot and refusing to obey police orders at a nightclub in Port Arthur, Texas. Jackie Wilson had a crowd of 400 whipped into a frenzy and refused to stop singing when requested to do so by police. He was later convicted of drunkenness and fined $30. So he'll never do that again, right? In 1967, during a North American tour, the Jimi Hendrix Experience gave a free afternoon concert in Golden Gate Park, San Francisco. And they played another 2 shows that evening at the Fillmore West. Very ambitious. The unannounced show was performed on a rented flatbed truck and only drew a few hundred people who gathered spontaneously after hearing word of the performance. Jimi Hendrix probably sounding exactly like this, as these were recordings were made the week before at the Monterey Pop Festival. We got Rock Me Baby and The Wind Cries Mary. Jimi Hendrix Experience as they sounded in 1967.
1: Yeah, dig this, baby. Oh, bro. They got a little tune on around named Rock Me Baby, you know. No, this kind of... Yeah. Well, Dave, we got our own little Rock Me Baby, and it goes something like this here. The words might be wrong, but that's all right. Dig this anyway.

Right now we got a song named When Christ Mary. Thank you very much. We have a song named When Christ Mary. We got to keep it going real quick. Go something like this. Yeah. Next single here. I'll...

0: Thank you very much.
1: They're wide awake, they won't let me
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Although the song is from 1967, the story is from 2009. 71-year-old Sky Saxon, lead singer and founder of that 60s band, The Seeds, died unexpectedly in an Austin, Texas hospital. At the time of his death, he was scheduled to begin a tour of the United States and Canada with a reformed version of The Seeds. One of those strange stories in rock and roll history. Jeff Hall reporting for 95.3 WBEV. In 1969, Sly and the Family Stone record Hot Fun in the Summertime. It'll reach number two, held out of the top spot by The Temptations' I Can't Get Next to You. And the Hollies recorded their version of He Ain't Heavy, He's My Brother at EMI Studios in London. Nowadays, they know it as Abbey Road. Elton John on piano. And These Eyes by the Guess Who got the gold record award for sales of over a million copies. Record peaked at number six 3 weeks earlier. And Burton Cummings said they fought like heck to not have that released as a 45. They wanted to be more of a hard rock band. But it worked out pretty well for them. Sly and the Family Stone, the Hollies, and the Guess Who taking us to the ABC News break. That's how we roll on the Insomnia Show.

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4: Cloudy skies expected overnight with lows around 56. Westerly winds 5 to 10 miles per hour. Sunshine mixed with clouds at times. Thursday, slight chance of thunderstorms. High temperatures reach up to 73. Partly cloudy skies. Thursday night, slight chance of thunderstorms. Lows level off around 52. I'm meteorologist Jennifer Wojcicki on 95.3 WBEV, powered by Daily Dodge. 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

Bill Conti, the theme from the motion picture Rocky, Gonna Fly Now, which topped the Cashbox bestsellers charts today in 1977. Conti recorded the song and the rest of the film score in just 3 hours for a total budget of $25,000. But the movie itself would make over $177 million in the U.S. alone. How about that? Well, we got a little mini set, an EP, if you will, from the

Billy Joel Glass Houses album from 1980. Billy Joel is awarded a gold ticket for performing in front of 100,000 fans tonight at New York's Madison Square Gardens. Crowds flocked to see the piano man sing tunes from his Glass Houses album, which was currently at the top of the Billboard charts.

Great album cut from Billy Joel from his Glass Houses album, which was sitting at number one today in 1980. Billy Joel awarded a gold ticket for performing in front of 100,000 fans at New York's Madison Square Garden tonight in 1980. In 1982, Joe Jackson released his fifth studio album, Night and Day. The album reached number four, going gold in both countries, featuring the hit single, Steppin' Out, wrapping up hour number one of the Insomnia Show.

0: and Dave Packer, holding housing hostage. President Trump backing off at the last minute, not signing the Bipartisan Housing Act passed by Congress, designed to bring down the cost of housing, saying Congress first needs to sign the Save America Act, which requires photo ID to vote. The president downplaying the housing bill.
1: Low interest rates will solve everything. We'll solve that. Now, despite that, we're doing well with housing.
0: Senate Minority Leader Chuck Schumer.
2: Trump's petty refusal to sign our bipartisan bill shows how reluctant he is to do anything that would help the American people.
0: The housing bill passing Congress with a veto-proof majority, it'll become law without the president's signature in 10 days. President Trump visiting senators on Capitol Hill Wednesday turned into a shouting match. The president miffed about four Republicans who broke ranks to vote for a war powers resolution on Iran. Senator Bill Cassidy was among them.
3: He did not particularly care for my comments. Raised his voice. I lost my temper. That's not appropriate. It's the Irish in me. But I, again, matched his tone and his vibe, and it went back and forth.
0: The Justice Department announcing one of the biggest healthcare fraud crackdowns ever. More than 450 people, $6 billion in alleged scams.
4: In one case, a nurse practitioner allegedly ran a $900 million scheme, billing Medicare for unnecessary skin grafts. Officials say she took that money and bought an $800,000 necklace, a Ferrari, and a luxury vacation. The FBI also announced two more suspects on its most wanted fraudsters list, allegedly connected to nearly $700 million in medical testing schemes.
0: ABC's Karen Hua. Two earthquakes measuring 7.1 and 7.5 hit Venezuela Wednesday night, collapsing buildings in the capital, Caracas. Rescue efforts are underway. 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
0: Another round of severe storms expected across the plains Thursday as millions cope with dangerous flooding and fire risk.
7: Torrential downpours and wind gusts up to 80 miles per hour. Drivers battling blinding rain on Highway 287 in Childress County, Texas. In Colorado Springs, large hail pummeling cars. Extreme heat fueling more than 30 wildfires in the West. The Cottonwood Fire exploding in Utah, nearly doubling in size in just 24 hours.
0: ABC's Lee Goldberg. The Los Angeles Fire Department says a blaze that erupted on top of a cold storage warehouse last week is finally out. It's believed to have started on the solar panels. Well, it's a tall order. Some residents of Texas Hill Country are being asked to keep an eye out for an escaped giraffe.
8: Gracie had just arrived at a privately owned preserve, Cedar Hollow Ranch, about 100 miles west of San Antonio a month earlier. She's 3 years old. The owner, Vic Jones, says Gracie wandered into an area the other giraffes had previously avoided and ended up on the wrong side of the gate. The missing giraffe was reported to the Real County Sheriff's Office to put people on alert. Jones says the search area is extremely remote and the likelihood of Gracie encountering any humans is low.
0: ABC's Chuck Sievertson. The NHL has taken the first step toward expansion in Texas, agreeing to terms with billionaire Dan Friedkin to explore a possible franchise in Houston or Austin. Dave Packer, ABC News.
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10: Mainly cloudy skies expected overnight with lows around 56. Westerly winds 5 to 10 miles per hour. Sunshine mixed with clouds at times. Thursday, slight chance of thunderstorms. High temperatures reach up to 73. Partly cloudy skies. Thursday night, slight chance of thunderstorms. Lows level off around 52. I'm meteorologist Jennifer Wojcicki on 95.3 WBEV, powered by Daily Dodge. Currently 59.
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0: Dino Danelli had built an extraordinary string of hit singles that blended rock, soul, R&B, and pop into a sound uniquely their own. Originally known as the Young Rascals, the group developed a reputation as one of the era's most exciting live bands before carrying that energy into the charts. Atlantic Records realized what the band had accomplished, assembled Timepiece, the Rascals' greatest hits, and the result was an immediate success. It became the first and only number one album of the group's career, topping the Billboard album chart and confirming just how dominant the Rascals had become during the second half of the 60s. What made this collection especially impressive was its consistency. Few American bands of the era moved as comfortably between soulful R&B, upbeat records, sophisticated pop, and introspective balance, while delivering the joyous energy of good lovin' or the reflective beauty of groovin'. The Rascals demonstrated a musical range that set them apart from many of their contemporaries. And Atlantic Records really didn't skimp on this one. 7 songs per side. We just heard I Ain't Gonna Eat Out My Heart Anymore. These songs run in a fairly tight chronological order, so in this reporter's opinion, it makes for a great listen. All right. You know these songs by heart. I'm going to sit back and take us up to ABC News with the Rascals, Timepiece, their greatest hits on the Insomnia Show.
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0: it's one long album site, I'll tell you what, and it's crammed full of hits for the Rascals, formerly the Young Rascals. Released today in 1968, Timepiece, the Rascals' greatest hits. That was side one. We'll take our usual news break for ABC, and we'll be back with side two. That's how we roll on the Insomnia Show. Our featured album is a good one, Rascals' greatest hits from 1968.
1: ABC News, I'm Dave Packer. Two earthquakes measuring 7.2 and 7.5 hit Venezuela Wednesday night, collapsing buildings in the capital, Caracas. Rescue efforts are underway. President Trump backing off at the last minute, not signing the bipartisan Housing Act passed by Congress, designed to bring down the cost of housing, saying Congress first needs to sign the Save America Act, which requires photo ID to vote. And President Trump visiting senators on Capitol Hill Wednesday turned into a shouting match. The president miffed about four Republicans who broke ranks to vote for a war powers resolution on Iran. Senator Bill Cassidy was one of them.
2: The American people need to know more than we are being told. The Senate needs to know. And it does not appear, although I don't know for sure, that the course of this is going the way that we were told.
1: The Justice Department announcing one of its biggest health care fraud crackdowns ever. It involves more than 450 people and $6 billion in alleged scams. This is ABC News.
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7: Low sit down

0: Down to about 56 with fog and spots early overnight under partly cloudy skies. Winds out of the west, 5 to 10 miles per hour. Cloudy skies with a few peaks of sun. Thursday, slight chance for storms. Highs level off around 74. Slight chance of thunderstorms with fog and spots Thursday night. Lows level off around 52. Partly cloudy skies. I'm meteorologist Jennifer Wojcicki on 95.3 WBEV. 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Right now, it's 58 degrees.
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Rascals, A Girl Like You from their timepiece, The Greatest Hits album, our featured album this hour on the Insomnia Show. The hits just keep on coming. This album was released today in 1968. Still in the windshield, how can I be sure? It's wonderful, easy rolling, and the album wraps up with People Gotta Be Free.

Thank you.

Beautiful morning. That is the Rascals. I misspoke before when I mentioned that People Gotta Be Free was the last track on the album. It was not. A Beautiful Morning was the last track on the album. People Gotta Be Free and Carry Me Back come from the next album from 1969. People Gotta Be Free was written in response to the Robert Kennedy and Martin Luther King assassinations in 1968. And that's going to wrap up our hour of the Rascals and the Young Rascals at 95.3 WBEV. It's the Insomnia Show.

0: story, Preston. President Trump heads to Capitol Hill today to huddle with congressional Republicans. The main topic of discussion, the war with Iran. That visit coming amid more confusion over when nuclear inspectors will be looking over Iran's nuclear sites or even whether they will be allowed in without a formal peace deal in place. All of it happening as both houses of Congress pass a war powers resolution that requires congressional approval for any more fighting.
1: The vote is largely symbolic and is unlikely to force any change in policy, but reflects a growing concern within the Republican Party 4 months into a war that's unpopular with the American people. The president was in Pennsylvania as that vote went down, praising negotiations amid conflicting messages between the U.S. and Iran.
2: Iran's been great. I mean, you know, if Iran's reasonable, if they're smart, otherwise we'll have to finish the job.
1: The Trump administration says a deal has been reached to allow inspections of Iran's nuclear facilities, but Iran flat out denies it.
0: That's ABC's Rachel Scott on Capitol Hill. New details about Bill Gates' relationship with Jeffrey Epstein. ABC's Aaron Katursky has that.
3: A newly released transcript shows Bill Gates expressed regret about his years-long relationship with Epstein and told the House Oversight Committee when he tried to cut ties, Epstein wouldn't have it and plotted to use Gates' sex life against him. I was not blackmailed, Gates told the committee, but, you know, it looks like Mr. Epstein's brainstorming was going in that direction.
0: Europe's life-threatening heat wave continues smothering much of the continent.
4: Experts warn of a dangerous heat dome looming over continental Europe, trapping hot air and allowing temperatures to build. Spain, Italy and the UK all sweltering. Rome, one of 15 Italian cities under a red warning, the highest weather alert possible. And in London, the changing of the guard has been cancelled for the rest of the week.
0: ABC's James Longman in London, where it could top 100 degrees this week. Dow futures down 31 points. 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
6: Lows dip down to about 56, with fog and spots early overnight under partly cloudy skies. Winds out of the west, 5 to 10 miles per hour. Cloudy skies with a few peaks of sun. Thursday, slight chance for storms. Highs level off around 74. Slight chance of thunderstorms, with fog and spots Thursday night. Lows level off around 52, partly cloudy skies. I'm meteorologist Jennifer Wojcicki on 95.3 WBEV. 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Right now, 56.
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Beatles, the bar time is on the air. I'm your host with the most, Beatle Records, Riz, and keeping it on low key, that is Jeff Wall in this 2 a.m. bar time hour on the Insomnia Show. Hey, our journey starting this morning for the Beatles in 1966 as they started a two-week run at number one on the singles chart with Paperback Writer. I also threw in the B-side Rain. It was their 12th number one. Track is marked by a boosted bass guitar sound throughout, partly in response to John Lennon demanding to know why the bass on a certain Wilson Pickett record far exceeded the bass on any Beatle record. It was also cut louder than any other Beatle record due to a new piece of equipment used in the mastering process. And we just played the A-side, Paperback Writer, was the hot mono mix from a Capitol Swirl 45 in the turntable room at Bill McCollum Way, and you can hear that boosted bass and the loudness that was cut, that is for sure. Well, in 1967, 400 million people saw the Beatles perform All You Need Is Love live via satellite as part of the TV global link-up Our World. Mick Jagger, Keith Richards, Eric Clapton, Graham Nash, Keith Moon, and Gary Leeds provided backing vocals. We're also going to throw in the B-side, Baby, You're a Rich Man. The Beatles at Bar Time continues on 95.3.

right, that's the B-side of All You Need Is Love. Okay, 400 million people didn't watch the Beatles do that one, but they did with the A-side, All You Need Is Love. Well, today at EMI Studios in 1968, George Harrison produced the session on this day for fellow Liverpudlian musician Jackie Lomax, recording George's song Sour Milk Sea. Lomax's group, the Lomax Alliance, was managed by NEMS, that's Brian Epstein's management company, prior to Apple's formation, and his previous band, The Undertakers, had played in the same Hamburg clubs as the Beatles in the early 60s. He had signed to Apple as a solo artist in 1968. George Harrison composed Sour Milk Sea in India. It was an early contender for the White Album, and the Beatles never attempted a studio version of Sour Milk Sea. Harrison produced the songs, played acoustic guitar with Paul McCartney on bass, Ringo Starr on drums, Eric Clapton on guitar, Nicky Hopkins on piano. And Jackie Lomax was the first artist to sign to the Beatles' Apple label. Sour Milk Sea was released as a single in August 1968 with the catalog number Apple III. It was part of Apple's Our First Four set of singles, which also included the Beatles' Hey Jude, Mary Hopkins' Those Are the Days, and the Black Dyke Mills Band's Thingamabob. The song also appeared on Lomax's debut album, Is This What You Want?, which was released by Apple in March of 1969. We've got both of them. We got Sour Milk Sea and Is This What You Want?, a double shot of Jackie Lomax on Beatles at Bar Time.

Next, Is This What You Want from Apple Records, produced by George Harrison, three of the other Beatles playing on the song, Paul McCartney on bass, George on guitar, and Ringo on drums. All right, Studio 3, Abbey Road Studios in 1970, was busy with George Harrison, working on sessions for his upcoming All Things Must Pass album. Songs that were being worked on today include Let It Down and Run of the Mill. Taking us to ABC News on Beatles at Bar Time.

Run of the Mill and Let It Down, both songs being recorded today at Abbey Road Studios in London in 1970 for the upcoming George Harrison's All Things Must Pass album. And that's going to do it for Beatles at Bar Time. We'll be back with more Bar Time shenanigans right after this news update from ABC. 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

0: shocker. Two earthquakes measuring 7.1 and 7.5 hit Venezuela tonight. Collapsing buildings in the capital, Caracas. Rescue efforts are underway. Angst over a bipartisan housing affordability bill that the president did not sign, and the Iran War Powers resolution that was passed with the help of some Senate Republicans. It turned into a shouting match on the Hill between GOP Senator Bill Cassidy and President Trump today. Cassidy later.
1: And so I make no apologies for standing up to the president, if you will, trying to demand that more information be shared with the Senate and more information be shared with the American people. I make no apologies for that.
0: 1 week since a cold storage warehouse fire began in California's Boyle Heights, the Los Angeles Fire Department says that the fire has been knocked down. Meanwhile, in Allentown, Pennsylvania, firefighters there are now battling a massive fire at a commercial building. This is ABC News.
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2: Lows dip down to about 56, with fog and spots early overnight under partly cloudy skies. Winds out of the west, 5 to 10 miles per hour. Cloudy skies with a few peaks of sun. Thursday, slight chance for storms. Highs level off around 74. Slight chance of thunderstorms, with fog and spots Thursday night. Lows level off around 52, partly cloudy skies. I'm meteorologist Jennifer Wojcicki on 95.3 WBEV. 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Right now, 56.
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simply collect hit singles. Living in the Past, 1972, revealed a parallel Jethro Tull catalog built from non-LP singles, EP tracks, rarities, and live recordings. We just heard the title cut, Living in the Past, which was only available in the UK as a single before the album came out. Locomotive Breath from Aqualung, Inside, and Teacher from the Benefit album. And the full version of Wondering Aloud. It's called Wondering Aloud Again, an outtake from the Aqualung sessions. And what made it to the album was only about a minute and 40. This one clocking in at 7 minutes. Jethro Tull, at the Bar Time Hour of the Insomnia Show at 95.3 WBEV.

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While most compilations

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That's Brooks and Dunn, Whiskey Under the Bridge. Conway tweeted before that with Somebody's Needing Somebody. Welcome in to Country Flashback Overnight. 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Powered by Daily Dodge, I'm your host with the most hardcore country, the way it used to be, the way it ought to be. Records and Riz, that is Jeff Hall, as I morph my way into being Pam Yonke, the Fabulous Farm Babes, maybe not so fabulous opening act. Music from the 80s, 90s, some newer, some older. And yeah, I mentioned I won't be doing this tomorrow. We'll have the Children's Radiothon. It'll be going in full swing in the overnight tomorrow morning. So drop by and give Justin Wilski and Wally Lukashinsky some of your time, attention, and maybe bid on an item or two. Come on, it's for the kids. Children's Radiothon, the John Moser Good Karma Brands Children's Radiothon, kicking off at 6 o'clock this morning, right after the Fabulous Farm Babe, Pam Yonke. So when I play tonight's Ear Cootie, that's going to do it for a couple days. We'll be back on Saturday morning with Saturday Morning Live. Eddie Rabbit up next. Along, we've also got the Highwaymen, supergroup of all time in the country genre, Waylon and Willie, Johnny Cash, and Kris Kristofferson. We got some Merle Haggard, some Vern Gosden, and Willie Nelson ahead of us as well. Someone could lose a heart tonight on Country Flashback Overnight.

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1: All right, that's a good one from Willie Nelson from 1983. A little old-fashioned karma. 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

0: ABC News, I'm Dave Packer. Two earthquakes measuring 7.2 and 7.5 hit Venezuela Wednesday night, collapsing buildings in the capital, Caracas. Rescue efforts are underway. President Trump backing off at the last minute, not signing the Bipartisan Housing Act passed by Congress, designed to bring down the cost of housing, saying Congress first needs to sign the Save America Act, which requires photo ID to vote. And President Trump visiting senators on Capitol Hill Wednesday turned into a shouting match. The president miffed about four Republicans who broke ranks to vote for a war powers resolution on Iran. Senator Bill Cassidy was one of them.
1: The American people need to know more than we are being told. The Senate needs to know. And it does not appear, although I don't know for sure, that the course of this is going the way that we were told.
0: The Justice Department announcing one of its biggest health care fraud crackdowns ever. It involves more than 450 people and $6 billion in alleged scams. This is ABC News.
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5: Partly cloudy with fog overnight with a low of 53. West winds 5 to 10 miles per hour. Cloudy skies with a few peaks of sun with fog early. Thursday, slight chance of thunderstorms. High temperatures reach up to 74. Slight chance for storms. Thursday night, lows level off around 52. Partly cloudy skies with fog and spots. I'm meteorologist Jennifer Wojcicki on 95.3 WBEV, powered by Daily Dodge. 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

0: I had one that was hotter than a $2 pistol.
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Glenn Campbell with a song from 1970 that holds up pretty darn well lyric-wise. It could have been written yesterday. Try a little kindness. Well, from 2007, from the Memorial album, Dwight Sings Buck, a heartfelt rendition of Close Up the Honky Tonks from Buck Owens' former neighbor in Bakersfield, Dwight Yoakam, 95.3 WBEV.

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1: Partly cloudy with fog overnight with a low of 53. West winds 5 to 10 miles per hour. Cloudy skies with a few peaks of sun with fog early. Thursday, slight chance of thunderstorms. High temperatures reach up to 74. Slight chance for storms. Thursday night, lows level off around 52. Partly cloudy skies with fog and spots. I'm meteorologist Jennifer Wojcicki on 95.3 WBEV, powered by Daily Dodge. Right now, 53.
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Conway Twitty with a little help from Jerry Lee Lewis on the piano. Redneck Love Making Night. 1982, kicking off our final hour of the Insomnia Show and Country Flashback overnight. Now, usually, most of the time, we got a little bit of country music news for you in this hour. But when you do a country music news hour, the calendar isn't always nice to you. Sometimes you can't fit it in a whole hour. Sometimes there's like absolutely nothing there. Crickets, tumbleweeds. Well, that's what we have today. So we're just going to keep the hardcore country the way it used to be, the way it ought to be, rolling until 5 a.m. when Pam Yonke, the fabulous farm babe,

Midwest Farm Report crew get here for their final show of the week. And I say that because tomorrow morning, the Children's Radiothon will be just getting into fourth gear or fifth gear or sixth gear, whichever kind of transmission you have in your vehicle. So we got such folks as Eddie Raven, Ronnie Millsap, Tanya Tucker, Mindy McCready, Buck Owens, and more. How about Ricky Skaggs, Lovin' Only Me, this one from 1989, on your hometown station, 95.3 WBEV.

0: This ain't my first rodeo. 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
1: ABC News, I'm Sherry Preston. A pair of earthquakes rocking Venezuela, killing at least 32 people, injuring hundreds.
2: Devastating images coming in from Venezuela following a massive earthquake that struck while many were home celebrating a public holiday. There are videos of collapsed buildings in Venezuela's capital city of Caracas as emergency crews helped to get the injured to the hospital. The U.S. Geological Survey saying the epicenter was located along the country's Caribbean coast.
1: ABC's Melissa Adan, President Trump posting the U.S. is standing by, ready to help. Quakes also in Northern California and Japan. Scientists say they are not related. The president meeting with Republican senators on Capitol Hill Wednesday. Those who were there say he got into a shouting match with Senator Bill Cassidy over the Iran war. Then Cassidy, who later got a private briefing on the war in the Situation Room, went on to change his vote on the War Powers Resolution, which would have required congressional approval for any further conflict. This is ABC News.
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3: Partly cloudy with fog overnight with a low of 53. West winds 5 to 10 miles per hour. Cloudy skies with a few peaks of sun with fog early. Thursday, slight chance of thunderstorms. High temperatures reach up to 74. Slight chance for storms. Thursday night, lows level off around 52. Partly cloudy skies with fog and spots. I'm meteorologist Jennifer Wojcicki on 95.3 WBEV, powered by Daily Dodge. Right now, 54.
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B.J. Thomas with the longest title for any number one song in any genre. Hey, won't you play another somebody done somebody wrong song back in 1975. Well, will you look at the clock? It's time for this cowboy to disappear into the early morning sunrise. But not before I leave you with an ear cootie, a song that's going to play in your head all morning long. And this will be the last song that the radio station plays for quite a few hours as the Children's Radiothon kicks off right after Pam Yonke, which is next. It's your hometown station, 95.3 WBEV. Good luck shaking this one. Highway 101 from 1987 doing the honors. Good morning, everybody.

0: 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Let me know what you're waking up to this morning.
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4: Cattle train steady at the Milwaukee Stockyards on Wednesday at the close trading. 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Premium no roll cows 160 to 175. 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
5: 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Market cows, high yielding cows 150 to 180. Cars utilities and lower yielding cows at 95 to 149. And the lower yielding care shells from Adelphi Health at 30 to 90. Market bulls, high yielding bulls 180 to 235 per pound. Our next auction will be Friday, June 26th, starting at 11 a.m. with fed cattle, followed by bulls and cows, 12 noon hay and bedding. Saturday, June 27th, will be our end of the month feeder cattle sheep and goat auction. Sheep and goats 8 a.m., feeder cattle 10 a.m. This is Leo Eamon, Equity Livestock in Lamire with this marketing update, and we thank you for your business.
6: For today's some patchy fog to start, otherwise becoming partly sunny. Slight chance for an afternoon shower or storm developing with highs up to 74. For tonight, any lingering showers or storms ending early on. Some patchy fog possible overnight, a low of 52. Staying dry for your Friday, highs in the mid-70s. And that's your latest forecast. I'm meteorologist Michael Caron, 95.3 WBEV, powered by Daily Dodge. Currently 56 degrees.
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1: Generations ago, when loved ones passed away in the country, they were usually buried on their farmstead. The sites were hardly ever recorded at the local deed office, so as time went on, the families dispersed and many rural graveyards were forgotten. Michael Trinkley is the director of a foundation in South Carolina that helps people through the process of handling such a discovery. If you find a burial ground in your property, nearly every state requires you to notify law enforcement first to determine whether it was a crime scene. He says if you choose to have the remains moved to another location, most states do this in one of two ways.
5: The most common is that the cemetery is advertised for 30 days asking descendants to come forward and make arrangements to move the cemetery. Most often, the cost of moving the bodies is borne by the property owner. A few states have a slightly different requirement where it's actually viewed as an archaeological project and moved by archaeologists.
1: The other option is to leave it be and work around it.
5: Now that, of course, requires that you actually determine what the boundaries are. And in many states, it requires that you develop some memorandum of agreement, some legal document specifying that you will, in fact, preserve the cemetery. You will, in fact, leave it alone in perpetuity.
1: No matter which option you choose, do it respectfully because it's illegal to desecrate a cemetery. I'm Jody Henke. Read more about burial grounds on private property at agriculture.com.
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0: or text it. Maybe you've got some results from rainfall overnight. 877-301-FARM. That's 877-301-3276. We'd love to have you be a part of the conversation. On this, the 25th day of June, let's see, what can I tell you? On this day back in 1953, Jacqueline Bouvier and Senator John F. Kennedy announced their engagement. Of course, Kennedy becomes the 35th president, and Jackie, basically one of the most popular and favored first ladies that ever was in the White House. They got engaged on this day back in 1953. Believe it or not, on this day back in 2009, Michael Jackson died. Yeah, woke up to the idea that the king of pop was gone. Just 50 years young, suffering from cardiac arrest at his home in Los Angeles. That happened on this day in 2009. Instead of just celebrating birthdays, which, by the way, today, actor-comedian Ricky Gervais is 65 years young, let's take a look at some wedding anniversaries that might surprise you. Actor Denzel Washington married his wife, Pauletta, on this day back in 1983. They're still together. Actress, comedian Julia Louis-Dreyfus, who was Elaine on Seinfeld, she married her husband Brad on this day back in 1987, and they're still together. I think that's noteworthy, and now you know. Well, we know that Wisconsin Farm Technology Days is just around the corner, coming up mid-July at the No Joke Dairy in Stratford. We talked about beef prices and how many consumers are being influenced by that at the grocery store. If you want to find out a little bit more about beef, Kylie Allen tells us Wisconsin Farm Technology Days will oblige.
1: Wisconsin Farm Technology Days may be held on a dairy, but that doesn't stop them from remembering their other bovine friends. Dennis Brenneman joins us. He's the chairman of the Beef Tent and a member of the State Executive Committee. His passion for beef starts with his own operation.
2: So I started in 2020. I have Scottish Highlands that are registered. I bought 10 animals the first year, put them on pasture. The reason I have that particular breed is not everybody does. They also come in 7 different colors, so they have a little bit of uniqueness to them. I started exhibiting roughly 21, I think it was, with Farm Technology Days. One of the older members had lost her husband in January and asked me if I would help with the aging generation perspective of being a little more younger and hands-on. So that was kind of how I got my start with Farm Technology Day, and it has progressed to then helping with the set up the tent city for the beef tent, and then onto the Farm Technology Board, and then I've moved to the Executive Board at the Farm Technology Days over the time frame. I also have a day job where I work off the farm, work in the skilled trades. I do tool and die work. We build plastic injection molds, so I'm kind of a high-end machinist, would be kind of that. So usually I go to work, come home, do my cattle, lucky to make it to bed before midnight.
1: A full day indeed. Now I want to talk a little bit more about those Scottish Highlanders. I grew up with registered Herefords, so I'm a big fan of registered cattle. Tell me a little bit more about your thought process behind the Highlanders.
2: So part of it is they have some nostalgic, there's a lot of history behind them. Like I said, not everybody has them. There's a lot of misconceptions about a lot of things, like why would you want horns? They're dangerous. When in actuality, they are very docile. Their horns are used for dissipating heat. They have a blood vessel that runs about 3/4 of the way up their horns, which most people are not aware of. So they also calve a lot longer and have a lot more life than most of your commercial breeds. The registered aspect, because the animal is worth a little more at the end of the day, it is also easier to track lineage and genetics.
1: And now at Wisconsin Farm Technology Days, you're in charge of the beef area. Tell me what you've got going on this year.
2: So this year, as in years past, we're going to try to get some photos with Allison Dairyland. Usually there are a few other people that walk through the tent. The Secretary of Ag is another person that typically comes through. We also have 2 different events going on this year. One will be with hoof trimming demos and why it's important that you maintain your cattle's feet so they can go to and from pasture.

0: pasture. You can get more out of your cattle. There's not lameness in their foot, that applies to whether it's beef or dairy. If you don't have good feet and a sound udder, you don't have much of a cow. The other part that we will have is the UW Extension is doing a meat grading, so you will be able to actually tell you what you should look for in your ribeye, grade it by size, and you will have a chance or an opportunity to grade it yourself also. So there'll be some interaction on that. They are also going to have a bunch of their other literature there on programs that offer feed analysis to see if you're making money or you're losing money on your cattle operation, what you can do to improve it. We try to implement those technology perspectives. And the Wisconsin Beef Council will also be in the tent, which they usually have a lot of handy recipes. Like if you have a day like my day, it's long. There's a lot of times there's something in the crock pot. That's what you make for the day.
1: And why was it important to you to get involved with Wisconsin Farm Technology Days?
0: The average age of the farmer in the state of Wisconsin is 60 or over. So there are a lot of people that are aging out of this.
2: Dennis Brenneman, along with us, chairman of the Beef Tent and a member of the State Executive Committee for Farm Technology Days. To see the Beef Tent for yourself and experience Farm Technology Days, head out to Stratford, Wisconsin, July 14th through the 16th. For the Midwest Farm Report, I'm Kylie Allen.
3: 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Wisconsin soybean production and profitability ultimately begins with research funded by Wisconsin soybean growers. Andy Benson is one of those. He farms in northwest Wisconsin and also sits on the Wisconsin Soybean Marketing Board. Very proud of the research team they've assembled.
4: Our contribution, especially on the research side, and our involvement in the research efforts, we have a world-class university extension team between Dr. Conley and Dr. Damian Smith and Rodrigo Worley. We really have a world-class team when it comes to our agronomy research, especially in the area of soybeans. In Wisconsin, we have been very strongly committed to the profitability of our soybean growers.
3: Focused on the future of Wisconsin soybean production and profitability. That's Andy Benson, a member of the Wisconsin Soybean Marketing Board. Kylie was just talking about the beef that will be an emphasis of education at Wisconsin Farm Technology Days. For consumers that are getting ready for the 4th of July holiday, they'll get an education at the grocery store. Beef is more expensive these days. The latest survey by the Wisconsin Farm Bureau Federation's Market Basket shows that the cost of 12 food items to feed 10 people at the summer cookout comes in at a crisp $75.50. That's an increase of 7.5% from last year, and it's driven largely by the cost of beef. According to the Wisconsin Farm Bureau Federation, beef is about $7.30 a pound. That's a 23.3% increase over a year ago. And obviously it's because of tight cattle supplies and very robust demand for beef. So one of the items that definitely going to make it a little bit more expensive for that 4th of July picnic. Take a look at MidwestFarmReport.com if you want to see a little rundown on the rest of the food ingredients and that summertime menu. Well, yesterday in Chicago, the barrel cheese gained a penny and three quarters. Closed the day at 147 and three quarters. 40-pound block cheese was up 2.5 at 144. The AA butter, nickel stronger at 152.5 per pound. This morning in Chicago, our July Class 3 milk that goes into cheese, down a penny at 1579. August is down 17, 1631 a hundredweight. Right now, July corn is actually down about a penny. December new crops unchanged at 435. July soybeans are up a nickel. November new crop up 6 cents. At 1141, July wheat, penny stronger, 587 a bushel. What's happening with dairy? We got a big milk production report that was out about a week ago. Really kind of surprised the market. Jenny Wackershauser, one of the dairy analysts on the EverAg team down in Platteville, joining us next on the Midwest Farm Report. This all brought to you courtesy of our friends at J.P. 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

0: put a PDF in there to show everybody all the different items that are available, including what time slots they'll be running in, so you can be prepared for your favorite items. Sherry, do you want to introduce some of our items that we've got going on starting now?
1: Yeah, definitely. So the first one starting now will go until 6 p.m. today. It is a Packer overnight experience. So it's four tickets to the December 20th Packer game, section 100, row 48, four passes to the Tundra Trio tailgate, and an overnight stay at Hyatt Regency Green Bay for that Sunday night. This was donated by Good Karma Brands, and the value is $3,000. The minimum starting bid on this is $500.
0: There you go. And that's an amazing item. I'm trying to look to see who we're playing that day. So I'm bringing it up now, but you keep introducing items.
1: All right. The next item is on the block until 8 o'clock. This is a $500 Kalahari gift card donated by Newman Pools. The minimum starting bid is $100. And the next item goes until just 6:30, so you don't have a ton of time on this one. 18 holes with cart for four people, donated by Horicon Hills Golf Course. The value is $240. So get a bid out on that.
0: Absolutely. We want you to get those bids in and get in on all these items. I did check the December 20th game this year. We've got the Dolphins visiting, which I like that because that feels to me like it's a win for us. Not that it's not going to be a good game, but I feel like the Dolphins are never too much of a challenge. So now that I've said that, of course, it's going to be.
1: That's a bold statement right now.
0: Sorry, Miami, suck it. But a phenomenal game. It's going to be right around Christmas time. Makes a nice little Christmas gift if you want to give it away, a little early Christmas gift.
1: Yep.
0: So that's a great one. Again, valued over $3,000. That's going to be going on until 6 o'clock tonight. So a lot of time to get in on that one still. For just 2 hours, we've got the Kalahari gift card. $500 to the Kalahari is absolutely amazing. Was up in the Dells recently myself. Great. You're literally in the heart of the Dells if you're at the Kalahari.
1: Oh, yeah.
0: So you got everything right there within just a minute's distance. But why would you leave? You know, they've got a lot of great stuff.
1: I was
0: going
1: to say, you don't have to go far to get anything there.
0: You really don't. But, of course, the item that's only here for the first half hour is that Horicon Hills Golf Course. 18 holes with a cart for four people. Definitely worth your time. Looking to get a starting bid on that as well. If you want to know what number you got to call to bid, I probably should tell you. That number is 885-4446, 920-885-4446. If you're used to using the text line, sorry, we're not taking text bids. If you're trying to call the ESPN number, sorry, we're not answering that phone. We want you to call us 920-885-4446. We'll get that number up on the screen here for you here shortly as well. But definitely give us a call and get your bids in on this. Sherry, obviously Radiothon's been around for a while. What year are we on now? 97?
1: Oh, gosh. Started in 98.
0: Was it like 1 year we took off? Maybe.
1: Did we take off
0: for COVID? Maybe.
1: I don't remember taking off.
0: I don't know. Maybe
1: COVID.
0: We didn't.
1: It might have been modified.
0: We might have moved it. Yeah.
1: In fact, I think we did. Didn't we move it to September?
0: We might have. Yeah. Which feels weird. Feels too late in the year to have a radio.
1: You know, it wasn't even all that long ago. I feel like we should remember that. But we don't.
0: Sure, neither of us are spring chickens anymore.
1: No, we're not. But yeah, you want to do the math on that. 1998 to 2026. We've been doing this a good long time.
0: We have been. And this year, we are knocking on the door of $3 million.
1: We are.
0: For full overtime.
1: We need to cross that.
0: Oh, yes. I want to cross it. I want to shatter that.
1: I would love to shatter that as well.
0: That'd be phenomenal. So far, nobody calling in a bit. Nobody reached. Our early people must not be golfers, which blows my mind because we have Horicon Hills on all the time on the morning show.
1: You know,
0: maybe they're being slow.
1: It never fails. This first hour is always a little bit quiet.
0: People are kind of afraid to call. I don't know if I should.
1: Don't need to be afraid. We're here.
0: But we definitely want you to call. We are going to go ahead and take our first break here because we are going to have breaks throughout the Radiothon because we need a chance to breathe and get something to drink. And you probably need a chance to remember where you put your phone so you can give us a call and get those bids. So definitely feel free to call during the break if you'd like. Again, 920-885-4446. And we'll be back with more Radiothon on 1430 ESPN Beaver Dam and 95.3 WBEV.
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0: They did indeed, which we appreciate.
1: We absolutely appreciate. You want to give an update?
0: I will. On the 18 holes with cart for four people at Horicon Hills Golf Course, that bid currently sits at $50. That is a $240 value. So let's get rolling on that, because that one only goes till around 6:30.
1: Yeah, still plenty of window there.
0: Yeah. The next one, the $500 Kalahari gift card, we have an opening bid on that of $100. And again, like I said, $500 value.
1: Mm-hmm. Mm-hmm.
0: That one goes until 8 o'clock. And then the Packer overnight. That one, opening bid, $1,000.
1: There you go.
0: Yeah, yeah. Valued at $3,000. That one goes till 6 o'clock tonight. So you definitely have time, but that's a great one. Four tickets to the December 20th game versus the Dolphins, Section 100, Row 48. Four passes to the Tundra Trio tailgate and an overnight stay at Hyatt Regency Green Bay for that Sunday night.
1: I love about that one is there are like multiple parts to it, and every part is absolutely phenomenal. You get to go to a Packers game, always an experience, always a lot of fun. If you never even heard of the Tundra Trio tailgate, you're missing out. Passes for it.
0: Yeah.
1: Well worth their weight in gold already.
0: Yep.
1: Phenomenal there. And then the Hyatt Regency there in Green Bay is a very, very nice property. So the overnight stay there, also worthwhile. These could have been three separate things. But you package them all up, make it a great time. People are
0: going to
1: love it.
0: It's a great experience.
1: Sherry Sackett, of course, besides the 27-hour live auction that we've got going on, there are other ways people can kind of support the Radiothon today. One of which is going to be happening right here, right outside, that usually happens at other places.
0: Yeah, the Brat Fry.
1: The Brat Fry. We love the Brat Fry. 11
0: got my
1: to 1.
0: Brat Fry shirt on today.
1: There you go. 11 to 1 today, $2 gets you a brat and a soda. And, of course, if you want to throw extra money towards the Radiothon, we're never going to tell you no. But if you feel like you need to get a little something for it, but you don't necessarily want something to bid on anything just yet, again, $2, brat and a beverage.
0: Yeah.
1: Can't go wrong.
0: Easy peasy.
1: I heard a rumor there might be some Diet Mountain Dew.
0: What?
1: Yeah.
0: We added that to the mix.
1: I heard it announced yesterday on Hometown Today.
0: What?
1: Ashley said it. She may have jumped the gun. I don't know. But if you're a Mountain Dew drinker, I'm not. If you're a diet soda drinker, look at me. I'm obviously not. It's up your alley, apparently. And we might have some at the Brat Fry. But, of course, we just want you to swing out because it's all for the kids.
0: It is. It is. It's going to be a great day.
1: It's going to be a phenomenal day. The auction, again, 27 hours long. It's going to be kicking off as it has here at 6 o'clock hour, all the way until tomorrow at 9 a.m., where we'll have, of course, the esteemed one and only Craig Karmazin here to help us announce the numbers. The 5 o'clock hour tomorrow, we will see the return of Wade Bates.
0: We will. It feels like forever now since we've seen him.
1: I almost forgot what he looks like.
0: I think we are going to hear about some interesting adventures that he had. I mean, it's never a dull moment when he is anywhere.
1: So what's going to be interesting is he likes to get those adventures out to us right away, but he's going to be coming back and it's going to be all business.
0: Yeah.
1: We got work to do right away.
0: Yep.
1: So it'll be very, very interesting to see if he's able to fit any of those stories in while auctioning off items starting in the 5 o'clock hour tomorrow. We don't have a lot of time left on the Kalahari.
0: We have a new bid on the Kalahari gift card. It is Craig from Horicon. Came in at $125. Now, that one goes until 8 o'clock.
1: Yes.
0: So we have a bit more time on that one. So get those bids in. That is a great, great time getting up there to the Kalahari. So much to do and see.
1: Absolutely. And I'm sure we'll hear more from Craig from Horicon. He tends to stay with us the entire 27 hours, and we appreciate that.
0: Yep.
1: The Horicon Hills Golf Course, we got 18 holes with a card for four people, valued at $240. Currently got a bid of $50 on it. We only have about 5 minutes left on that item, and then we've got to close it out because that one only stays on for the half hour. So for people who are looking to get that golf going, you're going to want to give us a call. It looks like we've got a few calls coming in on the line. We can go ahead and we're sending to line one. Good morning. You're on the air.
2: Yeah, hi. I'll bid $150 on the golf.
1: $150 on the golf. Who are we speaking with?
2: Steve.
1: Steve. All right, Steve, go ahead and stay on the line for us. We're going to go ahead and get Sierra to take your information. And then I believe we got another caller coming in on line two. Good morning.

0: Good morning.
1: What would you like to bid on this morning?
0: Horicon Hills Golf.
1: I've got it currently at 150.
0: Oh, geez. Jumped way up. Do 160.
1: 160. And this is?
0: Eric.
1: Eric. All right, Eric, we want you to go ahead and stay on the line. Sierra's going to get your information here in just a moment. Thank you for that. I knew people would start calling in.
2: They just had to wake up a little bit, get their coffee.
1: It's early.
2: Yeah, it is early. That's a great deal. $240 value, that 18 holes with a cart for four people. In Horicon Hills, if you've not been over there, it's a beautiful golf course. It's where I got my hole in one, Justin.
1: You had a hole in one?
2: A long time ago.
1: So it wasn't a recent announcement then?
2: No, no.
1: Okay, I thought I missed something somewhere.
2: Oh, no.
1: Was this like a long time ago? As in like you were...
2: We're talking like 1998 or 1999.
1: I was going to ask if the year started with a one.
2: Yeah.
1: I felt like that would sound very old.
2: Started with a one and a nine, yes.
1: Yeah, well, at least it wasn't a one and an eight.
2: Well, there's that.
1: And you too could potentially get a hole in one. Do you remember which hole it was?
2: Yeah, it was number six.
1: Do they have like your name out there in a little plaque?
2: No, they do not.
1: Oh.
2: Nope. No.
1: We'll talk to Horicon Hills. We'll get that fixed. Just a little something. The great Sherry Sackett once sunk a hole in one right here. A little golden tee. I think it's a brilliant idea.
2: I kind of like that idea,
1: see?
2: Actually.
1: See? We know what we're doing over here. Looks like we got a few people checking in on the text for the video on YouTube, asking if there's a list again for what times and things. Yes. Again, check out DailyDodge.com. Click on the Radiothon tab. There is a spot there where you can see the live auction list of all the items. It is one long document. You can scroll through it and see exactly when everything is running, when everything is going to be up for bids. Plan accordingly. You don't want to miss out on an item because you thought it was coming up at the 8 o'clock hour. It turns out it was at the 7 o'clock hour. So definitely plan accordingly so you can get your bids in. Because once those items are gone, they're gone. We don't revisit them.
2: No.
1: Yeah, that's not how things work around here.
2: Yeah, so you got to get in on this Horicon Hills Golf Course one. 18 holes with cart for four people. $240 value currently sits at 160 with Eric.
1: Yeah, and Eric would love to have it at 160 because it's valued at 240. But I'd like to see an overbid as soon as possible because I spent some time yesterday working on a nice little overbid graphic and I really want to push the button. And I can't push that button unless we get an overbid. That's the rules. And it's right there. It's looking right at me, but I can't push it.
2: Well, and everything we're doing is for the kids, right?
1: I mean, exactly.
2: So let's get
1: those
2: up.
1: It's not just so I can hit a button.
2: Get them up.
1: As much as I'm a big kid, it is for the kids. 18 nonprofits that benefit from the Good Karma Brands John Moser Children's Radiothon. That money stays locally. We're not sending it off to some overseas account somewhere for somebody who's got more money than sense. No, it stays here for use.
2: That's absolutely right. No administrative fees, nothing.
1: Nope.
2: Every penny.
1: I don't even think I'm getting paid to be here, honestly. They might have some donuts in the back sometime later. That's about it, but that's fine. Because, you know, you pay for stars, not Ninja. 920-885-4446. Looks like we got a call coming in on line one. Let's go back to the phones. Good morning.
3: Steve calling back in to go to 180 on the Horicon Hills.
1: 180
2: for fantastic.
1: Steve.
2: Thank you, Steve.
1: Steve, thanks for calling back. We've got your info, so thank you. And stay close because we got about a minute left on the Horicon Hills before that is going to close out. I'm watching my official clock over there. And once I see that clock roll over, not even a minute, we're down to about 20 seconds now from my eye. I don't know, Sherry, if that's too small of a clock for you to see.
2: I can see
1: okay,
2: it.
1: Okay, just say it. Just say it. I didn't know. It was like 4 seconds, 3, 2, 1. Sherry Sackett. That's going to do it for Horicon Hills. We didn't get the overbid, but Steve, congratulations. 180 for you, and you are going to get a chance to enjoy some golf out there in Horicon. Congrats on that. And, folks, that's how we do it. That's the first item already closed out and done. But before we get into the bottom of the hour here and take a little break and bring you a new item for next hour. We do want to remind you that we do have the Kalahari gift card going till 8 a.m. right now. Craig from Horicon has that at 125. It is a $500 value. And going until 6 o'clock tonight, we have got that Packer Overnight Experience. Four tickets to the game on December 20th against the Dolphins, Section 100, Row 48. Four passes to the Tundra Trio tailgate and an overnight stay at the Hyatt Regency Green Bay for that Sunday night. Valued at over $3,000, currently held at a $1,000 top bid. We'll be back with more of the Radiothon on 1430 ESPN Beaverdam and 95.3 WBEV.

0: ABC News. I'm Sherry Preston. Two strong earthquakes hammering Venezuela within seconds of each other. That's what it sounded like when the first hit the airport. The first quake, 7.2. The second, even stronger, magnitude 7.5. Venezuela's president just announcing the death toll has leapt to at least 164 people. Nearly 1,000 are hurt, and both those numbers are expected to go up. Tensions running hot in Washington, D.C. after President Trump went into a meeting with Senate Republicans, including some who had voted in favor of a war powers resolution. One of them, Louisiana Senator Bill Cassidy. ABC's Karen Waugh in Washington.
1: Cassidy, who recently lost his reelection bid, admits losing his temper.
2: I'm not going to be bullied. I'm trying to get answers for the American people.
1: The meeting was held after Trump abruptly canceled plans to sign a bipartisan affordable housing bill.
0: Europe still slammed by deadly heat. Paris saw daytime temperatures over 100. This is ABC News.
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0: Welcome back into the Good Karma Brand's John Moser Children's Radiothon. We are now into the second half hour, and we've got some new items to throw your way. Sherry Sackett, tell us all about them.
1: Yep. So the first one goes until 7 o'clock. Four tickets to Brewers versus Twins on August 7th. This is valued at $320, so we're looking for an opening bid on that. Also, pizza for a year. Yum.
0: I mean, I'm all for pizza for a year.
1: Yeah, that's one large specialty pizza per month, July 2026 through June 2027, donated by Pizza Ranch of Beaver Dam, valued at $240. This one also goes until 7 o'clock.
0: Ooh.
1: I need to take a drink. You need to talk about the other
0: two. I will definitely talk about the other two. We still have continuing on from the start of the show, of course, the $500 Kalahari gift card. That's only going until 8 a.m. today. So that's only got an hour and a half left. Currently, Craig from Horicon has it at $125. That's a $500 value. And then we do have the Packer overnight experience with those four tickets to the Packer game against the Dolphins on December 20th, as well as four passes to the Tundra Trio tailgate. Amazing experience, by the way. And an overnight stay at the Hyatt Regency Green Bay for that Sunday night. That is a $3,000 value. And we have that currently at $1,000. So we're looking for some opening bids on these two new items. We're looking for continuing bids on the other items. And, of course, we're looking all of that to you. So give us a call, 920-885-4446. Reminder again, if you want to see a list of all the items, check them out online, dailydodge.com, Radiothon tab.
1: You all right over there?
0: Yeah, now I need a drink.
1: So pretty soon, there's a big walk that's going to be underway.
0: Yes, Noel's Angel Walk should be kicking off here about, what, 7 a.m.?
1: Yeah, that sounds about right. It's going to be a beautiful morning for it. Are you going to survive?
0: I'm going to do my best to survive. I always forget how dry the air is down here.
1: Yeah.
0: I gotta work on that.
1: No worries. But yeah, they're going to be kicking off the walk here in a little bit. Going to be a great morning for it. And we so appreciate the Smith family.
0: We definitely do. They do a great job. As a matter of fact, they've partnered with some great area people. Talking about pizza, goodness gracious. Right now, Papa John's, you can use code NOELAWF25 when you're ordering online from Papa John's in Wisconsin. You're going to get 25% off your order, and they're going to donate 10% of your order to Noel's Angel Walk. That's huge.
1: That is really huge. Great partnership on that and support that is so appreciated. So, tell me.
0: What do you want to know?
1: What have we got going on here?
0: What we got going on here is the phone's not ringing.
1: And we have items. Dying. Do you need to take a break?
0: No, I'm good. I'm good, I promise.
1: Okay.
0: Go get a cough drop here in a minute.
1: All right.
0: Pizza for a year. Still no bid. $240 value. We've got four tickets to the Brewers versus the Twins on August 7th. $320 value. Still no bid.
1: We have that $500 Kalahari gift card. Craig from Horicon currently has that at $125. Again, $500 value. Really need to see that one go up. That one goes until 8 o'clock this morning. And then the Packer overnight, four tickets to the December 20th Packer game versus the Dolphins. Section 100, row 48, four passes to the Tundra Cheerio tailgate, which is an amazing time. And overnight stay at Hyatt Regency Green Bay for that Sunday night. This is a $3,000 value, and it is currently at $1,000. That one goes till 6 o'clock tonight.
0: And goes till 6 o'clock tonight.
1: Yep.
0: We will have a couple of different items. We're going to see variation in how long they span on. But most of the items are going to be in and out within the half hour. So if you see an item you want, again, check it out online, dailydodge.com. Go to the Radiothon page. There is a button you can click on. Let's just see a list of Radiothon auction stuff. Click on it. Look at it. Scroll through. Plan your day. Plan your schedule. I mean, it's important. It definitely is.
1: And the number you should be calling right now to put bids.
0: Which is not ringing, by the way. I just checked.
1: Yeah. 920-885-4446.
0: That's it. If you happen to be in the area, of course, today, we want to remind you again, from 11 to 1 today, we do have that Broad Fry. I want you to swing by and check it out. $2 gets you a broad and a beverage. And Tea's Cup and Cream, I just saw this, is going to be here selling ice cream.
1: What?

0: including some of their famous handmade ice cream sandwiches. They always have a limited number of those.
1: Those are delicious.
0: A portion of that goes to the Radiothon.
1: Of course it does. Everything's for the kids these 27 hours. Including your cough.
0: Yes, every cough for the kids. You know, if Walden
1: was
0: here.
1: Every time Ninja coughs.
0: Oh, boy.
1: I will donate $5.
0: Well, see, now I don't want a cough job. Sherry makes that big radio money, by the way. Big radio money, I mean, we don't. But that's why we do this for free and why we need your help. Because otherwise, we just pay for all this stuff for the kids. We can't.
1: Right.
0: You know, we need your help doing so. And so far, the community has always been phenomenal about stepping up and helping to make these things happen. And we want to see that continue. Absolutely.
1: We definitely do.
0: Sherry Sackett, a lot of Radiothon agencies have been on with us for quite a while. We have some new agencies this year that have come on as well.
1: Mm-hmm.
0: I was looking to see if we have a list of all of them because there's like 18 of them. And for the life of me, I cannot remember all 18.
1: Well, let me help out here a little bit.
0: I appreciate that.
1: Yeah, but great point. We do need to talk about them. We do need to talk about the new ones as well. We love that more get added every year.
0: We absolutely do.
1: It's the idea behind what we do. It is very... Okay, give me a second here.
0: No, you're good.
1: I'm finding it.
0: And we will be hearing from a lot of these agencies. Actually, I think all of these agencies throughout the day today.
1: Yes.
0: We'd like to have them come on and spend some time talking with us about what they do and why they do it, how the Radiothon funds help and benefit them mm-hmm. and benefit children and families here in the Dodge County area. And again... 100% of those funds stay here.
1: Yes.
0: That's a huge thing to remember.
1: Yeah. So the 2026 beneficiaries are the Beaver Dam Area Community Foundation, Bose Heavenly Clubhouse, Church Health Services, Community Care, Youth for Christ, Beaver Dam Area Community Theater, Marsh 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
0: There you go. A lot of great groups there. Every single one very deserving of the funds that are being made available to them. And so we want to help them. We want you to help us help them. And actually, it looks like we got a call. We're going to go to line one. Good morning. You're on with the Radiothon.
2: Morning.
0: Good morning.
2: I will do two bids for you this morning.
1: Okay.
0: What do you got for us?
2: I will start your pizza one off at $50.
0: $50, okay. And who are we speaking with?
2: This is Casey from Burnett.
0: Casey, all right. And Casey, what else did you want to bid on?
2: I think you're Kalahari. I'll bump that up to $200 right away.
0: Kalahari up to $200.
1: Great. Thank you. Can you hang on the line, Casey, so Sierra can get your information?
2: Absolutely.
1: Thank you so much.
0: There you go. See, Casey did it right. He came in, said, hey, I don't want to just do one. I want to do two.
1: Yep.
0: That's multi-bid. You know, we're not going to wait. He could have said, yeah, you know, we can wait on the Kalahari one because it's going to be going until 8. No, get a bid in on it now. Bid high, bid early, bid often. That's kind of the point.
1: That is 1,000% the point.
0: Exactly.
1: Yes.
0: I mean, we want you to get in on these items because they do vanish. They go away. And again, some items you might see, you know, for instance, I think, and Kale's been watching these very closely, we've got like beer for a year from multiple different breweries in the area. One of them gave us like 5 of them. So if you miss one, it might come up again later. But why play that long game?
1: Don't.
0: Why would you? Get it now. Or Big Brain Energy, win multiple of them. Mm-hmm. That's multiple beers for a year.
1: Mm-hmm. Your saying. Year is set.
0: Your year is very set.
1: And then if you get the pizza on top of it.
0: Pizza, beer, maybe a little Packer trip. You can't go wrong with any of that.
1: No.
0: Sherry Sackett, you've been obviously with Good Karma and doing stuff here and part of the Radiothon for a bit. We got a call. Oh. They found the ding. Yes. Let's go ahead and go back to the phones. Good morning. You're on with the Radiothon.
3: Is this line one you're calling? Talking to?
0: I'm sorry. Say that again.
3: Okay. I want to place a bid for the pizza.
0: Yeah. Okay. Currently, the pizza is at 50.
3: Let's go 150.
0: 150.
1: Nice.
0: Ooh, who's this?
3: Dan from Beaver Dam.
0: Dan from Beaver Dam.
1: All right, Dan, thank you. Hang on the line. Sierra will take your information off the air. Okay. Thanks.
0: There you go. Dan,
1: woo-hoo.
0: Kicking that up by 100. We appreciate that, Dan.
1: Yeah,
0: well done.
1: Do.
0: That item's only going until 7, so yep. You definitely want to get into that while you can.
1: The other one only going till 7.
0: That is correct. Yes, the four tickets to the Brewers.
1: Yep, the four tickets to Brewers versus Twins. I have no idea. On August 7th, that's the date, valued at $320.
0: I mean, come on, people.
1: Good seats.
0: Come on.
1: Get there.
0: Well, Sherry, we got to take a break. I was going to ask you about how old you were and how long you've been doing this, but I guess I can't do that until after the break. So we'll come back with more of the Radiothon here on 1430 ESPN Beaver Dam and 95.3 WBEV.
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5: If you're watching a video, that's what the sign's for.
6: Right behind us.
5: We make it so I can't forget it. That's why it's there. We've got to go back to the phones. We've already got somebody calling in. They're waiting patiently for getting a bid. Good morning. You're on with the Radiothon.
7: Good morning.
5: What are we bidding on?
7: Brewer game. $100.
6: Brewer game, $100, you said?
7: Yep.
6: And this is Eric?
7: Yes, sir. Yes, ma'am.
6: Yes, ma'am. Sir, ma'am, whatever. Thank you, Eric, for the bid. That's fantastic.
5: That's awesome. Right there.
6: Yep.
5: The break happened. Eric said, I don't want to watch the waiting screen.
6: No, he's like, I got to get in on this.
5: I want to listen to the commercials.
6: Because we're getting down on time on a couple of these items
5: here
6: already.
5: We've got like 9-ish minutes, about eight and a half minutes to close out two of these items.
6: Yeah. Should we go over them quickly?
5: Let's go.
6: Okay. So the pizza for a year, that's one large specialty pizza per month, July 2026 through June 2027, donated by Pizza Ranch of Beaver Dam, valued at $240, currently sits at $150. That one closes at 7 o'clock. Mm-hmm. The other one that closes at 7 o'clock, which is what Eric just put a bid in on, is the four tickets to Brewers versus Twins on August 7th, $320 value. It is currently at $100. Both of those close at 7 o'clock. Don't wait.
5: No, definitely don't wait. And if you're wondering what the other items are we're sitting on, well, we'll tell you. We still have that Kalahari gift card, $500 Kalahari gift card donated by Newman Pools. We thank them for that. It is obviously $500 value. It's a $500 gift card. And currently it's sitting at $200. That's going until 8 a.m. So you got about another hour-ish on that one. And then going until 6 o'clock tonight, we've got the Packer Overnight Experience. That's the four tickets to the game on December 20th. Versus the Dolphins, four passes to the Tundra Trio tailgate, and that overnight stay at the Hyatt Regency in Green Bay for that Sunday night, $3,000 value, and that's currently sitting at $1,000. Sherry Sackett, I was going to ask you before we went to the break how long you've been doing the Radiothon and just the impact you've seen from it over your years.
6: So I have been doing the Radiothon since 2008. That was my first year, so 18 years. The impact, it's hard to even put into words. And we have some organizations, agencies that are still with us that were there when I started, that were there when we started the Radiothon. When we get these donations, turn them around for all these kids in needs in all these different ways. I don't feel

0: like there's anything much more powerful that we could do. We don't take anything off the top. This is 100% for these kids, for these agencies. And I don't even know that we can put words to what that means to them, which is why, and I think this is fantastic, they will join us throughout the Radiothon, these different representatives from these agencies, and they will be able to speak to that, to tell us their story and exactly what these dollars do to help those in need.
1: Absolutely. And I can say from helping in the past where I've been the one who's actually had to physically a couple of times hand the check over to these organizations. Mm-hmm. And I'm not going to put anybody on blast for who it was, but when you hand a check over to somebody and they care that much about their people and their facility and what they do, that they open the check and they start weeping, mm-hmm. and they want to give you a hug. And it's like, don't hug me. Hug the community. Hug the people who helped donate. You know, hug the businesses who provided those items to let us auction off.
0: Right.
1: You know, thank you to all of them. And, of course, we're already thinking about next year. We're still doing this, so we're already thinking about next year. You know, thank all the people, hug all the people who took the time to donate, to bid. You know, even if you don't win, just by bidding, you're helping push that dollar number a little bit. Mm-hmm. And that's huge, and we love that. And so, you know, those are the people who help make it happen. We're just the facilitators of getting us there.
0: Yep.
1: And that's what we're trying to do today, which is why, with about 4 minutes left, we need to see more action. Oh, there we go. I love it. Let's go to the phones. Line one, you're on. What would you like to bid on?
2: I would like to bid on the Brewer game.
1: Okay. Well, currently the Brewer game is at $100 for Eric. What do you want to do?
2: Let's do $150.
1: Who are we speaking with?
2: Wayne.
1: One more time?
2: Wayne.
1: Lane?
2: Yes.
1: All right, Lane. Well, stay on the line. We're going to get Sierra to get your information, so don't go anywhere. Well, there you go.
0: That's awesome.
1: $150 now.
0: Look how quick that can happen.
1: It can happen very quick. And again, we've got about now 3 minutes and 15 seconds remaining. And we want you to get in on this. We don't want you to miss out. We want you to get your chance to go see the Brewers versus the Twins. We want you just to get your chance for a pizza for a year, to get to the Kalahari and save some money by checking in with them on a gift card provided by Newman Pools. We want you to go to that Packers overnight. We got another call coming in on line two. Let's go ahead and go to the phones. Good morning. You're on with the Radiothon.
3: Yeah, can you tell me what the Brewer tickets are at?
1: Brewer tickets right now are at $150.
3: I'll go $175.
1: All right. And who are we speaking with?
3: Sure, this is Nate.
1: Nate. All right, Nate, stay on the line. We got to get Sierra to get some of your information, so don't go anywhere.
0: Thanks, Nate.
1: Yeah, we appreciate it.
0: Woo-hoo,
1: now we're up to $175.
0: Getting up there.
1: Making progress.
0: Got
1: making progress.
0: About, what, 3.5 minutes left?
1: About 3.5 minutes. Sherry, you're keeping a good eye on the clock. I appreciate that.
0: Yes, that's what I'm here for. I'm here to help you.
1: Absolute pro. She's here to keep me on the rails is what she's doing.
0: That might be it, too.
1: Yeah, it's going to get crazy. Again, 27-hour live auction. We're only in the first hour. We have 26 hours
0: crazy,
1: to go,
0: right?
1: After this. It's going to go into the overnight hours. It's going to be a lot of fun. But right now, we got to go back to the phones. I've got line one, I believe. Maybe. Yeah, line one. Go ahead. Good morning.
2: This is Wayne again. I'd like to bump that up to 200 for the Brewer tickets.
1: 200.
0: Fantastic. Thank you so much for that.
2: Sure.
1: There we go. And good timing on that because we only got about 2 minutes, 2.5 minutes left on that item. So we are making progress. I believe that, that was line one, so that was good. I don't think we're waiting on anybody.
0: Should be all good.
1: I think we're all good. There's still time, folks.
0: So the Brewers tickets that close out here in a very short amount of time, 2.5 minutes or so, is at $200 right now. That's a $320 value for four tickets to Brewers versus Twins on August 7th. And then the Pizza Ranch, pizza for a year, one large specialty pizza per month, July of this year through June of next year, $240 value. That is at $150 with Dan. Let's get that up.
1: Yeah, absolutely. These are both within range of, the minute we have left here, about 45 seconds, actually. We could see these kick into an overbid if somebody really wants to come in strong.
0: Don't you want to be the first overbid?
1: Doesn't everybody want to be the first overbid? You should be the first overbid. Because, again, time is running out. We got about 30 seconds left on these before we're going to ring the bell and tell you that you've missed out. And we don't want you to miss out. Again, about now 20 seconds left if you want to get these Brewers tickets versus the Twins. Right now, $200 the top bid, or $150 if you want to tell Dan he's not allowed to have pizza for a year from Pizza Ranch. That's your window. If you know Dan personally, maybe you should have been dialing a couple of seconds ago because we're down
0: to
1: about 5 seconds.
0: Steal those pizzas from Dan.
1: Dan's going to enjoy some pizza. Shea Sackett?
0: Yep.
1: That's going to do it for those items here. When we come back in the next hour, we're going to have a whole new set of items. We're still going to be talking to you about the Kalahari. That's going to go for about another hour till 8 o'clock. We're still going to be talking to you about that Packer overnight. That's going to be going till 6 o'clock tonight. And who knows what else will come out of our mouth in that time frame, because believe it or not, people, when you do a live auction for 27 hours, it is so unscripted. Oh, boy. The amount of filters we got to put on. It's insane. But we'll be back with more here on 1430 ESPN Beaver Dam and 95.3 WBEV.
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0: cheery. Preston, the death toll in the twin earthquakes in Venezuela has now jumped to at least 164, with nearly 1,000 people injured, but both those numbers are expected to rise. That's what it sounded like in Caracas just as the quake hit. Footage on state TV showed three children covered in dust but alive being pulled from the rubble in what's described as a disaster zone because of the large number of collapsed buildings. Here's ABC's Sophie Flay.
1: Concern about aftershocks after two powerful earthquakes rocked Venezuela, hitting less than a minute apart. The first, a 7.2 magnitude quake. Then, 39 seconds later, and just miles away, a 7.5 quake. People fleeing into the streets of Caracas, buildings swaying, smoke plumes rising from the city.
0: There have been at least four aftershocks. A powerful earthquake also struck off Japan's northern coast, but did not trigger a tsunami. And Northern California also felt a magnitude 5.6 tremor, shaking homes and businesses. No injuries, though. Seismologists say the three quakes are not related to one another. President Trump had a busy 24 hours.
2: President Trump last night kicked off the Great American State Fair, part of the America 250th birthday celebrations getting underway.
3: We are one people, one nation, marching into one magnificent future.
2: But hours earlier, a shouting match on Capitol Hill as the president met with Republicans behind closed doors. Sources say Trump lashed out at senators who had voted symbolically to limit his war powers. Trump reportedly calling Louisiana Senator Bill Cassidy a lunatic.
0: ABC's Karen Waugh says afterwards, Cassidy, who recently lost his primary, then reversed course, voting against the war powers resolution. You're listening to ABC News.
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9: For today, some patchy fog to start, otherwise becoming partly sunny. Slight chance for an afternoon shower or storm developing with highs up to 74. For tonight, any lingering showers or storms ending early on. Some patchy fog possible overnight, a low of 52. Staying dry for your Friday, highs in the mid-70s. And that's your latest forecast. I'm meteorologist Michael Caron, 95.3 WBEV, powered by Daily Dodge. 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
11: Maybe a little ironic we're coming back to some Elton John, We're Still Standing, but, you know, since it's only hour one gone and now we're into hour two, well, we are still standing, Sherry Sackett.
12: We're going to be standing all day.
11: Yeah. Well, unless you're watching a video, in which case we are sitting. I'm sorry.
12: Standing.
11: Didn't mean to deceive you. But you'll also notice that we're not sitting alone anymore. It's not just me and Sherry. We've brought in a honored guest, a face who's well known to the Radiothon for several years now. And, of course, Dirk, welcome to the show.
13: Oh, it's great to be with Sherry and the Ninja. So you guys are the best.
12: Yeah, Dirk joins us from the YMCA of Dodge County.
11: Absolutely. Yep. And as always is the case with the Y, what you see is never fully what you're getting because there's always more to come. And Dirk came in and immediately was like, hey, I know we're doing this. Can we do this?
12: And added more.
11: Why would we say no?
12: Added more auction items for today, which is fantastic.
13: It's a great cause.
12: It is.
11: Absolutely a great cause. Now, Sherry, we did add two items for this hour.
12: Yep.
11: You want to let everybody know what's going on?
12: Absolutely. So the first item is from the YMCA of Dodge County. It's a one family year membership with some Y swag. So you get a whole little basket there. Valued at $952. So we need an opening bid on that. This one just goes until 7:30. The other new item, this one goes for 2 hours until 9 o'clock. Donated by Whisker. It's the Litter Robot 3, valued at $500.
13: Those things are cool.
11: That is
12: Yeah, they are.
11: Yeah.
12: I might be putting a bid in on that.
11: Already?
12: Well, I kind of want one. So
11: I might have to elbow you out of the way. For those who don't know, the esteemed Ninja, that's me, got to take a tour of the Whisker facility last year. Shout out to Antron and the team over there who took me through. And the sophisticated technology that goes into these litter robots.
12: Mm-hmm.
11: I mean, we do health tracking. Dirk, you know, we've got apps and everything to tell us what our food intake, calorie intake, water intake, our output, all of that. We track all of that. They track that for your cat.
13: Oh, my.
11: They'll tell you, like, oh, your cat may be overeating, undereating. I see a phone call coming in on line one, and it says, M. Tronson. Is this Mike Tronson?
14: The one and only. Good morning.
11: Now, Mike, I assume you're not calling in to tell us about how you want to bid on a litter robot. I'm assuming you are out at Noel's Angel Walk.
14: You would assume correct, my friend. Yes, Noel's Angel Walk just stepped off about 2 minutes ago here at Waterworks Park in Beaver Dam. There are about 75 to 100 walkers in this year.

0: Raiders event, and they've got a pretty nice morning for it. It's not raining. It's not hot and humid. It's very comfortable. In fact, a lot of folks wearing maybe a light jacket or a sweatshirt, as it's somewhat on the cool side. But what a sight to see all these walkers just leaving Waterworks Park, and they're out now on either a 1 or a 2 mile route, which will end back here at the park. And a nice little speech by the Smith family as they were getting ready to leave, thanking all the folks. I know they were saying that Noelle's, a lot of her classmates have come back from college this summer and are here today and are taking part in the event, as this is the now 18th annual Angel Walk. Can you believe that? It's been around for almost two decades.
1: Wow. That is crazy. Now, Mike, I know most people might not know this, but you, of course, from the 1990s, champion speed walker several times over. I'm assuming you're leading the pack out there.
0: So, well, of course. I mean, their job is to keep up, right? I mean, come on.
1: Somebody's got to set the pace, and nobody's going to set the pace better than Mike Tronson. One, I want to say great hearing your voice, buddy. We're going to actually have you on sitting in my seat, hosting in the big chair a little bit later today on the Radiothon. But then you volunteered. You said, you know what? I'm going to put in a little exercise as well and get out there and do some walking, and we definitely appreciate that.
0: I'll be walking, and I'll be answering some phones later on. And as you said, I'll be on the air. I'm looking forward to that airship. I'll be partnered with Lance Davis. We're going to have the noon to 3 air shift today. We can hardly wait to get on the air and raise some money for a good cause.
1: It's going to be incredibly entertaining. Are we going to be getting another check-in from you a little bit later?
0: Well, I can if you want, but I've got some pictures that I was going to send, and we'll get those up on the Radiothon website so folks can see some of the sights from the walk here.
1: Well, if you haven't completely completed the course by the time we get into the 7:30 window, feel free to give us a call back. I'd love to get another check-in from you and find out how things are going, and want to see just how many times you've lapped everybody.
0: All right, thank you, my friend.
1: Thank you. Mike Tronson out there, Annawell's Angel Walk. Big fan of Mike. He's a great guy. But you know what? We were talking to Mike, and then while we were talking to Mike, some people said, now's the time to bid, because Mike inspired them. And I'm not surprised, because we got a call coming in on line two. Let's go to the phones. Good morning. You are on with the Radiothon.
2: Yeah. For the YMCA?
1: Yeah.
2: $250.
1: Did you say how much?
2: $250.
3: Nice. That's fantastic.
1: Awesome. Sadly, I'm getting older and my hearing is not great. Who are we talking with?
2: Joan.
1: Joan, we want you to stay on the line because we're going to get your information. And thank you for kicking things off with that bid.
4: Thank you, Joan.
3: You got another call over there.
1: Sherry Sackett, look at you.
3: I'm helping.
1: We're going to go to line one. Good morning. You're on with the Radiothon.
5: YMCA, 400.
3: Ooh. Yay.
1: There we go. Nice. Who is this?
5: Gary.
1: Oh, Gary. Yep. Not bad.
3: Thank you, Gary, for that bid. Hang on the line, please. Sierra will get your information.
1: Apparently, I need to turn this up a little bit or my hearing aids. I don't have hearing aids. See people looking at their screens like, does he? Sherry Sackett.
3: Yeah, let's get some updates from Dirk.
1: We do need some updates from Dirk. Dirk, what's going on over the Y? You guys got ground broken over there. There's some construction going on. I'm assuming it's not just so you can have a nice new office.
4: No, not at all. No, it's exciting times. The construction took place. We had a groundbreaking back, I think it was April 10th, that we broke ground on it. And
1: since the first day when the ground wasn't frozen, essentially.
4: Exactly. Yeah. And WDS has done a wonderful job. They've just taken off. In fact, when I went out west to see our three sons who live out in Utah and Idaho, and I came back, and in that time, the Masons had built the walls for the Child Care Center. So I drive up to the YMCA, and I went, oh, this is much bigger than what I thought. And that's kind of been the project, is that, when you do a capital campaign, you assess of, you know, how much you think you'll be able to raise. And we said at a top end, we'd be looking at about $4 million. So we adjusted the project to that. And then as we're going along, we just, this community is amazing. It's been a miracle of we're now sending this project's going to be $4.9 million project, and we're going to be impacting over 110 kids with the child care center, which it's almost triple the size of
3: that's amazing
4: of the child care center that we have now. So truly an amazing thing, but I attribute that to a community that is just super supportive. So it's very exciting. And then there's also the field house that we're putting in there, and that's the Horicon Bank field house. And Horicon Bank has been instrumental to the success of this Y, and we're so grateful for what they have done. And I do have to say that the Beaver Dam Community Hospital, they're the ones that really kicked this whole thing off with a lead gift. And that new child care center that's going to, we're going to be able to house in total close to 180 kids in the child care center now. That will be the children's the Beaver Dam Community Hospital Foundation and child care center. So,
3: oh wow,
4: yeah, it is. Without them starting it off, but then after that, this community has just jumped in and has made just, it's incredible.
3: Mm-hmm.
4: There's if you get me talking, I'm going to start tearing up because of all the different people that have jumped in to make this thing a reality.
1: Mm-hmm. Well, we do have to take a break. But before we do, I want to point out one more thing. And this is something that I've heard you say so many times, and I just want you to speak to this again. The facility that we have here in Dodge County and in, here in Beaver Dam is just incredibly unique for community this size.
4: It's unheard of. We're a unicorn in the Y world. We really are. And we're now going to be over 80,000 square foot facility. But it is world class. Our aquatics, you know, when you have the best pool builders on the planet, Newman Pools, that helps.
1: Mm-hmm.
4: but then you add to it now is that we're going to have a world-class gym, our child care center, world-class, and our fitness center, it's world-class. Mm-hmm. And I attribute that to the community. The Ys are, I believe they are reflections of what the community, what they invest in and what they believe is important. And our why is truly, it's a mirror to our community. We have a wonderful community. And can I say one more thing?
1: Go right ahead.
3: Of course.
4: Sarah, my wife, Sarah, and I, we've lived in metropolitan communities our whole lives. This is by far the smallest that we've ever lived in. And both of us have said, Sarah said the first time, she goes, why didn't we do this sooner? Move to Beaver Dam. Because it is the best. And, you know, the one thing that I will say is that there are people that they say some things about our community. And to me, it's a reflection of when they say that they have not lived around. And I will say there is an absolute charm. And I love this community because it is a wonderful place. When you're talking about quality of life, it's the best.
3: Yeah.
1: Well, that ding says we got a call. Let's go to the lines real quick and get what I'm assuming is going to be another bid. Hello, you're on with the Radiothon.
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0: Welcome back into the I can't talk today. Good Karma Brands, John Moser, Children's Radiothon. Now's a bad time to have words start failing me, Sherry Sackett. We're not even fully
1: way too early into this.
0: I'm going to have to switch from Monsters to Celsius just to keep on task. Sherry, we got two items that are up for grabs this hour. Do you want to remind everybody what we're bidding on right now?
1: Yeah, we should probably run through everything quickly. So we have a one family year membership with Y Swag included, valued at $952. This is, of course, donated by the YMCA of Dodge County. Renee currently has that at $500. That one goes only until 7:30, so you don't have...
0: You got like 7 minutes.
1: Ton of time on that one. Also, the Whisker Litter Robot 3, valued at $500. This one is on the block until 9 o'clock, so you have a little bit of time, but I am definitely going to be putting a bid in on that as soon as I get done talking about all these other things.
0: I don't push out of a chair first.
1: Yeah. $500 Kalahari gift card donated by Newman Pools. This one is up until 8 o'clock. This currently sits at $200. And the Packer Overnight, 4 tickets to the December 20th game versus the Dolphins, section 100, row 48, 4 passes to Tundra Trio tailgate, which is an amazing time, and an overnight stay at the Hyatt Regency Green Bay for that Sunday night, valued at $3,000, currently sits at $1,000. Now, that one goes until 6 p.m. tonight.
0: And we've already got a call on line one looking to make a bid, so... Line one, good morning. What would you like to bid on?
2: I'd like to put a bid on the Kalahari.
0: Yeah, what would you like to bid?
2: $250.
0: And who are we speaking with?
2: This is Kay. And what's the litter box at?
0: Currently, the litter box has no bid because Sherry Sackett's trying to play it close to the vest.
2: I'll put $100 on that.
0: All right.
1: Oh, fantastic. Thank you, Kay. Please stay on the line and Sierra will get your information.
0: There you go. We've said it before. We've said it again. If you're going to bid on multiple. Nobody says you can't. Nobody says you can't.
1: No.
0: Heck, bid super, really come in super strong, just blow everybody out of the water. Chances are you'll scare away all those little fish that way. Good way to do it.
1: I'm going to put $200 on the litter robot.
0: You didn't scare away this little fish, though. There we go. Dirk, obviously, the Y, a great facility here. And when I think about facilities like that, it really is a community-serving facility.
3: Yes.
0: You know, it's not just, oh, there's a pool to come play in. You know, there's stuff for the kids. There's stuff for adults. There's a great way for people to stay healthy. You know, trainers are available. There's a lot going on at the Y.
3: There is a lot. And every time when we do, at the end of the year, we do the numbers and it comes back and you just sit there and go, wow, the number of people that we serve. So right now on our rolls, as far as members, we have over 9,000 members, which is all-time high. We've had explosive growth as an organization since 2022. We've grown 81% as an organization. And that's after we got back to pre-COVID numbers was at the end of 21 and 22 on. 81% growth has been phenomenal. Our summer day camp, like right now, we're right in the thick of summer day camp, and I love this time of the year. It's awesome. We've got kids all over the place. Just we pray for no rain because guess where all those kids, hundreds of kids, go? They go into the building. They have been threatening to use my office as a place to put some of the kids.
1: I love that.
3: And, that's why, you know, this expansion is so critical to us is that part of it is that field house that we're building. And it's, our summer day camp last year, we had 355 kids in camp. And just 8 and a half years ago, we had, I think we were like 35 kids. So this year, I think we're going to be over that number. And everything, our swim lessons last year we taught, and again, don't hold me exactly to it, but it was over 4,300 kids learned to swim at that YMCA.
0: Wow. Phenomenal. We do have to go back to the phones because we got somebody waiting to give us a bid. Hello, line one, what do you got for us?
4: I'm going to bump that Kalahari back to $300.
0: All right, let me jump on that one. $300. And is this Casey?
4: This is.
1: Fantastic. Thank you, Casey.
0: Yeah, I know. I'm a huge fan of the Y. You know, I've seen the health benefits that come from

0: from it. I've also seen the way the community's really engaged when they go there.
1: Yes.
0: You know, I would go with my wife and we'd do the walking in the river, and you know, I was by far probably the youngest person walking in the river. But then you start having conversations with people. Yeah. And then if you don't show up one week, when you show up the next week, they're like, were you okay?
1: Yeah.
0: Where were you? Why weren't you here? You know, they get together. Some of them would invite us like, hey, we're going to get coffee at IHOP afterwards or whatever.
1: Yep.
2: It's great. An amazing community. When we've been there to do the morning show, I'm always amazed at the number of people that come in and use the facilities, but then like congregate together right in that main area where you first walk in, and they just sit and chit chat and have coffee together. It's really cool to see.
0: It is really cool to see. And the person on line one is really cool because they called us for a bid. Good morning. What would you like to bid on?
3: Oh, thank you for making me feel cool. Huh? YMCA for
0: $550.
2: $550.
1: Nice.
2: Fantastic.
1: Awesome.
2: Is this Joan?
3: It is.
1: Thank you, Joan.
2: Thank you, Joan, so much. Yep.
0: And Joan, I didn't have to tell everybody you were cool. We already knew.
3: I love it.
0: Thank you, Joan. And Joan, calling in at right about the right time because we are winding down on a few of these items. As a matter of fact, this YMCA, we've got about a minute and a half left on it, and then we got to close that out. So Joan right now has it at 550. If you want to get in on it, now is the time. We got a phone call on line one, so let's go ahead and go to line one. Good morning.
4: YMCA, 600.
0: Oh, 600. This is Gary.
1: Nice.
4: Yes.
0: All right, Gary, we've got your info. Thanks for that bid. Well, there you go. Gary's
2: awesome.
0: Now sliding in. We got about a minute left on that now. So if you're interested in getting that family membership for a year with a bunch of Y swag, which the Y swag makes it worthwhile. You feel good when you walk in with Y swag. valued at $952, still only sitting at $6. So we haven't even hit the value yet. Still a great deal. It's a great deal at twice the cost, let's be honest, because you're not going to find that kind of facility anywhere else in the region. So well worth getting in on. And time is counting down on that, about 40 seconds remaining before we close that one out. We still have through the end of the hour, or sorry, the end of next hour for the Whisker robot, which currently Sherry has at $200. Then we have through the end of this hour for the Kalahari gift card, which is sitting at $3. And we do have until 6 o'clock tonight with the Packer overnight experience. That's the game, the overnight stay, and the tailgate at the Tundra Trio for four people, that currently at $1,000. And I'm watching the clock, Sherry. We got 5 seconds left. Watching the phone, see if any calls come in. I don't see any calls. You want to ring the bell, Sherry? There you go. That's going to do it. Congratulations to Gary on snagging a killer deal on the one-year family membership with the Y Swag for the YMCA. Dirk, you're not going anywhere. You're sticking with us for the hour, right?
1: Absolutely.
0: Perfect. We're going to take a quick break here on 1430 ESPN Beaver Dam and 95.3 WBEV.
5: ABC News, I'm Sherry Preston. Two strong earthquakes hammering Venezuela within seconds of each other. That's what it sounded like when the first hit the airport. The first quake, 7.2. The second, even stronger, magnitude 7.5. Venezuela's president just announcing the death toll has leapt to at least 164 people. Nearly 1,000 are hurt, and both those numbers are expected to go up. Tensions running hot in Washington, D.C. after President Trump went into a meeting with Senate Republicans, including some who had voted in favor of a War Powers Resolution. One of them, Louisiana Senator Bill Cassidy. ABC's Karen Waugh in Washington.
6: Cassidy, who recently lost his reelection bid, admits losing his temper.
7: I'm not going to be bullied. I'm trying to get answers for the American people.
6: The meeting was held after Trump abruptly canceled plans to sign a bipartisan affordable housing bill.
5: Europe still slammed by deadly heat. Paris saw daytime temperatures over 100. This is ABC News.
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1: Welcome back into the Good Cover Brands John Moser Children's Radiothon on 95.3 WBEV, 1430 ESPN Beaver Dam, and Daily Dodge TV if you're watching on the video stream. Reminder, if you're watching on the stream, sometimes things can be a little delayed. So, bid early, bid high, bid often. Get in on stuff as soon as you can. That number to bid, 920-885-4446. We're not taking text bids. Don't text us. We're not going to take bids on the chat. We're not going to take bids via snail mail. Don't send up smoke signals. None of that's going to work. You got to call us. The old-fashioned phone is the way to go. As a matter of fact, line two is already calling us. Let's go to the phones. Good morning. You are on air.
2: Yes. What is the Kalahari at?
1: The Kalahari right now, Sherry Sackett, looks like three. Is that what you got, too?
3: $300. Yep.
2: Let's go $325.
1: And who are we speaking with?
2: Tom.
1: Tom.
4: Nice.
1: Tom, stay on the line. We're going to get some information from you, and thank you for upping that bid. We appreciate it.
2: Thank you.
1: There you go.
3: We should probably talk about the new items.
1: We have new items, Sherry Sackett?
3: We do have new items.
1: It's never ending. That's a good thing.
3: And the first one goes until 8 o'clock. It is a $100 gift card from Hometown Glass and Improvement.
1: Ooh. Hometown Glass and Improvement, we know them. They provide the broadcast booth for us for soccer games and occasionally come out and fix things that we break here.
3: Yes.
1: By we, I mean Wade.
3: That's fair. The next item goes until 8:30 from Leroy Meats. It's a meat bundle. So 126 pounds of meat, including ground chuck, steaks, pork chops, brats, burgers, ribs, and chicken. This is valued at $600. That is an amazing package.
4: That is. I love Leroy Meats.
1: And it's weird. You didn't hear the phone ring, but it did. And somebody called Ninja put a $100 bid on that one already.
3: Woohoo.
1: Because we got to kick that one off, right? Leroy Meats. If you haven't gotten some Leroy Meats, I mean, come on. Where have you been?
3: Yeah, right.
1: Like, there's certain things in this community that I say, if you haven't had a chance to go experience them, then what are you doing? Leroy Meats is one of them. If you haven't gone to Beaver Dam Lake, that's another. If you haven't visited the YMCA of Dodge County, that's a big one.
3: I knew that was coming.
1: Oh, yeah.
3: Smooth.
4: Very smooth.
1: We got Dirk Langfoss with us. We talked a little bit, we were talking a little bit during the break about just the social aspect of what the Y brings. And you're talking about how you guys get feedback and you guys, you look at that feedback, you respond to that feedback.
4: Oh, absolutely, all the time. I mean, there are, you know, nuggets of gold that's in that feedback. And we want to be, you know, adapting to the community and what their needs are. You know, previous to the break, we were talking about the community aspect of the Y. Mm-hmm. And you know, we have this wonderful facility. If you can't get a workout in our facility, you're not going to get a workout.
3: You're not even trying.
4: Because we have everything that you need to get fit. But the social component is such a critical piece to what we do. You know, I've said this, is that if my job was just to walk around and talk with the members full time, I would love doing it because we have some of the most wonderful members. I have so enjoyed the relationships that, you know, I've been able to develop. But to watch individuals develop those relationships that truly caring about other people, I can't tell you how many times that there's this, you know, cluster, this group that they love being together. They'll have coffee in the lobby, they'll work out together. But if someone goes down that they're not feeling well, they will check up on them. If they're in the hospital, they will go see them. I mean, it truly is. I mean, it can bring tears to your eyes of this community that has been developed. And I love that aspect of the Y.
1: I mean, and that speaks not only to the facility itself, but to people who choose to go to that facility.
4: Yeah.
1: I know people who will not join a standard gym because they feel like they're kind of on an island. Mm-hmm. I'm working out by myself, and it's just all eyes on me. I feel a little embarrassed to do so. You go to the Y and you got people who, if their eyes are on you, it's because they're watching out for you. They're looking out for you.
4: Yeah.
1: And you feel like you're there with other people who are common goals, right?
3: Mm-hmm.
1: And that's amazing.
4: Well, and I'll highlight just one individual, but there are other people that are like this, that they're ambassadors. And so Jeff Lindy, mm-hmm. Hondu.
3: Yep.
4: He is the morning ambassador, the early morning ambassador.
3: Oh, I love that. Perfect.
4: And is always someone that's new. He always goes up, talks with them, makes them feel, you know, invited. And, you know, and Hondu, there's a group of them that they like to bust each other's chops and, and they all.

0: have nicknames for each other. There's Hondu, there's He-Man, there's, you know, there's all these different nicknames. And so one day I'm going to work, and Sarah, she goes, so are you going to go see your superhero friends? And I go, superhero friends? What do you mean? Well, you know, Hondu and He-Man. So I love that aspect where there are these relationships, and truly relationships, that they care about each other and are concerned about each other.
1: Yeah, that is awesome. And again, that's why it's a jewel here within the Dodge County area. And you guys draw in people from quite a distance away.
0: Yeah, it's, you know, living in metropolitan areas with YMCAs, you were looking at, as far as like your circle, if you were to have a radius go out, it usually was like within a 3 to 5 mile. And 5 mile was really pushing it.
1: Right.
0: But generally in a 3 mile radius is where most of your people come from. Here, my goodness, we got people that drive. I'm amazed. They will drive 30, 40 minutes to come and do a workout to this Y. And it's wonderful. I so appreciate the dedication of people that we have that come to this Y.
1: And it's really a 365-day-a-year kind of thing, too. I've been near... You know, I've gone to the Y in the middle of winter and the parking lot's full.
0: Yeah.
1: I've gone middle of the summer and the parking lot's full.
0: Mm-hmm.
1: You know, it doesn't matter what rain or shine, people are there.
0: Yeah, I think my favorite comment is that, you know, you guys are going to have to, you know, add parking because I'm having to walk to get in to do my workout. And and they're saying that in jest, obviously.
2: Of course they are.
0: But, it's, the parking lot there are, and especially now with the construction, everything has kind of been condensed.
2: Yeah.
0: But what I absolutely love is, I don't know if you've been to the Y, and we have like soccer is going on, on a Friday night, and you come to the Y. The parking lot is full because we have something going on, you know, pool-wise or in the gym. And then outdoors, you got the soccer, and you've got people lining up Corporate Drive trying. Yeah. You know, I don't want to put people in harm's way, but right. To me, it's like the place is being used.
2: Oh,
0: and,
2: yeah.
0: And that's always one of my mentors. When I first got into the Y, he shared with me what his boss shared with him when he started in 1957 as a young Y director. And he asked his boss, you know, what am I supposed to, you know, do? And he said, fill the building with kids and families. That's
2: your job.
0: That's a job.
2: Yeah.
0: And to me, it's always been, it's a big party. Get as many, you know, family and friends into the building. And I love it that way.
1: That's why we appreciate that the Y is part of the Good Corporate Brand, John Moser Children's Radiothon, one of our beneficiaries, because that's what we benefit, kids and families. That's our goal. That's what the whole 27 hours is about, and what we'll continue to make it about, because as much as I'd love to make it about me, because I'm great, and as much as we'd all love to make it about Sherry, because everybody loves Sherry.
0: Everybody does.
1: It's not about us, Sherry.
2: No, we're not.
1: We're bit players in this game.
2: Yeah. In fact, I think it would be a really good time right now to just mention who all the agencies
1: By
2: are,
1: all means.
2: Right? So the Beaver Dam Area Community Foundation, Marsh Haven Nature Center, Open Door Mayville, Bose Heavenly Clubhouse, The Gathering Source, Watertown Family Connections, Church Health Services, Arc of Dodge County, which I believe they are joining us next hour. 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
1: Absolutely. A lot of great groups on there, all of them hoping that we have yet another successful radiothon. And for that to happen, we need you folks to call in and bid. Reminder before we take a quick break here, which we are going to do, we've got Leroy Meats right now. That 126 pounds of meat, at this point, it's coming from Leroy's Meats. It doesn't matter what's in it, but we're talking ground chuck, steaks, pork chops, brats, burgers, ribs, and chicken. $600 value. Currently, some ninja guy has that at $100. I don't know who that is. We've got the $100 gift card for Hometown Glass and Improvement. That's going till just 8 o'clock today. That one currently has no bids. That's unfortunate. Some Sherry Sackett lady needs to be outbid on this litter robot. She's sitting at $200. And, hey, the phones are ringing. It's almost like people know we're doing stuff. Let's go ahead and go to line one. Good morning. You are on

0: Airline One. What would you like to bid on?
1: I like to bid on the Leroy package for $150.
0: $150. Who are we speaking with?
1: Jeff from Waupun.
0: Jeff? Jeff, you sound like a guy who likes meat.
1: Yes, sir.
0: All right. Well, we appreciate that bid, sir, and keep listening because that goes till 8:30 today.
2: Yep, hang on the line. Sierra will grab your information.
0: We're going to go ahead and go to line two. Good morning.
3: Good morning. Put $30 on the hometown card.
0: 30. Who are we speaking with?
3: Dave.
0: Dave, stay on the line. We're going to get some information from you, but we got you down for 30 on that hometown glass. Thank you for calling. And then we're going to go to line three next. This is how you do it, people. Light up all the lines. Good morning.
4: Good morning. I'd like to bid on the Leroy meat.
0: Currently, I've got it at 150. Jeff's got a hold of it. What do you want to do?
4: About 250.
0: 250.
2: Nice.
0: All right. Who are we speaking with?
4: Bruce,
0: that's a guy who likes the grill, I can tell you that.
4: You bet.
0: Bruce, stay on the line. We're going to get some information from you.
4: Okay, thanks.
0: Perfect. Well, with that, we're going to take a quick break, everybody, but you can keep calling during the break. We'll keep taking bids.
2: Sierra's there.
0: Sierra's got you covered. And for that number, in case you don't know, if you're not watching on the stream and can't see it on the screen, 920-885-4446. But we'll be back with more on 1430 ESPN Beaver Dam and 95.3 WBEV.
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11: All right, the romantics, a little What I Like About You. And What I Like About You is during the break, you kept calling and bidding, and we appreciate that. As a matter of fact, Wendy called in and took that hometown glass and improvement up to 50. Thank you for that, Wendy. Still time on that. That one's going until the top of the hour here, so you got about 9 minutes on that one. We're going to be getting some information from our fine friend, Sierra Kuhn, who said she's got details on... Ooh, I wonder if this is the text. Hold on, let me check. Oh, it is. She got me details on what's in the Leroy Meats package, and I want to throw this out there real quick for everybody. It's currently, Bruce got it for $250. There's a nine-pack of... Or one-pound package, of ground chuck, 8 ounce sirloin steaks, 8 of those, 8 boneless pork chops, 6 packs of those, Leroy's original brats. I'm not going to tell you how many packs of all these, because it's going to take forever. 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
12: Oh my gosh.
11: My goodness. that is awesome. Then we got some strip steak in there, New York strip steak. 12 ounce boneless New York strip steaks. That is absolutely amazing. 12 ounce boneless ribeye steaks in there as well. And some 8 ounce beef tenderloins in there also. Amazing stuff. Absolutely amazing stuff. And that, of course, is going on until 8:30.
13: Okay, put me down for 300 on.
12: See? I thought I saw you drooling a little bit there.
11: Well, and Dirk, you understand being a pretty fit guy yourself. You know, protein plays an important role in building that muscle and staying fit.
13: Critical role.
11: Absolutely. you were talking a little bit with us before we went to the break, and then we were talking a little bit during the break, and he said, hey, do I got time to say a few things? And we want to give you that time because this is your window.
13: Well, I just want to thank you guys. I want to thank the Radiothon. You guys have been, for us as an organization, you have been huge supporters of what we do. We couldn't do what we do without individuals like you. The Radiothon has been unbelievable to not only us, but all those great organizations in our community. And oftentimes, I don't think anybody says anything about you guys. Because you guys are constantly giving to the community, always pushing it out about others. Well, I believe it's time to say something about you. As

0: that you guys are wonderful. I've worked with so many radio stations. This is my ninth Y, 9 different communities, a lot of different radio stations and television stations that I've worked with. And you guys are the most community-minded organization. And I just don't know if you get the love that you should, because...
1: I mean, I toot my own horn all the time.
0: But it's really true. You guys are legit and you're real. That's the thing. You really try... to whoever it is in the community that needs help, or the not-for-profits, you guys are awesome.
2: Oh, well, thank you. Very much appreciate you
0: saying
2: that.
0: Thank you, guys.
1: And I mean, I'm not going to speak for Sherry Sackett here when I say this, but I'm going to say we're as real as the community that supports us. And we have a great community out there, the community within Beaver Dam, Dodge County, the greater South Central Wisconsin region. Actually, if you're listening on the stream, watching on the video, you could be worldwide. We have supporters all over the place.
0: Yeah.
1: And that community helps us do what we do. And if it weren't for them, we couldn't do what we do. And so by proxy, Dirk's thanking you guys as well. Don't think he's not, because he definitely is.
2: Absolutely. We should quickly run through some of these auctions.
1: You mean you want to auction off some items?
2: Well, we probably should. Fine, mostly because we're getting close to the top of the hour right
1: it's
2: now.
1: It's cool. So we only got like 5 minutes, 5.5 minutes left. Fine.
2: Okay. So let's skip back over to that one that is ending at 8 o'clock, the $100 gift card to Hometown Glass and Improvement. Currently, Wendy has that at $50.
0: Can I say one thing about Hometown?
2: Yeah, of course.
0: Our garage door was like ready to die, and they came and did our garage door and a couple of windows in that garage. Awesome.
2: Oh, yeah.
0: They are awesome.
2: Oh, they are a gift to this community.
0: They are.
2: Yeah, absolutely. The meat bundle, 126 pounds of meat, all different kinds, ground chuck steaks, pork chops, brats, burgers, ribs, chicken, valued at $600. Dirk has that at $300 right now. The Whisker Litter Robot 3, valued at $500. I have that at $200.
1: If you didn't see the smirk on her face as she said that, you need to be tuned into the stream.
2: This is also ending at the top of the hour. The $500 Kalahari gift card from Newman Pools. Tom has that at $325.
1: Tom probably wish you didn't mention that ends at the top of the hour. We do have a call on line one. Should we do that real quick?
2: I think we should.
1: All right, let's go to line one. Hello, you are on with the Radiothon. What would you like to bid on?
3: Good morning. I will bid on the Hometown at $75.
1: $75. And who are we speaking with?
3: This is Don.
1: Don. Don, stay in line. We're going to get some information from you, all right? And let's go ahead and go to line two. Hello, line two. You are on with Radiothon.
4: Hi, what's the meat at?
1: The meat right now, Dirk has it at $300. And I'm sure he won't mind if you outbid him.
4: Oh, Dirk does not have it. $350.
1: Oh. And that cocky voice I heard, I'm assuming this has got to be Jay Money.
4: Yo. I need my Leroy this morning.
1: We appreciate it, Jay Money. We probably have your info, but if you want to stay on and say hi to Sierra, feel free. We're going to go to line three now. And line three, good morning. What would you like to bid on?
5: Good morning. What's the Leroy Beaks at?
1: Currently $350.
5: $350. I'll go $400.
1: Ooh, $400. Nice. Is this Bruce again?
5: Yes, this is.
1: There we go.
2: Great. Thank you, Bruce.
1: And you know what? Now we got to go back to line one, because line one just called in. Line one, what would you like to bid on?
6: Kalahari, $350.
1: Kalahari to $350. Who are we speaking with?
6: This is Greg.
1: Greg.
2: Great. Thank
1: Greg,
2: you, Greg.
1: Stay online with us just in case we need your info. Thank you very much. We only got like 2 minutes left on the Hometown Glass and Improvement and the Kalahari gift card. So if you're looking to get in on those, definitely do so. Looks like we got another call coming in line two. Let's go ahead and go to the phones. Line two, good morning.
7: Good morning. We'd like to bid on the Kalahari.
1: And we'd love to let you. What would you like to bid?
7: We will do $400.
2: Wonderful. Nice.
1: And who are we speaking with?
7: Christina.
1: With a K?
7: Yes.
1: Perfect. Stay on the line, Christina. And did you put a CH?
2: I did.
1: I could see the phone. I cheated. Christina, stay on the line with us. We're going to get your information to Sierra. And let's see. We're now going to line one. Good morning.
8: Good morning. I'd like to put a bid on Hometown Glass for $80.
1: $80? And who are we speaking with?
8: This is Sue.
1: Sue, stay on the line. Sarah's going to get your information. And thank you for that bid of $80.
8: Thank you.
1: All right. Now we're going to line... Well, I'll see which one Aiden decides to push. Line three. Go ahead, line three.
9: Yes, Kalahari, 4 1/4.
1: 4 1/4. Greg, right?
9: Correct.
1: Greg, thank you very much for that bid. And now I think we're going to go to line four. Good morning. What would you like to bid on?
10: I'll bid on Hometown Glass for $85.
1: All right. And who are we speaking with?
10: This is Don.
1: Don calling back. Don, thank you for that.
10: Oh, this is a different Don.
1: Oh, a different Don. Oh, well, Don, stay on the line then, because Sarah's going to want your information.
10: Okay, fine.
1: All right, thank you. And I think we're about to go to another line. Yeah, let's go to line two. Good morning. You're on with the Radiothon. What would you like to bid on?
11: Well, this is the first Don.
1: The first Don, okay. I'm going to start signifying you Don 1 and Don 2. You are Don 1, which sounds remotely like Don Juan, so you should be very special about that. What are we voting? What are we bidding on, Don?
11: Sounded remotely like Don Sigelski.
1: It does.
11: Yeah. Anyway, the hometown, go 90.
1: Go 90, all right.
2: Thank you, Don.
1: Thank you, Don. We got your info. And now we're going back to line three again. Good morning.
12: Hey, this is Christina again. We'll go 500 on the Kalahari.
2: Oh, yay!
1: Wow. And that puts us at value. So if anybody wants to bid that up, that will give us our first overbid. Christina, thank you for that. We appreciate it. And I think the phones have stopped.
0: Wow.
1: Sherry, I'm going to put 1 minute.
2: That was crazy.
0: That was a flurry.
1: 1 minute on the clock. We do got a phone call coming in, but we got 1 minute on the clock right now, and then we're closing out these two items. So this is your final minute. We're going to go to line one. Good morning.
8: What is the Hometown Glass at?
1: 90 currently.
8: I'll go 95.
1: 95. And is this Sue again?
8: Yes, it is.
2: Thank you, Sue.
1: And looking at the clock now, about 30 seconds left. We're going to go line two just lit up. Line three lit up. All right, let's go to one of them. We're going to do, I believe, line number two. Go ahead.
10: 110.
1: 110 on the gift card for Hometown?
10: The Hometown card, yeah.
1: That's an overbid.
0: Nice.
13: Overbid.
1: Is this done?
13: Overbid. Overbid.
2: Which
13: Don? Overbid.
1: Yeah, that's a good question. Which Don are we speaking with?
10: I think it's Don 2.
1: Don 2. All right. Well, Don 2, don't go far because we got another call on line 3. This could be Don 1, and we'll find out. Line 3, good morning. What would you like to bid on?
11: Yeah, guess who?
1: I had a feeling. All right, Don. So here's what we're going to do because we've hit the end of time for this. We're going to have Sierra take your guys' calls, and she's going to find out what your guys' final numbers are on it, and one of you is going to walk away with it because we are closing that item out right now. So what we're going to do is we're going to go to break because we have to, and during the break, Sierra is going to figure out who wins that one. But in the meantime, congratulations to Christina for walking away with the Newman Pools donated $500 Kalahari gift card for $500. We appreciate that. We do need to take a break. Here on 1430 ESPN Beaver Dam and 95.3 WBEV for the Good Cover Brand's John Moser Children's Radiothon.
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15: From ABC News, I'm Sherry Preston. Secretary of State Marco Rubio says help is already on the way to Venezuela following a pair of deadly earthquakes. The tremors hit seconds apart, one of them a magnitude 7.2, the other 7.5. ABC Stephanie Ramos says parts of the airport have collapsed.
16: Travelers scrambling to escape. Parts of the terminal left looking like a war zone. The airport now closed. Emergency crews digging through the rubble, helping residents to safety.
15: At least 164 people were killed, nearly 1,000 injured, and those numbers are expected to rise further. Days after a war powers resolution passed in the Senate, a different version that would have

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3: Highs around 74 today under partly cloudy skies with a slight chance of thunderstorms. Northwesterly winds 5 to 10 miles per hour. Partly cloudy tonight, slight chance of thunderstorms. Lows level off around 52. Sunshine mixed with clouds at times. Tomorrow, daytime highs approaching 74. I'm meteorologist Jennifer Wojcicki on 95.3 WBEV, powered by Daily Dodge. Right now, 58.
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0: lie, the first 2 hours went really fast.
1: They did go really fast, especially the last half hour of the last hour. And not just because I got to look into Dirk's dreamy eyes the entire time he was sitting here. Because you guys did what you do. You called in, you bid. I believe Don Juan, also known as Don Sigalski, got the Hometown Glass and Improvement gift certificate. So congrats to him. But we got some new items up on the block, a few ending in this half hour. And I think one going through the end of the hour. Sherry, you want to talk about them?
0: Yes. So let's start with the new ones. So we have a bird lovers pack that is bird feeders, bird seed, and suet cakes. This was donated by Ark of Dodge County, valued at $68. So we need an opening bid on that. That one goes until 8:30. The next one, a ride to school in a fire truck with the Waupun Fire Department. This, of course, is priceless.
1: Absolutely. And we love that the Waupun Fire Department came on board with this one. We normally see that locally here in Beaver Dam. Waupun said, shh, hold my fire hose. And now they're on board.
0: That one also goes until 8:30 this morning. Another one that will be ending at 8:30 is the Leroy Meats meat bundle. The 126 pounds of meat, including ground chuck, steaks, pork chops, brats, burgers, ribs, chicken, valued at $600. Currently, Bruce has that at $400. And lastly, another new one, which I think we have a visual
1: A visual if you're watching on the stream.
0: Yep. Oh, wow. A lottery board filled with scratch-off tickets donated by Klodowski Real Estate. Value is approximately $350, but who knows what the value is? Because you get scratching on those, you could be winning a whole lot of cash.
1: And do I hear a ding? Do we already have a call coming in?
0: And this one goes until 9 o'clock, by the way.
1: That one goes until 9 o'clock.
0: Yep.
1: Let's go to line one, and then we'll introduce our guest we have on with us. Line one, good morning.
2: Show me the meats.
1: What would you like to bid on the meats?
2: $450.
1: And who are we speaking with?
0: I think it's Jay Money.
2: Yo, you know who I am. Come on, you do.
1: If I don't ask, they're like, Ninja, you didn't ask. And so I have to ask.
0: Thank you.
1: We love you, Jay Money.
0: You have another call over there.
1: We do have another call. Let's go ahead and go to line two and see if this person wants to outbid Jay Money or bid on something else. Good morning, line two. What would you like to bid on?
3: Hey, guys, it's me, our money. Can I bid on the bird package?
0: Oh, okay. Wonderful.
1: What would you like to bid on the bird package?
3: For Jay Money's mom. I'm going to give you 60 for that.
1: 60.
0: Oh,
1: all
0: fantastic.
1: Right. That's a good starting bid, our money. We
0: that
1: appreciate
0: is.
1: That.
0: Thank you.
3: Okay, be good.
1: Oh, we try.
0: Be good.
1: She knows I won't.
0: I thought
1: try.
0: For sure she was going to get
1: outbid
0: the ride
1: the
0: ride in a fire truck for Jay Money.
1: You know, he could probably use that.
0: Get him a ride to work.
1: They let him maybe fire off the siren or wear the hat.
0: Yeah. I want to quickly mention the other two items that we still have out there. Mm-hmm. The litter robot from Whisker, valued at $500, currently sits at $250 with K. And then the Packer overnight, four tickets to the December 20th Packer game, section 100, row 48, plus four passes to the Tundra Trio tailgate. An amazing and fun party with a great view and an overnight stay at the Hyatt Regency Green Bay for that Sunday night, valued at $3,000, currently sits at $1,000.
1: I saw a thing come through here. Apparently, there's a correction. That's not $350 worth of lottery tickets. That's $400 worth of lottery
0: Ooh,
1: tickets.
0: Wee.
1: Somebody's calling in, maybe because they heard that number change. Let's go to line one. Good morning.
4: I'll do $100 on lottery tickets.
1: $100 on lottery tickets. Who are we speaking with?
4: Anders.
1: Tom?
0: Anders.
1: Anders. Oh. Anders. Anders. Anders, we're getting a little background noise. Roll your windows up. Anders, stay on the line. We're going to go ahead and get some information from you. All right. And, of course, just like that, bid already in on that. We want you to keep those bids coming. But we also want you to say hi to our guest from the Ark of Dodge County. We've got Sue in with us. Sue, good morning.
5: Good morning.
1: Always a pleasure to have you on. Always bright and bubbly. Love the bright colors you're

0: where when you come in and see us.
1: Oh, thank you.
0: We can't miss you. And we can't miss the Arc of Dodge County. They do such great work here in and around the Dodge County area. You brought the Bird Lovers Pack, which I love.
1: Yep, we did.
0: I have reached a point where I have, I'd love to keep telling you, but I got to go to the phones. Okay. Let's go ahead and go to line two. Good morning. You are on the air.
2: Looking at the Leroy meat package.
0: Yeah, what would you like to bid on it?
2: Well, what's it at?
0: $450.
2: What's that?
0: $450.
2: Let's make it $475.
0: $475. Who are we speaking with?
2: Harry Voskill.
0: Harry, all right. Stay on the line. Sierra's going to get some information from you.
2: Oh.
0: There we go.
3: Just quickly. I'm going to up the bid on the litter robot to $300.
0: $300. And she's saying it very quietly. That's $300 for Sherry Sackett on the litter robot. I have recently grown an appreciation for watching the birds. Now, I sit on the porch and do it. The fact that you guys provided this is going to be huge in the community.
1: Yeah, I mean, it's what's so more relaxing than sitting out in the morning in the coffee, the sun shining, listening to the birds tweeting and flying around.
0: Absolutely.
1: You know, it's just fantastic.
0: The only thing that makes me happier than that is the fact that we've got a call on line one. Let's go to the phones. Good morning.
4: Busy. Hey, I'm watching YouTube, so I'm a little behind, but what's your lottery at?
0: The lottery, I think, is at 100 right now.
4: All right, 200 it is.
0: 200.
3: Ooh, nice jump.
0: Who is this?
4: Casey.
0: You said Casey?
4: Yep, Casey from Burnett.
0: All right. Casey, stay on line just so we can make sure we have your information. And, well, now we got to go to line two, Sherry said.
3: I know, it's a problem, right?
0: Oh,
3: it's
0: a
3: good problem.
0: It's a great problem to have. We want more of that problem. Line two, good morning.
5: Hey, it's Sean the Painter.
0: Sean the Painter. I knew we'd hear from you eventually. What do you want to bid on, sir?
5: Sydney says we were just going to do 200 on the lottery tickets, so I guess we're going to have to do 250.
0: You know what? I appreciate that you just decided you had to bump it up a little bit higher.
5: Yep. And then I didn't hear what the Leroy Meat package is all about. What's all in there?
0: Oh, my goodness gracious. Can I tell you? Listen to this, Sean. Okay, I'm not going to give you the numbers exactly for how many packages of each one, but trust me, there's a lot.
5: Sure.
0: We've got ground chuck. We've got 8-ounce sirloin steaks. 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
5: Oh, geez. That's a lot of stuff. I don't know that I need all that stuff.
0: I mean, if you need to share with somebody, you can always just give me whatever meat you don't want. Just saying.
5: Let's do $500 on that then.
0: All right. $500 for Sean the Painter.
3: Thank you, Sean. Hang on the line.
0: No, absolutely. Okay. And now we're going to go back to line one because somebody else called in. Wonder if it's about the meat. Mm-hmm. Good morning, line one. What would you like to bid on?
6: 18 pounds of chicken drummies? Oh, my son Kyle the goalie just turned over in his bed.
0: Well, currently that's sitting at five. So, I mean, if somebody wants to up that for that many drummies, I mean, that might be
6: $550.
0: J money. Maybe this will wake that goalie up.
6: Yes. Kick save. We're there.
3: Thank you.
0: Thank you for that, J money.
6: Yep, thanks.
0: And I think the phones are about to go quiet for a minute. We do have to go to break, so let's do that. And when we come back, we're going to try and ask Sue some questions about what the Arc of Dodge County does here in the community. All that and more on 1430 ESPN Beaver Dam and 95.3 WBEV.
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0: right, welcome back in to the Good Couple Brands, John Moser Children's Radiothon, where the power of your love helps drive these donations forward and helps these multiple groups here, the entities that benefit from the Radiothon, one of which is the Ark of Dodge County. We have Sue sitting here with us. Sue, before we get too many calls in, tell us about the Ark of Dodge County. Tell us what the Ark does.
1: Okay, well, the Ark is geared for helping, assisting individuals with special needs, getting out into the community, seeing various different activities, just kind of socializing. We try to find some other activities that are educational. We do have an outdoor adventure club, so they've learned things about the outdoor. That might be where the bird package came from.
0: There you go.
1: And we do help support Special Olympics also. So it's a busy place. We try to have an event for our members every month. Like I say, that includes just socializing, because otherwise, you know, they don't have any way to get together mainly as a group. So we have a couple of parties during the year, and then we also take them out. Like, they just went on a pontoon at boat and fishing expedition last Saturday.
0: That's awesome.
1: Uh-huh. And we have Ballard games scheduled. We're going to take them to the fireside for a play down there.
2: Oh, nice.
1: Yeah. We tried to have a picnic every year. Last 2 years, the weather hasn't cooperated.
2: Mm.
1: So our outdoor picnic ends up being an indoor picnic. But still, we have fun with that. So, yeah, it's a very busy organization. We are strictly volunteers. We cannot provide any kind of specialized treatment because we have no specialists on our group. But if any of our members have issues, we do make sure that they make contact with somebody that can help them with their issues. So other than that, that's us. If anybody wants to join, I mean, you don't have to be a person with special needs. You don't even have to have a family or a friend member. We will take any volunteers. They'll come and help, because with all the activities we schedule, volunteers help a lot.
0: Yeah, absolutely.
1: So the membership is, we try to keep it reasonable. It's $15 a year for the whole year.
2: Wow.
1: So we have that. Actually, at this point in time, we have over 100 members. Now, that does include, again, the caregivers, the family members, and the individuals with their special needs. But without all those other individuals, we would be, you know, in deep trouble. So, yeah, we have 100. We have a website. Being a volunteer organization, we don't staff our office, you know, any amount of time. So if you have any questions, you can just call and leave a message. And our number is, which I never can remember, 920-885-6468. Just call there, and if no one's there, just leave a message, and we'll be sure to get back to you. For any reason, if you want information about ARC, if you have an issue that we can try and help you solve, you know, give us a call. And also, too, if you want more information, we do have a website. It's arcdodge@arcdodge.county. Hold on. Try that again. arcdodge@arcdodgecounty.org. So if you go there, we have tons of information there. We have all the information for joining. We have who we are, our mission statement. We put out a monthly newsletter to our members, that so they know what's all up and coming and how to get there. So you can look at that. We have pictures of some of our activities, which are kind of fun. You can look at those. So there's a ton of information there. So we will be lucky, or be happy to, you know, have you call and we can discuss.
0: And we were talking a little bit during the break. You were saying that, you know, a lot of the funds that you guys get from the Radiothon, you use to help keep costs down.
1: Correct.
0: For different events and things that you take the members to.
1: Mm-hmm. We do. Like, we generally try to keep the members' cost down to $10, $15 at the most. And some of the higher, the $15 one, for instance, is Fireside, because needless to say, that's a little pricey. But other than that, the donations from various agencies, like here, the Radiothon, help us be able to do that. And so we've used those funds in the past for things like, we do the spring dance. Spring dance is always a big one for them, because what that is, it's our nod to a formal dance.
0: Right.
1: We have it catered, we have a theme, so we decorate the hall, and we have music for them to dance to, you know, all that sort of fun stuff. So that's, again, that's one of the items that we do use the funding for. Other ones are like the Mallards game. I guess last year we did use it for the Valentine party. We have a couple of parties. Mine is the Halloween. I and the husband manage the Halloween party that we do.
2: Oh, fun.
0: That'd be my favorite.
1: So I was like, ooh, okay. You know, I love decorations and costumes.
2: Yeah.
0: And it looks like we got a call, so let's go to line one.

0: Good morning. You're on with the Radiothon.
1: Good morning. What's the bid on the Waupun Fire Department?
0: Currently, let me find it here. Hold on. Currently, the bid is nothing until you give us one.
1: How about $100?
0: $100.
2: Love that.
0: Who are we speaking with?
1: Keith.
0: Keith, stay on the line. We're going to get some information from you, and thank you for opening the bid on that for us. We appreciate it.
1: Yep.
2: We should very quickly talk about the items
0: that
2: are ending.
0: That one's about to go away.
2: In 3 minutes. So the Bird Lovers Pack, that's bird feeders, bird seed, and suet cakes, donated by the Ark of Dodge County, is sitting at $60 with Renee. As you just heard, the ride to school in a fire truck with the Waupun Fire Department, $100 with Keith. And the other one ending at 8:30 is that Leroy Meats one. Currently at $550 with Jamie. There's a value of $600 on that. It's 126 pounds of meat.
0: We are so
2: all
0: close
2: different
0: to an
2: kinds
0: overbid
2: of
0: on
2: meat.
0: That one.
2: We are very close to an overbid on that one.
0: Yeah, we could really bid up any one of these just massively here in the last couple of minutes. And like Sherry said, about 3 minutes now, about 2 minutes left here to get in on those if you wanted to do so. And we know you do. So give us a call. The number again, in case you forgot what number to dial, you probably should put it in your speed dial, 920-885-4446. I'll say it again for those of you who don't have quick fingers with a pen or a pencil, 920-885-4446. Give us a call. Get your bids in on this because now we're down to about a minute or so, about a minute 20 left. And then we're going to close these out, and then you'll miss out on some meat. You'll miss out on that ride to school in a fire truck with Waupun, or you might miss out on that Bird Lovers Pack. And trust me, you're going to want to watch the birds because they are entertaining and drama-filled. We have the phone ringing. Let's go to line one. Good morning. What would you like to bid on?
3: I would like to bid on the bird package, $70.
0: $70. Ooh, that is an overbid. Who are we talking with?
3: Gloria,
0: you got us an overbid on that, and we appreciate it. Stay on the line so we can get some information from you. And we're going to go ahead and go to line two. Good morning.
4: Good morning, birds.
0: The birds are right now at 70.
4: Mm-mm, 80.
0: 80?
2: Mm-mm,
0: oh, boy.
2: He says, is this J Money?
4: Yes, ma'am.
0: J Money, we've got your information.
2: Overbid.
0: That is another overbid. We appreciate that. I'm going to say stay on the line. I'm going to let Sierra, who I think is listening, I hope is listening, talk to both of you because that's right at the wire. So we're going to let you guys all do what you've got to do. Don't go anywhere, J Money. Sherry Sackett, should we call it on the ride to school in a fire truck?
2: I think we can. Keith gets that for $100.
0: And should we call it on the Leroy Meats bundle?
2: I think that we can. Jamie gets that for $550.
0: And we'll find
2: That's
0: out
2: an amazing
0: here
2: package
0: after
2: right
0: the
2: there.
0: Break what the final number was on the Bird Lovers Pack. Stay with us, everybody. We're going to be back with more of the Radiothon and more with Sue from the Ark of Dodge County on 95.3 WBEV, 1430 ESPN Beaver Dam, and Daily Dodge TV.
5: ABC News, I'm Sherry Preston. Two strong earthquakes hammering Venezuela within seconds of each other. That's what it sounded like when the first hit the airport. The first quake, 7.2. The second, even stronger, magnitude 7.5. Venezuela's president just announcing the death toll has leapt to at least 164 people. Nearly 1,000 are hurt, and both those numbers are expected to go up. Tensions running hot in Washington, D.C. after President Trump went into a meeting with Senate Republicans, including some who had voted in favor of a war powers resolution. One of them, Louisiana Senator Bill Cassidy. ABC's Karen Hua in Washington.
6: Cassidy, who recently lost his reelection bid, admits losing his temper.
7: I'm not going to be bullied. I'm trying to get answers for the American people.
6: The meeting was held after Trump abruptly canceled plans to sign a bipartisan affordable housing bill.
5: Europe still slammed by deadly heat. Paris saw daytime temperatures over 100. This is ABC News.
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3: Highs around 74 today under partly cloudy skies with a slight chance of thunderstorms. Northwesterly winds 5 to 10 miles per hour. Partly cloudy tonight, slight chance of thunderstorms. Lows level off around 52. Sunshine mixed with clouds at times. Tomorrow, daytime highs approaching 74. I'm meteorologist Jennifer Vujcicki on 95.3 WBEV, powered by Daily Dodge. Right now, 58.
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0: the block here on the Good Karma Brands John Moser Children's Radiothon. For those of you who don't know who I am, Justin the Ninja Wilski, you don't need to know that, but you do need to know Sherry Sackett's next week, and you need to know Sue from the Arc of Dodge County, and you need to know we got some new items up for you. We're going to run through those for you now. I'll do the first one for no particular reason. This one, $120 value from the Beaver Dam Area Community Foundation. It is a wine pack with two Pinot Grigio, one Chardonnay, one Badger Blush, one Malbec, one Cabernet Sauvignon, that's a French word, one Pinot Noir, and two Wine Stoppers, again, valued at $120, needs an opening bid. That's only going till 9 o'clock. And Sherry, I think you got the rest of these, right?
1: Sure, why not? 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We have this amazing lottery board filled with scratch-off tickets donated by Klitowski Real Estate, valued at $400. Currently, it's sitting at $250. That one also ends at 9 o'clock, in case I didn't mention that. Another one ending at 9 o'clock is the Litter Robot 3 from Whisker, valued at $500. Currently sits at $300. And then lastly, and this last one goes until 6 o'clock tonight, it's a Packer overnight. It's a 4 tickets to the December 20th game versus the Dolphins, Section 100, Row 48, 4 passes to the Tundra Trio tailgate, and an overnight stay at the Hyatt Regency Green Bay for that Sunday night, valued at $3,000. It is currently at $1,000.
0: There you go. A lot of great stuff on the docket. A lot of things we got to go through, and not a lot of time left in the hour to do it. And look at that. We're already going to the phones. Let's go ahead and go to line one. Good morning. You're on with the Radiothon.
2: Well, good morning, guys. Dan from Mayville here.
0: How's it going, Dan?
2: It's been really nice listening to you guys for the last couple of weeks. Looking forward to waking back. Hey, got a question. How much is that wine?
0: The wine is valued at $120. Currently, it's got no bid on it.
2: Put $75 on it.
0: $75 for Dan. All right, Dan. Well, stay on the line. We're going to get some information from you. And we're all looking forward to Wade being back, too, because some of us could use a breather. We're going to go to line two now. Good morning. You are on with the Radiothon.
3: Good morning.
0: What would you like to bid on?
3: We are going to bid on the Packer game.
0: All right. Well, currently it's at $1,000. What'd you want to do?
3: $1,200.
0: And is this Eric?
3: Yes, this is.
0: Eric, stay on the line just so we can make sure we have your information. But we got your bid down there for $1,200.
1: Yeah, thank you, Eric.
0: Yeah, that's going to be a great experience. Thanks for calling in on that. And that's, you know, the Radiothon. Great experiences, great items, great products, great fun. You know, we talked about, like, for instance, the experience you get from this lottery board from Klitowski Real Estate. Sit around the table with a loved one, scratch those off, see who wins more money. That's a great way to go about it.
1: You can spend a good chunk of time getting through all those.
0: You can spend a lot of time going through all those. We do have to go to the phones. Let's go to line one. Good morning.
4: Good morning. Any bids on the wine yet?
0: The wine has a $75 bid.
4: Well, let's go up to $100.
0: $100. Who are we speaking with?
4: Oregon Craig.
0: Craig. We appreciate it, Craig.
1: Thank you, Craig.
4: All right, Angel, we'll talk to you later.
0: We'll talk to you later.
1: Hang on.
0: Awesome. Well, Craig from Horicon coming in at $100. That's only $20 below the value. We may see an overbid on that one pretty quick. Still looking for a bid on the tailgate party supplies for 10 people. 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Maybe we can find out what's all in that here before we, or when we come back from our next break. And a little bit of thunder and lightning going on down here.
5: My bad.
0: And we do have to go back to the phones. Line two, good morning.
6: I'd like to put a bid in on the party package.
0: The tailgate party supplies?
6: Yep.
0: Yeah, what would you like to bid?
6: $75.
0: And who are we speaking with?
6: Don.
0: Don, stay in line just so we can make sure we have your information. And now we're going to go ahead and go to line one. Good morning.
7: Hey, it's Sean the Painter again. You got the tailgate package.
0: We do.
7: Yep. Bid on that yet?
0: Currently, Don just called in and put it at 75. It's 100.

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0: 100 for Sean.
2: Great. Thank you, Sean.
1: Sure.
0: Perfect. See, this is how you do it, people. You keep those bids coming in. You keep us busy. And the more I'm taking bids, the less I am rambling and talking. And that is just good for everybody. We do have to take a quick break. When we come back, we'll start closing out some items. And we'll do that all here on 95.3 WBEV and 1430 ESPN Beaver Dam.
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9: Welcome back into the Good Karma Brands John Moser Children's Radiothon, and we are so excited for all the bids that we have been getting, and we want to see those continue. 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
10: 18 of them, yes, indeed. 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
9: Wow. That shows me that every dollar donated, because 100% of what we take in, we put back out there, is going to touch somebody that you probably know, or, you know, that you maybe even related to. It might even touch, you know, you and your family directly. And that's what this is about. It's about getting it out to the community and to everybody that's out there. We got some items that are wrapping up here at the end of this hour. And we want to make sure we got ample time to let everybody know about them so everybody can get those bids in, because there's four of them that are vanishing at 9 o'clock.
10: That is correct. The first one is the tailgate party supplies for 10 people valued at $125 from Fox Brothers Piggly Wiggly. Sean has that at $100 right now. The next one is the lottery board filled with scratch-off tickets donated by Kladowski Real Estate. Valued at $400, Sean also has that at $250. And the Litter Robot 3 donated by Whisker, valued at $500, has a current bid of $300. And then I'll let you handle that last one, the wine pack.
9: The wine pack, which we do have an addition to. I took a look at some pictures on the website, and it is not only two Pinot Grigio, one Chardonnay, one Badger Blush, one Malbec, words are hard. One Cabernet Sauvignon, one Pinot Noir, two Wine Stoppers, and there's two glasses in there. Now, you're wondering what the glasses are for. Well, that's to hold the Wine Stoppers. What are the Wine Stoppers for? Decoration, because these are all single serve. Just ask my wife. But, you know, there's nothing wrong with that. Nothing wrong with that at all. And, again, that's currently sitting at 100 with Craig from Horicon. So we want you to get those bids in on these, because there's not a lot of time left. 9 o'clock rolls around. We're going to ring a bell. When that bell goes off, they're done. They're gone. See ya.
10: See ya.
9: That's how it works.
10: That is exactly how it works.
9: Sue with the ARC. We appreciate you being here.
11: Oh, I love it.
9: I always have a lot of fun when you're on. We always have a lot of fun talking with you. And you and your group, your organization, you guys are having a lot of fun out there. And that's a huge part of what you guys do. It's that community piece. It's for people who maybe don't always have that sense of community.
11: Right. And it gives them a chance to socialize amongst themselves. And also to we try to get the community to have more of a public awareness of the individuals that we have in

0: organization. I mean, they are just wonderful people. I mean, they just are fun. They just like to get together and do some stuff and everything. So we enjoy doing that. We do take them out to community activities, as far as, like, say, getting out into the public, the picnic, and going to different organizations. Oh, the one that we're going to, hopefully this year we get it scheduled, is the EAA convention up in Oshkosh.
1: Oh, fine.
0: We're going to take them up there. That's going to be a little bit of a challenge because, you know, it's we have to make sure that they can get around. I mean, there's some individuals that are in wheelchairs, so we have to be cognizant of that. And also, too, we provide food because it's a long day, so we have to figure out where we can take them to eat. But, yeah, it's a great organization. I say the funds that we get from the various donations helps fund all these activities. We also do have an ARC endowment fund that is very well funded, fortunately, from donations, and we do use that to pay for the bus, because I'm sure, as you're well aware, bus costs have gone up.
2: Mm-hmm.
0: So that's always helpful to have that. But like I say, the donations just help us do this for the people, our members.
2: Now, the Ark of Dashkar, you guys have been with the Radiothon for a bit now.
0: Oh, quite a few years, yeah.
2: Mm-hmm. Yeah, absolutely. And so obviously, you know, you guys have seen, you know, everything we've gone through, the changes, the growth and everything. Mm-hmm. And of course, we appreciate having you guys on. I want to pinpoint the fact that this is one of those groups that we help that, you know, there are challenges inherently with working with people who have maybe intellectual challenges or, you know, developmental challenges. And so it's a very unique group that you have to work with. Mm-hmm. And having it come in as dollars is great, but volunteer help is always
0: Oh,
2: huge.
0: Definitely. As I said before, I mean, anybody who wants to join our organization as volunteers, you're going to have a lot of fun. It's going to be wonderful for you. It's a learning experience, too, because the one thing that I found when I joined with my daughter, who has special needs, we joined about, about 15 years ago now. There's that also ability to communicate with other individuals who have individuals with special needs. Like,
2: right.
0: If you have some concerns or just the idea of venting and kind of sharing, you know, ideas, that is also one of the things that's really great about this organization.
2: Yeah, I mean, people, especially caregivers, can often feel isolated, like they're on an island. It's nice having people you can relate to.
0: Exactly. That's what we try to provide with that, too. I did mention the ARC website before, but and the phone number, but of course, like you said, no one doesn't have a pencil on hand. If you just go onto a website and just Google ARC of Dodge County, the organization's website will come up, and that will have all the information there, too, as far as how to contact us and how much it will cost. Well, like I said, it's $15 individual. For a family of three or more, it's only $35 for the year. So call us.
2: Absolutely.
0: We would love to talk to you.
1: That's amazingly affordable.
2: Yeah.
0: And so it's just something that it kind of gives them a little bit ownership mm-hmm. in their organization. And that way then, too, like I say, that their funds do help us also fund our activities so that we can keep it at a minimal cost. And it does work. I mean, for the most of the the activities we have, there's anywhere between 70 to 80 people sign up for these activities.
1: Wow.
0: So we're going out in the community, so we went down to Milwaukee for the Disney on Ice show last year.
2: Oh, yeah.
0: And so then you have all these individuals that need to have some supervision. And so we have the volunteers are assigned a group of the members to manage them and help them get to wherever they need to be. And the more volunteers we have, the smaller that group would be. So come on in and volunteer. We can take you all kinds of fun places.
2: There you go. So experiences for you, and you get to help other people have experiences, which is always a wonderful thing. And, you know, I can't see a better reason than that to call and donate, which we want calls. I'm looking at the phones here, and these poor phone lines are very lonely. Nobody's calling. 885-444-6920 if you need the area code, 920-885-4446. Sherry, there's other stuff people can do today. We got the Brat Fry coming up.
1: We do have the Brat Fry coming up. It starts at 11 o'clock. I'm sure if you're in the area right now, you can probably mm-hmm. smell them on the grill already.
2: Absolutely, and why not? I hear teas cupping cream cup something ice cream. There's gonna be ice cream sandwiches, people.
0: Ooh, that's,
2: right. This is why I'm so flustered.
0: I'm making a stop at that stand. Right?
1: Yeah, right.
2: Absolutely.
1: Yep.
2: Swing on by, see them, get some ice cream. A portion of what they're doing is gonna go towards the Radiothon as well. This community, it's a year-round thing where they help out, and we love it. Be that the auction that we do now, all month of June, if you go to the market, they're going to ask if you want to round up your total, and that will go to the Good Karma Brands, John Moser Children's Radiothon. We got the Brat Fry, and of course, while you're at the Brat Fry, if you want to throw a little extra towards the Radiothon, we're not going to tell you no, ever. We've got the Radiothon Friends and Family Night happening in Kalahari. That's something where you can book a stay up there and get a special price. And then not only do you get a discount, but a portion of that comes back to the Radiothon. And the phones are lighting up. That's what I love to hear. Let's go back to the phones. Line one. Hello.
3: Good morning, Ninja.
2: Good morning,
3: Ninja. How are you doing today?
2: You know what? It's a beautiful, beautiful day because people like you are calling in and bidding, and we appreciate it.
3: Good morning, Sue. This is Bruce from Flyway Carpet Cleaning.
0: What you going to bid on there, guy?
3: What's the lottery at?
2: Right now.
1: That is at $250.
3: And I'll make that $300.
1: Woohoo! Right. Thank you, Bruce.
3: And then is Sean the painter going to get into a bidding war with me for the tailgate party?
1: He's going to get into a bidding war with you on that and the lottery board filled with scratch-off tickets because you just beat him out on that.
3: Bring it on, Bradley. Bring it on, Bradley.
2: Well, currently, we've got 100 on the tailgate.
1: It's at 100 right now.
2: 125?
1: 125.
3: Yep.
1: All
2: right. That is right at value. Look at you rocking it, Bruce.
3: Well, then make it 130 just so I can hear you ring the bell.
2: There we
4: go.
0: Overbid.
4: Thanks, Bruce.
3: Have a good day.
1: Hang on the line, Bruce. Yeah, thank you.
2: We're going to get some info from you. And we're now going to go to line two. Good morning, line two. Welcome to the show.
5: Well, good morning.
2: I'm assuming you want to bid on something.
5: She's so generous to donate her lottery tickets.
2: Mm-hmm.
5: Let's push that up to $400 today.
2: $400, that puts it right at value. Who are we speaking with?
5: This is Dan from Beaver Dam.
2: Dan from Beaver Dam.
1: Dan, thank you so, so much. Can you hang on the line for us?
5: Absolutely.
1: Thanks.
2: Perfect, we appreciate it.
1: Yay.
2: There we go. People know because we've got about 3 minutes and 25 seconds or so. And we will be closing these items out.
1: We have four that we're closing out. It's the lottery board filled with scratch-off tickets. That's at $400 right now. The next one we're closing out is the tailgate party supplies for 10 people from Fox Brothers Piggly Wiggly. That's currently at $130. The whisker litter robot is at $300. And the wine pack is currently at $100.
2: There you go. So if you want to get in on any of those, now is the time to call because time is running down. I'm looking at the clock right now. 2 minutes. I got 2 minutes on the clock right now for those four items. So if you want to call, now is the time. 920-885-4446. And to help inspire you to call, I'm going to ask another question of Sue because you guys always like to seem to interrupt me when I'm asking your questions. So, Sue, what would you say is kind of the seat? There we go. I didn't even have to finish the question. Let's go to line one. Good morning. You're on the Radiothon.
6: Yeah, I'd like to bid $410 on that lottery basket.
2: $410.
1: Yay!
0: Nice.
2: Who are we speaking with?
6: Russ.
2: Russ. Russ, you gave us an overbid.
1: Yeah, you did.
6: Okay.
2: Stay on the line. Some information. Yeah, absolutely. Right. And we're now going to go to line two. Good morning.
7: Good morning. It's Sean the Painter.
2: Sean the Painter. The people are challenging you for everything, sir.
7: Well, I was just in and out of the van into the house. I just got you turned on to the speaker here. So I heard old Bruce over there trying to outbid me on some stuff. We can't be having that.
2: Yeah, he's currently got you outbid on the tailgate at $130. And then you've been well outbid on the lottery board. It's now up to $410.
1: Did we lose him?
2: Ooh, did we lose him?
1: I think we lost him.
5: I'm still here.
2: Oh, you're still here. Dan, we lost Bruce. I think We somehow switched lines here. Dan, don't go anywhere.
5: Okay.
2: And let's go ahead and go to line three. Hello, line three. What would you like to bid on?
4: This is Dan again. I'd like to bid 105 on the wine.
2: 105 on the wine. Let me find the wine. Hold on. That.
1: Fantastic. Got it. Hang on the line so Sierra can make sure she's got the right Dan in line. All right. Thanks, Dan.
2: There we go. Let's go to the next line. Boy, these lines are lighting up like crazy.
1: Yeah, they are. They're filling up.
2: I guess we're going back to line one. Go ahead.
5: Okay. This is Dan coming for the lottery again. 4.25.
2: 4.25. 425 for Dan from BD.
5: Yep.
2: All right. That keeps the overbid train running. We love that. Let's go to the next line, which is going to be line two. Welcome back.
8: I want to bid on the tailgate basket and the wine basket. What are they both at?
2: I've got 105 on the wine basket. I've got 130 on the tailgate.
8: 130 on the wine basket and 150 on the tailgate.
2: And who are we speaking with again?
8: Bruce Steinbach.
2: Bruce.
1: Different Bruce. Bruce two.
2: Bruce, stay on the line so we can make sure we have your information. And we're going to go to the next line that's waiting for us, which is going to be line three. Good morning.
9: Morning. Okay, I got disconnected. Sorry.
2: All right. What do you want to bid on? We're going to tell you where it's sitting, and we might have to send you to hold here. We'll see how things go.
9: Well, let's do that. Yep.
1: Tailgate party supplies is at 150 right now.
2: Did we lose him again?
9: Nope, you got me.
2: Okay,
9: you
2: just heard a sound effect. Go ahead.
9: Yep.
1: And
9: I
1: the
9: didn't
1: other
9: hear anything Siri said. Yep, sorry.
2: Oh, nope. The tailgate supplies are at 150.
9: Okay.
1: And the lottery board that you had been bidding on is now up to 425.
9: Oh, my Lanta. I'll do 450 on the lottery tickets.
1: Ooh.
2: Right.
1: Thank you, Sean.
9: I'm feeling lucky.
1: Hang on the line for just a quick second for us, okay?
9: Yep.
2: There you go. So we're going to keep that one on hold just in case. And we're going to go to line one. I believe this is the other Dan on line one.
5: Yeah, I heard I just got out of bed.
2: You did. What we're going to do, Dan, is we're going to put you back on hold. We're going to let Sierra talk to you and Sean the painter. And she's going to square that away. And we're going to find out who wins it when it's all said and done. And we are now going to go to line three. Aiden, if you're listening. Oh, line three went away, so I guess we're going to line two. Line two, good morning.
10: Hi, am I too late for the 9 o'clock deadline?
2: You're hitting it right now. What are you looking at?
10: What is the tailgate party at?
2: It is currently at 150.
10: Okay. All right. Are there any of the other ones that weren't sold yet?
2: We're closing them all out right now. So we've got the wine pack at 130. The right now the lottery board is being debated off air as they're giving their best and final. But that's at 450, and Little Robot is at 3.
10: And everything else prior has been.
2: That is correct. Yep.
10: Bid on and
2: unless you want to put a bid in on the Packers, which is going until 6 o'clock tonight. It's at 1200.
10: Mm-hmm. Oh, okay. All right. Thanks.
2: All right. Thank you.
10: I'll call back later.
2: All right. We appreciate it. Thank you so much, Sherry. I think that does it.
1: I believe that does it. We'll find out from Sierra at the break who ended up with the board filled with scratch off tickets. But otherwise, it looks like the tailgate party pack went to Bruce 2. The second one.
2: There you go.
1: For $150. The Litter Robot 3, I actually got for $300. And the wine pack also went to Bruce 2 for $130. And then we'll wait to hear what happened with the scratch-off tickets.
2: You know what I heard and everybody should think about as we're going to break?
1: What?
2: That was three overbid items in that half hour.
1: Yeah, that was amazing.
2: We appreciate that. Let's keep it going. We move into the next hour. You and I, Sherry, we're out of here.
1: We are.
2: So unfortunately, we got to say goodbye to you as well.
0: All right. Well, thanks for having me.
2: But,
1: thanks for coming in.
2: And when we come back, we're going to have a whole new set of guests on here as the Radiothon rolls on. Continuously on 1430 ESPN Beaver Dam and 95.3 WBEV.
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0: ABC News. I'm Sherry Preston. Rescue teams have been racing to areas hardest hit by a pair of powerful earthquakes in Venezuela. They struck within a minute of one another, killing at least 164 people, injuring nearly 1,000 and trapping many beneath collapsed buildings. Secretary of State Marco Rubio in Bahrain for a gathering of Middle East countries, saying the U.S. search teams are already on their way there.
1: The airport there is badly damaged, so we'll have to rely on the Department of War to deploy assets there. And then we're also helping them with some overhead imagery, especially in coastal areas where they don't have full visibility over what the damage has been or what the impact has been.
0: The number of people killed and hurt in the quake is expected to rise. The price of oil has gone down as more ships pass through the Strait of Hormuz. The price of everything else, however, is still high. ABC's Jim Ryan with more on inflation numbers released this morning.
2: The government's favorite measure of inflation was up 0.4% from April to May and 4.1% above May of 2025. Take out the volatile food and energy components, and the PCE showed a more modest increase month to month and year to year. Wall Street's investors feared that inflation would be worse, so the major stock indexes went into today's trading on a high note. Jim Ryan, ABC News.
0: The markets have just opened. Right now, the Dow is up 224. Madrid hit 107 degrees yesterday, Paris 104, and London 102. ABC's James Longman with more on the great Western European heat wave.
3: The heat dome has even caused power outages. One UK hospital declared a critical incident after cooling systems failed, and Europe's tourists are caught in the middle.
4: A lot of things got shut down, so it was really disappointing.
3: The Eiffel Tower and Louvre once again restricting hours. Hundreds lining Paris canals and pools to escape the heat.
0: Dozens of people have drowned trying to cool off. Here in the United States, triple-digit temperatures in the Southwest expected today, including red flag fire warnings in Utah. 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
17: Highs around 74 today under partly cloudy skies with a slight chance of thunderstorms. Northwesterly winds 5 to 10 miles per hour. Partly cloudy tonight, slight chance of thunderstorms. Lows level off around 52. Sunshine mixed with clouds at times. Tomorrow, daytime highs approaching 74. I'm meteorologist Jennifer Wojcicki on 95.3 WBEV, powered by Daily Dodge. Currently 60.
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0: ESPN Beaver Dam and Daily Dodge TV. It is our number four. Cale Zomer hanging out with you here in the 9 a.m. hour. Been a great morning so far, and I've got a great co-host from the from ESPN Madison. Riley Yauch is with me. Riley, thanks for making the trip to, up for, I was almost said down, but yeah, up for Madison and hanging out with me for a couple hours here.
1: Yeah, of course. It's great to be here. Easy drive this morning, you know, getting in before 9, not much traffic once you get off the Beltline. So it was great. I'm happy to be here. Excited.
0: Yeah, it's, and this is, I think this is your first radiothon, isn't it?
1: That it is.
0: You excited to be here?
1: Yeah, I'm glad I'm not doing the full 27 hours, but three is about my wheelhouse.
0: I've done it a few times. We'll see if I make the full 27. I'll probably sneak a nap in there somewhere.
1: Okay. Good call.
0: There might be a few people here that do the full 27, but I know a couple of years back, Ninja, who was on before us, did all 27 hours on the roof of the radio station.
1: Wow.
0: So that was pretty wild. But we also are joined in this hour by a couple more of our great nonprofit organizations that benefit from the Good Comer Brands John Moser Children's Radiothon. Joining us again this year is Amanda Hartwig from Bose Heavenly Clubhouse. Amanda,
2: yes,
0: great to have you here.
2: Thanks for having me.
0: And we've got, I almost said Amanda. We have two A's at the same
2: time. It.
0: Amber and Sam from Open Door Mayville. Welcome. Yes.
3: Good morning.
0: Great to have you guys here. Excited to have you part of the Radiothon once again this year. And we're going to talk a little bit about some of the great work you guys do here in just a little bit. But first, we've got some more items up on the block this hour. And the first one is from our good friends at Open Door Mayville. And this is the Real Adventure Bundle. And this is a pretty cool deal. I had the wrong window up. Here we go. So this is pretty awesome. So for all those, anglers out there, this is the one for you. You don't say you're an angler or a fisherman or fisherwoman unless you bid on this package.
2: That's right.
0: This is great. So this includes a Blue Heron boat tour for four people over at Blue Heron in Horicon. If you haven't been on one of those tours, they are amazing, and people love them. It includes that. You also get a St. Croix Icon fishing rod. I was just peeking at the fishing rod. It's a nice fishing rod. You get a Lewes Speedspin CRX spinning reel, a stick jacket rod cover, and 21 lures. Includes crankbaits, spinnerbaits, top water baits, soft swim bait, jig bait, stick bait, wraps, inline spinnerbait, and chatterbait. So again, that those anglers out there, this one is for you. That is open for an opening bid right now at 920-885-4446. 920-885-4446. Also up for bid this hour, we're looking for an opening bid. By the way, that is a over $700 value on that one.
2: Wow.
0: So definitely get those bids going. That is going to be on the block till 9:30. So do not wait with those bids on that one. Also up for grabs this half hour until 9:30 is from Bose Heavenly Clubhouse. We have a phenomenal Instant Pot, which love our Instant Pot.
2: Yes.
0: I mean, you can cook just about anything in there. Plus a $25 Visa gift card. This is a $125 value. That is up for grabs now, right now. Looking for an opening bid on that one. I'll tell you, one of my favorite, my wife loves using our Instant Pot. One of my favorite meals that she makes in that is stuffed peppers.
2: Oh, that sounds delicious.
0: So good.
1: Really?
0: She makes the mix. She gets the peppers all scraped out. She puts the mix in the peppers. She puts the whole whole deal in the Instant Pot. I forget. I think it takes like 45 minutes.
2: Ooh.
0: And it's so good. Nice and moist and tender. It's fantastic. All right. We've got our first caller of the hour. We are going to go to line one. Good morning. You are on the air. What would you like to place a bid on?
4: I'd like to bid on the fishing setup.
0: Fantastic. What would you like to bid on?
4: $100.
0: $100 opening bid. And what's your first name?
4: Above average Joe.
0: Above average Joe.
2: I love it.
0: Yeah, that's right. You are above average today. Joe, all right, hang on the line, Joe, and we'll get a little information from you off the air. So Joe has the opening bid at $100 on the Real Adventure Bundle, all the fishing equipment from Open Door Mayville. Also up for grabs this hour. This one's going to go till 10 o'clock, so you've got the hour on this one. And that is going to be beer for a year, courtesy of Hoya Hop House Brewing in Waupun. That's right. One beer a month for an entire year. Now I'd have an excuse to go there every month. That would be fantastic. This is a $120 value. We are looking for an opening.

0: bid on that. Again, that's going to go until 10 o'clock. Also opening right now is a beautiful Fairfield casual chair. This is a really, really nice chair. It would look great in any living room or study. It's a great little side chair. 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They did, but they were such a big part of the Radiothon for so many years that they made sure that before they closed their doors, they set aside for us, and we so appreciate that. Very, very generous. This is a $2,000 value, and this is going to go until noon today, so looking for an opening bid on that. Those are our four new items here at 9 o'clock. We are also continuing on the bidding for the Packer overnight stay. That is going to go until 6 p.m. tonight. That's a $3,000 value. That's four tickets to the Packer game on December 20th that you get to sit in section 100.
1: Ooh,
0: not bad.
1: Wow.
0: Row 48. Plus four passes to the Tundra Trio tailgate. The Tundra Trio located right next to Lambeau Field. If you haven't been there, Riley, you've been up to the Trio, I bet.
2: Yeah, I've been up to it. I can't say I've been a part of the tailgate, but I've heard the stories of the tailgate. It sounds pretty electric.
0: It's a very VIP experience for sure.
2: Well, worth the money.
0: So you get the four tickets to the game. You get four tickets to the tailgate ahead of time. And, you know, you're up in Green Bay. That game's going to be getting over in the late afternoon. You've maybe had a few, and you don't want to have to drive all the way home in that traffic. So stay in Green Bay for the night with a one-night stay at the Hyatt Regency Green Bay. It's a nice hotel. Very nice there. And, again, that is a $3,000 value. That's on the block till 6 p.m. Eric has the bid right now on that one at $1,200. So looking for some bids right now, 920-885-4446. That is 885-4446. And while we wait for the phones to light up, let's talk a little bit with our nonprofits. Amanda, I'll start with you and Bose Heavenly Clubhouse. And I know you guys have been a part of the Radiothon for a number of years now. But for those who maybe aren't familiar, talk about the work you do at Bose.
3: Yeah, so Bose Heavenly Clubhouse is a nonprofit charity organization. We are dedicated to helping families with the loss of their child or children. In addition, we, in 2022, we launched a children's grief support group. So that supports children from age 6 to 18 with grief of any kind. So that could be a school friend, an aunt or uncle, grandparent, whatever grief they're struggling with. We host support groups, for them as well. And so that's very workshop based. It's art therapy, music therapy. It's a lot of play therapy too. So 2 years ago now, we came to Beaver Dam, and our facility is located right above Higher Grounds Coffee Shop here in Beaver Dam. And we're so grateful to have everything kind of under one roof. So all of our support groups are held out of that building, and so it's pretty wonderful.
0: And I know we're up against a break, but I know I do want to bring up the fact that obviously this all started from your own personal experience. It's called Bose, because you had your own personal experience and discovered that there was really a gap in this need here in Beaver Dam and Dodge County area.
3: Absolutely, So Bo, he died he was 10 months old in 2015. And so we didn't have a warning. He just went to sleep and never woke up. And the Dodge County coroner, the officials, the funeral director, everybody was so unbelievably supportive, but there was not a grief support network. So we launched one a year later, and we've been in existence ever since 2016. So
0: that is fantastic. All right, before we go to the break, we are going to take a call here. We'll head over to line one. Good morning. You are on the Children's Radiothon. What would you like to bid on today?
4: Fishing. What's that?
0: Fishing is at $100.
4: Yeah, I go 250.
0: 250.
1: Yeah, there
0: we
1: go.
0: Not joking around here. And what's the first name?
4: Casey.
0: Casey. All right, Casey, hang on the line here, and we're going to get some information from you off the air. So Casey, not messing around. He's like, hey, we only got so much time left on this, so that's put that up to 250. So still looking for an opening bid on that Instant Pot and gift card, the beer for a year from Hoya Hop House, and the Fairfield casual chair as well. So we're going to take a break. We'll be back with more of the 2026 Goodcomer Brands John Moser Children's Radiothon after this on 95.3 WBEV, ESPN Beaver Dam, and Daily Dodge TV.
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3: 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Kale Zomer alongside ESPN Madison's Riley Yauch. We also got Amanda from Bo's Heavenly Clubhouse with us, as well as Amber and Sam from Open Door Mayville. And we're going to learn a little bit more about them. But right now, we have got some calls awaiting for us, so we're going to go back to the phone lines. We will first go over to line two. Good morning. You are on the Radiothon. What would you like to bid on?
4: I'd like to bid on the fishing equipment. What's it up to now?
3: Right now, it's at $250.
4: Make it
3: $300. $300. Now, is this Joe calling back?
4: It is.
5: Above average Joe.
3: Joe is calling back. I love it. All right, Joe, we appreciate the bid. We've got your information, so thank you for doing that. Fantastic. Joe at $300 on the fishing pack. That's a $750 value. Got another call hanging on the line here. Let's go to line one. Good morning. You are on the Radiothon. What would you like to bid on this morning?
6: Are there any bids on the Instapot yet?
3: There are not. We need an opening bid. Oh.
6: Well, let's start it off at $75.
3: Fantastic. $75. Now, is this my old pal, Craig?
6: Yes, it is. Kale, how are you doing this morning?
3: I'm fantastic. It's been a hot minute. I'm glad to hear from you.
6: All right. And, hey, go ahead and throw me down for $100 on that chair. I'm sure it'll...
3: $100 on the chair. Fantastic. We can do that as well. $100 on the chair from Kinstries for Craig. All right, Craig, we appreciate that. Hang on the line here a minute, and we'll get some info from you. Appreciate that. So now we've got opening bids on the Instant Pot and gift card, as well as that beautiful chair from Kinstries Home Furnishings. And I'm going to open the bid on the beer freezer. I'm not letting that thing sit empty, let me tell you. I'm going to throw the opening bid out there on the Hoya Hop House Brewing beer for a year. I'll start the bidding at 30. We'll make my competitors work for it here. So I'll take the opening bid on the beer for a year at $30. 920-885-4446. By the way, the fishing pack and the Instant Pot, those are going to be closing out here in about the next 5 minutes, so don't wait to place your bid. 920-885-4446. Amber and Sam are here with Open Door Mayville, one of our great nonprofit agencies. Talk a little bit. I think some people, they go, it's a coffee shop. What's the story there? So talk a little, because it's actually a pretty cool deal what you guys do. Talk a little bit about your mission and what you guys do over there.
7: Yeah, so we do get a lot of that of, it's a coffee shop. How can you be nonprofit? Or people who come every day and they're like, I never knew you were a nonprofit. They just come every day, right? And so we're a nonprofit coffee house, and we provide free programs to the community to strengthen the family unit. And we work within three pillars.

0: So that's child and youth development, parent and family strategies, and mental health. So we provide free programs like tutoring, after-school programs, parenting classes, mental health programs. And we are the only organization really within 30 minutes of Mayville that provide those services. So you'd have to go to West Bend, Fond du Lac, Beaver Dam to be able to get some of those services. So.
1: What an incredible concept, yeah. Right? Yeah. I mean, who doesn't love coffee?
0: Right?
1: I got my coffee here this morning. Yeah. So, and then, you know, and it's all going to help a good cause. So yeah. That is a pretty awesome mission. We've got some more calls coming in. Let's head back to the phones. We're going to go over to line two. You are on the Children's Radiothon. What would you like to bid on this morning?
2: The Instant Pot.
1: The Instant Pot. Okay, right now it's at $75.
2: I'm going to bid
1: $85. And what's the first name?
2: Gene.
1: All right, Gene. Hang on the line here. We're going to get a little information from you off the air, okay? All right. Appreciate that, Gene. Let's head over to the other line. Got another call waiting. Line one, you are on the air. What would you like to bid on?
3: I'd like to make a bid on the Instant Pot.
1: On the Instant Pot and a $25 gift card. Right now it's at $85.
3: It's to $100.
1: All right. Fantastic. And what's your first name?
3: Andrew.
1: All right, Andrew, we appreciate that bid. Yes. Hang on the line, and we're going to get a little information from you off the air. And these two items, the fishing pack and the Instant Pot with the $25 Visa gift card, are going to be closing out here in just the next couple of minutes. So do not wait to place your bid on that one. 920-885-4446, 920-885-4446. And Amanda, I have to imagine, you know, in your work, I talk about, you know, the Open Door Mayville being such a great concept, but I also love your story as well. Obviously, don't love how it started, but it's one of those things about, like, I can sit here and I can feel bad for myself that I don't have help, or I can be the help, right?
4: Exactly.
1: It's kind of one of those, I can be the change,
4: yes,
1: and that's exactly
4: 100%.
1: What you guys have done at Bose. I'm going to put you on the spot, and you don't have numbers. That's okay, because I didn't ask for it. I mean, off the top of your head, do you know even approximately how many families a year you guys are helping out?
4: That's a really good point. So I'm going to, initially my thought is like 500. So right now, it is in the 200 range for care packages alone.
1: Oh, wow.
4: And so, you know, we're only in June. Each month on social media, we launch kind of a amount of families that we've served for that month that have experienced the loss or losses of their child or children. And so that's just to help the community just take a peek into what we're doing and how we're serving. And I do want to kind of give a nod over here because we've partnered together on multiple different occasions. They also run a grief empty plate at the table workshop. Yeah, a grief workshop in November. And so we get to come alongside the Open Door for that. And it's wonderful to be able to work with grieving families and storm in when most of our culture runs the other way.
1: Yeah.
4: So it's just part of making people feel seen and allowing them to be vulnerable and not being scared of those big emotions.
1: Exactly. Again, Bose Heavenly Clubhouse, Open Door Mayville, two of our 18 nonprofit organizations that benefit from the Good Comer Brands, John Moser, Children's Radiothon. And it is time to close out a couple of these items here. So we're going to close out because we got to get to a break. We're going to close out the Instant Pot and $25 Visa gift card, as well as the Real Adventure Fishing Bundle from Open Door Mayville. So we're going to put 2 minutes on the Real Adventure Bundle, the fishing pack. So 2 minutes, and we're going to close that out, and then it's going to be gone. So where's Casey at? Where's Joe at? Give us a call, 920-885-4446. And so 2 minutes on that one. I better start my timer, right? That would actually help. probably would help. So many things happening.
5: Giving folks some extra time.
1: Right. You got a little extra time. Yeah, exactly. Take advantage. So 2 minutes on the fishing pack, and then we're about a minute into that, we're going to start a 2 minute timer on the Instant Pot and $25 gift card. Riley, you much of an angler?
5: Not really, to be honest. Like, I enjoy fishing from time to time. My experience with fishing, I grew up in Milton, Wisconsin. There's a lake in Milton called Storrs Lake, and there's lots of bluegills. Ooh. My dad would take us to Storrs Lake with our basic fishing pole. You'd put a worm on it, throw it out, and try and catch a bluegill. Yeah. So that, occasionally get a bass, and that'd be pretty cool. So not much of a fisherman, but I enjoy going out from time to time and trying to catch a bluegill.
1: It's just so peaceful. Yeah,
5: exactly.
1: It's just so peaceful. Either any of you guys anglers go fishing once in a while?
6: Yep.
0: Husband. Well, you too.
4: I go ice fishing and regular fishing.
0: Yes. I don't do the ice fishing stuff, but I do summer fishing. And we just took Alan for Father's Day. That was what we did, was we went and spent the day fishing. So, yeah.
1: All right. Fantastic. Well, we got a minute left on the fishing bundle, and we're going to also now start 2 minutes on the clock for the Instant Pot and $25 Visa gift card. Right now, Andrew has that bid at $100. It's $125 value. Well, let's get it to value. Let's get an overbid. Go 126, and then you can be overbid. Yes. We get to hear that wonderful sound. And it looks like we've got maybe... Oh, never mind. Oh. We had a call.
4: Call back.
1: 920-85.
4: Average Joe.
1: Come on. 30 seconds left on the fishing pack from Open Door Mayville. Again, this is a fantastic bundle. Includes a lot of stuff. You get the fishing rod. You get a bunch of great lures. You've got the spinning reel. You've got the stick jacket rod cover. And, of course, the Blue Heron Tour. Who can forget about that?
4: Yeah, nice.
1: You got to do a Blue Heron Tour someday.
5: Okay.
1: And check out that area. It's just beautiful area. We are down to 5, 4, 3, 2, 1, and that's going to close out the Real Adventure Pack. Congratulations, Joe. That is all yours. You're going out fishing, my friend.
5: Above average Joe.
1: Above average Joe. It will hopefully do some above average fishing out there. So a minute now left on the clock for the Instant Pot from Bose Heavenly Clubhouse, plus the $25 Visa gift card. This is a $125 value. Andrew has the bid right now at $100. Phone number is 920-885-4446. We got to close this one out because in the next half hour, we got some more fantastic auction items for you. We are still looking for more bids on the Beer for a Year from Hoya Hop House. That is going to go until 10 o'clock. We're also looking for additional bids on the Casual Chair from McKinstry's Home Furnishings. That will go until noon today. And then continuing, of course, till 6 p.m. tonight to look for more bids on that great Packer Overnight Getaway, which is a phenomenal package. And we are going to close out. Okay, we've got a call. And right as the clock runs out, right at the buzzer, so we're going to go to line one. Good morning. You are on the Radiothon. What would you like to bid on?
3: Yeah, I'll put $110 on the Instapot.
1: $110 on the Instapot. What's the first name?
3: Dave.
1: Dave. All right, Dave, hang on the line. We're going to take some information off the air from you. And Dave, with that, he got in under the buzzer. He's going to be our winner right there.
5: Let's go, Dave.
1: Appreciate it, Dave. Thank you for that. So hang on the line. They're going to take some information. All right, we got to get to a break, but next half hour, we got some more exciting items. We'll continue to take your bids. We'll continue to learn more about the great work that Bose Heavenly Clubhouse and Open Door Mayville are doing. And that is next, all here on the Children's Radiothon from 95.3 WBEV, ESPN Beaver Dam, and Daily Dodge TV.
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0: ABC News. I'm Sherry Preston. The Supreme Court handing down two rulings on immigration this morning. One allows the Trump administration to cancel protected status for immigrants from Haiti and Syria. The other clears the way for asylum seekers to be turned away at the U.S.-Mexico border. Search and rescue teams continue trying to find people who may be caught under rubble of buildings in Caracas, Venezuela, following two earthquakes that struck nearly back-to-back on Thursday. Jason Wang, an American in Venezuela, with more on what it's like there now.
1: It seems like it's calmed down a lot, and I'm currently actually heading east outside of Caracas into the jungles. I just wanted to be away from the city in case of aftershocks. But, life outside of Caracas seems pretty normal from what I've seen so far.
0: 164 people were killed. The government's preferred measure of inflation shows an increase of 4.1% from last year. This is ABC News.
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2: Highs around 74 today under partly cloudy skies with a slight chance of thunderstorms. Northwesterly winds 5 to 10 miles per hour. Partly cloudy tonight, slight chance of thunderstorms. Lows level off around 52. Sunshine mixed with clouds at times. Tomorrow, daytime highs approaching 74. I'm meteorologist Jennifer Wojcicki on 95.3 WBEV, powered by Daily Dodge. Currently 62.
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4: Welcome back to the 2026 Good Karma Brands John Moser Children's Radiothon on 95.3 WBEV, ESPN Beaver Dam, and Daily Dodge TV. Kiel Zomer alongside ESPN Madison's Riley Yonk. We've also got Amanda with Bo's Heavenly Clubhouse, Amber and Sam with Open Door Mayville with us, two of our great nonprofit organizations that will benefit from this year's Children's Radiothon. And we've got a couple of new items on the block in this half hour that I am super excited about. And we were going to get to those calls here in just a moment when we introduce it. Somebody's excited about it.
5: Yeah, they're ready. Jumping.
4: I can't wait to find out what it is. Up for grabs in this half hour. First up is a kids-themed package from Bo's Heavenly Clubhouse. And I'm going to lift this thing up. This is where you want to watch on Daily Dodge TV because you get to see this. And if I can lift this up, check this bad boy out right there. Just put that right over the top of my head. This is a beautiful collapsible toy chest. And you can see, I'll lean it without spilling.
5: Oh, my goodness.
4: Look at that. It's filled with stuff. We got books. We got a kid's laundry basket. There's a stuffy, a blankie. There's all kinds of stuff in there. I'm telling you, if you have kids, this is the package for you for sure. So that is a $200 value. That is on the block now until 10 o'clock. Looking for an opening bid there. Also new this half hour, we have a ride to school in a squad car, courtesy of the Beaver Dam Police Department. How cool is your kid going to look arriving to school in a squad car? Must be within the Beaver Dam Unified School District, of course, because the Beaver Dam Police Department, for insurance reasons, can't go outside of that. But yes, that is that value, priceless. You just can't put a price on that one. So give us a call, 920-885-4446. Let's go to the phones. And good morning, line one. You are on the Radiothon. What would you like to bid on today?
6: The Packer tickets.
4: The Packer tickets. All right. Those are at $1,200 right now.
6: All right, we'll do $1,500.
5: There we go.
4: $1,500, fantastic. And what's the first name?
6: Trophy Asphalt Ceiling out of Beaver Dam.
4: Is this my good pal Adam?
6: Yes, it is. How are you, Kale?
4: I'm fantastic, man. We appreciate the call and the bid. It's good to hear from you. Hang on the line. We're going to grab a little info from you off the air.
6: All right, thank you.
4: All right, fantastic. So those Packer overnight now up to $1,500.
7: Appreciate that.
4: Yeah, exactly. I mean, that's a $3,000 value, and really, I mean, you could say it's more than that. I mean, it's almost priceless because not just anybody can get passes to the Tundra Tree or tailgate. So that's a very, very hot ticket, very hard to get into that. So that is a good deal there. So, yes, looking for opening bids on the kids-themed basket, the collapsible toy chest, the blanket, the stuffy, the books, the laundry basket. There's kind of another storage bin within the storage bin. $200 value looking for an opening bid there. The ride to school in a squad car from the Beaver Dam Police Department. Still looking for more bids. We're going to wrap up at 10 o'clock. We're going to wrap up the beer for a year from Hoya Hop House Brewing in Waupun. That's $120 value. You get a beer every month for the next year. So July of 2026 through June of 2027. Wow. Every month you can head down there. They got some good stuff there, too.

0: I'm not gonna lie. Big fan of the 19th hole IPA down there. So, continuing to take bids until noon on the casual chair from McKinstry's Home Furnishings, and of course the Packer overnight stay. Let's head back to the phones. We're gonna go to line one. Good morning. You're on the Radiothon. What would you like to bid on?
1: Good morning. Can you let me know what Hoya Hop House is at?
0: Right now, right now, I've got the bid at 30.
1: I thought you might scale the Sierra. I can't let you steal that for so cheap because Hoya Hop House is so beautiful and generous. So let's go $60.
0: $60, fantastic. $64 Sierra. All right, thank you, Sierra. We'll see. I might give you a little competition. Yeah, we'll find out. All right, 920-885-4446 is the number if you would like to give us a call and place a bid. 920-885-4446. Got another call coming in. Let's head over to line two. Good morning. You are on the air. What would you like to bid on this morning?
2: Hey, Cal, what's the bid on that kid's basket?
0: Well, we need an opening bid on that one.
3: Yeah.
2: Well, let's start it at $100. This is Roy Concrete again.
0: Fantastic.
2: And a quick question for you.
0: Okay.
2: On your brat fry that starts at 11 this morning.
0: Yes.
2: Are you going to have plenty of parking? And are you going to have parking for us old parts that don't get around very well?
0: You know, I don't know what to tell you about parking because it's all going to depend on how many people come and when, and I can't possibly predict that. We've got quite a bit, but I have no idea how many people will show up, when they're going to show up, but we've got quite a bit of parking
2: right,
0: there.
2: Right out front of the radio station, right?
0: Right out front of the radio station, exactly, 11 to 1.
2: All right, thank you, sir.
0: Thank you, Craig. Hang on the line there. They're going to grab a little info. So Craig's got the opening bid on the kids-themed package from Bose Heavenly Clubhouse at $100 right now. Yeah, that's a good reminder. Starting at 11 o'clock here this morning, we're going to have that brat fry going right here in front of our studios, 100 Bill McCullum Way. A Pernit premium brat with a soda or a water. Just $2. And guess what? Not only is that a great deal, but it all goes to a great cause because all the proceeds are going to go to the Goodcomber Brands, John Moser Children's Radiothon. And you get yourself a brat, maybe if you're me, 2, 3, 4, 5 brats.
4: Yep.
0: You wash those down with your Mountain Dew, and then you're going, well, I need a little dessert. Well, I got great news for you. We're going to have dessert because Tea's Cup and Cream from Randolph will be here with their ice cream truck during the brat fry, 11 to 1, serving up some yummy ice cream treats. I am told that they will be bringing their famous homemade ice cream sandwiches.
4: Oh,
0: they literally home make their own homemade chocolate chip cookies and then stuff the ice cream between.
4: Sounds so good.
0: There's a limited supply.
4: It's not even 10 a.m. yet.
0: Yeah, there's a limited supply, so you got to be here early for that one. But yeah, those are good. I managed to get the first year she was here, I didn't get one. Last year I got my hands on one. They were totally worth it.
4: I believe it. Question about the brat fry, though. Do we know, is Wally Lukashinsky going to be at this brat fry helping out?
0: I know he's helping set up.
4: Okay.
0: And I'm pretty sure we'll have him out there probably wrapping some brats or maybe he likes handing out sodas.
4: Okay, interesting. Because we had him on the ESPN Madison airwaves last week.
0: Yeah.
4: The Saturday Scramble.
0: Yep.
4: I was hosting with Wally. And he was telling us a little bit about the brat fry and how he is always trying to compete. He just lives life competitively.
0: Yes, he does.
4: And he always competes against himself. And he has what he calls his BPM counter. He's
0: brats
4: trying to go for 10 brats per minute.
0: When he wraps.
4: Operate at 10
0: wrapping
4: BPMs during the brat fry.
3: Oh,
4: so
3: wrapping.
0: Not eating.
3: I was not following.
0: He's not Kobayashi. Joey Chestnut. Yeah, wrapping. Yeah, Joey Chestnut, exactly. Yeah. So he's, no, wrapping, yeah. I'm telling you, I've wrapped brats doing 10 per minute. That's a pretty good count. That's solid. Because you're taking the foil out, you're getting the brat, you're getting it in there, you're wrapping it nice, and then you're putting it in the end bin. So it's pretty impressive.
4: So if Wally's out there and people see him, I want people to challenge Wally to get 10 brats per minute and get
0: them out. I love it. 920-885-4446 is the phone number. Still looking for an opening bid on that ride to school in a squad car. Don't let that go by you. Your kid would absolutely love that, or maybe your grandchild, or maybe your niece or nephew or your godchild. They would love, I'm telling you, I have seen the pictures of some of the kiddos that have gotten taken these rides over the years. I don't see much bigger smiles than that because they love it. 920-885-4446. We've got to take a quick break. We'll be back after this with more of the Children's Radiothon on 95.3 WBEV, ESPN Beaver Dam, and Daily Dodge TV. 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

0: TV, ESPN Beaver Dam, and Daily Dodge TV. Kiel Zomer alongside ESPN Madison's Riley Yelk. We've also got Amanda from Bo's Heavenly Clubhouse, Amber and Sam from Open Door Mayville with us, two of our great nonprofit organizations. And we continue to take your calls at 920-885-4446. That's 885-4446. And remember, if you're listening on the stream, watching on Daily Dodge TV, there's a little delay. You're not getting us quite live, so don't wait till the last minute, because if you're thinking, all right, they're down to a minute, well, we're probably actually have closed it out by that point. So don't wait. Call now, 920-885-4446. And a couple of items we're going to be closing out here in the next 7 minutes or so. We've got the kids-themed package with the collapsible toy chest from Bo's Heavenly Clubhouse. Showed that one earlier. Super, super nifty deal. Very, very cute. We'd go on a lot of kids. Pretty much any kids are... I mean, again, if you're watching on Daily Dodge TV, I'll put it on my head again. I wonder, you know... If this goes overbid, I'll hold it on my head until the end of the hour. How about that? Yeah, there you go. I mean, my doctor probably isn't thrilled about that, no. But that's all right. So give us a call on that one. Craig has the bid on that right now at $100. We're also looking for an opening bid. Can't believe we're still looking for an opening bid on this, but yeah. The ride to school in a squad car from the Beaver Dam Police Department. Your kid can, they'll come pick you up at the house. They'll bring your kid to school. They'll turn on the lights, the sirens. It's a really fun experience for the kids. They love it. Also, wrapping up here in the next few minutes is the Beer for a Year from Hoya Hop House Brewing. That is a $120 value right now. Sierra has the bid on that at $60. And, of course, we'll continue on until noon with the casual chair from McKinstry's Home Furnishings. Craig has the opening bid on that at $100. And right now, the Packer Overnight Stay, that's a $3,000 value. Adam has the top bid at $1,500. 920-885-4446. And, again, we're going to have the Brat Fry starting at 11 o'clock today here in front of our studios, 100 Bill McCullum Way. So we've got that going on. You've got the brat and soda for $2 plus Tease Cup and Cream here with the ice cream. Do want to remind you, if you win an auction item or several, because many of you will, just a reminder, if you want to pick those up, don't show up today. Don't show up tomorrow. Got to get everything organized after that. We got to do all the accounting and all that stuff. So next week, Tuesday and Wednesday next week, you can come in and pick those up. If for some reason you can't make that, you can come in then the following week during regular business hours. You won't be able to come in next Thursday or Friday because they will not be available for pickup those days. So next week, Tuesday and Wednesday, you can pick up your items here at 100 Bill McCullum Way in Beaver Dam. 920-885-4446 is the phone number if you want to place a bid. And, of course, I mentioned we've got two of our great nonprofit agencies here with us, Bo's Heavenly Clubhouse, Open Door Mayville. Do want to remind you of all 18 nonprofit organizations that will benefit from this year's Good Cover Brands John Moser Children's Radiothon. That includes the Beaver Dam Area Community Foundation, Marsh Haven Nature Center, Open Door Mayville, Bo's Heavenly Clubhouse, The Gathering Source, Watertown Family Connections, Church Health 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Christ, Big Brothers, Big Sisters, PAVE, Beaver Dam Area Community Theater, Sleep in Heavenly Peace, and Safe Families for Children in Wisconsin. Those last three I mentioned, brand new to the Radiothon this year, which is exciting. So, and one of the things that, as I read that, you know, one thing that I'm reminded of is, and you kind of mentioned it earlier, Amanda, is that that is the fact that some of you guys work together throughout the year, don't you?
1: Yeah. I think that's the great thing about being involved in small communities, mm-hmm. is that you are able to lean on each other. Other nonprofits lean on other nonprofits, and it's incredible. We're in this together.
0: I'll bet as I read that list, there was probably at least 3, 4, or 5 names that you went, "Yep, we've worked with them."
1: And I'm
0: in some
1: sure
0: way.
1: You have too.
0: Yep, exactly. And Open Door Mayville, same thing. All right, we've got a call coming in. We are going to head over to line one. Good morning. You are on the Children's Radiothon. What would you like to bid on here this morning?
2: Hey, it's Sean the Painter. We're going to bid on the ride with the Beaver Dam Police Department.
0: Fantastic. Nice. Sean, what do you want to do for the opening bid?
2: Let's do $50.
0: $50. All right. Sean, hang on the line here, and we're going to get your information off the air here in just a moment. So Sean's got the opening bid on that one at $50. Still looking for another bid on the beer for a year from Hoya Hop House. Sierra's at $60 on that, and Craig's got the bid on the kids pack.

0: package from Bo's Heavenly Clubhouse at $100. We're going to have to start closing these guys out in here in just a minute. 920-885-4446 is the phone number to call if you would like to place a bid on any of this. By the way, we should also mention, if you want to see what any of these items look like, you want to see what's going to be coming up on the auction throughout the rest, because we're only on hour number four of 27 hours. There's a lot more auction to come, folks.
1: All day.
0: All day, all night. We'll be doing this till 9 o'clock tomorrow morning. So if you want to check those out, we've got that complete listing, all with pictures, on the Radiothon page, DailyDodge.com. You go to DailyDodge.com, click on Radiothon, then click on Radiothon Auction, and there they are in chronological order. So it's super easy to see one by one which items are going to be coming up, because there's a huge variety. We've got furniture. We've got wine baskets. We've got beer for a year. We've got rides to school in squad cars, rides to school in fire trucks. We've got unique experiences, tons of dining, tons of golf. It's a lot. There's something for everybody, so make sure to check that out. All right, before we start to close these out, we're going to head back to the phones. We've got another call coming in. We'll head over to line two. Good morning. You are on the air. What would you like to bid on?
2: I'd like to bid on the kids' bundle, $125.
0: $125 on the kids' pack. And what's your first name?
2: Vicky.
0: Vicky. All right. Fantastic. Vicky, hang on the line for me, and our helpers are going to be taking a little information from you off the air. By the way, shout out to all of our helpers in the phone room today. This does not happen without a lot of volunteers. We got folks on the air. We've got producers. We've got phone helpers. We've got broth fry helpers. It really takes a full community, a village, if you will, to make this all happen. So we appreciate everybody pitching in. All right, let's start closing some things out here. And I'm going to start by putting a two-minute timer on the kids' package from Bo's Heavenly Clubhouse, and I'm going to lift it over my head one more time for all of you
1: measure.
0: On Daily Dodge TV. Sorry, Riley, you have to smell the old armpits here, but
1: it's all
0: you know, that's part of the fun. So, look at the cute little bear on there. I mean, look
3: Christmas.
0: At it.
3: Christmas
0: He's looking
3: time.
0: At you saying, please bid on me.
3: Yes,
0: call 920-885-444, and look at all the goodies it's filled with. You got blankets.
1: There's an elephant inside
3: so
1: the bear
3: much
1: chest.
3: In there.
0: There's an elephant inside of there. There's books. There's like little baskets.
3: Yep.
0: I gotta dig this out. I forget what it was. It was like a blanket holder.
3: Mm-hmm.
1: Oh,
3: a book
1: with
3: holder.
1: A lion on it.
0: It's a book rack with a lion on it. So it's all kind of zoo themed, if you will. Yeah, exactly.
3: Zoo themed.
0: Very would fit in really any kiddo's room.
3: Yes.
0: So the timer is going on that. We've got a little over a minute left on that. And then we're going to start closing out the other items. 920-885-4446 is the phone number to call. As we wait for that, got a minute left on that one. And so now we're going to start a two-minute timer on the ride to school in a squad car. Right now, Sean's got the bid at $50 on that one. And that's going to be closing out in a little under 2 minutes. Amber, I wanted to ask you, with Open Door Mayville, what inspired you to want to do that?
4: I benefited from having a mentor when I was younger. So I grew up around addicts and people who were struggling with life, and I had people walk alongside me so that I could be successful. And so I knew I wanted to do the same with them. So that's really what we do, is we walk alongside families so that they can be successful. And doing it through the coffee house breaks down those walls of like, I'm going to a rehab center, or I am going to, you know, there's some county services or anything, because in small towns, you know, there's kind of like preconceived notions about people who might go to those places. Well, you can walk into a coffee house and say, I need help, and nobody has to know why I'm here.
3: I'm just going for coffee,
4: or I'm just going to meet a friend, or I'm just going to a class. And so that's broken down a lot of walls. So that's kind of been the creative part of being able to mentor people in our community.
0: All right. And as Amber was sharing with us, you may have heard the little noise. Yes, the timer is up on the kids package from Bo's Heavenly Clubhouse. So congratulations, Vicky. You were the winner on that. That means we've got a minute left to go, a little under a minute left to go on the ride to school in a squad car. Sean has the bid on that right now at $50. And we're also starting a two-minute timer on the Hoya Hop House beer for a year $120 value. Sierra's got the bid at $60 on that. 920-885-4446. Give us a call. We got to close these out because in the next hour, we've got even more things that we're going to be putting on the auction block. Yes, I know. Surprise, surprise, right? Exactly. So we've got Riley Yelp from ESPN. Matt, you're going to be hanging out with me till noon, I think.
1: Yeah.
0: Right? Looking forward to it. That's going to be a lot of fun. We'll have some more nonprofit organizations joining us throughout the Radiothon as well. We've got so many. This was interesting. You know, you mentioned 18 is the most amount of nonprofit agencies we've worked with, which created a really a great challenge, which was getting everybody on the air with us over the course, because you know, we do try to not make them having to come in the overnight hours. We like them to get a little sleep, but having to fit everybody in during the day, which is why we so appreciate the two of you joining forces and coming on together. It's not something we've done before, but and you mentioned, I mean, this is why, right? The reason why you're together is because like you mentioned, you guys have worked together quite a bit, and so you guys are very familiar with each other. We're going to have that a couple of times throughout the Radiothon, so that's super exciting. All right, just over 30 seconds left to go here on the Beaver Dam Police Department ride to school in a squad car. Sean's got it at $50. That also means there's a minute and a half left on the beer for a year from Hoya Hop House Brewing. That's a $120 value. Right now the bid is at $60. Phone number 920-885-4446, 920-885-4446. Do want to mention, by the way, if you're not maybe interested in bidding on an auction item, but you're like, hey, I just want to make a donation to the Radiothon. I just want to donate some money. That's awesome. We would happily take that. You can do that through the Radiothon page. There's a Venmo link there and a QR code. You can do that right through Venmo. Or you can just mail a check. Just make sure the check is made out to Children's Radiothon. We're happy to do that, and we appreciate there are people who do that throughout the year. So we really appreciate that help. So that wraps up the bidding for the ride to school in a squad car. So congratulations, Sean. You're going to have a happy kid over there. Nicely done. And that leaves about 32 seconds on the beer for a year from Hoya Hop House in Waupun, $120 value. Our phone number again, 920-885-4446. That's 920-885-4446. Now under 20 seconds to go. Will we have a last second like we did last hour?
1: The question where somebody is, Kale, comes are you going to outbid Sierra?
0: I don't know. I got a couple
1: 60
0: more
1: bucks
0: of these
1: is
0: left.
1: A pretty
5: good... a little bit of an advantage here.
0: I was going to see if somebody else was going to get it under the gun. And
1: last second snipe.
0: Yeah, exactly. That is going to do it for that one. So congratulations, Sierra. You're going to get that one.
1: Ran out of time.
0: So, all right, that's going to do it for this hour. Amanda, Amber, Sam, it was great to have you all in. Thank you for all the great work you are doing. And we look forward to talking to you real soon.
5: Thanks for having
4: us. Thank you. It's a blessing.
0: All right, we got more coming up next hour here on the Good Comer Brands. 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
3: Highs around 74 today under partly cloudy skies with a slight chance of thunderstorms. Northwesterly winds 5 to 10 miles per hour. Partly cloudy tonight, slight chance of thunderstorms. Lows level off around 52. Sunshine mixed with clouds at times. Tomorrow, daytime highs approaching 74. I'm meteorologist Jennifer Wojcicki on 95.3 WBEV, powered by Daily Dodge. Currently 64.
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0: One of our beneficiaries this year, and we've got a couple of items on the block here in this hour that we want to tell you about, and then later in the hour, we're going to get to know a little bit about the work that Big Brothers Big Sisters is doing. And our first auction item here in this half hour is from Big Brothers Big Sisters. You guys have put together a fantastic backyard barbecue pack. This is super. This is right up my alley. You get a barbecue for six people. This includes $150 of your choice of homemade brats in 50 flavors, marinated chicken breasts, or ribeye steaks, plus gift certificates to Fox Brothers Piggly Wiggly for all the fixins, desserts from Sweet Talkin' Treats and Sassy Sweet Bakery in Watertown. This is a $250 value. Looking for an opening bid on that right now at 920-885-4446. It's summertime. It's grilling out season. This would be perfect.
1: Sounds
0: if
1: delicious.
0: You seem like a guy that enjoys a little food off the grill.
1: I'm a big barbecue guy.
0: I'm right there with you. Right there with you. Our other new auction in this half hour is from our friends at ESPN Madison. And Riley, I'm going to have you tell us a little bit about this because you are definitely familiar with this package.
1: Oh, yes. So we have four tickets to Wisconsin versus Rutgers football and four ESPN Wisconsin College Game Day tailgate passes. It's got a value of $900, and that may not sound like much. Just four tickets to Wisconsin versus Rutgers and four College Game Day tailgate passes. But let me tell you, this is going to be awesome. If you've never been to the ESPN Wisconsin College Game Day tailgate, you have to make it out. You need to bid on this item. It is all you can drink, all you can eat with barbecue from our friends at Liberty Station. It is so amazing. It is fantastic. It is just a party in the greatest college sports town in America.
0: Amen.
1: You can't beat it. You can't beat it, Wisconsin. Worst case scenario going into this Rutgers game, they're going to be 5-3 coming off a big win over Iowa in Iowa City. They're going to run the table from there, starting with Rutgers. They're going to finish the season 9-3. You're not going to want to miss it. You're going to get all you can eat food, all you can drink, alcohol, non-alcoholic beverages, whatever you want. It's going to be awesome. And you get to watch the Badgers get a big win over Rutgers. It's going to be fantastic.
0: And again, this is one of those where these are hot tickets, right?
1: It's hard to get into these tailgates.
0: It's very difficult to get into the tailgate. If you're a Badger fan, you know it's not super easy to get your hands on Badger football tickets either. So this is your chance right now, looking for an opening bid on that at 920-885-4446. 920-885-4446. Again, as Riley mentioned, that is a $900 value. Also got that backyard barbecue for six, valued at $250, that we are looking for an opening bid on. And we got a call coming in. So before we go to our first break, we're going to get that first bid. And good morning, line one. You are on the Children's Radiothon. What would you like to bid on?
2: First, the barbecue bash at $200.
0: $200. Getting right in there. Right. See, that's how you do it, because then, yeah, exactly. What's your first name?
2: Bruce.
0: Bruce. All right. Fantastic. Bruce, we've got you down for $200 on the backyard barbecue for six. Hang on the line there for just a moment, and we're going to get a little information from you off the air. So, Bruce opening that bid at $200. Nice. 920-885-4446 is the phone number to call. I'm just checking to see, because we might have, yep. All right, let's, before we go to break, one more call here. We'll head over to line two. Good morning. You are on the Radiothon. What would you like to bid on?
3: Good morning, Kale. I would like to bid on the ESPN Badger package.
0: Fantastic.
1: Let's go.
0: What do we want to place the bid at here? Opening bid.
3: $700.
0: Whoa! And is this Chris?
3: Yes, this is.
0: Fantastic. Chris, I appreciate it.
1: Hang on the line, Chris,
0: here a second, and we're going to get a little information off the air from you. Thank you, Chris.
1: You will not regret that.
0: We got some strong openers here.
4: Yeah. All right.
0: I mean, these are Mizorowski level. These are Mizorowski level openers.
1: This is heat. It's 104 on the gun.
0: This is 104 on the gun right there. All right, we have got to take a break. When we come back, more of your bids. We're going to learn a little bit about Big Brothers Big Sisters and all the great work they are doing as well. That's next here on the Good Comer Brands John Moser Children's Radiothon from 95.3 WBEV, powered by Daily Dodge.
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0: Welcome back to the 2026 Good Comer Brands John Moser Children's Radiothon on 95.3 WBEV, ESPN Beaver Dam, and Daily Dodge TV. Kale Zomer here with you alongside a couple of my friends. You get the reference. We've got Riley Yelk from ESPN Madison with us, and we've got Debbie and Tammy here with Big Brothers Big Sisters, and we've got the Backyard Barbecue for six on the line right now. That's going to be closing out here in about 8 minutes, and right now Bruce has the starting bid at $200. That's a $250 value. Let's get an over. I got my overbid bell right here.
1: And yeah, we're waiting. We didn't go overbid in the first hour.
0: I didn't get to do it in my 9 o'clock hour, so let's do it in this hour. We also are looking for additional bids on the ESPN Madison, four tickets to the Wisconsin-Rutgers football game, and four passes to the ESPN Wisconsin College Game Day tailgate. Right now, Chris has the bid at $700. I did want to mention, by the way, found out over the break, I got a little ahead of myself when Bruce called in the bidding, because I cut him off before he was placing a

0: 4446. We are also continuing to take bids, by the way, on the casual chair from McKinstry's Home Furnishings. That'll be on the block until noon today. Right now, that's at $100. And, of course, the Packer overnight stay right now is at $1,500. We'll close that one out at 6 o'clock tonight. But we've got Debbie and Tammy here from Big Brothers Big Sisters. And before we get to our next call here, briefly talk a little bit about the mission of Big Brothers Big Sisters and what it is you guys do over there.
1: Oh, sure. So Big Brothers Big Sisters of America started 120 years ago and for at-risk youth in the juvenile court system. Boys and girls started later, but 120 years later, our mission is just as relevant and probably more needed than ever before. So we place at-risk youth with volunteer adults into mentoring relationships, one-on-one, two-on-one, and just that having somebody to listen to them, be with them, be in their corner is transformative. Not just in the immediate, but we're showing lifelong positive results from mentoring.
0: Fantastic. And I'm sure a lot of people out there certainly have heard of the Big Brothers Big Sisters program, right? Through around the big and little terms, and maybe a few folks have even been a big brother or big sister, I'm sure. We're going to learn a little bit more about them and your guys' role in that, but we do have another call coming in, so let's head over to line one. Good morning. You are on the Children's Radiothon. What would you like to bid on here this morning?
2: The college game day.
0: All right, college game day. Right now, Chris is at $700. It's a $900 value. What would you like to bid?
2: Let's go $800.
0: $800.
3: Nice. We're creeping towards that overbid.
0: I love it. We're getting close. And what's the first name?
2: Tiffany.
0: All right, Tiffany, hang on the line for me, and we're just going to grab a little bit of information from you off the air. So we're very close. We're $101 away from an overbid on that. And I tell you, though, you're not kidding, Riley. When you say, I'll tell you, I'm a little jealous because I haven't even gotten to go to the college game day tailgate quite yet. I'm going to make it to one.
3: You have to make this one.
0: I know a number of teammates here who have been to one, and it is really a one-of-a-kind of experience.
3: Yes, it is a party. Once again, in America's best college sports town. And we're right on Regent Street. You are right in the thick of all the action. You are maybe a 10-minute walk away from Camp Randall Stadium. It is the best. It is so fun. I am incredibly spoiled to work for ESPN Madison and to get to go to so many of them. Last year I was producing our pregame show, so I didn't get to go to nearly any. I made it to one because I was hosting, but outside of that, I missed out on the rest. And it's sad whenever you can't make it, whenever you're in Madison and can't make it. So if you have the means to go and to try and either bid on this package or make it down for a tailgate, I could not recommend it enough. It is a blast.
0: Yeah, it's a lot of fun. I know our very own Jeff Hall has helped out with sound and PA down there for a number of years, and he always has a blast. And he's like, man, it's just crazy. I come back, and I'm just looking out at that crowd, and everybody's just got a big smile on their face, you know, almost to the point where they don't even worry about what the final score of that game's going to be. They're just so excited to be there.
3: That's why, while I am very optimistic about the Badgers heading into this season, despite recent struggles, regardless, you are guaranteed to have a fantastic time with this package.
0: It'll be awesome. Right now, the bid is at $800. It's a $900 value. 920-885-4446 is the phone number to call. Let's head back to the phones. Good morning, line one. You are on the Radiothon. What would you like to bid on?
4: I would like to increase my bid on the ESPN Game Day package.
0: All right. What are we going with, Chris? It's a $900 value.
3: $905. Yes. Let's go.
0: Our first, Riley, you're and I's first overbid of the day. Woo. Fantastic. Excited about that one. Thank you, Chris.
3: Thank you, Chris.
0: Appreciate that. $905 on the Badger tickets and Wisconsin College Game Day experience. That is, that's pretty exciting. So we're going to be starting to round these two out here in the next couple
5: overbid.
0: Of minutes. There we go. There it is.
5: Overbid.
0: Oh, wait, there's this too.
5: Overbid.
0: Boom.
5: Overbid.
0: If you're watching on Daily Dodge TV, we got to run the overbid graphic. I almost forgot. took me long enough to get to one. I almost forgot that was there. So awesome. Appreciate that. 920-885-4446 is the phone number.
3: Let's double up on overbids.
0: Right? Yeah.
3: We're only $51 away from the backyard barbecue.

0: am not opposed to being able to run that twice. I'll tell you that much. 920-885-4446. We're going to be starting to close these out in just a moment, in a minute or two. Again, that four tickets to Wisconsin-Rutgers football and four passes to the ESPN Wisconsin College Game Day tailgate. And still looking for more bids on that backyard barbecue for six package. That is $150 of your choice of homemade bratwurst from Glenn's Market and Catering down there in Watertown. Some good brats. If you haven't had those brats, Debbie, we were talking about it over break. Debbie's like, I know, I can tell you, them are good brats. 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Make sure they were all good. Yep. 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Marinated chicken breasts or ribeye steaks, plus a gift certificates to Fox Brothers Piggly Wiggly, so you can get all the fixins for your brats or your chicken or whatever it may be, plus desserts from Sweet Talking Treats and Sassy Sweet in Bakery down in there in Watertown. That is a $250 value. Let's go ahead and put a two-minute timer on the backyard barbecue for six. So 2 minutes right now on that one, and then when we get a minute into that, we'll put a two-minute timer on the ESPN Madison Badger football and Wisconsin College game day passes as well. 920-885-4446. Don't let these pass you by, folks. Give us a call, place your bid, and help out a great cause. 18 phenomenal nonprofit organizations that all this money is going to help here in the Dodge County area. Looks like we got another call coming in. We'll head over to line one. Good morning, line one. You are on the air. What would you like to bid on this morning?
1: Good morning. Can you tell me what the bid is for the backyard barbecue bash?
0: Right now it's at $200.
1: Okay. I will bid
0: $225. And what's the first name?
1: Nikki.
0: Nikki. All right. Thank you, Nikki. Hang on the line. We're going to grab a little information from you off the air. Again, 920-885-4446 is the phone number. It looks like we got another call coming in here. Well, we'll keep an eye. 920-885-4446. That's another one. We're really close to an overbid on that. It's a $250 value. Bid's at $225. Let's go back to the phone, see what we're going to get here. Either way, it could be an overbid. We'll go to line two. Good morning. You are on the Radiothon. What would you like to bid?
2: $275 on the backyard barbecue.
3: Oh, let's go.
0: $275. And what's the first name?
2: Bruce.
3: All right, Bruce not to be denied.
0: And we're going to grab a little information from you off the air. And we are just under 30 seconds left on that backyard barbecue, which means we're also at about a minute 30 on the ESPN Madison Badger football tickets and ESPN Wisconsin College game day tailgate passes. 920-885-4446. 10 seconds left on the backyard barbecue. A minute and 5 seconds left now on the ESPN, and we're going to wrap up the backyard barbecue in 3, 2, 1. There it is, folks.
3: Let's go, Bruce.
0: Congratulations, Bruce, getting
3: with
0: that home.
3: Snipe.
0: Look at that. Two overbids. So now we've got a little under a minute to go on the Wisconsin Badger football tickets versus Rutgers and the four ESPN Wisconsin College game day tailgate passes down there on Regent Street. $900 value. Chris has the overbid right now at 905. Feel free to give us a call. Give us some even more overbid. 920-885-4446. Down to 30 seconds left to go on that one, and then the next half hour we get to introduce a few more items. We are continuing to take bids on a couple of other items as well right now. We've still got the beautiful casual chair from McKinstry's Home Furnishings. If you want to see a picture of it, very nice chair. Would fit great in any living room, study, anything like that. DailyDodge.com is the picture, and that will be on the block until noon today, so you got about an hour and a half left on that. And of course, the Packer overnight package goes until 6 p.m. tonight. $1,500 is the bid on that. And as I was mentioning all that, the clock has run up on the Badger football and college game day passes. So congratulations,
3: let's go,
0: Chris. You have gotten that at 9:05. So two overbids this half hour. That gets me excited. That gets me pumped up for another half hour. We'll have a few more new auction items on the block. We'll continue to be joined by Debbie and Tammy from Big Brothers Big Sisters here as well. And we'll continue to learn a little bit more about what they are doing. That's all next here on the Good Karma Brands. John Moser, Children's Radiothon on 95.3 WBEV, ESPN Beaver Dam, and Daily Dodge TV.
4: 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The Supreme Court delivering victories to the Trump administration in a pair of immigration rulings.

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2: Highs around 74 today under partly cloudy skies with a slight chance of thunderstorms. Northwesterly winds 5 to 10 miles per hour. Partly cloudy tonight, slight chance of thunderstorms. Lows level off around 52. Sunshine mixed with clouds at times. Tomorrow, daytime highs approaching 74. I'm meteorologist Jennifer Wojcicki on 95.3 WBEV, powered by Daily Dodge. Currently 64.
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4: 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Kale Zomer alongside ESPN Madison's Riley Yelk. We've also got Debbie and Tammy here from Big Brothers Big Sisters, one of our great 18 nonprofit organizations benefiting from this year's Radiothon. And we're going to talk a little bit more about some of the great work they're doing here coming up in a few moments. But we've got two new items going on the auction block in this half hour. They're going to wrap up at 11 o'clock that we've got to tell you about. That is, first up, we've got a family facility pass from the Bank Esports here in downtown Beaver Dam. This is a day pass for four people. You can head down there, enjoy all the esports video gaming that they've got down there. If you haven't been down but you like esports and you want to check it out, this is a really great way to do that, a great opportunity, and kind of an introductory day. You head down there, you got the day to check out the different games, and all while helping a great cause. It's a $90 value. Looking for an opening bid on that right now. Also new in this half hour, four tickets to go see the red hot future NL champs, dare I say.
5: Let's go.
4: Milwaukee Brewers. Four tickets to go see the Brewers take on the Rangers on August 28th, I should say, down there at AmFam Field. This is a $320 value given by Good Karma Brands, looking for an opening bid on that one. I can't guarantee you'll get to see the Miz pitch, but who knows? I've been to a few games already, and I haven't, but I'm going to another one in, next week, so I'm keeping my fingers crossed the rotation works out.
5: Yeah, and even if you can't see the Miz, I mean, the rest of the rotation has been stellar recently.
4: Yeah, right.
5: Oh, no, you get to see Kyle Harrison, Brandon Woodruff, Brandon Sproat's been great.
4: Yep, exactly.
5: You're going to get a fantastic pitcher and lineup regardless.
4: So we are looking for opening bids on those two right now at 920-885-4446. Had a great half hour, last half hour. Let's keep that momentum going. As we wait for our first calls on those items, we're going to talk again with Debbie and Tammy from Big Brothers and Big Sisters. And Debbie, you were talking a little bit about the overall mission of Big Brothers Big Sisters earlier, but Tammy is here, and tell us about a little bit about Tammy's role and what's happening here in Dodge County with Big Brothers Big Sisters.
6: Well, I'll do it real quick and I'll turn it over to Tammy. So post-COVID, and any listeners or parents, educators will resonate with this, you know, there's increased truancy with the kids, a lot more misbehaviors than pre-COVID, less engagement. They're missing school and they're just disconnected. There's a loneliness epidemic. So those are our kids. Those are the ones we want to reach, who've lost their confidence and that ability to connect beyond technology. So that is what Tammy is going to be doing for us in Dodge through our programs.
4: Yeah, so Tammy, talk a little bit about yourself and your role here and what you're going to be doing.
7: Right. So I'm fortunate enough to be able to join the Big Brothers Big Sisters group just the last month, and my focus is going to be strictly Dodge County. So I'm going to be looking at working with the local school districts, Watertown, Beaver Dam, Dodgeland, hopefully

0: some of the other ones. I'm still learning where they're all at. And but we really want to get started with the Lunch Buddies program. The idea with that is I'm looking for bigs right now, actually, in Dodge County to help out and go to school one day a week for a lunch period with a little to just start the art of conversation over a meal. And talking and getting to know a little and having a nice time, getting back to the idea of putting your screens away during lunch and during meals and learning social skills. And they've proven that by having a lunch buddy, attendance at school improves because the kids have something to look forward to. And the adults that do it find it to be very enjoyable, too. There's nothing like a school cafeteria with a buzzing bunch of young people to get your adrenaline moving. So it's a great program. It's been very successful with Big Brothers Big Sisters in the past, and I think it's something that we want to get going.
1: Yeah, that is phenomenal and some great work you're doing. And Deb, you made some great points, right? There's always been kids who have been in need of help, but certainly we've seen an increase in that since COVID. Yeah. I'm a dad of three, had a baby born in the middle of COVID. Fortunately, my kids are not in that group, but I definitely see plenty of them that are. So it's great. So not only can folks help out by obviously donating to the Radiothon, bidding on items, but they can help out, you know, if maybe you're going, hey, I just don't have the financial means to be helping out financially right now, they can be a big.
0: Yeah.
1: And they can help out with this Lunch Buddies program. Yeah. Very simple commitment.
0: Very simple commitment with the Lunch Buddies. But we do also want, you know, people to consider a longer-term commitment. But the quick way to get started is just 1 hour a week going to lunch during the school year. And then, you know, we can take it from there if it works out, or they can start with another year. But we also are looking for community bigs and littles that will be together, like, on a more permanent basis, that meet in places like the libraries, the Y, different things like that, too. So lots of opportunities.
1: Fantastic. 920-885-4446 is the phone number if you would like to call in a bid on any of our items. Still looking for an opening bid on the Family Facility Pass from the Bank Esports. That's a day pass for four people. You can go check out some great e-gaming over there. Also looking for an opening bid on the four tickets to go see the Brewers and Rangers on August 28th down there at AmFam Field. 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You can be the opening bid right now and help out the Goodcomer Brands, John Moser Children's Radiothon. And, of course, we're hearing some noises in the background because they are getting ready to go and gearing up for this Radiothon Bra Fry that's going to be getting kicked off here in about 15 minutes or so. Going to be right out in front of our studios here at 100 Bill McCollum Way in Beaver Dam. That'll run from 11 a.m. until 1 p.m. You get a Pernit Premium Brat with a soda or a water. And I know Ashley was super excited that at this Bra Fry they're going to have some Diet Mountain Dew for all the Diet Dew lovers. We don't always have that available, so and I know a few folks like that. So for all of you folks who have been like, "Oh, I wish I could have a Diet Dew," great news. Today is your day. So that's going to be going until 1 o'clock. All the proceeds go to benefit the Goodcomer Brands John Moser Children's Radiothon. And on top of the Bra Fry, also in front of our studios from 11 to 1, we're going to have Tea's Cup and Cream here with their ice cream truck serving up some ice cream goodies. It's going to be a perfect day for some ice cream, let me tell you. It's going to be great. You know, Mother Nature got all that rain and nonsense out of the way last night. So come on out and enjoy some ice cream treats. I don't even know. I'm going to have to wait for a list. We'll have to run out there over a break and find out what flavor she's got. But I do know the one thing she'll have is a handful of their homemade ice cream sandwiches. So good. They homemade the chocolate chip cookies, their own chocolate chip cookies, and then they put the ice cream between there. So I got to have one last year. Everybody was hyping them up. I'm like, I'm afraid by the time I have one, like, it's going to be disappointing. And no, I lived up to the hype. I understood why everybody was excited. So that's going to be happening as well. We're going to step aside for a quick break. We'll continue to take your calls during the break. If you want to bid on one of our items, 920-885-4446. 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
3: 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Kale Zomer alongside ESPN Madison's Riley Yauch. We've also got Debbie and Tammy joining us from Big Brothers Big Sisters, one of our phenomenal 18 nonprofit organizations. And we've got a caller hanging on the line through the break. We appreciate that. So let's head over to line one. Good morning. You are on the air. What would you like to bid on this morning?
4: The Brewer tickets?
3: The Brewer game. Fantastic. What do you want to make the opening bid?
4: 200.
3: 200 on the opening bid. What's the first name?
4: Matt.
3: Matt. Fantastic. Matt. All right. Hang on the line here for me, Matt, and we're going to grab a little information from you off the air. Appreciate Matt opening the bid there on the four tickets to see the Brewers take on the Rangers on August 28th down there at AmFam Field. Always a fun environment down there.
5: Yeah.
3: AmFam was just there last week on our Milwaukee baseball bus trip.
5: Nice.
3: Which was a blast. We had a great bus full of 56 people that we took down, and we had a lot of fun. Not a great game last Thursday. Not a great game. The first of three losses in a row, but we're bouncing back. We had a good time. It was a great
5: time.
3: Sweep
5: of the Reds.
3: Sweep of the Reds.
5: I would put the Brewers tailgating atmosphere up against any other tailgating atmosphere in Major League Baseball.
3: I have told people before, my wife loves candles, and I'm like, the first time I will buy a candle for myself is the time they take the smell of the Brewers parking lot on game day and put it in a candle. The brats. You know, all the grills. Oh, it's just
5: the charcoal.
3: I love stepping out of the vehicle and just taking a big whiff. It is awesome. A great environment down there. So we appreciate Matt putting the opening bid on those at $200. We are still looking for an opening bid on the family facility pass to the Bank Esports. That's a $90 value. You can give us a call at 920-885-4446. And we're going to be closing these two items out here in about 8-9 minutes. So give us a call, 920-885-4446. Also continuing to take your bids on the casual chair from McKinstry's Home Furnishings. Craig has the opening bid right now at $100. And we'll be continuing to take your bids through 6 p.m. tonight on our Packer overnight stay. Four tickets to the Packer game on December 20th against the Dolphins. Four passes to the Tundra Trio tailgate. Plus an overnight stay on Sunday night at the Hyatt Regency Green Bay. So that is a $3,000 value. Right now, the bid is at $1,500. And again, we mentioned before, if you want to check out a complete list, of complete schedule of all the auction items that are yet to come, you want to see pictures of what's on the block right now, we've got that all on the website for you. 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It's super easy to scroll through. So check that out. Let's head back to the phones now. And line one, you are on the Children's Radiothon. What would you like to bid on this morning?
6: I want to put an opening bid on that Bank Esports package you got.
3: Fantastic. What do you want to make the opening bid?
6: I'll do $10.
3: $10. And what's the first name?
6: Mm-hmm. Dylan.
3: Dylan. All right. Fantastic. Dylan, hang on the line for me here, and we're going to get a little information off the air. 920-885-4446. And again, shout out to all of our helpers today.

0: We've got folks producing. We've got folks on the air. We've got folks helping us out with the phones. We've got people helping out with the brat fry. We've got a whole bunch of teammates from some of our other offices hanging out with us today. So appreciate that. Big shout out to Mike, my phone helper this hour, and he's going to be on the air a little later today. So super excited for that. Great to have him. We are here with Debbie and Tammy from Big Brothers Big Sisters, and as we await our next phone calls, what else should folks know about some of the work that Big Brothers Big Sisters is doing? I know you talked about doing that Lunch Buddies program here in Dodge County. What else should people know?
1: Well, what I will say is a number of people are nervous about being big. So, like, I'm nobody's hero. I'm barely got my life together, and I don't know if I can be what they need to be. And the thing is, to be a mentor, you don't have to be perfect. You just have to be present.
0: Yeah, just have to care.
1: Show up consistently, because that's what those kids need, is consistency. Just show up. Everything else will kind of flow with that. And that is what match support is. You know, Tammy talked to the matches, how to get them to talk, get the icebreakers, and coming up with activities for them to do. But you just have to show up. And just that alone is enough to change a person's life, change a child's life for the better.
0: Yeah, you make such a great point, because it is one of those things that maybe, you know, somebody might be going, well, gosh, am I fit to be, you know, to be a big? And am I, like, can I be a hero? I don't know. You don't have to. Like you said, you got to be present, and you just have to care. And I know a number of people who have been mentors to kids who have been a big, and, you know, they will tell you the same thing. I didn't need to be a hero. I didn't need to be super smart. I didn't need to know it all. I didn't need to have all the answers. It was very obvious that just being there for that child was making a difference.
1: I mean, think about it. 40, according to our research, 40% of children are persistently sad or hopeless. This is post-pandemic, and it hurts, right? And imagine that kid having somebody of their own showing up in the cafeteria to do homework, play a game, talk about life. That becomes their hero for the day. That's the highlight of their week. All you did was show up and say, you want to play cards? That's it.
0: Sure.
1: But imagine that child who's alone, or maybe going to the guidance counselor's office to sit and have lunch because it's too much for them. That simple visit is enough to totally change their outlook on life.
0: And like you said, Tammy, right? It doesn't have to be a huge commitment, right? You think of the Lunch Buddies program. Once a week, going to have, you know, sit with a kid at lunch, hang out, play cards, whatever it might be, talk about life if they want, whatever that might be. It's kind of that simple. It's not a massive commitment. And so that's the type of thing you can do too. I meant to ask you earlier, you mentioned that you just joined this past month. What drew you to the organization?
2: Well, I had the good fortune to be a big, and when I was in Green Bay, I did move down south a little while ago, and I had to leave that behind, but I still do know who she is and what's going on. And I just noticed that I didn't have to do anything real special to do it. We just picked her up, and we went and did things like go out to eat, or we went to the library, or we went sledding, and we did different things, and they were things that she wasn't able to do with her family for a variety of reasons. I know parents have a lot on their plate right now, and everybody needs that third person outside of even their parent unit that kind of not maybe shows them new things, but also just reinforces what their parents are already trying to say, because we all go through that time where we want to, you know, think, well, maybe mom and dad aren't right. But if you have somebody else telling you the same thing, then you're kind of like, okay, maybe this is the right thing. And that's what mentors can do, is they can be that reinforcement to what parents are already working on with their kids, and just being that next person that says, hey, I'm here for you, look at me. And I also agree that it's important for you to think about what you want to be and work hard at being a good person too.
0: Yeah, you make a good point there, right? It's, you know, even if you've got some great parents, you're really, you know, you've got a great relationship. We were all kids once, and I think we can all attest to that fact that, you know, it is nice to have that third non-parent to just be able to hang out with, confide in. It's just something that it's good for the mental health. So it's a great opportunity. We're going to be closing out two of these items here in just a moment. moment. Our phone number, 920-885-4446. Call in and get your bid in on these items. Do, again, want to mention the 18 different local nonprofit organizations that are part of this year's Good Karma Brands John Moser Children's Radiothon. Of course, Big Brothers Big Sisters, who we have here. In addition to that, we have the Beaver Dam Area Community Foundation, Marsh Haven Nature Center, Open Door Mayville, Bose Heavenly Clubhouse, The Gathering Source, Watertown Family Connections, Church Health Services, the Arc of Dodge County's Opportunities, Inc., Community Care, the YMCA of Dodge County, the Dodge County Center for the Arts, Badgerland Youth for Christ, PAVE, the Beaver Dam Area Community Theater, Sleep in Heavenly Peace, and Safe Families for Children Wisconsin. Those are the 18 wonderful nonprofits doing some great work. I mean, you look at, I look at this list of 18, and all I can think is, I feel like almost every need is filled here, right? It's you've got the foundation who is helping, you know, other special projects around. You've got Marsh Haven giving kids an opportunity to get outdoors and learn about our environment and our earth and the creatures we live with. You've got Open Door and Bose, which we talked to last hour, the great work. We've got the Gathering Source helping to make sure kids are fed. You've got Church Health helping out with that, mental health and dental health. You've got Community Care helping out with that, child care. You've got the YMCA. We, you know, very familiar with what they do, and all of these great, wonderful organizations. So it is time to start closing out these two items right now. And I am going to put first on the block, we're going to put a 2-minute timer on the family facility pass from the Bank Esports. So starting a 2-minute timer on that right now.
1: I would like to place a bid on that. Actually.
0: Okay. So Debbie's going to place a bid.
3: Last minute.
1: $40.
0: $40.
3: All right.
0: Fantastic. All right. We've got Debbie in. If Mike's listening up there, Debbie has the bid for that for $40. 920-885-4446. If you want to call in and outbid Debbie on that, got a little over a minute and a half to go, and then when we get down to a minute on this, we'll start a 2-minute timer on those Brewers tickets for August 28th. As we await some more calls, do want to mention one thing that's really important that I have not mentioned yet, and that is the fact that all month long of June, so you got, a little under a week yet, the market at Beaver Dam, here in Beaver Dam, is doing a roundup for the Radiothon. So when you do your grocery shopping here yet for the rest of the month of June, get out there, do your grocery shopping, and when you get to the checkout, let them know you want a roundup, and all of that money will go to the Good Karma Brands John Moser Children's Radiothon, which is a phenomenal deal. We really appreciate them doing that for us. And again, if you want to learn about all of the different things going on with the Radiothon, definitely check out the Radiothon page at dailydodge.com. The other thing you should definitely do if you're not already, please follow the Good Karma Brands John Moser Children's Radiothon on Facebook. We post updates. We've been posting about some of the auction items. That's where we'll post about some of our other events throughout the year as well. We've already had a couple going on. We're going to have some more coming up as well, so visit there. Okay, 30 seconds left to go on the family facility pass, minute and a half to go on the Brewers tickets for August 28th. Our phone number is 920-885-4446. We've got a call coming in. Let's go over to line one. Good morning. You are on the Radiothon. What would you like to bid on this morning?
4: Good morning. I'll do the esports package. I'll do $50.
0: $50. Oh. And what's the first name?
4: Sue.
0: All right, Sue. Hang on the line there just a moment, and we are going to take your information off the air. I'm watching the phones here. Watching the phones. By the way, about 50 seconds left on the Brewers tickets. Let's go over to line two. Good morning, Good Karma Brands, John Moser Children's Radiothon. Which item are you hoping to bid on?
5: The Bank of Esports.
0: All right, I'm going to put you on hold. Mike's got our other bidder on hold as well, and we are going to go on a off-the-air bidding war.
3: Whoa.
0: And we're going to get there. We're going to get their final and highest bids on this, and we're going to see who wins. Do you have a number you want to slide across the table, or do you want to let them duke it out?
1: Let's let them duke it out.
0: All right, that sounds good. So we're going to let them duke it out, and then over the break, we're going to find out who's going to take home that one. So now we are down to 1 minute left on those Brewer tickets. 1 minute to go. 4 tickets to go see the Brewers take on the Rangers on August 28th down there at AmFam. Have you been to a game yet this year, Riley?
3: I have. I've been to a few.
0: Okay.
3: I actually got to watch the Miz pitch against the Yankees, where he just demolished their lineup. Was awesome. Let's see. I went to the first game. I don't believe it was this one. I believe this was against the Nationals, the last fun game. But when they debuted their City Connect uniforms, the Wisco jerseys with the W hats, got to go to that game as well. And, I mean, it's hard in the summertime to beat American Family.
0: Yes, it is.
3: Like, it's just such a great way. You can make it as involved or as little involved as you want. You can make it just an evening activity if you just want to go to the game, watch some baseball, and dip. Or you can make it an entire day of activities. You can hang out in Milwaukee. Then you can tailgate for a few hours, then go to the game. It's awesome. I love Brewers games. I cannot count how many Brewers games I've been to in my life. But that's a big staple of my summer times for sure. I love it.
0: All right. Fantastic. And that is exactly what Matt is going to get
3: Let's
0: to experience.
3: Go, Matt.
0: As our time expires on that one, Matt is our winner on the Brewer tickets to the Rangers on August 28th. Debbie, Tammy, thank you so much for coming in. Excited to have you guys part of the Radiothon. Appreciate all the great work you're doing. Quickly, throw out there, if people want to learn more about you, get a hold of you, where can they go?
1: They can go to bbbs4kids.org. Okay. And all of our contact information is there.
0: Super. Appreciate it. Great to see you guys. And we are looking forward to continuing to work with you guys.
2: All right.
0: That is going to do it for this hour. And coming up next hour, we'll have more auction items. We'll be joined by another Radiothon organization. And who knows what other fun Riley and I are going to have here on the 2026 Good Cover Brands, John Moser Children's Radiothon on 95.3 WBEV, ESPN Beaver Dam, and Daily Dodge TV.
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0: From ABC News, I'm Chuck Severson. The Supreme Court has issued rulings on two major immigration issues. Justices decided that the Trump administration can turn away asylum seekers at the U.S.-Mexico border. ABC News senior Washington reporter Devin Dwyer.
1: This was a decision over a policy from the first Trump administration known as metering or turn back. It was basically an effort to shut the door at ports of entry across the southern border to prevent migrants, immigrants, from even stepping foot on U.S. soil to file a claim for asylum.
0: The High Court also cleared the way for the Trump administration to cancel temporary protective status for Syrians and Haitians. Advocates for Haitian immigrants urge Congress to extend TPS. The NAACP condemns what it calls a betrayal based on anti-black immigration sentiment. Help is on the way to Venezuela after the deadly earthquakes there overnight. Secretary of State Marco Rubio says the first phase is the search and rescue teams deployed from Los Angeles and Virginia.
2: The second phase, of course, will be identifying their more longer-term and acute needs. What are the things over the long-term they're going to need help with? We'll have a better assessment of that after the next 48 hours when we're on the ground and as the Venezuelan authorities get more visibility as to the level of damage.
0: At least 164 people are confirmed dead and nearly 1,000 injured. Europe's deadly heat wave is not letting up. The Spanish Health Ministry says 212 people died from the heat between Sunday and Thursday. The Federal Reserve's primary metric for gauging inflation is out. ABC's Jim Ryan.
3: The Fed's Board of Governors would like to see an annual inflation rate of 2% before lowering interest rates. The Personal Consumption Expenditures Index hasn't hit that mark since early 2021. And last month, inflation accelerated 4.1% over May of last year, nearly guaranteeing not a rate cut anytime soon, but an interest rate hike at the Fed's next meeting in July.
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3: Highs around 74 today under partly cloudy skies with a slight chance of thunderstorms. Northwesterly winds 5 to 10 miles per hour. Partly cloudy tonight, slight chance of thunderstorms. Lows level off around 52. Sunshine mixed with clouds at times. Tomorrow, daytime highs approaching 74. I'm meteorologist Jennifer Wojcicki on 95.3 WBEV, powered by Daily Dodge. Right now, it's 68 degrees.
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0: happening over there. So excited to hear about all of that. But first, we've got two new items to introduce on the auction block in this half hour. First up in this half hour, that's going to be going till 11:30. We've got from Church Health Services a great kids-themed basket. It's really fun. It's filled with toys. I saw a Squishmallow in there.
1: Nice.
0: I saw, I think, some blankets in there, a couple of different toys. There were some markers in there. Definitely something the kids would love. So if you got kids, grandkids, nieces, nephews, whatever it may be, it is a $70 value, and we're looking for an opening bid on that at 920-885-4446. Also new on the block in this hour, this one is going to go until noon. So you got till noon on this one. This is two season passes for the Dodge County Fair and two reserved seats in the grandstands for Phil Vassar on August 19th. That is going to be a very, very popular show. I'm going to be there. I'm going to tell you that right now. Okay. Big Phil Vassar fan. Danced to a Phil Vassar song at our wedding. So
2: wow.
0: The wife and I will be out there watching the show. So that'll be a lot of fun. So looking for an opening bid on that. The price on that, or the value on that, it's priceless. How can you put a price? I can certainly put a price on the season passes. I can't put a price on those reserve seats because you can't buy those. Those are special for us. We really appreciate the Dodge County Fair Association for doing that for us every year. They have been helping us out for I don't even know how many years, potentially since the inception of the Radiothon, quite honestly. So looking for opening bids on those items right now at 920-885-4446. Do also want to mention, I just ran up front and they are underway with the broth fry out there. So things are underway. Broth fry happening in front of our studios at 100 Bill McCullum Way. That's going to be going until 1 o'clock this afternoon. Get that printed brat with a soda or a water for just $2. I think I saw a whole bunch of our home office teammates out there helping too. So maybe somebody's going to challenge Wally on his broth wrapping skills.
1: I'm
0: curious
1: ratio.
0: To see if somebody's going to figure that out.
1: I got to see if he's at 10 brats per minute.
0: I know. So that's going to be going until 1 o'clock. Stop by. And T's Cup and Cream is here as well, serving up ice cream treats. I'm crossing my fingers there's an ice cream sandwich left when I get off the air here.
1: Please.
0: At noon. We'll see.
1: Just need them to hang out,
0: but you know,
1: for
0: what?
1: 45
0: minutes. If not, I can forgive and I can say, you know what, that's great because a portion of those proceeds are going to the Radiothon.
1: True.
0: So, you know what? If they're sold out, that's a good thing, right?
1: And they're going to some happy stomachs.
0: Exactly.
1: That's for sure.
0: Exactly. Well, we got Bev Beale Lake here with Church Health Services, and as we await our first phone calls on these auction items, let's talk a little bit about Church Health Services. And for anybody who maybe isn't familiar, talk a little bit at a base level about what it is you guys do over there.
3: Well, for over 30 years, we have been providing, we started out with medical health care for people who they didn't have insurance, or maybe they didn't have insurance that covered everything. And our founder, Dr. Augustine, saw that people were falling through the cracks and not getting the help that they needed. So we started out in a church, hence the name.
0: Sure.
3: We are not a church.
0: Yeah.
3: And in 2012, we moved to our location on the corner of West Maple and North Center Street. We added dental pretty quickly after we got there, so we provide dental care. And we added mental health and behavioral health services. So we have someone who can help with ADA substance issues, and we have a couple of therapists who can help anyone from children to adults dealing with things that are going on in their life and causing them not to be well. Both of those therapists we're in two school districts. So our therapists go to Beaver Dam Unified School District and Waupun Area School District. And the beauty of that is they can see the kids who have been identified by parents or staff as needing a little extra help right at the school, which means parents who may not be able to get off work to get them to appointments have a little less trouble getting their kids there.
0: I'll tell you, I've got three of my own, and I can tell you that becomes a challenge. It can be very, very difficult to do that. So we're going to continue to learn more about some of the great work that Church Health Services is doing. And I forget how long you guys have been around. 30 years. You guys are actually a little bit older than the Radiothon now. So
3: 30 plus.
0: Yeah, so that's pretty wild. All right, we've got our first call coming in. Going to hopefully get an opening bid on one of our items here. So let's go to Line one. Good morning. You are on the Children's Radiothon. What would you like to place a bid on today?
4: How about that kid's basket?
0: That kid's basket. Looking for an opening bid on that one.

0: About $40.
1: $40 nice. Opening bid. We will definitely take it. And I think this is Craig, is it not?
0: Yes, sir.
1: Yeah, fantastic. I recognize that voice anywhere. He's going to be a sidekick someday on the radio, I think. So, Craig, hang on the line. We're going to grab a little info from you. Appreciate you calling in and placing a bid there today. He's always a bid. We always can count on Craig to be calling up during the radiothon, so we appreciate that. So, we got an opening bid now at $40 on that great kids basket. And again, that's one of those things. If you want to see what's all in it, you can check out the picture on DailyDodge.com. Go to the radiothon page, click on radiothon auction, and then everything is listed in chronological order. You'll see the start time. You just scroll down to the 11 a.m. hour. You'll see it right there. Got a lot of great stuff in it. Any kid would definitely love to have that. Still looking for an opening bid on the two season passes for the Dodge County Fair and two reserve seats for the Phil Vassar Show on August 19th. Give us a call at 920-885-4446. We have got to take a break. We'll be back with more of the Radiothon, take your bids, learn a little bit more about Churchill Services as well. 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
6: 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Kale Zomer alongside ESPN Madison's Riley Yauch. And we've got Bev Beal Lake from Church Health Services with us, one of our 18 wonderful nonprofit organizations, all who are benefiting from this radiothon. That's where it all goes, folks. All these bids you're putting in, all the money that comes in, it's all going to these 18 nonprofits to help with a variety of different things, helping kids in the Dodge County and greater areas. And I, when I say the money, I mean every dollar, every dime, every quarter, every nickel. I'd say every penny, but apparently we're not doing pennies anymore. Yeah. But still, every penny is accounted for. It's all going out back into the community. There's no fees off the top. It's really important to point out because a lot of people are like, all right, well, what percentage is coming out for administrative? It's none of that. It's all going back. Everybody you see helping is all volunteers. All the resources, all the auction items are donated. All the resources are provided by Good Karma Brands. So it's every dollar is going back and helping out these great causes. Got a couple of auction items we're going to be closing. Well, we've only actually got one we're going to be closing out at 11:30. So that's going to make my job easy in this half hour, which is nice. I think we had like three at a time an hour or two ago. So that is the kids basket from Church Health Services. Got a bunch of great stuff. I know there was a Squishmallow, a bunch of different toys, markers. It was like this really cool marker kit, actually. It came with a bunch of different stuff, some blankets. Really cool. Again, check out the picture on the Radiothon page, dailydodge.com. Right now, Craig has the bid on that one at $40, and we are still looking for an opening bid on those two season passes to the Dodge County Fair and two reserved seats for Phil Vassar on August 19th. And yours truly misspoke earlier when I said,

0: about some of the songs, you know, Another Day in Paradise and a lot of those great songs. So looking forward to that show. So looking for an opening bid right now on that one at 920-885-4446. And as we await your phone calls, we've got Bev Buell Lake here with Church Health Services. We were talking earlier about some of the services you provide. And one of the things you talked about that's such a great service is having these counselors be able to go into the
1: yes.
0: the schools mm-hmm. and work with kids. That's a pretty incredible service.
1: It really is, and it takes a fair amount of arranging, because of course you have to have an understanding with the school district you're in, and then get to know the teachers and the staff. So that always helps with the referrals. But as I said too, families can refer their child if they feel their child needs some help in some area that therapists can help out with as well. And we can provide services to children as young as 5 or younger, depending
0: oh, wow.
1: on
0: wow.
1: what the need is. We have started 4 pilot small group sessions mm-hmm. with students this year. So we're currently serving, I believe, 18 students that way. And within the last year, we had, from April to this April, we had 268 total student counseling appointments, which is pretty good, because as you mentioned earlier, Kale, we've had some transitioning. So staff has left, moved on to other things. New staff is, you got to find
0: yep.
1: the staff and
0: yep.
1: then get them up and running. So
0: yeah, exactly.
1: This school year should be even bigger and better than last year.
0: Phenomenal. 920-885-4446 is the phone number if you want to call and place a bid, just like this person is about to do. we'll head over to line 1. Good morning. You are on the Radiothon. What would you like to bid on here this morning?
2: Good morning. Did you get an opening bid on the fair tickets yet?
0: We need an opening bid
3: oh.
0: there.
2: Nice. All right, let's put $25 on that.
0: $25. What's the first name?
2: Kurt.
0: Kurt. All right. Fantastic.
2: And
0: Kurt.
2: Then what's the wildlife thing at?
0: That is, I think that one's still coming up. Hold on, I got to look at my schedule because I don't have that bidding sheet. So that might be 11:30. Well, I got to
2: okay.
0: find that. Actually, that might be coming up a little later in the day. I don't have that right now. Why can't I find that on my schedule? I'm going to find that over the break and I'll let you know what time. But that's not on the block quite yet.
2: Sounds good. Thank
0: All right.
2: you.
0: Thank you, Kurt. Hang on the line here. We're going to grab a little information from you while off the air. Appreciate that. 920-885-4446 is the phone number if you want to bid on either of these items. We've now got opening bids on both of them. We've got the kids' basket from Church Health Services. Craig has the opening bid right now at $40, and Kurt just opening the bidding on the season passes and reserve seats to Phil Vassar out at the Dodge County Fair. And again, a big thank you to the Dodge County Fair Association. Just found it. I scrolled right past it. Yeah, so the wildlife pack will be coming up here in the next half hour, so stay tuned for that. I'm excited about that one. That's going to be cool,
3: that
0: too.
3: That's pretty cool at first glance.
0: Yeah, you're seeing the pictures on my computer screen. That is, that's a pretty cool one. 920-885-4446. We're going to be closing out that kids' basket here in just a couple of minutes. But again, a reminder, if you are listening on the stream or you're watching on Daily Dodge TV, don't forget you're on a little bit of a delay, so don't wait till the last second to bid, because if you're going, all right, 30 seconds left, I'm going to get under the gun, well, we're actually, you're actually a little behind. We've probably already wrapped it up, so make sure you give us a call right away, 920-885-4446. Another reminder, if you are anybody who wins auction items, those can be picked up next week, Tuesday and Wednesday. It's June 30th and July 1st from 8:30 a.m. until 4:30 p.m. You can stop by and we'll have folks standing by ready to help you out. If you can't make that, we understand there's every year there's a few, right? Those are work hours. We get it. We do ask to wait for the week after 4th of July. We won't have them available for you yet this week or Monday, and then but they won't be available next week, Thursday or Friday either. So if you don't make Tuesday or Wednesday, wait till that following week, and then you can stop in during regular business hours, and we'll get those all out. 920-885-4446, and it looks like we've got another call coming in. Somebody wants to place a bid and help out the kids. Let's go to line 1. Good morning. You are on the Children's Radiothon. What would you like to bid on?
4: Let's do that fair package and let's go $50 on it.
0: $50 right. on the fair package. What's your first name?
4: Joe.

0: Joe? All right, fantastic. Joe, Joe's in at $50 on that. Hang on the line for me, and we're going to get a little information from you off the air. So Joe has upped the bid on that one to $50, and that's going to be a great show with Phil Vassar out there. So 920-885-4446. And again, a reminder, our Brat Fry is underway till 1 o'clock out here in front of our studios, 100 Bill McCullum Way in Beaver Dam. And you get that Pernit Brat and a soda or water with it for just $2, with all of those proceeds going to the Goodcomer Brands John Moser Children's Radiothon. Plus, Tease Cup and Cream is out there as well, serving up some yummy ice cream. So take advantage of it. I know. Who doesn't love some ice cream? It's, I'll tell you what, it turned out to be a beautiful day for a broth fry and some ice cream.
1: Gorgeous.
0: Perfect, perfect. All right, I think it is that time. Let's put 2 minutes on the clock here on that kids' basket. So 2 minutes is now underway. Craig right now has the bid at $40. We're going to close that out here, and then we're going to keep that Dodge County Fair Pack going until 12 noon here today. So you can place your bid at 920-885-4446. And again, if you want to check out all of the auction items we're going to be doing, what they look like, what time they're going to be on the block, definitely go check out the Radiothon page at DailyDodge.com. We've got it all up there. Make it super easy. We've got the phone number up there. There's a number of other ways you can support the Radiothon as well. And all that information, you can make a donation through our Venmo. You can round up at the market at Beaver Dam for the month of June. You can even help us out by getting some pizza from Papa John's. That information's up there. We'll tell you about that a little later. And you could even help us out by going and enjoying a little time at the Kalahari in the Dells. So that info is there. We're going to talk about that later on as well.
2: I know.
0: 920-885-4446. 1 minute left, folks. 1 minute left on the kids' basket from Church Health Services. 920-885-4446. You a big fan of the Dells?
3: Oh, I love the Dells. I have not been in too long. And I was looking on the website yesterday, and I saw that Kalahari package, and I was like, I may have to take advantage of that, because me, my roommate, some of my other friends, my girlfriend, like, we've been trying to get Dell's trip together. And this would be an affordable way to get it done and have a great time at the Kalahari and support a good cause.
0: Exactly.
3: So I'm looking hard at
0: exactly.
3: it.
0: Exactly. The wife and I were there back in November. Fantastic resort. And by the way, if you've been up there, you've probably noticed they are adding on to their water park. There's a whole new section. It's going to have a retractable roof, so it can become open air.
3: So if it's warm, you can open it up?
0: Worked on by Beaver Dam's very own Newman Pools, by the way.
3: All right.
0: So they were part of the nice
3: very
0: little local
3: cool.
0: tie-in there. All right. We have actually, the clock ran out, but this caller has been on hold for like a minute. So we're going to go to the phones, line one. Good morning. What would you like to bid on here this morning?
4: I would bid on the Dodge County Fair passes.
0: All right. They're at $50 right now. What would you like to bid?
4: 75.
0: Fantastic. What's your first name?
4: Jeff from Waupun.
0: Jeff from Waupun. All right. Appreciate Jeff. Hey, everything all right up there in Waupun after the storms rolled through last night?
4: Yeah, we're pretty good here.
0: All right. Fantastic. Glad to hear.
4: We're just getting ready for Celebrate Waupun now.
0: Hey, fantastic. That's right. That's coming up. All right. Jeff, hang on the line here. We're going to grab a little information off the air from you. Appreciate that. So Jeff's at 75, and the clock ran out on the kids' basket, so Craig is going to get that one.
3: At away, Craig.
0: Appreciate Craig calling in on that. So we are going to step aside for a break. When we come back, we'll have a few new auction items. We'll continue the bidding on the Dodge County Fair Pack, and we'll talk more with Bev Beal-Lake from Church Health Services. That's all next here on the Goodcomer Brands John Moser Children's Radiothon from 95.3 WBEV ESPN Beaver Dam and DailyDodge.com.
5: ABC News, I'm Chuck Sievertson. The Supreme Court rules that the Trump administration can turn away asylum seekers at the U.S.-Mexico border, can stop them from even stepping foot on U.S. soil. The High Court also cleared the way for the Trump administration to cancel temporary protective status for Syrians and Haitians. Advocates for Haitians urge Congress to extend TPS or many will die. U.S. help on the way to Venezuela after deadly earthquakes overnight. Secretary of State Marco Rubio says search and rescue teams are headed there from Los Angeles and Virginia.
6: The airport there is badly damaged, so we'll have to rely on the Department of War to deploy assets there.
5: At least 164 people are confirmed dead and nearly 1,000 injured. The Federal Reserve's primary metric for gauging inflation is out. Last month, inflation accelerated 4.1%.

0: 1% over May of last year. Tennis great Chris Everett says tests show her ovarian cancer has returned. She says she's had surgery as a first step. This is ABC News.
1: $5,000. That's the average amount of money people in the U.S. are now spending on gas in a year. $5,000. 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
6: Highs around 74 today under partly cloudy skies with a slight chance of thunderstorms. Northwesterly winds 5 to 10 miles per hour. Partly cloudy tonight, slight chance of thunderstorms. Lows level off around 52. Sunshine mixed with clouds at times. Tomorrow, daytime highs approaching 74. I'm meteorologist Jennifer Wojcicki on 95.3 WBEV, powered by Daily Dodge. Right now, it's 68 degrees.
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3: 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Kyle Zomer alongside Riley Yelp, and we've got Bev Beal Lake from Churchill Services joining us this hour as well. And we've got a couple new auction items to introduce to you in this half hour. First up is the Wisconsin Wildlife Pack. This includes two tickets to Timbivati Wildlife Park in the Wisconsin Dells. This is a really fun experience. If you haven't been, they've got some great animals. You can feed the giraffes. There's a little trolley that goes around. It's a lot of fun. And you get four tickets to the Milwaukee County Zoo. So if you're a wildlife lover, this is all about you. This is all courtesy of Timbivati Wildlife Center and Milwaukee County Zoo. This is a $106 value. We're looking for an opening bid on that right now at 920-885-4446. Also up for grabs this half hour is Thursday night prime rib or shrimp dinner for a year from our friends at Bayside Supper Club. That's right. Every month, July of 2026 through June of 2027, you're going to go into Bayside Supper Club and you're going to get yourself a prime rib dinner or shrimp dinner on a Thursday night. This is a $300 value given to us by Bayside Supper Club. Looking for an opening bid on that. Also still going on for the rest of this hour, we'll be closing this out at noon, is the Dodge County Fair Pack. This is two season passes to the Dodge County Fair. It's going to get you in all 5 days, plus two reserve seats for the Phil Vassar Show on August 19th. And we had a call over the break. Chris called in and put a $100 bid on that over the break. So if you want to bid on that, and the phones are lighting up. 920-885-4446. Let's go over to the phones. We're going to start with line two, and we're going to go there. Good morning. You're on the Radiothon. What would you like to bid on?
8: I would like to bid on the fair package, please.
3: The fair package. All right. Right now, it's at $100.
8: $125.
3: And what's the first name?
8: Paul.
3: Paul. All right. Fantastic. Paul, hang on the line for me, and we're just going to grab a little bit in.

0: information from you off the air. Thank you to Paul. 125 on the Dodge County Fair Pack.
1: People bidding on the Dodge County Fair Pack.
0: We haven't had a single repeat on that yet. We've had 1, 2, 3, 4, 5 bids, all new, all different bidders. So that is fantastic. Appreciate that. 920-885-4446 is the phone number if you want to place a bid. And I'm just waiting for the go-ahead because we've got – they're just trying to catch up
1: up
0: there. Yeah, they're trying to catch up up there because it's crazy. All right, let's go over to line three. Good morning, line three. You are on the air. What would you like to bid on this morning?
2: On the Bayside package.
0: Bayside package. We need an opening bid on that. What do you want to bid?
2: $100
0: $100 Oh, and what's the first name?
2: Dan from Beaver Dam.
0: All right, Dan, we appreciate that. Opening in the bid on the Bayside Supper Club Thursday night prime rib or shrimp for a year with a $100 opening bid. We appreciate that. All right, looks like we got our next caller lined up and ready to go. Let's go over to line one. Good morning. You are on the Radiothon. What would you like to bid on?
3: The zoo, what is that at?
0: We need an opening bid on that one.
3: I'll bid $100 on the zoo.
0: Fantastic. $100. And what's the first name?
3: Matt.
0: All right. Super. Matt, please hang on the line there, and we're going to get your information off the air. Matt coming in strong, kicking it off at $100. I mean, the next person to call in and bid on that.
1: We got an overbid.
0: Right? It's a 106 value, bid 110, and you got yourself an overbid. Boom. We get to do all the fun stuff that we do when that happens.
4: Overbid.
0: Yes, just
1: exactly.
0: Like that.
1: Yeah.
0: So we're very, very close to an overbid, on that one. We just need one more bid. Call in at 110, right? So we've got the wildlife pack with the zoo and Timbavati Wildlife at $100. We've got the Bayside Thursday night prime rib or shrimp dinner for a year at $100 right now. The Dodge County Fair Pack with season passes and reserve seats for Phil Vassar is at $125. And our helpers up there have been just killing it. And they have cleared the line. So we've got all open phone lines. So if you've been trying to get in, call in now, 920-885-4446. And while we wait for that, we've got a moment or two to continue to talk a little bit about Church Health Service. What else about Church Health Services should people know?
5: Something they may or may not know about is we do operate a charitable pharmacy.
0: Okay.
5: So we have a volunteer pharmacist who I assist, and he takes care of prescription medications and works with physicians and clinics to help people who are having a tough time paying for their needed medications to, again, get them so that they're not having to choose between groceries or medicine or gas for the car. So that is available. And we also do accept donations of unused medications as well as unexpired and unused medical supplies and equipment. What we don't find people coming to us to get, we donate or pass through to another organization called the Orphan Grain Train because they can, they support and go to crisis worldwide. So
0: okay,
5: we have a regional office in Westfield, so it's very convenient.
0: I feel like there's just so much you guys are doing, it's hard to keep track. And shout out to your you've got a new executive director over there, Mary Vogel Rauscher, who I've known for a number of years, and I was excited when I got the call. And Kale, I'm going to be executive director over there and helping out. So that's exciting. You've been, gosh, how many years have you been with Church Health now?
5: Well, technically I retired last July.
0: Okay, but you're still helping out.
5: But it's been a nice transition. Yes, I work for free
0: you're
5: but it's
0: like,
5: a little more my schedule.
0: Yeah, you're kind of like me here. You're just going to come with the building now,
5: yeah,
0: right?
5: Yeah,
0: exactly. 920-885-4446. Before we go to the break, we've got another caller waiting on the line, so we'll go over to line one. Good day. You are on the Children's Radiothon. What would you like to place a bid on today?
6: What's Bayside up to?
0: Bayside is at 100 right now.
6: 125.
0: 125. Mm-hmm. Fantastic. What's the first name?
6: Rick.
0: Rick. All right. Hang on the line for me, Rick. And our helpers are going to get a little information from you off the air. So now our Bayside is up to 125. We're going to step out for a quick break. We're going to catch up on the phone calls. We got more coming in. We'll take some over the break. We'll take some when we get back. More of the 2026 Good Comer Brands, John Moser Children's Radiothon coming up next here on 95.3 WBEV, ESPN Beaver Dam, and Daily Dodge TV.
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8: 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Kale Zomer alongside Riley Yelk. We've got Bev Beal Lake from Churchill Services joining us. We've got auction items galore, and we've got calls coming in. 920-885-4446 is the phone number. We've had somebody patiently waiting over the break. So let's go over to line one. Say good morning. You are on the Radiothon. What would you like to place a bid on?
9: Yeah, for the Bayside.
8: All right. Right now the bid's at 125.
9: Bump it up to 175.
8: Oh, 175. Beautiful. And what's the first name?
9: Dan.
8: All right. Dan's calling back. He wants that Bayside. I don't blame him. All right, Dan. Hang on the line there for me. Appreciate the bid on that. 920-885-4446. And don't wait to bid on these because we're going to be closing out, what, one, two, three different items here. Actually, four different items at the end of this hour. Oh. And so we're going to probably be starting to put timers on that in about 5-6 minutes. So do not wait till the last minute. Give us a call now at 920-885-4446. One of those things we're going to be closing out is that beautiful casual chair from McKinstry's Home Furnishings. And we need some more bids on that because that's sitting at 100 right now. I mean, Craig's literally, quite literally sitting pretty on that one. Right? Yes. See what I did there? Yeah, exactly.
10: That would be the steal of the day.
8: That would be the
10: steal
8: of the lifetime. Let's go back to the phones. We've got some more callers hanging on. We'll head over to line two. Good morning. You are on the Children's Radiothon. What would you like to place a bid on?
11: What's the Bayside up to?
8: Bayside is at 175.
11: 200.
8: 200 on the Bayside. What's the first name?
11: Rick.
8: All right.
10: Rick and Dan going back and forth.
8: The Rick and Dan show. I love it. All right, Rick, hang on the line for me. 920-885-4446 is the phone number if you want to call and place a bid on any of these items. We got four of them going here at the end of the hour. We've got the Wisconsin Wildlife Pack to Timbivati Wildlife Center and Milwaukee County Zoo. Right now that's at $100. We just need 10 more bucks and that's an overbid. We get to do all the fun stuff. We've got

0: the Bayside Supper Club prime rib or shrimp dinner for a year. Rick right now is at $200 on that. We have the Dodge County Fair Pack. That's two season passes to the Dodge County Fair, as well as two reserve seats to the Phil Vassar Show on August 19th. Paul has the high bid on that right now at $125. And we've got the casual chair from McKinstry's Home Furnishings at $100. Craig's got the bid on that. Those are all closing out here in the next few minutes. So give us a call, 920-885-4446. We're going to go back to the phones. Let's go over to line one. Good morning. You are on the radiothon. What would you like to bid on?
1: Yes, the Bayside prime rib for a year package, please.
0: All right. Right now the bid's at $200.
1: I'll do $250.
0: $250. Why do I have a feeling this is going to be Dan?
1: You know what? It's not. This is Nathan, new caller.
0: We got a new horse in the race. All right, Nathan, hang on the line for me, and we're going to take a little information from you off the air. So Nathan in on the Bayside right now for $250. We're only $51 away from an overbid on that thing. So give us a call, 920-885-4446. Back to the phones we go. We're going to go to line two. Good morning. You are on the Radiothon. What would you like to place a bid on?
2: The Bayside.
0: All right. Bayside is at $250 right now.
2: Make it $350.
0: $350. We get to do that. We get to do this on this. Oops, wrong button.
3: Overbid.
0: We get to do the fun graphic on the Daily Dodge TV.
3: Overbid.
0: I love it.
3: Overbid.
0: What's the first name?
2: Lou. L-O-U.
0: Lou. All right, Lou, hang on the line for me for just a minute, and we're going to grab a little information from you off the air. That is fantastic. Got another overbid.
4: What a bidding war.
0: So we got one overbid, and again, we're only $7 away from an overbid on that Wisconsin Wildlife Pack. If somebody wants to go take the kids to the zoo, or even if you don't have kids, who doesn't want to go check out tigers and camels and giraffes and all the other fun? And the Milwaukee's. Have you been to the Milwaukee Zoo? Have you there?
5: It's amazing.
0: It's really fun. We always take the kids every year. They have so many animals. We actually got to do a really fun behind the scenes tour a couple years ago, and we actually got to feed some of the animals.
4: That's sweet.
0: We got to feed a kookaburra, one of the rarest birds in the world. That was really cool. So, all right, let's go back to the phones. I know folks are waiting on the line. We'll go back to line one. Good morning. You are on the Radiothon. What would you like to bid on here? The McKinstry's chair. All right. Right now, we've got a $100 bid.
6: $150.
0: Fantastic. What's your first name?
6: Karen.
0: Ellen. All right. Hang on the line for me, and we're going to get a little information from you off the air. So 920-885-4446 is the phone number to call, and we are coming down to the final minutes on these four items, and they're getting hot and heavy. So we've already got one overbid. I'm telling you, I'm convinced to get an overbid on this Wisconsin Wildlife Pack. Somebody's got to be out there going, I can up that by $10 and go $110, get all the fun sounds and the graphic, and get to go check out the zoo, all while helping a fantastic cause. Because again, all of these dollars go directly to the Goodcomer Brands, John Moser Children's Radiothon, which all gets distributed to those 18 nonprofit organizations helping kids here in the Dodge County area. We mentioned it before. When I say every dollar, I mean every dollar goes back. There's no fees off the top. There's no expenses, nothing like that. It all goes back out into the community. I'll tell you, I have had the great pleasure of getting to hand out these checks to these organizations before, and I wish every single person that calls in and places a bid could be in the room when we get to do that. Oh. There's just no room big enough, really. But I wish they could experience it because it is incredible. I can tell you it makes a huge, huge, huge impact. I'm sure Bev can speak to that for Churchill Services. So, all right, let's go back to the phones here because in a minute or two, we're going to start some timers. So let's go over to line two. Good morning. You're on the Radiothon. What would you like to bid on?
7: I would like to bid on the Wisconsin Wildlife Package.
0: All right. Get everything ready because here we go. The bid's at 100. It's a 106 value. What would you like to bid?
7: 125.
0: Yes!
4: Come on!
0: Do the little graphic. There we go. And there you
3: overbid.
0: Go.
3: Overbid.
0: Fantastic.
3: Overbid. Overbid.
0: And am I correct? Is this, it sounds like, is this Chris?
7: Yes, this is Kristen.
0: Hey,

0: Classic Chris. I had a feeling that was you. Thank you for making my day. All right, hang on the line. We're going to grab a little info from you off the air. So we're at 125, and now we've got two overbids in this half hour, and I am a happy camper. Last few minutes here, folks, 920-885-4446. And Bev, while we await a few more phone calls, I mean, if I ask you the question, what impact, I mean, what can you describe about the impact that these dollars make?
1: It's honestly immeasurable. I mean, the things that Churchill Services does to help those who are low income, uninsured, underinsured, every dollar counts. That money can go to help us provide dental supplies for our dentists to work with, because I know, as you know, dental supplies, you go see the dentist, a lot of it's disposable. So you don't get to sterilize it and reuse it. You start fresh, which is great, but we have to pay for those supplies.
0: Yeah.
1: And people who need those medications, who need some of those personal care items or medical supplies, those are donated to us. Or if we're short, we have donors that we reach out to. The money that Good Karma gives us really helps operate our mental health, behavioral health services, and our dental services primarily.
0: And you say the money that Good Karma gives you, really the money that the community gives you, because it all comes from you folks. We cannot do this without all of you. Yeah. So we're gonna start putting a timer on things, and I'm gonna start with putting a 2-minute timer on the Wisconsin Wildlife Pack right now. So 2 minutes on the clock for that. And with that, we're going to head over to the phones, to line one. Good morning. You are on the Radiothon. What would you like to bid on?
2: The McKinstry's chair, please.
0: McKinstry's chair. Let's bring that up right now. That's at 150. What would you like to bid?
2: I'll go 200.
0: 200. And what's the first name?
2: Michael.
0: Michael. All right. Michael is at $200. On the McKinstry's chair. So we've got that bid on there. Hang on the line just a minute, and we're going to grab a little information from you off the air. 920-885-4446 is the phone number to call if you want to get in on that. I got to just make a little switching around here. Hold on. All right, so we've got a little over a minute left on that Wisconsin Wildlife Pack. You've got the two tickets to Timbavati in the Dells and four tickets to the Milwaukee County Zoo right now. Chris has the bid on that at 125. Just over a minute left to go on that. And as that crosses a minute, we're going to put a 2-minute timer on the season passes and seats for Phil Vassar to the Dodge County Fair as well. 920-885-4446. Let's go back to the phones. Good morning, line two. You're on the air. What would you like to bid on?
3: Let's bump that chair up to 175. This is Craig.
0: The chair's actually at 200.
3: Ooh. Oh, is it? Well, then let's make it 225.
0: 225. I had a feeling that's exactly what you were going to do. All right, Craig, we appreciate that. Thank you for this call. Hang on the line there, and our phone helpers are going to talk to you. 920-885-4446. We are under 30 seconds to go on that Wisconsin Wildlife Pack and about a minute 20 to go on the Dodge County Fair Association. Then as those are up, then we'll put some more timers on the Bayside and the McKinstry's chair as well. 920-885-4446. And the Wisconsin Wildlife Pack is going to be done in 5, 4, 3, 2. There it is.
4: Sold.
0: That one is sold. That's going to go to Chris for 125, and that means we have about a minute left on the season passes to the Dodge County Fair and tickets to Phil Vassar. And that right now is Paul at 125, 920-885-4446. So about 40 seconds left on that. And when those are done, we're going to close out our other two packages as well. Give us a call, 920-885-4446. Don't forget, you can see all of these auction items on the Radiothon page at DailyDodge.com. We've got lots of hours to go. We've got lots of items to go. We've got wine packages. We've got beer for a year. We've got rides to school in a squad car. We've got rides to school in a fire truck. We've got tons of dining. We've got lots of golf that's going to be coming up over the course of the Radiothon. We've got some really cool, one-of-a-kind, custom-made items. I've got my eye on a really cool thing coming up later today. It's a custom wood carving wall hanging that is a map of Wisconsin. It's a map of Wisconsin supper clubs, and it's got little holes drilled into where the supper clubs, and there's a number, and there's a guide that goes with so you know where the supper clubs, and then as you visit, you, there's some like special pins you can
4: put in. Mm-hmm.
0: So you can, yeah, it's pretty cool. So I got my eye on that one, but let's go back to the phones now as we've got 45 seconds left on the Dodge County Fair. Line one, you are on the air. What would you like to bid on?
2: Hello, the McKinstry's chair again, please.
0: All right. Right now we're at 225.
2: 250.
0: 250. And you said again, so I'm thinking this is Michael?
2: It is Michael. You're correct.
0: All right. Fantastic, Michael. Thank you for calling back and placing
4: Michael's
0: a bid
4: back
0: on that one. I love it. Back again. 920-885-4446. We are down to 15 seconds left on the Dodge County Fair passes right now. Paul has the bid at 125
4: on
0: that.
4: Do we have the last second
0: bid? Yeah. Let's go to line two. Good morning. You are on the Radiothon. What would you like to bid on?
5: Yeah, on the fair passes.
4: Oh!
0: All right. Right now the bid's 125.
5: $130.
0: 130. And what's the first name?
5: Dave.
0: All right. And Dave snuck in under the wire. Time expired as Dave put in his bid.
4: Savvy
0: so Dave,
4: work,
0: so
4: Dave.
0: Stay on the line, Dave, and we're going to grab a little information from you off the air. He's going to win that at $130. Let's see. All right. I'm going to start a new timer here. Oops. Got to cancel that. All right. 2 minutes on the clock for the Bayside Thursday night prime rib or shrimp dinner for a year. That's got a little under 2 minutes. When we get to a minute there, we're going to put 2 minutes on the clock for the McKinstry's chair, which right now Michael has the bid at $250. The Bayside pack is at $350. 920-885-4446 is the phone number. You can listen to us on 95.3 WBEV, ESPN Beaver Dam, Daily Dodge TV. Definitely check out the Daily Dodge TV stream because we have all kinds of fun down here. I was holding things above my head earlier. And yeah. Don't forget, by the way, we got the broth fry going on yet for another hour out in front of our studios, 100 Bill McCollum Way here in Beaver Dam. Get that Pernit brat and a soda or a water for just $2 with all the proceeds going to the Children's Radiothon. Plus, Tea's Cup and Cream is out there serving up some good old ice cream goodies for sale with a portion of the proceeds going to the Radiothon. I hear a rumor there might be some ice cream sandwiches waiting for you and I.
4: That is what I've heard, and I could not thank them enough for providing us with a couple of ice cream sandwiches because I have a feeling they're running low on stock already.
0: Exactly. All right, we are 45 seconds left to go on the Bayside Prime Rib or Shrimp Dinner, which means we're at a minute 45 on the McKinstry's chair. Michael's got the bid right now at $250 on that. The Bayside at $350. Got another call coming in. Let's head over to line one. Good afternoon. You are on the Radiothon. Which one do you want to bid on?
6: This is Paul calling back for the fair package.
0: We closed that one out, actually.
6: Okay, I was put on hold. I thought I got in.
0: Gotcha. All right. We appreciate the call back.
4: Paul.
0: Hey, we're going to have more Dodge County Fair Passes coming up throughout the auction.
4: Right.
0: So
4: definitely
0: check out that Radiothon page at dailydodge.com. And we are closing out the Bayside in 5, 4, 3, 2, 1. All right. Bayside goes to Lou.
4: Mr. Lou.
0: Lou gets it at $350.
4: How do you do?
0: I love that. All right. 1 minute on the clock then for the McKinstry's chair. Right now, Michael has it at $250, but you can bid on it. 920-885-4446. And as we await that final minute, Bev, if people want to learn more about Church Health Services, they want to maybe help out, how can they do that?
1: They can always give us a call. It's 920-887-1766. They can email us at info@churchclinic.org, or they'll have information available and they can contact us through our website, which is www.churchclinic.org.
0: All right. Fantastic. Bev Beal-Lake with Church Health Services. Appreciate you joining us. Excited to have you guys as part of the Radiothon again this year. And again, please do check out all the great work that they do because it is so needed here in the Dodge County area and definitely fills a gap. We're down to 10 seconds, folks. 10 seconds on this chair from McKinstry's
4: this
0: Home Furnishings.
4: This is going to be a steal.
0: Yeah,
4: Michael,
0: exactly.
4: If no one outbids him in the next 5 seconds.
0: Exactly. This is going to close out in 5, 4, 3, 2, 1. I see no phone calls, So Michael. There you go, Michael. That is all you. Congratulations. You are winning that chair. So thank you to everybody who bid these last couple hours. Riley, great to have you, my friend. Hey. Thanks for making the trip.
4: Appreciate you guys having me. This is a blast. Hope to be involved with this moving forward.
0: I love it. appreciate everybody who helped us out.

0: so far. We're going to have plenty more Radiothon to go coming up. Mike Trotson's going to be taking over the mic here shortly, and we're going to have more auction items coming up, more fun to be had. Don't forget the Brat Fry going on until 1 o'clock. More coming up next here on the Good Comer Brands. John Moser, Children's Radiothon from 95.3 WBEV, ESPN Beaver Dam, and Daily Dodge TV.
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5: Slight chance of thunderstorms this afternoon. Otherwise, a blend of clouds and sun. High temperatures reach up to 74. Northwest winds 5 to 10 miles per hour. Partly cloudy skies. Tonight, slight chance for storms. Lows around 52. Sunshine mixed with clouds at times. Tomorrow, highs around 74. I'm meteorologist Jennifer Wojcicki on 95.3 WBEV, powered by Daily Dodge. Currently 70.
6: This is the Good Karma Brands John Moser.

0: Sleswick from the Gathering Sources here. And, of course, Laura, all three of us, we all used to roam these halls at the same time.
1: Definitely.
2: Absolutely. Absolutely. Well, thank you very much for having me today. It's good to be back.
0: It's good to be back, and it's going to be a lot of fun for the next couple of hours as we roll along here on the Radiothon. And before we even talk about and reminisce about all the things we want to talk about, let's introduce some new auction items, shall we?
2: Yes, absolutely.
0: And because we have a bunch of them starting here at the noon hour. And this first one up on the block, this is donated by the Gathering Source. How appropriate, Laura. 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
2: Yes.
0: That is, I tell you what, that's a $550 value, but I tell you what, there's going to be one lucky person taking that home. My goodness, meats and a cooler to store them in. So that's up for auction now until 12:30. Starting right now and going till 1 o'clock, Lance, I'm looking at you, buddy.
1: I think they put this one in here specifically for this hour. I knew this was going to be my first hour on the air, I have to say. Beer for a year. Let's go. One beer a month for 1 year. Donated by Hoya Hop House in Waupun. A $120 value. And from what I hear, these are very popular. I've not been to the Hoya Hop House, but I think it's time we get an opening bid on this one for a beer for a year.
0: If you'd like to put in an opening bid, I'm more than happy to take it for
1: Do
0: you.
1: Do they deliver to Waukesha? I'm just trying to see what their delivery range is. But this is good for 1 hour. We have 1 hour to get this bid going and rolling. And I'm sure we have some fans out there that would love to enjoy a little Hoya Hop House over the next year. Good for a year.
0: Speaking of fans, some fans out there might like this auction item. That's starting right now, going till 3 o'clock. It's, oh, this is nice. Freddy Peralta autographed game-worn jersey and autographed baseball. That was donated by ESPN Milwaukee. It's an $850 value. That is a pretty nice item.
1: Yes, I had a chance to see that one before I got on the air here, and it is real nice. Obviously, Freddy had a great career with the Brewers. Ended up going to the Mets during the offseason. And he's struggling a little bit this year, but during his Brewers time, unbelievable. And you know what? Game worn. It's hard to find an autographed game worn jersey these days.
0: I have a jersey collection at home, but it's the only game worn one I have is not a baseball jersey. Mm-hmm. It is a game worn. It's Patrick Kane's game worn jersey when he played for the Chicago Blackhawks in the Winter Classic at Wrigley Field, and I want to say that was 2008 or 2009.
2: Wow. Well, you should add to your collection.
0: So
2: Mike.
0: I could definitely add that to
2: you'd
0: the jersey
2: start the
0: collection.
2: Opening bit on
0: absolutely.
2: That one.
1: And I did look at the autograph. You can kind of tell it's Freddy Peralta. You know, with some of these autographs, it's just chicken scratches. But this one, you can tell, and he puts his number 51 on it too.
0: Because
1: so
0: I know a lot of people are worried about: is it authentic? Is it was it certified? Does it come with a certificate of authenticity?
1: They really do it weird, not weird, but different now. They have this like hologram that you scan on your phone and you can verify that it's authentic.
2: Of course they do.
1: Yes.
2: Right?
1: Technology. Technology's changed in the years. But yes, that one's going till 3 o'clock. So we have a little time, but we can get an opening bid on that one. 920-885-4446 to get bids on that one.
0: Absolutely. And I think we've got a call coming in on line one. So let's go to the phones right now on line one. Welcome to the Radiothon. What would you like to bid on today?
3: The Cedar Road Meats.
0: So the Cedar Road Meats. How much would you like to bid?
3: Let's start it out at 100.
0: 100 even. And what's the first name?
3: Tiffany.
0: Tiffany. Thank you so much. That is an outstanding opening bid. We've got you down for 100 on the Cedar Road Meats package. All right, hoping to hang on the line. I was going to say hang on the line because we're going to get some information. 885-4446. That's 920-885-4446. Very nice opening. What do you think? I think that's more than acceptable. More than respectable.
1: And that one's only to 12:30. So if you want to get in on that one, don't sit back and wait.
0: Let's go to line two. Good afternoon, line two. What would you like to bid on?
4: Good afternoon, brother-in-law. How are you doing today?
0: Oh, my goodness. It's my brother-in-law, Bruce Kaufman. And, Bruce, you're out in, you're somewhere. What would you like to bid on?
4: I'm south of Potosi, Cassville right now. What are we at prices? Because I'm a couple of minutes behind on the stream.
0: Okay, we have an opening bid of 100 on the Cedar Road Meats package, but we can take opening bids on those other items.

0: Let's go 200 on that, and we'll go 200 on the Freddy Peralta.
1: So 200 for the, you said the Cedar Road meets, correct?
0: Yep,
1: correct. All right, so 200 on that, and then was 200 on Freddy Peralta, correct?
0: You got it.
1: All right, I want to make sure I heard you right. 200 on both of those. Bruce, thank you very much for
2: for your bid, Bruce.
1: For the bids. We appreciate it.
3: Just Bruce, too. You don't have to. You don't have to be here locally to tune in.
1: I tell you what,
3: go to Daily Dodge, and you know there is a delay. What you're seeing on the video stream has happened already, but you know, get your bids in. You don't have to be if you're out of town. Tune in.
1: I mean, the three of us hit the airwaves, and the phones are they're ringing off the hook here. All of a sudden, we've got people on hold waiting to come on.
3: You got any more relatives, Mike?
1: Well, you never know. Right. You never know. But 885-4446, 920-885-4446 is the number. And I'm just watching the phones here. Let's see. Let's go to line three, I think, was waiting for us, if I'm not mistaken there. Hello, you're on the radiothon. Okay, well, I guess they're on hold there. 920-885-4446. So let's get people up to date. Bruce has a $200 bid on the Cedar Road Meats package, and he's also placed a $200 bid on the Freddy Peralta game-worn autographed jersey in baseball. Now line three is ready. Let's go to line three. Welcome to the Radiothon. What would you like to bid on?
4: Well, let's bump both of those up. Let's go $225 on Cedar Road and $225 on Freddy Peralta.
1: All right, and who are we talking to?
4: This is Horicon Craig.
1: Horicon Craig. All righty. We got you down here, Craig, and we appreciate those bids. Hang on the line. They'll get some more information from you, okay? All right. Horicon Craig with $225 bids on Freddy Peralta and also on the Cedar Road Meats. Line two is ready to go. We are hot and heavy here. Line two, good afternoon. Welcome to the Radiothon.
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1: 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The Cedar Road Meats package is currently, the current bid is $225, and we just received that a moment ago.
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3: It's a $200 gift card for
5: $300. 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
1: You go right ahead. You have my permission to outbid Bruce. Who are we talking to?
5: Sean the Painter.
1: Sean the Painter. We had Horicon Craig. Now we've got Sean the Painter. Everybody has a great name here that's calling in right now. I love it. Sean, thank you, and hang on the line there, okay? Let's go to line one. We're coming in hot and heavy. Good afternoon. Welcome to the 2026 Children's Radiothon. What would you like to bid on?
6: The Hoya House or Hoya Hop beer for a year.
1: The beer for a year. How much would you like to put down?
6: $25.
1: That's a good opening bid. And what is your first name?
6: Jen.
1: Jen? All right. Jen, hang on the line. They're going to get some information for you, but we've got your bid down. We appreciate it. All right, 920-885-4446. My goodness, they are coming in hot and heavy. We like that.
2: Absolutely.
1: You know, the more calls, the more bids, the more the charities benefit, and the less we have to talk.
2: Right.
1: And the ratings go up the less I talk when I'm on the air. So,
3: Laura, tell us about the Gathering Source and your involvement, because I'd like to learn more.
2: Absolutely. Yeah. So the Gathering Source is located where the old Blue Inn Supper Club used to be.
3: Yep.
2: It's kind of in the Twin Cities, as Uncle Bill would have said, over by Lively Lowell and Peaceful Reeseville.

0: that volunteer. We have we served 225,000 pounds of food and school supplies last year. Delivered almost 3,000, just under 3,000 weekend meals. Did 231 backpacks, and we grew 475 pounds of fresh food that we then distribute again on Thursdays.
1: Yeah.
0: But always looking for volunteers and or financial donations to the gathering source. Never like to think of people being hungry, right? And it's a wonderful place to volunteer. We have people who volunteer just in the gardens or in food distribution. We've helped a lot of people, and the education part, we also try to involve them as much as possible as well.
1: That's great. And the Gathering Source donating one of our auction items right now, the Cedar Road Meats $200 gift card and a 52-quart wheeled cooler, the Arctic Cooler, $550 value right now, up to $300. Sean the Painter has the top bid, but I feel like $300 is not going to take it.
0: Right. Bruce should call back,
2: He should. He should. We're going to have to take a break momentarily, but I want to get another. The calls keep coming in. Let's take the call on line two. Good afternoon, line two. Welcome to the Radiothon.
3: Hello, this is Susan from South Beaver Dam. $50 on the Hoya Hop Brewery.
2: $50 on beer for a year from Susan. All right. We appreciate that. Thanks so much for the bid.
3: You bet.
2: All right. 920-885-4446. We got to take a break, but we've got like three or four calls on hold.
0: Fabulous.
2: So we're getting a backlog here. Tell you what, if they don't mind holding, we're going to take a break. We'll come back. We're going to take all those calls. We'll get your bids. We'll talk some more about the Gathering Source. We'll have a good time right here on the 2026 Good Karma Brands John Moser Children's Radiothon.
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1: Just like that. It's magic. We're back. Continuing with hour number 7 of the 2026 Good Karma Brands John Moser Children's Radiothon. Mike Tronson, Lance Davis, Laura Joswick, a cast of thousands here, and the phones are busy. We're going to get right back to them again. 920-885-4446. Line 1, you are on the air.
2: Hello there, Mike. It's Bruce.
1: Hi, Bruce.
2: Where are we on the Cedar Road and on the Jersey.
1: Okay, so the Cedar Road meets, I was informed during the break that we're now up to $400 on that. Brandon has the current high bid, $400 on the Cedar Road meets. And on Freddie Peralta, a gentleman named Noel Tronson, who just happens to be my father, has the high bid at $300 on that.
2: Well, that means that you're going to end up getting that, so I can't let that happen.
1: Well, that doesn't necessarily, that. No.
3: That's
1: no.
3: For the kids. Yeah. Come on, it's for the kids.
2: We'll go 3/4 on that, and then what you said, we're at 400 on Cedar Road?
1: Correct. Mm-hmm.
2: 4 1/4.
1: 4 1/4 on Cedar Road for Bruce. We've got you down on both of those, Bruce. Thank you so much.
2: And tell Sean Bradley to bring it.
3: I like it.
1: Them
3: like
1: is fighting it. Words there. All right, Bruce, thanks for the bid. I appreciate it.
2: Thank you.
1: All right, that's my brother-in-law who's camping this weekend, him and my sister-in-law down in the beautiful southwestern part of Wisconsin. It's just I love that area, that Driftless area down there by Potosi, Cassville, Dubuque. Yep. Love it. 920-885-4446. We're going to line 3. Line 3, hello, welcome to the Radiothon.
4: Hi, I need to make a couple bids.
1: Okay, what can we take from you?
4: What is the Cedar Road Meats at?
1: Cedar Road Meats right now currently at $425.
4: Let's go to $500.
1: $500.
3: Wow, thank you
1: so much. What is your first name?
4: Tiffany.
1: Oh, Tiffany calling again. All right, I thought I recognized you, but I wasn't sure. We've got you for $500, and you said another one you wanted to bid on?
4: Yeah, what's Freddie Peralta at?
1: Freddie is right now at $325.
4: Let's go $375.
1: $375 on Freddie from Tiffany. All right. We got you on both of those, Tiffany. Thank you.
4: Thank you.
3: We're so close to an overbid on that gathering source.
1: I know. Absolutely.
3: Yeah. Donation.
5: So, Bruce.
3: Yeah. Bring it.
5: Dig a little deeper, Bruce. Dig a little deeper.
1: I tell you what, he means business today.
3: Yes, you know? He does.
1: You get that guy at a campground and look what happens. he's all business. So again, give us a call. And now's a good time to call in because the phones have been just on fire. And for the moment, we're call free.
5: I think
1: free,
5: we have to do a final call on this one, don't we?
1: Well, yeah. What time is it here?
5: It's okay. Oh, yeah.
1: Yeah, so on the Cedar Road meets, which is ending right about now, we're going to start the two-minute timer right now. 2 more minutes, and then we're going to close out the Cedar Road Meats $200 gift card and the RTIC 52-quart wheeled cooler. If you're going to bid on that, now's your chance because we're going to close it out.
3: Donated by the gathering source.
1: Donated by the gathering source, and we appreciate that. So a little under 2 minutes for that. I'm kind of keeping an eye on the clock here. So give us a call, 920-885-4446. Current bid on that is $500 from Tiffany. Also, we've got the Freddie Peralta autographed game-worn jersey and baseball, $375 current bid on that. And the beer for a year donated by Hoya Hop House is currently at $50. Susan in the lead there. And I want to mention, too, that this is one item that is basically on until 6 o'clock tonight. It's that Packer Overnight Package donated by Good Karma Brands. 4 tickets to the December 20th Packers game in Section 100, Row 48. You also get 4 passes to the Tundra Trio, the tailgate, and an overnight stay at the Hyatt Regency in Green Bay for Sunday night. Current bid on that, $1,500, and that one will be on the block until 6 o'clock tonight. So you do have some time, but keep that in mind. Back to line 1. You are on the air.
6: Yeah, I'll go $525 on that Cedar Road Meats.
1: Cedar Road Meats, $525. Who are we talking to?
6: Russ.
1: Russ. All righty. We've got you down, Russ, and we've got just under a minute left on that, so Russ, you'll take it unless somebody swoops in at the last
5: Russ
1: second here.
5: Russ, waiting to the end here, trying to sneak in and get that one.
1: Hang on the line, Russ. We'll get some information from you.
5: Good luck, Russ. I see other calls coming in.
1: There's another one. Let's go to line 2. Line 2, you're on the air.

0: Hi, Mike. Am I too late on Cedar Road?
1: Right now we're at 525, Bruce. Do you want to put one in?
0: Go 550.
1: 550 for Bruce on Cedar Road Meats. All right, we got about 30 seconds left on that. If nobody swoops in, Bruce, it'll be yours in a few seconds here, okay?
0: Sounds good.
1: All right, thank you. All right, about 15 seconds on that one, folks.
2: Let's get one more so we can get an overbid.
1: I'd take it.
2: Yeah, right now, we're right there.
3: No overbid, right?
2: One more. Let's get one more.
1: In Bruce,
2: no offense to Bruce, but let's get an overbid.
1: All right, 10 seconds. Okay, 10 seconds. Come on. Let's go. Anybody else?
2: 920-885-4446.
1: 5 seconds. 4, 3, 2, 1. Sold.
2: Good
1: Bruce
2: job.
1: Thank Kaufman you, Bruce. Taking home Cedar Road Meats $550 bid. Bruce, very generous of you. Thank you so much. And I'm not embarrassed to call you my brother-in-law anymore. So.
3: No,
1: I'm just kidding.
2: Oh, you were?
1: No, I wasn't. Bruce, great job. Thank you very much. But we still are continuing on with the beer for a year. That is $50, the current high bid on that. That goes till 1 o'clock. And we've got the Freddy Peralta jersey and baseball, both autographed by Freddie, $375. That goes until 3 o'clock. And I believe we're starting some new items at 12:30. Lance, do you got those in front of you?
2: Well, Mike, you know, if I was planning ahead, I would. But stay right there. I can walk over
1: fired.
2: And get them.
1: You're fired, Lance.
2: Come on, give me another chance, Coach. Put me back in.
1: Now's a good time to take our next break. We'll get those items, and we'll debut them on the other
2: side.
1: And
2: the beer for a year is only till 1 o'clock, and it's a $120 value, and we're only at $50.
1: Every time you say that, Lance, I see you shaking a little bit. It's like,
2: just reminding people out there. I know a lot of people are getting the meats in the cooler, but now it's time for the beer for the year.
1: All right, I'm going to have to bail Lance out and get those new items. Let's take a break, but we're not done here by a long shot. We'll come back on the other side with some new items for you on the 2026 Good Karma Brands John Moser Children's Radiothon. Be back right after this.
4: ABC News, I'm Chuck Sieverton. The Supreme Court has ruled that the maker of Roundup Weed Killer can't be sued under state law for failing to warn users about the product's alleged cancer risk because the EPA didn't require a warning label when approving the product for sale. ABC's Stephen Portnoy in Washington.
5: The case involved a man who won a $1 million lawsuit in state court, alleging that Monsanto violated Missouri law by failing to warn on the label that the weed killer Roundup might cause cancer.
4: Conservative Supreme Court majorities say the government can keep asylum seekers from entering the U.S. and can cancel the temporary protected status granted Haitians and Syrians. U.S. help is going to Venezuela after deadly earthquakes overnight. Search and rescue teams headed there from Los Angeles and Virginia. Over 160 dead. The latest reading of the Federal Reserve's primary metric for gauging inflation says that last month, inflation accelerated 4.1% over May of last year. This is ABC News.
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1: Welcome back to the Good Karma Brands John Moser Children's Radiothon. Mike, Lance, and Laura. And we have some new items that are going on the auction block. Let's talk about them. Lance, maybe you want to unveil a couple of them here.
2: Let's go. 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And we only have about 25 minutes left on this one. We started a little late. That's my bad. So, Mike, can we give you permission to extend it a little past 1 o'clock? A little bit?
1: If we need to.
2: $120 value out to Tower Lanes for this. 2 hours, shoe rental, 10 people. 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Probably, maybe you could squeeze a third one in if you're going.
1: I think so.
2: Yeah. So let's get an opening bid on that. 920-885-4446.
1: We also have, well, this is a nice one, again, donated by The Gathering Source. How appropriate, Laura. This is an Edwin Ricks Vineyard Wine Package. Yes, 4 bottles of wine, 4 wine glasses, 4 wine tasting certificates, 2 BOGO wine certificates, 2 wine bags, a $250 value. This is on the block until 1 o'clock. Who doesn't like a nice glass of wine?
3: Absolutely. And if you haven't been out to Edwin Bricks Winery lately, you really should. They have some great music on the deck and, of course, some great wine as well.
1: 920-885-4446. We'll take opening bids on the wine package and the bowling party. Again, these are on the block until 1 o'clock today. Until 1 o'clock is the beer for a year. Our current bid on that, Susan, at $50. That's donated by Hoya Hop House. Beer for a year. One beer per month for 1 year. $50 the current bid on that. And don't forget Freddie Peralta. We're auctioning off his game-worn autographed jersey and autographed baseball until 3 o'clock, $375 from Tiffany, our current bid on that. But phones are open right now if you want to get in, 920-885-4446. I'm looking at this list here, Lance. It's sitting between us here. And look at all those agencies that are benefiting from the radio
2: thing. Yeah, it's amazing. Every year it seems like it's more and more. I counted 18. I hope my math is right. 18 different local agencies that are benefiting from the 2026 Good Karma Brands John Moser Children's Radiothon, and some familiar ones and some, you know, new ones, and that's great. I mean, it's just, it all goes back into the community. I heard Kale say it earlier when I was driving here this morning, like, everyone here is volunteering, the items are donated, all this, 100% of the proceeds are going to these organizations, which is amazing.
1: Well, that's it, and Laura remembers this too, I'm sure, is that the radio station does not take a cut of any money raised. It's not like, okay, we're going to donate this money, but we're going to set aside a little bit for the administrative fees. Zilch, yeah. Zero, nada. We keep none of that here. Every penny goes to these organizations. We are not here for ourselves. We're here for
3: the kids.
1: The kids.
3: Amen.
1: It's for the kids, and all of these organizations in one way or another support local kids, including The Gathering Source. Laura, you were talking a little bit about that. And what else can you tell us about what the group does there?
3: Again, we distribute food on Thursdays from 9:30 to 11:30, and again 5 to 7 p.m. But pantry items services have increased since 2020 by 200%, and we do serve about 75 households per week between AM and PM distribution, but we also help with lunches for the Dodgeland and Hustisford School District, and again the community garden. There are a lot of ways that the community can get involved with the Gathering Source. It's hard to think of people being hungry. Right?
1: Absolutely. Absolutely. Line one, we're going to go back to the phones here. Good afternoon. Welcome to the Radiothon. What would you like to bid on?
4: Is there an opening bid on the Bricks Wine?
1: Not yet. You can be the first.
4: Well, let's start it off at $100. This is Horicon Craig again.
1: Horicon Craig. All right. We've got you down on the wine package, the Edwin Bricks Wine Package for $100. Thank you so much.
4: Thank you.
1: You bet. All right, give us a call, 920-885-4446. Horicon Craig opening the wine package with a $100 bid. And we've got line two ready to go. Line two, hello, you are on the Radiothon.
5: Yeah, Mike, what's the

0: Latest bid on the Peralta jersey.
1: The Peralta jersey. So the latest bid on that is at $375.
0: Okay, go to $400.
1: $400. And this man needs no introduction. This is my father, ladies and gentlemen. Dad, thanks for calling in.
0: Yeah, thank you, Mike. You're doing a good job.
1: Well, thanks. I appreciate it. And folks, I didn't even have to bribe him to say that. Thanks for the call, Dad.
0: All right. Catch you later.
1: All right. That's my father
2: calling
1: in with a $400 bid up in. He's listening up in the Twin Cities.
2: Okay.
1: And I mean, isn't that great? The technology is so unbelievable. You can be anywhere on the planet, and you can be listening to this radiothon. You don't have to be in Beaver Dam. As a matter of fact, somebody else who's listening out of the area is our good friend and colleague Tim Haldeman.
2: Okay.
1: He is driving back from a trip he took here last week to Atlanta. And he's somewhere over Illinois right now, and he texted in and said, "What a trio!" And I don't know if that was good or bad, but no, I think it was good. I think it was good. But
3: well,
1: Tim, drive safe.
3: Tim, that number for you to make a bid is 920-885-4446. Let's see what would Haldeman like on this list.
1: Well, I think he'd like the bowling party.
3: Bowling.
1: We need an opening bid on the bowling party. He could take his grandkids.
3: Absolutely.
1: Yeah, absolutely.
3: It's a short drive from Waterloo over to the Tower Lanes. He's a Brewers fan. A little Freddie Peralta. I know Mike maybe doesn't want any more bids on that.
1: Maybe he'd like to get into a bidding war with my father over the Freddie Peralta items. But again, we do need an opening bid on that bowling party. And again, that is right now $120 value, and we're still waiting for an opening bid on that. Hey, there is a brat fry going on outside the radio station right now. It's in progress, and it's supposed to go until about 1 o'clock. You still have a few minutes to get over here. I had a couple of brats. I was up in the phone room. I was answering phones, and I was eating, and so they were delicious. They were fantastic.
3: I believe Sherry's there now. Sherry, apologize for the ketchup on the phones. Mike tried to clean up his mess.
1: I had a little root beer, had some brats, and then there's also ice cream out there.
3: I saw
1: ice cream truck out there. Now, I didn't have any ice cream, and I didn't want to bring it down here on the air. It'll be all over the place. But if you can get up here in the next 15, 20 minutes, they're going to be serving. And again, money raised going to this wonderful radiothon. And there's a big crew out there, and a lot of people were stopping by. So we want to thank all those folks. I mean, this place is, as you both know, is just a beehive of activity today with all the folks here from the different organizations, plus, other Good Karma Brands entities. Lance, you're up here from ESPN Milwaukee.
3: Yeah.
1: And we've had ESPN Madison folks here, and it's just nice to see everybody come together. Really.
3: It's a little bit of a reunion at times,
2: Absolutely.
3: We don't get to see each other all the time anymore, so it's awesome from that standpoint, selfishly, from our side, and then great just to see the local community support this. I mean, it's been, I've been here for almost all of them, and it's been every year. It's just very, very special how the local community, and with John Moser's name being added a few years ago to this and what he meant to this. I mean, it's for
2: the kids, too.
3: Yeah, it's absolutely.
2: 100% of the proceeds.
1: Yep, it never ceases to amaze me, and I've been around since year one.
2: Yeah.
1: I mean, I was here in, Laura, were you here in 1998 for the first?
2: Yes,
1: I thought you were. And to see what it's grown into.
3: Yeah.
2: Absolutely.
1: And last year alone, they raised over $160,000 just in that year alone, last year. Pretty
2: special. 18 local charities that help kids.
1: It never ceases to amaze me just how generous the folks are in this area. Tell what we're going to do. Phone lines are open. We're going to take another break. We'll come back, and we're gonna finish this hour hot and heavy. I have a feeling, but in order to do that, we need your bids. We need your phone calls at 920-885-4446. 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
8: Back into the hour number 7 of the Radiothon. We're going to wrap up this hour, and we need some bids, and we need them right away, ladies and gentlemen. Mike and Lance and Laura with you. We still need an opening bid on the Tower Lanes bowling party. It's 2 hours and shoe rental for 10 people. We do not have a bid on that. Value is $120. We can take your bids right now, 920-885-4446. Beer for a year. We're going to close that out at 1 o'clock, $50 the current bid on that from Susan. We've got the Edwin Bricks Vineyard Wine Package. We're going to close that out at $100 bid right now from Horicon Craig. So we need some bids, especially on that bowling party. And we've got line one hot and ready to go. Line one, thank you for calling. And what can we take your bid on?
9: I would like to bid on the bowling at Tower Lane.
8: Wonderful. How much would you like to put down?
9: 150, please.
8: Oh, that nice. Is wonderful. Who are we talking to here?
9: This is Chris.
8: This is our board.

0: Overbid. Overbid.
1: Thanks, Lance. I appreciate it.
0: Overbid.
1: I'm sorry. Who are we talking to? It was kind of hard to hear it.
2: This is Chris.
1: Oh, Chris. I thought so, but we had so much going on. Chris, that's what we call in the business an overbid. Very generous of you. Thank you so much.
2: Thank you, guys, for all you do.
1: We appreciate you. All right. Thank you. So that is Chris Klodowski calling in, and she's been on quite a bit here over the last few hours. 150. Now we're talking here. $150 on the bowling party. Again, that goes until the top of the hour. You've got about 6 more minutes to get in on that. Beer for a year going till the top of the hour. Lance, you could still swoop in here. Not that I'm trying to jinx Susan, who has the current high bid at 50, but we can use another bid on that, or two or three. And, of course, the wine package at $100 right now. Horicon Craig has the lead in that one. Give us a call.
3: Bowling, Mike. You a bowler?
1: I used to be.
3: That's what I thought. I feel like I remembered you used to bowl back in the day. Yeah.
1: I was on a league when I was in junior high and high school.
3: Okay.
1: Now, don't take that the wrong way. I was not going to be on the PBA tour or anything like that. But I was fairly decent at the time.
3: I almost had my first 200 game last year. All I needed was 8 pins on the last throw, and I choked.
1: Oh!
3: 197.
1: 197.
3: Nah, yeah, and I don't bowl that often, but I was like, oh, this is the year. And then missed it.
1: Laura,
3: choked.
1: Are you a bowler?
4: I am not a bowler.
1: Not a bowler. In those days, years ago, I did. But it's been a long, long time. And if I tried to bowl now, I would certainly embarrass myself, I'm sure. Again, that's just, life happens and things change. But back in the day, I loved Saturday mornings. I was on that Saturday morning bowling league for a few years in junior high and high school. And we loved it. We had a great time. And, it was more about just hanging out with your friends than it really was the actual bowling itself. Line one, you're on the air. Welcome to the Radiothon. Hello, line one. Can you hear us?
5: Yeah, what is the wine bid at?
1: So the wine bid right now is at
5: $100. Let's do
1: $125. And who are we talking to?
5: Joan.
1: Joan? All right, hang on the line, Joan. They're going to get some information from you, but we appreciate the bid. So Joan has upped the wine package to $125. Now we're going to go to line two. Good afternoon. Welcome to the Radiothon.
6: Hi. I wanted to bid on the Sips at Bricks.
1: The Edwin Bricks package, yes. And what would you like to put down on that?
6: $150.
1: And who is this?
6: Tanya.
1: Tanya, great bid. Tanya, hang on the line. We're going to get some information, but thank you very much for the bid. All right, Tanya is up in the game here. $150. Again, you have until the top of the hour to get your bids in on the wine package, the bowling party, and the beer for a year. Line three. Hello, you're on the air.
7: Hi, what is Freddie Peralta at?
1: Freddie Peralta currently at
3: $400. $400.
7: Let's go $450.
1: And who we have on the line?
7: Tiffany.
1: All right, Tiffany, hang on the line, but we've got you down for $450 on Freddie. Thank you so much. This is great. I told you, too, that we were going to kind of finish out hot and heavy here at the top of the hour. Again, just a couple minutes left to get in on these items. If you'd like to give us a call, 920-885-4446, and we've got line one. Hello, you're on the air.
8: Hi, I'd like to make a bid on the beer for a year.
1: Beer for a year, what would you like to put down?
8: 60.
1: 60, and who are we talking to?
8: Jen Smith.
1: Jen again. All right, Jen, hang on the line.
8: Yeah.
1: We've got you down for $60 on beer for a year. Appreciate the bid. And let's quickly move to line two. Line two, you're on the air.
9: Yeah, what's the wine at?
1: The wine is now at $150.
9: Okay. I'll go $160.
1: $160. Who we got?
9: This is Don.
1: Don? All right, Don, hang on the line. They're going to get some information from you, and we appreciate the bid. All right, here we go, folks.
4: We only have a few minutes left,
1: got a few minutes left. In fact, we probably should put a
3: two-minute timer on.
1: So do we want to put a timer on the let's see here. Freddie goes till 3, but let's put a two-minute timer on the Edwin Bricks package, right? 2 minutes starting right now. 2 minutes on the wine package.
3: Don has it right now at $160.
4: And that includes
3: a lot. four of everything, pretty much. Four bottles of wine. Four.

0: wine glasses, four wine tasting certificates, two buy one, get one wine certificates, and two wine bags. It's a $250 value right now. Don has it at $160. 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Come on, at least $250. Who can do it?
1: All right, line one, what would you like to bid on?
2: The wine package.
1: Wine package, how much?
2: $175.
1: Who we got again?
2: Tanya.
1: Tanya again. All right, Tanya, you're at $175. Thanks for the bid. And we've
2: got
1: another minute on that. One more minute on the wine package to bid on that. We're going to start a two-minute timer now on the bowling party, which is currently at $150. Two more minutes on the bowling party. And then in another minute, we'll start a timer on the beer for a year. So we're going to close these out. Bang, bang, bang. Tic-tac-toe. But give us a call. The lines are open right now. Now is your chance to swoop in and get one of these wonderful auction items. Here we go. So we're waiting for you, folks. Here we go. Lance is shaking because he's been eyeing that beer for a year.
0: 920-885-4446. Who is next? Who's going to get in? The wine is winding down and bowling party is up next. Beer for a year. Times are winding down for these.
1: And we've got about 10 seconds. 10 seconds on the wine. Lines are open. Got about 5 seconds. 4, 3, 2, 1. Sold. Wine package is closed out. And that is going to Tanya. $175. Tanya, congratulations. You are the going to take home that wine package. Now another minute left on the bowling party and a two-minute timer starting right now on the beer for a year. So you've got 1 minute left on the bowling party, 2 minutes left on beer for a year. Before we take our top of the hour break, Lance, you going to swoop in?
0: Yeah, beer for a year. So just a reminder, it's one beer per month for a full year donated by the Hoya Hop House in Waupun. Right now it's $120 value and $60 is the top bid from Jen. See if we can get that one up a little bit. It's all for the kids. 920-885-4446.
1: About another 10 seconds on that bowling party. We're going to watch the phones. Right now the lines are open. About another 5 seconds here. 4, 3, 2, 1, and sold. We're going to close that one out. Chris Kladowski at $150 getting that bowling party. Congratulations to Chris. And now a minute left on the beer for a year. Current top bid on the beer for a year is Jen at $60. Either of you been to the Hoya Hop House? I have not. I'm ashamed to say it.
3: No,
4: I have not.
1: I'm going to have to check it out.
4: Definitely.
1: Maybe take the wife up there some night and we'll check that out. $60, and we do have line one on the air. Line one, what are you trying to bid on today?
5: Beer for a year.
1: Yes. How much would you like to put down?
5: $70.
1: Who is this?
5: Michael.
1: Michael. All right, Michael, thank you for the bid. Hang on the line. We'll get some info from you. All right, about 30 seconds left on that. Michael's got the current high bid on beer for a year, $70, just under half a minute. Anybody out there?
0: And Laura, this will be the last few minutes with us.
4: Yeah.
0: Thank you for stopping by today.
4: Absolutely.
0: Any final thoughts from the Gathering Source that you'd like to share?
4: Yeah, you can just visit us online at thegatheringsource.org and learn all about what the Gathering Source does for our community and how you can help.
0: Yeah, so you're looking for volunteers and people to donate, right? Those are the two big needs.
4: We also have people who donate food, churches. Yeah, absolutely. Right. Thegatheringsource.org.
1: 5 seconds left on the beer for a year. 4, 3, 2, 1, and sold.
4: Nice.
1: Michael at $70 is having beer for a year. Congratulations. And before we head to break, gosh, this has been doggone fun. The three of us getting back together. This is like I said, it was old home week here, wasn't it? I mean,
0: yeah, I started in 99. You were, what, 98?
1: 97.
0: Yeah.
4: 98.
0: You were 98, yeah, wow. The 90s, the late 90s, baby.
4: Yeah.
1: It just means that I'm not young anymore. That's what it means.
4: Represent that remark.
1: But you guys look great, though. You guys look fantastic. So great to be with you.
0: Thanks.
1: And we're going to close out hour number 7. We're back. You and I, Lance, will be back. We've got another guest coming in. Hour number 8, right around the break here on the Good Karma Brands, John Moser Children's Radiothon.
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0: From ABC News, I'm Chuck Severson. The Supreme Court has ruled in favor of the makers of a famous weed killer. ABC News national correspondent Stephen Portnoy in Washington.
1: The case involved a man who won a $1 million lawsuit in state court, alleging that Monsanto violated Missouri law by failing to warn on the label that the weed killer Roundup might cause cancer. Monsanto denies that its product is dangerous and points to the EPA's approval of its label. The high court ruled 7-2 in favor of the company, finding that federal law governs the labeling and preempts the state court claim. The ruling did not fall along the court's traditional ideological lines, with liberal Justice Ketanji Brown Jackson being joined in her dissent by conservative Neil Gorsuch.
0: The Supreme Court,
1: ABC News, Washington.
0: The Supreme Court deals blows to immigrants fleeing violence and danger seeking safety in the U.S. Conservative majorities say the government can keep asylum seekers from entering the U.S. and can cancel the temporary protected status granted to Haitians and Syrians. ABC's Devin Dwyer.
2: Trump can basically shut the doors at ports of entry along the border to prevent asylum seekers from even approaching a border agent to file an asylum claim. And that, to many immigration advocates and asylum seeker advocates, is a really disappointing and devastating decision given the United States' history with respect to the Jews.
0: In a dissent, Justice Sotomayor invoked the history of the MS St. Louis from World War II when European Jews sailed across the Atlantic seeking safety in the U.S., only to be turned away and sent back where most were killed in the Holocaust. Search and rescue teams from Los Angeles and Virginia are headed to Venezuela after deadly earthquakes overnight. At least 188 people are dead, nearly 1,000 others injured. The Federal Reserve's primary inflation gauge shows that as of last month, inflation accelerated 4.1% over May of last year. The Fed's goal for lowering interest rates is 2%. You're listening to ABC News.
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16: Chance of thunderstorms this afternoon. Otherwise, cloudy skies with a few peaks of sun. High temperatures reach up to 73. Winds out of the northwest, 5 to 10 miles per hour. Slight chance of thunderstorms tonight. Lows dip down to about 53. Partly cloudy skies. Highs level off around 73. Tomorrow, a mix of clouds and sun. I'm meteorologist Jennifer Wojcicki on 95.3 WBEV, powered by Daily Dodge. Right now, 70.
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0: And hour number two for us, hour number eight overall. And Lance, I tell you what, things going along pretty smoothly so far, I'd say.
1: Yeah, they trust us somehow. Kale, thank you for allowing us to be back behind the mic on this. And it's a great cause, just amazing organizations. I got a couple of them joining us right now that benefit from the Children's Radiothon, and we're just happy to be here and talk about some exciting packages and just have a great time.
0: When Kale scheduled the two of us, the phrase was, I believe, something to the effect of, what could possibly go wrong with Mike and Lance? What could possibly go wrong?
2: And
0: we've got some new options.
2: Then you added us.
0: And
2: then
0: we want to welcome.
1: Beware, everybody.
0: We want to welcome a couple of
2: us.
0: You think the two of us are rascals here?
2: All right.
0: We've got a couple of guests here joining us in the 1 o'clock hour today. And do they just call you R Money, Renee?
2: They call you R? Yeah.
0: Because everybody knows who J Money is.
2: Everybody knows J
0: right?
2: Money.
0: J Money.
2: Yeah, he's a frequent flyer.
0: Basically,
2: here.
0: Yeah. He was on the morning show
2: like
0: every other day.
2: He's like Green Page Willie. Yeah.
0: Right.
2: You know, yeah. Mm-hmm.
0: But Renee, it's great to have you here with us representing community care.
2: Good to be here.
0: And then Stephanie is here. Stephanie, welcome to the Radiothon.
3: Thank you. Appreciate it.
0: And we're glad to have you and hope you can keep up with all of us here.
3: Oh, I can.
0: Okay. She gave me that look like, how dare you? Don't even think of that.
2: Challenge accepted.
0: And Stephanie's representing Watertown Family Connections.
3: Correct.
0: And so we are so glad to have both of you with us.
3: Thank you.
0: We are debuting a couple of new auction items that start here at this hour. And these both go until 1:30. So, Lance, why don't you tell the boys and girls what we've got here?
1: Well, you know, Stephanie was telling us this off the air. So let's start with the item donated by the Watertown Family Connections. Tell us about this, Stephanie, a baby shower basket with diapers.
3: Yes, so this is a basket full of wonderful things for a new parent as they're just bringing home babies. So it's a laundry basket. We actually have onesies. We have chew teething toy. I was going to call it a chew toy.
1: Yep.
3: Sorry. I have a dog at home, too. Also, we have diapers. We have wipes. We have baby shampoo, baby lotion. Dish soap is in there. We have, as I say, there's just a number of different things that are in there that you need. Bottle brush, all those things that you need when you're bringing home baby. And it's valued at $400.
1: Yeah.
3: So you can just imagine. I know you don't have a picture of it up here, but it's just a wonderful basket. And this is something that we do. We have a program in our community, and we work with Watertown Public Health, Dodge County Public Health, and Jefferson County Public Health. They identify parents that are at risk, new parents, and we do a community baby shower. So we've been doing this for a few years, and these are just things that we have collected along the way that we know that parents need when they're first bringing home baby.
1: Yeah, especially, you know, if it's a firstborn, right? Like having all these, just you come home and boom, they're there for you and you're ready to go.
3: Yes. Yeah.
1: $400 value. Let's get an opening bid on that one. 920-885-4446. And then our friends at Community Care also donated a little different, not a diaper bag or not a diaper basket, but this is a hand-built four-tier plant stand, four-tier plant stand, and a $100 Young gift card. This is donated by Community Care. Tell us about this plant stand, R Money.
2: We have a great, an awesome guy. I call him Grandpa Dean. You'll meet him later. He represents Sleep in Heavenly Peace. So he's also new this year to the Radiothon, but he's a master carpenter. So he made this plant stand for us, and I think it would look awesome on a patio. Put some zinnias, put some things in there for the bees. And if you need some seed money, you can go
0: I see
2: to
0: what
2: Trump's.
0: You did there.
2: You see what I did there? So, yeah, bring in nature. That's what I'm about. And so I thought, ooh, this is going to be a great item for someone who wants to spruce up their patio deck or wherever.
0: I saw a picture of it. It's bigger than my first apartment. I mean, it's crazy. It's unbelievable. It really
2: is. It is pretty cool.
0: It is pretty cool.
2: Yeah. Or if you have limited space and you wanted to do maybe some vegetables, I mean, you could do that too. Like, you know, you live in an apartment, you don't have a whole lot of space. This you can stick in a corner and, you know.
0: And I think, I know we have a caller ready to go. Line one, you are on the air. Welcome to the Children's Radiothon.
4: Hi, I'd like to bid out on the bundle Joy.

0: basket?
1: Absolutely. And what can we put you down
0: $100?
1: For?
0: $100.
1: $100. All right. Who are we talking to?
2: Thank you.
0: Vicki?
1: Vicki, thank you for that generous bid. Hang on the line. They'll get some info from you, but we appreciate the opening bid. All right, Vicki, getting things rolled. That is the way you do it.
3: Yeah. I mean, yeah.
1: That is $100. I mean, we're not fooling around here. We're going triple digits off.
2: I want to hear overbid, overbid, overbid. Mm-hmm. I heard that on the radio.
1: We live for those moments here. Lance, before I could even get to the button, was reaching over me the last when we had an overbid. And I've
3: got to use these long arms somehow, you know. I can get over there, get that overbid button. But we also have the Freddy Peralta game-worn jersey going on right now. That's a game-worn jersey autographed with an autographed baseball. Top bid right now is $450 on that, $450. That is till 3 o'clock, but $450 is the top bid on that. And then I believe we also have the Packers trip, right? Mm-hmm. Packers overnight home game right before Christmas against the Miami Dolphins. Four tickets to the game, four tickets to the pregame party across the street, and an overnight stay. That's almost as valuable as anything right there. Don't have to drive home after a couple of pops and some snowy conditions potentially. Right now the top bid on that is $1,200. Eric has that.
1: And that one is on the auction block until 6 p.m. tonight. So that one is a longer duration one you can bid on. But don't be afraid to call in now. I mean, you don't have to wait until 6 o'clock. You might, you know, you might lose out if you wait. So we'll take your bids. We've got line one ready to go again. Welcome to the Radiothon.
4: Hi there. I'd like to bid on the plant stand, please.
3: Yes. How much would you like to start the opening bid?
4: $100, please.
3: Great. And your name, sir?
4: Nathan.
3: Thanks, Nathan. Please hold. I'm sure we got your info.
2: Is that your Nathan?
1: Yep, there's Nathan. Thank you very much. And
3: The perplexed look on our money's face, if you're not streaming us right now on Daily Dodge, she's just got that look on her face.
5: Sure sounded like my Nathan. But he's in North Dakota.
3: He didn't say hi. He didn't say hi.
1: What does that have to do with anything?
5: That sure sounded like him. Yes, because you stream anywhere.
3: And yes. We've had bids from out of state already this afternoon.
5: Yeah, sure did.
1: I was broadcasting a football game last fall, or was it the year before. We had people tuned in to Daily Dodge in Australia.
5: Whoa.
1: It was actually Saturday morning in Australia,
3: yeah.
1: And we were broadcasting a half a world away on Friday night in Columbus, Wisconsin.
3: Wow.
1: And they were tuned in to the broadcast.
5: So cool.
1: Isn't that something?
2: I've done parenting classes on Zoom, and I've had people from Britain, and I've also had people from Australia.
5: Have?
2: Yes, because I'm like, what time is it there?
5: So, my goodness. That's dedication to the craft.
2: They found me, and they're like, well, we're going to do it.
3: Yeah.
1: Technology is,
2: yes, it is.
1: Is something
2: it's wonderful
1: to behold. And right now, we are going to take a quick break, but when we come back, we're going to take more bids. And ladies, we're going to let you talk about your organizations because we want to get some information to the people that are tuned in and find out about more about what those organizations do.
3: We also have to hear about our money and these bees. I heard there's bees. Since the last year, since she joined us on the Radiothon, a developing story. So that's a little tease,
2: Yes.
1: Yes, that's what we call a tease in the business. Lance has been in this business a long time. I can't wait. Let's get to the break so we can get back. And I want to hear about this. We're back right after this on 95.3 WBEV 1430 ESPN Beaver Dam and, of course, Daily Dodge TV.
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6: Little Tina Turner to bring us back in to hour number eight. That's a great song. Well, anything by Tina Turner is great, right? Mike, Lance, Renee, Stephanie, we are all with you.

0: $1,000 bid from Nathan on the hand-built four-tier plant stand, a $100 Jung gift card. That donated by Community Care and Our Money's team over there. $100 right now, the top bid on that. And these are all ending here at 1:30-ish, whenever Mike gives us the two-minute countdown, 920-885-4446. So do not wait. Get in on those bids right away. And now, let's go to the story everyone's been waiting for. Renee.
1: Yes. Yes.
2: What?
0: Why do you have bees?
2: Why do I have bees?
0: How did you get into this bee thing?
2: We have to save the bees. And if we don't have bees to pollinate the crops, we don't eat.
0: Yeah.
2: So, I started becoming fascinated by a friend of mine who is a beekeeper, and when I tasted her honey, oh my goodness, it was just so wonderful. And so I bought a lot of honey from her, and then I started thinking, well, I could do this. Wouldn't this be great? You know, again, we need more bees. We need also to not be afraid of bees. Mm-hmm. You know, some people are like, rah! But honeybees are just fascinating creatures. So, I put my observations on Facebook, and people are digging them. Yeah. So, yeah.
3: Well, but you had to take a class.
2: I did have to take a class. I did study quite a bit, and I'm still learning. So every time I open that hive to take a peek, I'm learning something new. And, my kids are all grown up. So what does
0: a new hobby, right?
2: Yeah, you need to keep the brain going.
3: But I also think too, like what we do is connecting people. So when you open up that hive and you see the bees connecting and working as a team, you know, those are things that we do. So that's like nature and what we do. So I think it's beautiful that you're doing it because it just kind of brings it all around what you're doing.
1: That's great.
2: Yeah.
1: Well,
2: speaking
1: of bees, the phones are buzzing again here.
0: Look at this segue, this guy.
1: Just call me Mr. Segue here. I didn't say they were good. I just said it was a segue. Line one, you are on the air.
4: Yes, hello. I would like to bid on the plant stand.
1: Absolutely. How much can we put you down for?
4: $150.
1: Oh, very nice. And who are we talking to?
3: Awesome.
4: Beth,
1: you said?
4: Yes.
1: All right, Beth, we've got you down for $150. Hang on the line. They'll get some info from you, okay?
0: There we go. Right, that's Beth. A nice, nice bid right there.
3: Can I say a little bit more about the baby basket?
1: Absolutely.
3: I kind of forgot what was all in there. But besides those things that I talked about, we also have a blanket. We have a baby wrap carrier that the mom or dad can put on. There is a boppy pillow so that the baby can lay on it for tummy time, or you can nurse with it. So there's a number of things in there that are just wonderful that parents need when they're bringing home baby. Mm-hmm. So it's just not a basket with a few things. It's overflowing with a goodness, so just wanted to share that.
2: Maybe you'd like to put a bid on that basket. I understand there's babies coming
3: in
2: your family.
3: I've spent enough money on that grandbaby. So my husband, if he's probably listening, he's like, no, stop.
2: Oh, okay.
3: No.
2: All right, I'll stop.
3: No, but it is. If
2: how exciting.
3: It is exciting. I'm going to be a grandma, so.
1: And, congratulations.
0: Congratulations.
3: Thank you. Yes.
0: Vicky has the top bid right now at $100 on that baby shower basket with just everything you need for a newborn. 920-885-4446 to get in and get a bid on that. Time is winding down.
1: We got about 3 minutes before we close out the diaper basket, the baby shower basket with diapers, and also the hand-built four-tier plant stand. So now is the time, folks. Do not wait if you want to bid on either of these items, because we close them out at 1:30. And
0: perfect gift for someone that you know is having a baby or a relative. Doesn't have to be your kid or grand. You know, it's a great gift that will be well received, I imagine.
3: Mm-hmm. Or divided up amongst people too.
0: True.
3: So that's just the thing you can do with that.
1: So get the bids in right now. As a matter of fact, I'm going to start a 2-minute timer right now on the plant stand. We're going to start a 2-minute timer on the plant stand. And we'll start a timer on the baby basket here momentarily. But again, give us a call, 920-885-4446. And line one, welcome to the Radiothon. What would you like to bid on?
5: What's the bid at on the planter?
1: Current bid is $150.
5: Yes or no? We'll do $175.
3: Ooh.
1: All righty. And who is this?
0: Thank you.
5: This is the Mark.
1: Mark, you said?
5: Yes.
1: Okay, Mark, we've got you down. Hang on the line. They'll get some info from you. All right, so Mark.

0: ask up the plant stand to 175. Got about a minute left to get your bid in on that. And we're going to start a two-minute timer on the baby shower basket with diapers. Line two, welcome to the Radiothon.
1: Hi, I'd like to bid on the plant stand, please.
0: Yes, what would you like to bid?
1: I'll do 225.
0: 225.
2: Oh, you know what that means.
0: Woo! Yep. There we go. That's what we call in the business an overbid. Who is this?
1: This is Nathan again.
0: Nathan again. All right, I thought I recognized the voice here. Nathan, 225. Thank you very much. Well, it's going to be yours unless somebody swoops in here at the last second, all right?
3: Nathan, where are you from?
0: All right. And so we got just about 15 seconds left on the plant stand. 15 seconds and counting, and we've got a little over a minute left on the baby shower basket. Now is your chance, 920-885-4446. 5 seconds left on the plant stand. We're counting it down. 3, 2, 1, and sold. Nathan's taking that plant stand.
3: Yay,
0: for
3: Nathan.
0: $225. How about that? Way to go, Nathan. All right, lines are open.
2: And that was donated by Community Care, so thank you to Renee and your team for doing that. And tell us a little bit more about Community Care. I'm sure there's people that are familiar with it, maybe not.
4: Sure. We've been around the community for over 50 years, so we've been a staple in early childhood education for quite some time. We were, our founding mother was ahead of her time, I think, back in 1974. So she saw a need that children needed a safe place to go, and in those days there wasn't a whole lot. So in that time frame, we've just grown. We just expanded our license now to 100 children. We're moving on up to the second floor. You should sing the song. We're moving on up.
2: Jefferson's.
4: Anyways, okay, sorry, give me a day job. We're moving upstairs to the second floor of the former Wilson School. So that's exciting. We'll have a 4K classroom. This community is just so supportive of our work. We've gotten a number of grants from the different foundations locally, and of course you guys. I mean, if I calculate all over time the years that we've participated in the Radiothon, like all that you've supported us with those funds, I mean, I know it's over $100,000 over the 14 however many years I've been a participant. Yeah, we were talking about that. Our shirts today are like the OG Children's Radiothon.
0: You look great,
4: shirts.
0: By the way, both of you.
4: Why, thank you.
0: Those of you who tuned in on Daily Dodge can see that.
4: Yeah. I'm just always in awe of this community support for what we're doing. It's so important, taking care of our kids in a community.
2: But no costumes this year.
3: No costumes.
2: It's an off year? Is that an every other year thing?
3: It's an off year.
2: Off year, okay.
3: Well, you know, if you request, we shall show.
4: Yes, if you request, I will get the unicorn out.
2: Put that in for 2027.
4: Oh, boy.
0: By the way, we're going to close out the baby shower basket with diapers, and congratulations to Vicky. $100 taking home that baby shower basket. That is officially closed, and we thank those generous bidders. We are going to take a break, but stay with us because there's more fun and games to come. We'll get some more auction items on the block right after this. Thank you for tuning in to the 2026 Good Karma Brands John Moser Children's Radiothon on 95.3 WBEV, 1430 ESPN Beaver Dam, and Daily Dodge TV.
5: ABC News, I'm Chuck Sievertson. A federal judge has blocked a portion of President Trump's executive order on mail-in voting. The order seeks to create a voter database from each state, and the Postal Service would go off of that list to mail ballots to voters. Supreme Court conservative majorities have ruled that the government can keep asylum seekers from entering the U.S. and can cancel the temporary protected status granted to Haitians and Syrians.
6: The plaintiffs here had also claimed racial animus on the part of the president, who, of course, has said things derogatory about those countries. And Justice Samuel Alito, in the majority opinion, said he did not see sufficient evidence of a racial animus in these decisions.
5: ABC News senior Washington reporter Devin Dwyer. The Federal Reserve's primary inflation gauge shows that last month inflation accelerated 4.1% over May of last year. After deadly earthquakes overnight in Venezuela, at least 188 people are dead, 1,000 more injured. This is ABC News.

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1: Peggy and Willie were injured when a driver ran a stop sign.
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2: Chance of thunderstorms this afternoon. Otherwise, cloudy skies with a few peaks of sun. High temperatures reach up to 73. Winds out of the northwest, 5 to 10 miles per hour. Slight chance of thunderstorms tonight. Lows dip down to about 53. Partly cloudy skies. Highs level off around 73. Tomorrow, a mix of clouds and sun. I'm meteorologist Jennifer Wojcicki on 95.3 WBEV, powered by Daily Dodge. Currently, it's 69 degrees.
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4: Welcome back in. 7.5 hours into the Children's Radiothon. Mike and Lance and Renee and Stephanie, we've got big news to announce here. So our engineer, Jeff, back up the stairs. I don't know if you've got, Jeff, do you have like a drum roll or a fanfare or something?
5: There we go.
4: Oh, he's got the drum roll.
6: It's like royalty.
4: Oh, this is Jeff. You are, oh, I love you, man. As of, it is 1:38 p.m. Of 1:38, the total amount raised is, Lance.
5: Well, thanks, Mike.
7: $60,000.
4: 60K! Yay! 60,000 smackers raised as of 1:38, and that is all because of all of you and your generosity. We thank you, and keep it coming, please. And we can do it. We can keep it coming.
5: Yep.
4: By unveiling some new auction items.
5: How about this? Talk about cool. You get to ride to school in a fire truck.
4: Oh,
5: I wish this was available when I was a kid. Or do you, can adults get on this one, too?
4: Boy, wow. What a hot item that's going to be.
6: I was thinking about buying
5: So this
6: one.
5: Is donated by the Watertown Fire Department. The value, priceless. But you get to ride to school in a fire truck donated by the Watertown Fire Department. Let's get an opening bid on that one. 920-885-4446. Nice. Also, opening up this hour, this half-hour rally, and this one, just like the fire truck ride, to 2 o'clock. So... You know how Mike keeps it nice and tight. So 2 o'clock is when this one's going to end. We have two season passes to the Dodge County, donated by the Dodge County Concert Association for the upcoming year. Two season passes, and we need an opening bid of $60 to get that one rolling for the two season passes for the Concert Association.
4: That is a really nice thing. And the Concert Association, they put on some wonderful shows throughout the year. I've been to a few of them over the years. I should really go to more, to be honest with you.
5: Yeah.
4: But it's fantastic that in this area that we have things like that. You know, I talk about it all the time. I'm a member of the Beaver Dam Community Band, and we play concerts in the park and the recreation department here in Beaver Dam. We've got the community theater. All these wonderful things that a community of our size has, and we're pretty fortunate to have that.
5: Absolutely. And I believe, do they allow karaoke at this? Stephanie?
6: I don't know. Maybe.
5: We heard during the break that Stephanie's a big karaoke fan. Stephanie, who's joining us here today.
4: I want Renee to start singing the Jeffersons theme song again. I that's one of my favorites.
6: You're moving on up, to the sky.
4: Keep going, yeah.
8: I may or may not have done karaoke in Cancun, but it can stay in Cancun.
6: Yeah, as I say.
8: Yeah. Anyways, I'll keep my day job, I promise. Yeah.
4: Okay.
8: So, yeah,
4: right.
8: That's so cool. You're a musician, huh? Man,
4: trombone player.
8: Man,
4: yeah.
8: Yeah.
4: I played. I've been playing trombone since fifth grade. I've never put it down.
8: Wow, that's awesome.
4: Yeah, 41 years. Can you believe that?
8: That's great.
4: You think I know how to play the thing by now, and I still don't.
8: You're still practicing.
4: Yeah, I'm still practicing. Yeah, but no, it's nice. Yeah, I've been playing a long time.
5: That's awesome.
4: It's a lot of fun. I mean, we have a great community band that plays concerts in the summertime, and very honored to be a part of that. In fact, I was. One of the founding members of that band. It was really a lot of fun to be there at the start and kind of help be a small part in putting it together. So,
8: what a great nugget of information. Now you
4: probably more than you wanted to know.
8: We need to know more nuggets about you, Lance.
5: Oh, we got to get phone calls in here. 920-885.
4: Say it by the bell, Lance.
5: 4446. We need some opening bids.

0: say, Mike, don't we? Ride to school in a fire truck? How cool would this be? This would be a great gift. Maybe you had a son or daughter having a birthday coming up.
1: Or a grandchild.
0: Or a grandchild. Yeah, that'd be great. Donated by the Watertown Fire Department. Do they get to like put the horn, like the sirens, or like everything?
1: They do.
0: Oh,
1: they try it out. The whole thing. I was going to say, I'm a segue for you guys. Is on July 7th, Watertown is hosting its lights and sirens.
0: Okay.
1: So speaking of fire trucks and police cars, all from Dodge County and Jefferson County.
2: And sirens. Is it like a parade or something?
1: No, it's at Riverside Park in Watertown, and
2: beautiful spot there.
1: It's free to the public, and we have the sheriffs. We have everybody from Dodge County and Jefferson County coming in, and the kids can go and check out the equipment.
0: Oh, wow.
1: You know.
2: That sounds really cool.
1: Even the tactical
3: stuff. See the heroes
1: stuff. Yes.
3: In action. Yes. That's great for kids.
1: So we've been doing that, I want to say, almost 30 years they've been doing that.
0: Really?
1: And it's going to be it's probably more like 26, and it's going to be my 21st one.
0: Okay.
1: So we partner with the police department and the fire department. So,
2: so that's July 7th.
1: July
2: it's a Tuesday
1: 7th,
2: night,
1: it's a Tuesday night, Riverside Park.
2: Fine. You know, I've lived here for basically almost 30 years. Why have I never heard of that?
3: Me either. That sounds
2: what rock? What rock have I been living under? Because I have not.
1: I believe the first 45 minutes it's going to be silent, so kids who have sensory issues can come and check it out.
0: Yeah.
1: And then after that, it gets loud. Oh. It gets loud, but it's a good time. So the kids love it. I used to take my kids there when they were little, and then I got my job, and that's why I just there now. It's a fun time.
0: That voice you're hearing is Stephanie from Watertown Family Connections. Tell us a little bit more about Watertown Family Connections.
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0: Wow.
1: We are located in Watertown, and we started out just doing some playgroups and a little bit of parenting ed, and now we do multiple playgroups, and we continue to do the parent education, but we have something going on in our business. At least every day of the week, there's something for parents to do.
0: Wow.
1: So the idea of us too is that it isn't just to go and play, but when Renee was talking about early childhood education, we're actually working with the kids. There's a method to our madness of the curriculum behind our play groups. Yep. So they're actually learning and getting ready for school, but also playing and engaging with their parents. So we know that's important to have that parent-child engagement in those early years. And when Renee was talking about kids, we need to do a better job. And you're doing it now, but investing in the small citizens in our community, because they're our future. And when it comes to budget cuts and things like that, the first things that get cut are the kids. And then we're playing catch up as they get older. If we could work on that prevention piece, which is what Renee does, which is what I do, and we're educating kids, we're educating parents, then down the road we're not going to have that much prevention services. If we could do that and invest it in the beginning, so weaving that web of support around those parents, just like with that baby shower basket, you know, having those tools in their toolkit right at the beginning and just increasing their strength. And we know as an organization we can't do it alone. And the beautiful thing about this radiothon is that we have partners like community child care, church health services, all of them, that we're working together, because it's not just my families and your families, it's our families in the community. And in order to strengthen our community, we need to strengthen families, and that's what we're doing and working hard on it. So thank you to the radiothon for all the years that you've been doing this. It's wonderful. Thank you.
3: You had me thinking of Whitney Houston. The children are our future.
1: They
3: teach
1: are.
3: Them well and
1: they
3: let
1: are.
3: Them lead the way. Show them all the beauty they possess inside. And if Jeff Hall wants to get that in queued up for me, that's cool.
2: There's an interesting tidbit about that song.
3: Really?
2: Yeah.
3: I love that song.
2: When I was
3: so
2: in fifth grade, the school chorus sang that song as part of our Christmas program.
1: I thought you were going to play it on your trombone.
2: The greatest love of... No, but you were close. You were close.
4: I wasn't quite ready for it.
3: The greatest love of all.
2: And I'm not going to sing it now, but we sang it. We sang it in fifth grade as an all-school chorus, and I still remember the words. Yeah. It's a great song. I mean, if you listen to the words.
3: It's so true.
1: It's true. And, you know, kids are our future. And my son, who's going to be a dad, he asked me, how do I know I'm going to be a good dad? How much time is good tummy time? And I said to him, I said, just by you asking me that tells me you're going to be a great dad. And I said, and unfortunately, until you have children, you don't know if you're a good parent or not. So you have to wait. You have to plant those seeds. You got to go along.
3: Yep.
1: Sometimes you're going to feel like you're an ultimate failure, and then sometimes you're going to feel success. And it's like a train tunnel. the light is dim and then it gets bright and it's dim, but you will make it through. Yep. And by having supports like community child care, Watertown Family Connections, by having those resources in your pocket, it doesn't matter your level of income. We're here for you. We want you to succeed. We want your kids to succeed. So use us.
3: You can't parent in a bubble.
1: You can't parent in a bubble. I mean, you need
3: the
1: you
3: more
1: need
3: open you are to learning and having those around you support you. You don't always have to go to the internet either.
1: Right.
3: The human connection, you know, circle those wagons with
1: picking your village. You get to pick who's your in village your village on. And maybe you didn't like how you were parented, but that doesn't mean your parents are bad parents. You just take what worked, what didn't work, and you go with it. Yeah. And that's the beauty of being a parent, you know, and you know, and wanting more for your child. I've told my kids, I don't want you to parent like me. I want you to be even better. And you do your, you know, you got to do your thing and come back. But yes.
3: Such wisdom. I love it.
1: Yeah. Well, you know, I think we all need to be, we need to be in on it.
3: Yeah.
1: It can, like you said, you can't parent in a bubble.
3: Nope.
1: And sometimes you already know the answers. You just need to bounce it off of somebody and be supportive and listen to different people and listen to different ideas and how things can go. Because it might not work. What works for one child doesn't work for another.
3: Well, and I, you know, my children are grown.
1: Yeah.
3: And I remember distinctly this one particular mom who was bringing her daughter to us, and she was telling me about baby-led weaning. And it's a way to introduce solid foods to your child. So, like, when I was a mom, well, you had the little pablum, like, you just mix it up. It looks really gross. It looks like oatmeal. And the baby foods in the jar, the Gerber baby, right?
1: Mm-hmm.
3: No.
1: Yeah,
3: it's a whole different world about how you can introduce solid foods. And I was scared, and I was like, no, I'm going to be open to learning new things. And it was fascinating all she taught me about when I saw her daughter with a stick of avocado slice or
1: just munching on it.
3: Yeah.
1: And trying all those different things in the textures.
3: She's 8, 9 months old. And I was like, this is cool. I love it. I'm being taught new parenting tricks from parents who are 20 years younger than me. It was wonderful. So being open to those new ideas and trusting those people in your community that know a few things to help you.
1: So, right. And with parenting classes, too, it isn't about, you know, parenting is one of the most important jobs you're going to have. And there's professional development in everybody's work, right? So I look at it as professional development.
3: Absolutely.
1: It isn't something that, you know, oh, I got to take this because I'm a bad parent. I think you are a wonderful parent because you want to know more.
3: Mm-hmm.
1: So, you know, and I also think that we need to look at people with a strength-based lens versus a deficit-based, because we all have strengths in different areas. And the more you know, the more you grow, the more, you know, it's just the better it is. And I don't think you know, there should never be an age where you say, I stop learning. I think we always need to
3: lifelong learners
1: and
3: yep.
1: be curious. Absolutely. and want to know more and do more.
3: Just this like is why we get along so
1: that's
3: well,
1: right.
3: Stephanie.
2: Lance and I are just sitting back. We're enjoying it.
1: We have our own talk show.
2: You don't need us.
3: You guys take care of that. We'll just talk about it.
2: I hate to interrupt because this is so good. This is so good. But, Lance, before we go to break, we need to get some opening bids and fast.
0: We do. We have two items that we just opened up here this half hour. So we need the ride to school in a fire truck donated by the Watertown Fire Department. This is a priceless gift that you can give to your son or daughter, grandchild, cousin, nephew, uncle.
1: Next door neighbor.
0: Probably not your uncle. Next door neighbor, yes. 920-885-4446 on that. And then also two season passes to the Dodge County Concert Association. A $60 opening bid is needed for that at 920-885-4446.
2: We're going to take a quick break. We're going to come back, and I know we're going to end the hour with a flourish. That's what we're going to do.
1: Yes.
2: This is the 2026 Children's Radiothon, back after this.
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5: Going to wrap up hour number 8 of the Children's Radiothon, and guys, I'm not usually in the habit of begging or groveling, but I'm getting a little nervous here because we have two items that we're going to close out at the top of the hour, and we have no bids on either of them.
6: Yeah,
5: and
6: we need some bids right away. Ride to school in a fire truck.
7: Somebody from Watertown needs to make their kids' day by getting their local fire department to bring them to school. I mean, that is just somebody out in Watertown land. Make some calls, Stephanie. No, come on. Start.
5: Yeah, you need
7: get
5: to
7: get some bids in here.
5: Yeah, you want to be in the Watertown school district.
7: Yeah, I would think.
5: Because it's donated by the Watertown fire department. But again, it's a ride to school in a fire truck. And then what's another one? Lance, we've got, some concert passes.
6: Yes, for the Dodge County Concert Association. Two season passes. $60 bid needed to get this one rolling, and looking to see who could be out there. I know you said you've been to a few shows over the years.
5: I've been to a few shows.
6: Yes.
5: Yeah, and they're very good. I mean, this is
7: it's high
5: quality stuff.
7: Is that an all-season concert series? Like something?
5: It's like,
7: all year round?
5: It's all year round. Yeah, they
7: offerings.
5: Do. Yep, exactly. Mm-hmm. That's exactly what it is. Hey, so, we've got a caller. Line one, you are on the air.
8: Well, Mike, I am going to challenge you. This is Susan. I'm a membership chair for the Concert Association.
5: Okay.
8: And you do not realize what kind of value that is, my friend. You get 5 concerts with us, worldwide entertainment. We brought a group in last year, cost us $9,500 for one group. You get 5 concerts. With Watertown, you get 4. You're getting 9 concerts for $60. Now, this auction bid, you can get 2 tickets for $60. So if someone doesn't grab that, I might just have to bid on my own. I mean, I don't know. Mike, why aren't you bidding, Michael?
7: You're in the hot seat now.
6: She called you Michael.
7: Oh, boy.
5: The only time I get called Michael is by my family when I'm in trouble.
7: Uh-oh.
8: Hey, I'm a mom. I know how that works. We had Mexican.
5: I know that's not fair. You're using that against me here.
8: If you don't get a call, and you better bid, buddy. That's all I got.
5: Okay, all right. That is duly noted, Susan.
8: It's very good value, guys. It's a wonderful organization. Look on the website, people. Look really quick. You'll see what phenomenal people we got coming in next year.
5: Will do.
8: So. Okay, thank you.
5: Thank you, Susan. I tell you what, she's putting the pressure on me here. I'll bid $100 on those tickets.
6: Oh, there we go. That a boy. Michael.
7: $100
5: on the concert ticket.
7: Your dad didn't even call in and call you Michael.
6: True.
5: So like I said, usually it's when I'm in trouble is when I get called Michael. We've got line 2 ready to go. Line 2, you're on the air.
9: Another caller. Hey, I'm looking for the concert ticket.
5: Absolutely. Current bid's at $100.
9: Ooh, I will do 110.
5: 110? Who are we talking to?
9: Michael.
5: Well, there we go, Michael. Hang on the line. They're going to get some info from you, but thanks for the bid.
10: I got to text you the phone number.
6: 920-885-4255. 44.

0: 920-885-4446.
1: Okay, so we're going to put a two-minute timer on the concert tickets right now. Ooh. Current bid from Michael is $110.
2: I just got a text from my husband that said, go ahead and bid on the packet. For the concert.
3: Concert? Oh, okay. Look at that.
2: Let's do 125.
1: 125. All
3: Stephanie.
1: Right.
3: Stephanie. Oh,
2: I just sent somebody in Watertown.
4: Overbid.
2: Oh.
1: Yes, that is an overbid.
2: Phone number, so we'll see if she.
1: There we go. 125.
5: Okay, yeah, we need somebody in Watertown to get that fire truck. We got to get
1: that. Yeah, we need an opening bid on that.
3: Yes.
1: I mean, you can swoop in right now and get that for a song. I mean, come on.
5: You said song? I want to ride on a fire truck, a fire truck. That's what the little kids
1: say. Is that what they say?
5: Yeah, that's what the kids
1: say.
5: I want to ride on a fire truck.
3: Well, they need their parents to call in at 920-885.
1: I need your parents to call right now.
3: 46.
1: Exactly.
5: Yeah. Come on. That's a great gift.
1: We've got about a minute left on the concert tickets. And right now, Stephanie is in the lead with... That $125
2: bid. We have a bid for $50 on the fire truck.
1: Hey, $50 bid. Who's that from?
2: Lyndon PC.
1: Lyndon, was it?
2: Yep.
1: All right, Lyndon.
3: Thanks, Lyndon.
1: I'm going to start a two-minute timer on that now. $50 on the fire truck. And we've got about, 15 seconds or so left on the concert tickets, 920-885-4446. And we'll close these out here momentarily. You got about 10 seconds to call if you want to get in on the concert tickets. And I'm watching the clock. 5 seconds, 4, 3, 2, 1. And Stephanie, you're going to the concerts.
2: You're welcome,
1: Stephanie.
2: Douglas.
1: All right. Woo! Congratulations. Meanwhile, about a minute or so left on the ride to school in a fire truck. Lyndon's got the current top bid. At $50, and boy, that would have been fun when I was a kid. I would have loved that, you know, riding to school like in a fire truck or a police car. I never got to go to school in a police car. I was taken away from school in a police car.
2: No. Wait a minute.
3: Watch out for those trombone players.
5: I always thought the band kids were more fun.
1: Well, we were. We had a great time.
5: Yeah, all were having fun.
1: Mrs. Wickstrom, she was our band director. Oh, we had fun. Yeah.
5: Oh, yeah.
1: Yeah. Oh, my goodness. Yeah, I miss her. She passed away a couple of years ago. Aww. Sweet, sweet lady. Taught me how to play the slide trombone.
3: Oh, wow.
1: A couple seconds left. Here, what do we got? We got about 30 seconds left on the ride to school in a fire truck. $50 is the current bid. If you want to get in, now you want to be in the Watertown School District because, again, this is going to be for those folks down there. And, again, donated by the Watertown Fire Department. Just a couple seconds left on that. Anybody else wants to get in?
3: 920-885-4446.
1: Lance is getting ready to close it out. I'm watching here. A couple seconds.
5: Cue up the Jeopardy music.
1: Do, do, do, do, do, do, do, do. 5 seconds. 5 seconds.
5: We're getting hired as a quartet.
1: 3, 2, 1, and sold. Lyndon is going.
5: Way to go.
1: Well, either Lyndon or maybe somebody. In Lyndon's family.
3: Yes.
1: He's going to go. Yeah. I mean, it's possible that a child could have bid on that, I suppose. But, I mean, when I didn't have a lot of money as a kid.
2: I got
1: you know?
2: Bubbles. She's typing.
1: But, oh, you do? Okay.
2: Yep, I got her information.
1: All right. You got the info. So congratulations.
2: Thank you,
1: to Lyndon. And that's going to close out hour number 8. Aww. And Stephanie and Renee,
5: this was doggone.
3: Way too fast.
1: Want to thank you both for being
2: thank
1: here.
2: Thank you very
1: and,
2: much.
1: It was great. It was great to have you. And
5: super fun.
1: And thanks for being a part of this this children's radiothon.
2: We love it. And again, we're so grateful for all that you do here at the radio station. You have us on during the year. We can come here and talk, but, you know, and then here at the radiothon. So it's great. Thank you.
1: All right. Well, we'll see you guys a little later. Lance, we'll do it again for next hour. But right now, another top of the hour break. This is the 2026 Good Karma Brands John Moser Children's Radiothon on 95.3 WBEV, 1430 ESPN Beaver Dam, and Daily Dodge TV.

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5: Chance of thunderstorms this afternoon. Otherwise, cloudy skies with a few peaks of sun. High temperatures reach up to 73. Winds out of the northwest, 5 to 10 miles per hour. Slight chance of thunderstorms tonight. Lows dip down to about 53. Partly cloudy skies. Highs level off around 73. Tomorrow, a mix of clouds and sun. I'm meteorologist Jennifer Wojcicki on 95.3 WBEV, powered by Daily Dodge. Currently, it's 69 degrees.
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0: saddle for another hour of fun and games. Lance, time's flying by here. I mean,
1: it is.
0: We don't have much time left to kind of, you know, screw things up here a little bit.
1: We've got a couple of new items, too. We got to get rolling here in the 2 o'clock hour. Two new items are up for bid. We need your calls, 920-885-4446. 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So get in on that one, 920-885-4446. And then the Kalahari, the gift card. Who doesn't love the Kalahari? I learned from Kale listening earlier this morning that they're expanding even more, getting bigger and better. A $500 gift card to the Kalahari in the Dells, Wisconsin Dells. If you haven't been there, definitely a great spot to take the kids. And this is donated by Newman Pools, a $500 value. Opening bid is up. Who wants it?
0: 920-885-4446. We should also mention, Lance, that the Freddie Peralta autographed game-worn jersey and autographed baseball still on the auction block. We kind of let that one go by the wayside last hour. Not on purpose, of course. But that is up for auction until 3 o'clock. The current high bid is from Tiffany. Tiffany at $450 on that. But again, that's still up for auction until 3 o'clock. And up until 6 o'clock tonight is the Packer overnight package. Four tickets to the December 20th Packers game. You'll sit in section 100, row 48. You get four passes to the Tundra Trio tailgate. Say that five times fast. And an overnight stay at the Hyatt Regency in Green Bay on that Sunday night. Current bid on that one is up to $1,500. But that one goes until 6 o'clock. So we wanted to get you up to date on all of that as we roll into hour number 9. And, we'll take some opening bids on the Eat and Play basket and the Kalahari gift card. Every time I drive by the Kalahari, yeah, there's just more construction and stuff going on there. And as if that place wasn't big enough, because it's basically it's like a little city.
1: Yeah.
0: It's basically a city in itself. And
1: I never realized how small Wisconsin Dells is until about a few years ago. I drove into town and saw the population, and I did a double take. I was like, what? It was like 1,200 people. What? 1,200 people in Wisconsin Dells? Well, summertime, it's got to be about 10,000 people.
0: Yeah, I mean, that's magnified greatly because, yes, that's permanent residents.
1: Yes.
0: But when you put in the seasonal workers and all that that come in there, it turns it into a metropolis. But, we'll take some bids, 920-885-4446. And, Lance, we have another guest joining us here in this hour.
1: Yes, from the Safe Families for Children of Wisconsin. Tell us about your role there and your organization.
0: This is Amanda, by the way. Welcome, Amanda.
2: Hi, it's great to be here. So I'm Amanda. I'm the assistant director for South Central Safe Families for Children. So we cover from Dodge County down to the state line. So Dodge, Jefferson, Rock, and Walworth County. We're kind of one big family. We've staffed from the northern tip down to the border. But Safe Families for Children, it is, it's my heart. It really is. It is a volunteer movement that is staff supported, by local chapters. And so when I say volunteer movement, our volunteers are the heart of what we do. And so we provide family-like support to families, parents, children who don't have a naturalized support system. You ever heard the phrase, it takes a village? We have the village. Mm-hmm. We get asked the question often, like, who do you serve? We serve business owners. We serve single parents. We serve happily married families. We serve parents who don't have their kids in home with them. You have a kid and you feel like you could use a village. That's it. That's the only qualification to work with us. And so, yeah, love what we do.
1: That's a wide range.
2: It's a very wide range.
1: Yeah.
2: It's a very wide range. But our volunteers, again, they're the heartbeat of who we are. And so we can do a lot when we have volunteers behind us to say yes to families.
1: Yeah. That's great. Well, thank you for being involved. And you are donating this, your organization, this half hour, the Eat and Play Local Basket. That's a reminder, two family packs to the Bank Esports and a $50 Damsels gift card. and need an opening bid on that one. 920-885-4446. How long have you been with involved with the organization?
2: I've been here a little over 2.5 years.
1: Wow.
2: I've served in every role you can think of.
1: Yeah.

0: I imagine you kind of have to get your hands.
1: You
0: in,
1: have
0: in
1: to,
0: right?
1: Yeah. And you know, I've kind of stopped speaking as staff, right? I can talk about numbers all day and what have you, but my husband and I are volunteers, mm-hmm. you know, through and through, and that is what has changed my life. It's what's changed, you know, every bit of what we do, and the landscape, even for our family. You know, my daughter now, she's asking, you know, every kid or every family we meet, like, are they coming over for a play date? No, they're not. Are they sleeping over tonight? Like, no, we're not taking every kid home. But when you open your home to families, I mean, it changes your family.
0: Yeah.
1: So.
2: And you said, you were telling us off the air that you serve a wide area as
1: huge
2: far
1: area.
2: As not just Dodge County, but you're talking most of South Central Wisconsin.
1: Yep, most of South Central. So we have, I'm going to get this number wrong because it's always changing, but from Dodge County down to Rock and Walworth, I think we're operating with about 300 volunteers across the area. So our volunteers serve a multitude of different roles. The majority of them, they're family friends. So they're like their neighbors. They're, you know, it's neighbors helping neighbors, loving your neighbor kind of thing. That's what we're seeing that's changing the world. I mean, really, you want to change the world, it's you love your neighbor. And so our family friends, they're the heartbeat of who we are. They befriend families who, again, they don't have someone to call to when life gets tough or when life is really good and, you know, they want to celebrate with someone. They walk alongside our families. They're grabbing coffee with families. They're walking them through a new budget. They're, you know, being advice for changing a school district or getting a new job. They're just there. You know, they're a village for our families. We also have hostings. That's a lot of what we do here in Jefferson and Dodge County. We're always looking for more volunteers, but our host families, they take in children without, you know, the regulations of a foster care or state respite. We do respite through the state of Wisconsin, but independently through Safe Families. So parents maintain custody, they maintain placement, they maintain contact with their kids. It's all in their terms. So it's genuinely a safe place for children. And then we, you know, the list will keep going. We have coaches and we have resource friends who, you know, you have an extra couch. We probably have a family that could use one, who are moving into a new apartment or what have you. And so really the range of volunteer opportunities is it's exponential, you know, from the financial side of things and financial giving to like literally opening up your home for a child or a family.
0: Wow, it's amazing. It's amazing that, you know, there's so many great organizations that are involved with the Children's Radiothon that benefits from the Children's Radiothon, but it really opens your eyes when you hear about, you know, there's definitely a need out there, isn't there?
1: Yeah, absolutely.
2: Not to put you on the spot, but do you have, like, an idea how many, like, host families you have right now?
1: I'll just give Jefferson Dodge. We work very closely with the whole awkward Watertown kind of thing.
2: Yeah.
1: So between Dodge and Jefferson County, we have 4 active hostings going on. They're all long-term hostings. But host families total, I'd say we have about 10.
2: Okay.
1: That is our limitation. Yeah. We are volunteer-led.
2: Yeah. Mm-hmm.
1: So it's only, we can only go as far as our volunteers can say yes, but it's enough. It's enough to again, change the landscape a little bit and provide safe areas for kids to go.
2: And you guys, as we said, have donated that wonderful Eat and Play basket. We're looking for an opening bid on that. This is 2 family packs to the Bank Esports and a $50 Damsels gift card. And we can use an opening bid on that, as well as the Kalahari $500 gift card donated by Newman Pools. We'll take your bids on that. And the phones are unusually quiet right now. I can hear the crickets in the background. Come on, folks. 920-885-4446 is the number to call, and we'll take your bids on those items or the Freddie Peralta items that we've been talking about, the Packers, and we'll take it from there.
0: Yeah, I believe the Packers has a different bid now, right? 1,500, is that the top bid?
2: We had 2 sheets that had 2 different numbers on
0: it.
2: Yeah, which is, I'm not sure how that happened, but I've got 1,500 on there. Is the current bid on the Packer overnight, and that's a $3,000 value.
0: Yep.
2: Right now, that person's getting it for half price.
0: Half of that. Yeah, December 20th game against the Miami Dolphins up in Green Bay. 4 tickets to the game, 4 tailgate tickets, and an overnight stay in Green Bay on that Sunday night. As of now, I believe that is a noon game, one of the rare noon games this year. at Lambeau Field for the green and gold. Eat and play basket. Let's get a local, let's get a bid on that. 920-885-4446. Or the Kalahari. Those are the two new ones that we opened up this half hour.
2: And I knew if I whined enough that we'd get some phone calls. And that's sure that's happened. Line one, you are on the air. Welcome to the Children's Radiothon.
3: Hi, thank you so much. I'd like to bid on the Bank of Esports and Danville.
2: Absolutely. How much can we put you down for?
3: Let's start it with 75.
2: That's a great opening bid. Who are we talking to?
3: This is Angie.
2: Angie, thank you so much for that opening bid, and I've just asked you to hang on the line. They'll get some info from you, okay? All right, Angie, with the that's a nice opening bid, $75. That's a $230 value, so that's a good one. But we're going to go to line two now, and line two, welcome to the Radiothon.
4: Yes, calling to bid $150 on the Kalahari.
2: $150 on the Kalahari, and who are we talking to? What's your first name?
4: Adam with Trophy Asphalt Ceiling out of Beaver Dam.
2: All right, Adam, we appreciate that. You have got the ball rolling. We can't thank you enough for that. Hang on the line. They'll get some info from you, okay?
4: Yep.
2: All righty. So now we're talking.
0: Now we're rolling.
2: I don't like to beg, but I mean, it's, you know.
0: Once in a while we have to, but not too often.
2: Unless it's for food. I don't like to beg.
0: Amanda, tell us about your role, like with such a wide range. Are you traveling around kind of those counties?
1: Of course I am. Yeah. You can catch me at any of the four corners. So I'm, you know, we're in a nonprofit. You're kind of a jack of all trades. Mm-hmm. And I am, you know, I'm happy to serve alongside the families. And again, even from the volunteer, you know, volunteer role, all the way to just, you know, the admin and all the fun stuff that has to happen from the top. But yeah, my main role is just making sure that my staff have everything they need. It's a team of four of us, three and a half, that make everything happen in these local, rural, really rural areas. Mm-hmm. So we operate statewide. We have several chapters throughout the state, and we are by far the most rural. And so it's a different landscape. Mm-hmm. But yeah, you can catch me anywhere.
2: Tell you what we're going to do. We're going to take a quick break. We're going to come back, and we're going to continue. We've got another 9 or 10 minutes before we close out the eat and play basket that ends at 2:30. So we're going to come back. We'll take your bids on that and a lot more right after this on the Children's Radiothon.
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1: Nice, bro. 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
0: No doubt.
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0: And it sure is a beautiful day for the 2026 Children's Radiothon. Mike, Lance, Amanda, and we have only about, according to my little clock here, Mickey's big hand is on the 12 and his little hand. Okay, it's 2:26. We've got about 5 minutes before we close out the Eat and Play basket. That is, again, two family packs to the bank, eSports, and a $50 Damsels gift card donated by Safe Families for Children. And we have a $75 bid from Angie on that. You've only got about 4 more minutes now to call in and bid on that package. Again, the starting bid on the Kalahari $500 gift card is $150 from Adam, but that one goes until 6, so you have a little more time for that. Latest bid on Freddie Peralta, we're going to close that out at 3. The Freddie Peralta autographed game-worn jersey and autographed baseball, the current bid is from Tiffany at $450 on that one. Again, that goes until 3, so we're starting to creep up on that, and there were a lot of bids on that coming in earlier. So if you are interested in that, 920-885-4446 is the number to call. But right now I'm watching on that Eat and Play basket, and $75 for Angie right now. So we got plenty of time here. You've got 3 more minutes to swoop in and get that one, folks.
1: 920-885-4446, the number to get in and call in and get that top bid. $75 right now for that, donated by our friends at Safe Families for Children, Wisconsin. And Amanda joins us from that fine organization. Your first year involved here with the Children's Radiothon. So welcome aboard. Always great to support local foundations and nonprofits. And it sounds like it's something that, I mean, the support is always needed, isn't it?
2: Absolutely. Yeah, we're actually privately funded. So this, you know, Children's Radiothon, the different local foundations, I mean, we have a lot of church partners as well. And it's, again, it's the heartbeat of who we are. We're part of the community. We have community members serving other community members. And so the more, again, community support that we can gain, the more resources that we have access to, and the more that we can serve our families.
0: And I know you wanted to talk about just some scenarios that you're dealing with. Yeah, yeah. Please, feel free.
2: Yeah. So a lot, you know, each area is so different. The landscape, you know, from Dodge County down to Walworth and Rock. But here in Dodge County, we see so many parents who call us. They don't have someone to watch their kids while they go and, you know, deliver another baby. Or we've gotten several phone calls recently, parents who can't figure out the gap between when a kid comes off the bus and when they come home from work. And so they're right in this gray area of involvement from, you know, from foster care. And we're a primary prevention organization that hopes to reduce the amount of kids entering the system unnecessarily. And by doing so, again, we're connecting families with volunteers right in their neighborhoods, right in their communities, and we're walking through as a friend would, as a family would, as an aunt or uncle would. And we're helping to bridge the gap for parents who do live in isolation, who don't have the natural supports that, you know, maybe you or I do. And these are all background checked volunteers. A lot of them, they're coming from partner churches. And so it's, again, like the whole neighbors helping neighbors philosophy is right where we live. And, you know, I was talking a little bit about the, you know, parents going into hospitalization or maybe, you know, a quick mental health treatment, a little bit of outpatient, inpatient, and our volunteers are also filling the gaps in there too. And so, again, just minimizing the amount of unnecessary involvement from government agencies just by people showing up. And we were also, you know, fantastic resources in Dodge, most of them, you know, involved with Radiothon. And we've grown pretty tremendously in the last year. And we've seen a lot of families, you know, coming to us with prior domestic violence involvement and, you know, walking through the steps with them. Or, I mean, PAVE, what a wonderful resource here in Dodge. And working with a lot of the moms who are exiting the program, you know, they're finding their first home with their families. And, you know, we're helping to furnish their homes and make sure that they have someone to call when they're like, I can't get my kid to sleep at 2 in the morning. You know, we have people that you can

0: call and just making sure that people aren't doing life alone, because we were definitely not meant to do that.
1: We have just passed 2:30, and I think we can close out the Eat and Play basket. Angie is going to take that home with a $75 bid. And Amanda, thanks to you and Safe Families for Children for donating that item. And congratulations to Angie. We're closing that one out. $75 for Angie on the Eat and Play basket. We're going to take a break, but don't go anywhere. Lance isn't going anywhere. Amanda isn't going anywhere. And we're going to come back on the other side of the break with new auction items, because we're never satisfied here. We never sit still.
2: We have so many items to auction off over these 27 hours. We got to keep them going. Keep them coming. That's so there'll be, I believe, two more coming up next.
1: All right, we're back on the other side of the break. This is the 2026 Children's Radiothon.
3: ABC News, I'm Chuck Sievertson. A U.S. official confirms that Iran attacked a ship in the Strait of Hormuz with a drone today. ABC's Louis Martinez covers the Pentagon.
4: This would be the first time that we now know that there is some kind of a new kind of kinetic incident involving Iran since the signing of that memo of understanding just last week.
3: Federal judges blocked part of a President Trump executive order that would have tried to mandate how states would run mail-in voting. The Supreme Court says the maker of Roundup Weed Killer can't be sued under state law for failing to warn users about the product's alleged cancer risk because the EPA didn't require a warning. Supreme Court conservative majorities today ruled that the government can keep asylum seekers from entering the U.S. and can cancel the temporary protected status granted to Haitians and Syrians. After deadly earthquakes in Venezuela, at least 188 people are dead and nearly 1,000 others are injured. This is ABC News.
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10: Chance of thunderstorms this afternoon. Otherwise, cloudy skies with a few peaks of sun. High temperatures reach up to 73. Winds out of the northwest, 5 to 10 miles per hour. Slight chance of thunderstorms. Tonight, lows dip down to about 53. Partly cloudy skies. Highs level off around 73. Tomorrow, a mix of clouds and sun. I'm meteorologist Jennifer Wojcicki on 95.3 WBEV, powered by Daily Dodge. Right now, it's 70 degrees.
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0: We continue with our John Moser Children's Radio-a-thon, and it is now just past 2:30. That means, Mr. Davis, more auction items.
1: Some new ones for you. 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
1: 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Everybody knows somebody that golfs, whether it's yourself, friend, brother, cousin, brother, husband, other brother, brother-in-law, uncle, nephew. They all golf. Sister, 18 holes. 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
0: That's 18 holes for four with a cart and that $25 gift card. 920-885-4446. Again, we still have the Freddy Peralta game-worn jersey and autographed baseball. The jersey's autographed, too. Yep. That ends at 3 o'clock. Now, we haven't had any action on that in a while, but I want to remind you that is still going until 3 o'clock. The latest bid, the highest bid, Tiffany at $450. That's an $850 value. So now is your chance to get in on that and make a bid on the Freddy Peralta autographed game-worn jersey and autographed baseball. So that, along with the other two that Lance just mentioned, are going to close out at 3 o'clock, and that's 20 and a half minutes away. Now, I should mention, we haven't mentioned this in a while, but any auction item that you win, you can pick them up on June 30th or July 1st between 8:30 and 4:30 right here at the radio station, which is 100 Bill McCullum Way in Beaver Dam. Cash or check only, no cards. Checks can be made out to the Good Karma Brands John Moser Children's Radiothon. And we were talking about the Kalahari, because we have that Kalahari gift card that's going until 6 o'clock tonight. We need an opening bid on that, by the way. 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If you do that, you're going to receive a discounted rate, okay? Plus, a portion of the proceeds benefit the Radiothon. So even if you're not the winner of that gift card, you can still get a reduced rate through the Radiothon page.
1: Absolutely. And we do have an opening bid. I know you said we did not.
0: Okay.
1: Adam has $150 on the Kalahari.
0: Oh, so, and I beg your pardon.
1: Adam called me and said, hey, tell Mike Tronson, don't forget about me.
0: That was my fault because I have all these papers here and I had his name covered up. Adam, I'm sorry. It was unintentional. It was unintentional. I'm off the air at 3 o'clock, so you're safe. So that's really... But my name is Mike Tronson, even though I didn't want to admit that just there. His name is Lance Davis. Lance, it's been a blast here over the last couple hours. And Amanda from Safe Families, this has been a lot of fun. It's been great to have you. And we were joking.
1: She was all nervous coming in.
0: Well,
1: like,
0: she was.
1: I don't know. Someone else is supposed to join me. I don't know how I'm going to do.
0: First off, you're very well spoken.
1: Yes.
0: And second off, you have a very nice, soothing voice.
2: Great.
0: For,
2: I hope I don't put people
0: for radio.
2: To sleep.
0: No, not at all. That's my job.
1: Not that I've heard.
2: Perfect. Yeah.
1: If they are, I'll just do this and then we'll wake them up.
2: There we go.
0: No, you sound great and we're glad to have you here. And the three of us were chatting off the air.
2: Yeah.
0: And it was kind of funny because you had mentioned that something about how people are asking you, you're a mother and you need Safe Families? And you were kind of saying, oh, there's times where it almost feels like you do.
2: Yeah, absolutely. I mean, we're talking about a village, right? It takes village to raise kids, to raise a kid, whether they're in home, out of home. I mean, I was joking with a cousin the other day, like, does it get any easier? Like, do you ever, you sleep, but also she's like, I don't think I've ever been busier. Like, how are you? No, I'm busy. She's like, no, I'm busy. Mm-hmm. And

0: And, you know, I think about the families who don't have that person to call. And that's you know, where Safe Families exist, is to connect people with circles of support, with villages, you know, that you and I might have. And there are plenty of families out there who, you know, they're new to the area, or they had to relocate. You know, there was a circumstance that forced them to move, or they just weren't born with one. And these are totally normal situations that we're trying to help with. And connect neighbors to neighbors and people to people.
1: We have a caller on the line. It's probably Adam calling to yell at me. No, I'm just kidding. Line one, welcome to the Children's Radiothon.
2: Hi, it's not Adam. It's Angela. And I would like to put a bid on your gear wrench set.
3: Yes. Opening bid. What would you like to put down for that one, Angela?
2: Let's go 75.
3: 75. Okay, hold on. We'll get your info. You're the opening bid. Good luck.
1: All right. So that was not Adam to call and yell at me, but
3: no. Well, he's still in the lead. Adam's
1: well,
3: still,
1: he's
3: the lead,
1: still in the lead. Yeah.
3: The Kalahari's going to six. Right. So Adam, don't get too comfortable. Mike Tronson's giving it away to someone else. No, I'm joking.
1: Don't put that on me now. All right. This is totally, yeah. No, that goes till 6 o'clock. Adam in the lead with 150 there. Nice opening bid from Angela on the gear wrench. And we've got that 18 holes plus $25 gift card. You know what? I'm going to start the bidding on the golf, because I'm a golfer, and so are many of my friends and family.
3: I see your posts on social media all the time.
1: I'm golfing.
3: I think you live on the course, don't you? You're at the course all the time.
1: I'm on frequently. Let's put it that way. Now, notice I didn't say I was a good golfer.
3: Yeah, and that's not in the does not. There's anyone can bid on this.
1: Anyone can bid. So I'm going to start the bidding right now at $50. Right?
3: There we go.
1: That's the least, the very least I could do. So Mike Tronson bids 50 to start the golfing there.
3: That's awesome. 920-885-4446. If you don't have the numbers memorized, that is the number to call in and bid on these items. It's the Good Karma Brands John Moser Children's Radiothon going on until tomorrow morning, 27 straight hours. And Amanda asked us how many years it's been going. 98, right?
1: 1998,
3: this awesome. Baby started. Yeah, and it's grown to quite a operation, and all volunteers from on air, behind the scenes, donated items. Everything goes back to the community.
0: That's awesome.
1: I still remember the very first one. I was here for it, and to see what it's grown into. It's really something. I don't think any of us at that time envisioned this, what it's turned into all these years later. But again, that's just a testimony to the community that we live in, and the generosity of people. And you know, you hear so much negativity when you turn on the news every day, or you do this, you do that, and I know it seems that there's a lot of negative, and there is. There let's face it, there's a lot of not so nice things in this world. But it's things like this that, for me, when I'm a part of it and I see what's going on, I don't know about you guys, I'm not going to speak for you, but it reminds me that the vast majority of people in this world are really good people.
3: Yeah.
1: And absolutely. And sometimes I tend to forget that when I'm turned on the evening news. It warms your heart. It really does, because there are a lot of good people out there, and sometimes even I tend to forget that.
3: Mm-hmm. Yep, absolutely. And we need more good people to call in.
1: And speaking of that, line
3: Let's
1: one,
3: go.
1: Welcome to the Radiothon.
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1: Absolutely.
4: 75.
3: And your name?
4: Joan.
3: Awesome. Joan, you're in right now. 75, top bid, but don't go too far.
4: Thank you.
1: All right, hang on the line, Joan. Thank you very much. Joan is up in my ante here a little bit. So, okay, I was not in any way comfortable with that $50. That's not going to get it done.
3: Yeah,
1: you knew.
3: You got it rolling. Got it started.
1: But I was just on the golf course. Well, we had Horicon Craig calling in earlier, and I was on the Horicon Hills golf course the other night. Mm-hmm. My brother-in-law and I, we played on Sunday night. We were the last two off the course at the end of the night.
3: Yeah.
1: And it was like our own private golf course for the last few holes, because there was nobody out there.
3: Yeah.
1: Sun was setting over the marsh, and I'm like, this is just, it was kind of surreal.
3: Yeah.
1: You know? Like, is there anybody out there? But it was great. And I actually hit the ball pretty well on Sunday night. So not all bad.
3: What do they say? A squirrel finds a nut once in a while?

0: Oh, a blind squirrel. Sorry.
1: Oh, man. I my driver was working well on Sunday, and I was putting okay. Now, the fairway irons, that's another story. So we'll talk about that another day.
0: So we got the golf right now, and then the gear wrench, 114-piece ratcheting tap and die set right now. Those are two items that are up until 3 o'clock, so do not wait on those. That donated by Napa Auto Parts. Thank you, Napa Auto Parts. It's a $300 value. And Angela right now, the top bid at $75.
1: We always like to throw a wrench into things. Right?
0: Yes, we do. We do.
1: I'm sorry, that was really bad. I know.
0: 920.
1: Didn't say they were good, folks.
0: More bad jokes coming up on 920. 885-4446.
1: I think we need a break after all that. And we'll come back, take some more bids, and I promise they'll get better. But you only got to put up with me for another 12 minutes. So let's take a break, and we're back on 95.3 WBEV, 1430 ESPN Beaver Dam, and Daily Dodge TV. Energy.

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0: Yeah. So let's start with the one that's been on going for a while here, Freddie Peralta. So this is former Brewers pitcher Freddie Peralta, an autographed game-worn jersey and an autographed game ball from Freddie. And this is an $850 value donated by our friends over at ESPN Milwaukee. Tiffany has been holding on here for a while, $450. We'll see if that's the case. But this one's up at three, so do not hesitate on that one, 920-885-4446. And you know what? It's not easy to find an autographed game-worn jersey unless you go to an auction or a collector's place. But that is definitely one that you want to check. And Freddie had a great career with the Brewers as a starting pitcher for many, many years. Also, the gear wrench, 114-piece ratcheting tap and die set with a case, donated by Napa Auto Parts. Angela, right now, in at the top bid. That is sitting at $75. It's a $300 value. And our last item that's going until 3 o'clock today, 18 holes at Mayville Golf Course. Mayville Golf Course is donating a foursome, a cart, and also a $25 gift card. And I believe that's two carts, not just one. It'd be tough to fit four of you into one, but I wouldn't recommend that. $260 value. And right now, Joan in the lead at $75. That is a steal right now. Let's get some more bids on all of these. 920-885-4446. Amanda joins us from Safe Families for Children of Wisconsin. Thank you for being here. And I guess it's something that a lot of families, they want to learn more. What's the best way? Website or where do they go?
1: Yeah, so going to our website, safefamilieswi.org. You can find all the information there. Again, we have several chapters throughout the state. And so if you're not local to Dodge, you could probably find one local to you. Serving opportunities, you know, from donating resources to, I mean, again, imagine, you know, taking a kid to into your home, befriending a parent, taking them out to coffee. Again, the list goes on. But, there's also, you can refer families there. It's a one-stop shop. We have events, an events page on our main page as well. Just navigate to the South Central Safe Families Wisconsin drop-down, and you can find Dodge County.
2: 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Line 2, welcome to the Radiothon. You're on the air.
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0: Great. Your first name?
3: Joe.
0: Great.
2: All right, Joe, hang on the line. Thank you very much for that bid. We've got Joe now for the gear wrench and set, $125. Hello to line 1. You are on the air.
4: Hi, the Mayville Golf?
2: Yes.
4: One, I'd like to bid. What's it at?
2: The current bid is $75 on that.
4: I'll do $125.
2: And who are we talking to?
0: That.
4: This is Marge.
2: Marge, you said?
4: Yes,
0: Marge. Great job. Hold on. We'll get your info.
2: Okay. All right. So now the Mayville Golf Course up to $125. Again, we're closing that out at the top of the hour. $125 on the gear wrench, ratcheting tap and die set with case. That's $125, Joe. And we're on to line number 3. Welcome to the Radiothon.
5: Golf, $150.
0: First name?
5: J Money.
2: Oh, J Money. Our money was here earlier. You were probably listening, weren't you?
5: You bet. You betcha.
0: How are the bees? Good? Bees doing well?
5: Wonderful. Buzzing. It's great.
0: Awesome. Well, thank you. You're the top bid right now at $150.
5: Thanks.
2: All right. So J Money's got the $150 bid on the 18 holes, the wrench and die set. That one, $125 with Joe. And we've got Freddie Peralta still at $450. Tiffany's still in the lead on that one. All three of these close at 3 o'clock. Line number 4, you are on the air.
6: I'll go $200 on a tap and die set.
2: $200.
0: I like that. Your first name, please.
6: Don.
2: Is this the legendary Don Sigelski?
6: You guessed it.
2: Your reputation proceeds. Don, great to hear from you. Thanks for the bid.
6: Yeah, you're welcome. Bye.
2: Oh, Don's a legend around these parts here. Yeah. Okay, so now where are we at here? So we are at $200 on the tap and die set. That's Don Sigelski. And then J Money with the lead on the 18 holes. for four with a cart plus a 25.

0: $25 gift card, $150 the current bid on that. And for Freddy Peralta, Tiffany's hanging on. The Freddy Peralta autographed game-worn jersey and autographed baseball currently at $450, and we're closing that out at three. Tiffany right now is in the lead, so now's the time to get those final bids in as we've got just a few minutes left to the top of the
1: hour. Mike's got his stopwatch out. He is right on it. He doesn't let a second go by. 920-885-4446. You know the number. If you don't know the number, please add it because we want you to call in. It's a radiothon. We're going through tomorrow morning, and all this amazing funds that are raised from all these donated items and experiences goes right back to the community. 18 wonderful organizations who help here in Dodge County are going to be recipients of this, and Good Karma Brands. We facilitate it. We get it rolling. We get the donations. We get the volunteers, and we ask you, the community, to step up and help us out.
0: We're going to go to line one. Welcome to the Dog and Pony Show.
1: What would you like to bid on?
2: Hi. Mayville Golf Course package.
1: Yes, currently that one's at $150.
2: We'd like to do $175.
1: Great, and who's we?
2: This is Vicky.
1: Vicky, awesome. You got the top bid right now.
0: All right.
1: Don't go too far.
0: Yeah, don't go too far, Vicky. Hang on the line. Thank you so much for that bid. All right, we got to start some timers here. We're going to start the timer right now. 2-minute timer on the 18 holes for four with cart and a $25 gift card for the Mayville Golf Course. 2 minutes. 2 minutes on the golf package. Vicky in the lead with $175. And I'm going to start timers here pretty quick on Freddy Peralta and the tap and die set as well. Let's go to line two right now. Line two, welcome to the Radiothon.
3: Mayville Golf, please.
0: All right, and what would you like to bid?
3: $200
0: even.
3: I just want to call back to talk to our money. That's all.
0: Thank you, J Money. We appreciate it.
3: Your phone.
0: All righty, $200, and we're down to a minute left on the golf package. And now J Money is called back and is in the lead, $200. Again,
1: everybody waiting to the end on this one. This is like $75 like 10 minutes ago.
0: Exactly. All right, let's start a 2-minute timer on the gear wrench, the tap and die set. Right now, Don with $200 bid is in the lead, but we're starting at 2 minutes there. 2 minutes on that, and then we'll get to Freddie here in just a moment.
1: But 920-885-4446.
0: I'm looking at the phone here, and it's quiet right now.
1: Yeah, everyone's getting in.
0: Anybody out there?
1: Vicky, where are you at? You want that golf? Vicky, come on. Joe, you want that gear wrench set? Right, Don did escalate the bid quite a bit there. You went from 125 to 200.
0: About 20 seconds left on the golf. 20 seconds left on the golf. I'm watching the timer. Tick, tick, tick, tick, tick, tick. And where's the Jeopardy music, right? Give me about 10 seconds or so.
1: Should we start the Freddy timer too, or did you start that one already?
0: I'll start that momentarily here.
1: Three items closing out.
0: 5, 4, 3, 2, 1. Congratulations. J Money is going golfing at Mayville with three of his friends for $200 on that one. Congratulations. That is officially closed now. You got about a minute left now. A minute left on the tap and die set. Don's in the lead with a $200 bid, and I'm starting the 2-minute timer right now. 2 minutes on Freddy Peralta's autographed game-worn jersey and autographed baseball. Again, Tiffany has the high bid. $450 is the high bid there.
1: And we want to thank all the local communities who donated these items. Mayville Golf Course with the foursome, with the golf carts. And then also Napa Auto Parts, who donated the tap and die set, 114 piece. So that is something that we don't want to be forgotten, the local communities who are donating these items.
0: I played the Mayville Golf Course. Fun course, and they got a nice little...
1: What course haven't you played, Mike? No, come on, let's be honest.
0: That's true.
1: Dodge County. Is there a course in Dodge County that Mike Johnson has not played? Give him a call. He'll come over and test it out for you.
0: 10 seconds. 10 seconds on the tap and die set. We got 10 seconds. This is true. I mean, who am I to brag, right? But 5 seconds. 4, 3, 2, 1. Sold. Don Sigelski's got that tap and die set for a winning bid of $200. And now we're down to a minute left on Freddie. Freddie.
1: We haven't had a bid in this one in a while. So
0: Tiffany's going to get it unless somebody swoops in right now. We've got under a minute to go on the Freddie Peralta autograph, game-worn jersey and autograph baseball. $450 is the high bid. Tiffany, but you can sneak in the next 35, 40 seconds if you want to.
1: Children's Radiothon, we need your calls. And don't worry, there's plenty more new items coming up here at the top of the hour. More items throughout the afternoon. Always go to Daily Dodge and our Facebook page to look and see what exactly the time frame of there's a certain auction item you want to be bidding on.
0: 15 seconds for Freddie. 15 seconds. I'm watching the phones. They're not lighting up right now. We're down to 8 seconds. Here we go. Anybody? It's your last chance. 3, 2, 1. Sold. We're closing out, Freddie. Tiffany, $450 bid. Congratulations. Tiffany gets that autographed game-worn jersey and autographed baseball. And
1: yeah, you know Freddie went to the Mets, right?
0: He's with the Mets, right.
1: No, the Mets are terrible. Right. Now there's speculation out there that he might get traded. Could the Brewers bring him back? That would be something if they brought him back for the stretch run, although the pitching right now for the Brewers is looking pretty good, starting pitching, but always could use another arm, right?
0: Exactly. And with that, that's going to close out our portion of the Radiothon, Lance. But before we say goodbye, Amanda, you've been fantastic. Thanks for being with us for the last hour.
4: Well, thank you for having me.
1: What'd you think? Would you come back next year?
4: I will be back next year.
1: Probably.
4: Such a fantastic.
0: She's going to request new announcements.
1: Yes. But yeah. She's like, what time are those guys on? Okay, I'll come a little later.
4: No, what a good way to get community involved and just bring people together. I mean, this is just fantastic. So thank you for being here
1: and thank you for everything you guys do over there. It's an organization that I learned about today for the first time, and it's something that is a resource that our community needs.
4: Yeah.
0: And Lance, this was doggone fun.
1: It was great
0: to see you again. It's been a long time, my friend. Good to see you.
1: Same here, buddy.
0: Thanks for all that.
1: Let's do it again, okay?
0: Yeah, don't be a stranger, right?
1: Yep.
0: Call me up. We'll play golf.
1: That's what I hear. I hear it. You're always open for a tea time, apparently.
0: If my wife will let me out of the house, we'll play some golf. All right. Well, that's going to wrap up hour number 9. We've got Wally and Ashley taking over. Lance and I have done enough damage for the last 3 hours. But the Radiothon rolls on. Thanks to everybody who participated earlier today and during our shift. We appreciate you so much. And Lance and Amanda, appreciate you guys as well. My name is Mike Tronson, and we're back on the other side, Wally and Ashley, with hour number 10 of the 2026 Good Karma Brands John Moser Children's Radiothon.
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0: ABC News. I'm Chuck Sievertson. The U.S. official confirms that Iran attacked a ship in the Strait of Hormuz with a drone today, the first attack since Iran and the U.S. signed that initial agreement. ABC's Louis Martinez covers the Pentagon.
1: Very tenuous situation because over those 60 days that the United States and Iran are supposed to be negotiating further movement towards an eventual full agreement, there's a lot of instability about what could actually happen.
0: Seven arrests and 18 police reports are cited by the National Park Service in what it alleges was vandalism that led to damage to the algae-filled and sealer flaking of the reflecting pond at the Lincoln Memorial. Also alleging graffiti at the Washington Monument and fuel lines cut at the Great American State Fair. Federal judge has blocked part of a President Trump executive order that would mandate how states would run their mail-in voting operations. ABC's Peter Harlambous.
2: This is the third judge in just 1 week to block elements of President Trump's attempt to increase federal oversight over elections. And at this point, both of his executive orders on elections have been blocked by the courts.
0: Supreme Court says the maker of Roundup Weed Killer can't be sued under state law for failing to warn users about the product's alleged cancer risk, because the EPA didn't require a warning. Supreme Court conservative majorities today ruled that the government can keep asylum seekers from entering the U.S. and can cancel the temporary protected status granted to Haitians and Syrians. After deadly earthquakes overnight in Venezuela, at least 188 people are dead, nearly 1,000 others injured. The airport's damaged, says ABC's Marcus Moore.
3: We understand that one of the runways was cracked, so that will undoubtedly affect the emergency response that is really just now getting underway. The power is out in parts of the country, and people being evacuated from businesses and buildings. And so these are without a doubt the most critical hours in the race to save people who may be trapped in the rubble.
0: Our Marcus Moore, and you're listening to ABC News.
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0: Chance of thunderstorms this afternoon. Otherwise, cloudy skies with a few peaks of sun. High temperatures reach up to 73. Winds out of the northwest, 5 to 10 miles per hour. Slight chance of thunderstorms. Tonight, lows dip down to about 53. Partly cloudy skies. Highs level off around 73. Tomorrow, a mix of clouds and sun. I'm meteorologist Jennifer Wojcicki on 95.3 WBEV, powered by Daily Dodge. Currently 71.
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2: And welcome into the 10th hour of our 2026 Good Karma Brands John Moser Children's Radiothon. Wally Lukashinsky, Ashley Dobrzynski, Don Taylor with you here today. Don Taylor is the ministry director over at Campus Life Youth for Christ. We're going to have a fun hour here, and we got to start it off and let you know what is going on now. Starting at this moment, we are going to be putting up for auction a 15-pound box of Georgia Freestone peaches in a one five-pound box of Michigan blueberries.
3: That's a lot of fruit.
2: That's a lot of fruit. And it's going to be donated by the Badgerland Youth for Christ. So we have 20 pounds of good old-fashioned peaches and blueberries up for auction right now, valued at $65. We also, at this moment, will have a Lisa pendant necklace donated by Kendra Scott. You actually have one on
3: it.
2: If
3: you're watching on the stream, you actually probably can't see it, but it's very pretty. It's a pink color. Who doesn't like a good piece of jewelry, Walter?
2: Well, and it was the National Day of Pink 2 days ago, so it's
3: was
2: a perfect
3: time. Really?
2: It was. Talked about that on the morning show. And I know, Dawn,
3: awesome.
2: You've got to be a baseball fan as well.
4: Oh, yeah.
2: Four Brewers tickets right now behind home plate for Sunday, August 9th versus the Minnesota Twins. That includes a parking pass and $25 Usinger's gift card that was donated by Crossmark Graphics and Usinger's sausage. That's valued at $365. Ashley, I know you were a factor in getting this one involved.
3: I was. We've had season tickets for a while, and this year was the best seats we've had. And they are right behind home plate, and what could be better? And I know we got a call, Walter.
2: We sure do have a call, and we will go to line one. You are on the Good Karma Brands John Moser Children's Radiothon. What are we starting to bid off with?
5: Some fruit.
2: Let's go with the fruit. What are we starting that bid off with?
5: 25.
2: And who is calling today?
5: This is Angela.
2: Angela. Perfect, Angela. I believe we have your information. If not, stick around here and we'll get that off. But $25 there for 20 pounds of fruit. Nicely done, Angela. Appreciate the call there. Make sure you call in right now, 920-885-4446. And we actually, well, we did. Call was there, disappeared.
3: You both big fruit people? Big peach. Actually, let me ask. Big peach fan?
4: Oh, yeah.
3: Love a good peach, right? Walter?
2: Yeah. You don't I like them in the fridge, cool them down a little bit. Nice
4: take a
2: cold
4: couple days to ripe, but yeah.
2: Oh,
4: cobbler. Oh yeah, heck yeah.
2: Sprinkle that into a little blueberry muffin or ice cream as well. We will have another call. We'll go back to the airwaves now. You're on the Good Karma Brands John Moser Children's Radiothon. Do we have a bid from you? Hello, you're on the Good Karma Brands Radiothon. What's your bid for?
6: I want a bid on the peaches and blueberries, Walter.
2: Right. Ooh, all right, peaches and blueberries. What's the amount going to be?
6: I would like to bid $50 for those.
2: $50.
4: Nice.
2: All right, and who are we speaking with?
6: This would be our money.
2: It's our money. Let's go, our money. Put it to work here at the station and going up to 50
6: Can
2: bucks.
6: Can I just say Walter again? I just want to say your name one more time, Walter.
2: I love Walter. I go by Wally, too. I don't care.
6: I love it.
2: It's a beautiful thing. You get attached to a name at birth. You got to roll with it.
3: And it's Walter's birthday.
6: It's lovely.
4: Happy birthday, Walter.
6: Thank you.
2: Hey, thank you very much, our money. We'll let you know. We'll keep listening. Hopefully you're getting the fruit here, but we're going to try to keep pushing that up. It's for the kids today. So we're going to go, again, call into the show, 920-885-4446. Next 20 minutes, we have 20 pounds of fruit, blueberries, and peaches. We also have an Elisa pendant necklace.

0: that is looking for its first bid, and then four Brewers tickets behind home plate. I will not be touching that. I'm learning right now. I thought I was going magic.
1: So was I. I thought, yeah. That's why they don't put us together, because we both messed up. I was like, Wally phone. That's not what we're supposed to be doing.
0: But we are back on the air now. We got a caller. What are we bidding on?
2: What's the fruit at right now?
0: The fruit is at $50 at this moment.
2: Okay, I think I'll pass on that. How about the Brewer tickets?
0: We're looking for a first bid on those Brewer tickets.
1: The minimum bid is $100.
2: Well, I was going to say, I'd start it at $125.
1: Awesome.
2: And I have a quick question. Wally, how many Brock can you wrap in a minute?
0: 10. Easy. BPM is high. It's a strong day at the Brock Ride. Good day out here, too. I hope you came and got a Brock. Who are we speaking with?
2: This is Horicon Craig. No, I don't eat one. I eat four at a time.
0: Hey, that's what I'm talking about. Horicon Craig, getting involved. Make sure you stay on the line, unless we've already got your information. But you are the leader in the clubhouse right now for the four Brewers tickets. And we have another caller on the line right now. What are we going to be bidding on?
3: Actually, I'd like to bid on two things.
0: Ooh.
3: I'd like to bid on the fruit.
0: All right. We're looking for at least $55 on that.
3: We'll go 60.
0: Let's go 60. And who are we speaking with?
3: You're speaking to Wayne.
0: Wayne. All right, Wayne. And then you had a second thing you'd like to bid on. What else would you like to put a number on right now?
3: Yeah, where's the Brewers at?
1: 125.
3: We'll go 250.
1: Awesome.
0: All right, 250 for Wayne. Wayne, if we have your information, thank you very much. If not, we will get that right now off the air. Thank you very much. Two big bits out there for Wayne getting us going. And I got to ask Don, when Brewers games, behind the plate, when you got a team as good as they are right now, where would you rather be?
4: I'd say like somewhere in left field.
0: Yeah, oh, actually playing out there?
4: Yeah.
0: We'll get you on the field. Who knows?
4: I could do that.
0: We might get you on the 40-man roster if you're not careful. But again, right now, we have deals out for the next 10, 11 minutes. We are going to take a break, but make sure you keep calling in during the break. We're looking for a first bid on an Elisa pendant necklace. And we are also at $60 right now for 15 pounds of Georgia Freestone peaches and 5-pound box of Michigan blueberries. That's at $60 right now. And we have four Brewers tickets behind home plate August 9th against the Twins. We have that bid all the way up to $250 right now.
1: And don't forget, we do still have the Packer overnight package to give away. That'll be on until 6 p.m. The current bid is $1,500. Four tickets to a Packer game against the Dolphins, Section 100, Row 48. Four passes to a Tundra Trio tailgate and an overnight stay at the Hyatt Regency Green Bay for Sunday night. And then we also have the Kalahari $500 gift card. That is only at $150 right now. Come on, Kalahari in the summer. What's better than that?
0: Well, I was going to say, you either got the Brewers game or Kalahari. Get both.
1: Exactly. Why not? It's for the kids.
0: It is for the kids. And we are going to step aside. Quick break. Make sure you keep calling in during the break right now. We'll be back in just a few moments here on the 2026 Good Karma Brands John Moser Children's Radiothon here on 95.3 WBEV.
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0: 2026 Good Karma Brands John Moser Children's Radiothon. Got tongue-tied there. As we do come back, we have a caller on the line ready to make another bid. Who are we speaking with and what are we bidding on?
1: This is Stephanie.
0: Hello, Stephanie. What are we bidding on this afternoon?
1: I'm going to bid on the necklace, $20.
0: All right. $20 for Stephanie. If you can stay on the line, we'll get your information. And you are currently the clubhouse leader for an Elisa pendant necklace. Thank you for the bid, Stephanie.
1: Yep.
0: All right. And in this next 6-7 minutes here. Sorry, that was an accident, but it happened. It came out. You've probably seen that a million times.
2: With the teens, yeah.
0: I can only imagine.
3: You would think that you would only see it with the teens, but no, you see it with this lovely 33-year-old.
0: Something
3: all
0: like that.
3: The time.
0: This, in the next 6 minutes or so, we have a 1-pound, a 1-15-pound box of Georgia Freestone peaches and 1 5-pound box of the Michigan blueberries. Those are valued at $65. The leading bid right now is Wayne at $60. But we also, in the next few minutes, this one actually runs until 4 o'clock today. Wayne currently in the lead at a $250 bid for 4 Brewers tickets behind home plate for Sunday, August 9th against the Minnesota Twins, plus parking pass and a $25 Usinger's gift card. That's valued at $365. So still getting that on a bargain right now if you call in and make a bid. But we have someone on the line right now. Who are we speaking with and what are we bidding on?

0: 5 pounds of blueberries. What's the first thing that you're making or you're hoping is made that you get to have some of those with?
1: My wife makes this cheesecake, a no-bake cheesecake, that blueberries go phenomenal on.
0: Ooh. Oh, I love to no-bake anything. That's my kind of avenue right there. Oh, yeah. And then peaches, too. Get the cold peaches right now. Yeah. I throw them in the fridge, get those nice and cold. Mm-hmm. Used to work on a vegetable farm. And we would literally put them in this mass industrial fridge.
2: I love Wally's vegetable farm stories.
0: We would, during lunch, our boss would be like, hey, just... You know, keep it on the rails. Let's not be stupid in there, but go in there, help yourself. And we'd sit there in the 90-degree sun and be like, no. We're going to hide out in the cooler, throw a nice peach. So, dude, you want to get involved, right? 15 pounds of peaches. You got to.
2: There's nothing better than, like, after the Brat Fry today, I went home and I was just craving fruit. I don't know why. It was weird, but I was. And it's just... I would really have loved a good peach.
0: Well, you're going to have a chance, too. Everybody out there, we only have a few minutes left. Mm-hmm. We have about 2.5-3 minutes until we're going to close the bid on the fruit and the Elisa pendant necklace. Mm-hmm. And here's the thing. We like to do overbids. This is for the kids today, and we are only a $10 donation up, getting to $70 on the fruit from being able to celebrate an overbid here. So call in now, 920-885-4446. To place your bid. And it's important to mention, too, if you are listening on the stream right now, there is a slight delay. So you do not want to wait to the last second to get your bid in. So give us a call now. We do have somebody coming on the airwaves here in a moment. We will welcome them on, hear their bid. You are on the Good Karma Brands John Moser Children's Radiothon. Who are we speaking with?
3: This is Brad.
0: All right, Brad, what would we like to bid on today?
3: I'd like to bid $200 on the Kyle Ilhari tank.
2: Heck yeah, Brad.
0: Thank you, Brad. We'll keep you on the line and get your information. Okay. But you are in the lead for the Kyle Ilhari gift card right now. So very nicely done. Thank you very much, Brad. All right. And again, about a minute and a half, 2 minutes away. $20 is the leading bid right now for Elisa pendant necklace.
2: These necklaces are beautiful. I have like 6 of them. And I would bid. I'll go up to the camera right now.
0: Please do a walk up and show off. And they aren't going to hear you, so I'm going to at least try to watch at home. By the way, Daily Dodge TV, Ashley Dobrzynski doing her best Vanna White impression. As we do have a caller back on the air. What would you like to bid on today?
4: $250 on the Kalahari gift card.
0: $250 on Kalahari gift card.
2: We love to hear that.
0: Who are we speaking with?
4: Kay.
0: Thank you, Kay. Stay on the line with us here. We'll get your information. We do have another caller on the line. We'll go to line 3 now. And what would we like to bid on today?
5: I'd like to bid on a Brewer ticket.
0: Brewer's tickets. Perfect. And that right now is sitting at $275. What would you like to bid on that?
5: $300.
0: Woo! $300. And who are we speaking with?
5: You're speaking with Wayne.
0: Hey, it's Wayne again. Perfect. Thank you, Wayne. All right. We will go back to the line. We have another caller on the line. Line 1, you're on the Good Karma Brands John Moser Children's Radiothon. What are we bidding on?
6: I would like to bid on the Brewer's tickets.
0: All right, Brad. What would you like to put that on there?
6: Let's go $350.
0: $350 for Brad. Back in the lead. And this one goes until 4 o'clock. And Ashley, if you can pull up a timer.
2: You got it, Walter.
0: We are going to set 30 seconds remaining. We'll first of all do the Elisa pendant necklace that's valued at $60. It's at $20 right now. Make sure you call in.
2: Ready?
0: I'm ready when you are to click that.
2: 3, 2, 1, 30 seconds.
0: All right. We have 30 seconds. First of all, again, $20 on that pendant necklace. Call in now. You have only about 15, 20 seconds left.
2: 19 seconds now.
0: And we are about a minute away from closing up shop on our 15-pound of Georgia Freestone peaches and a 5-pound box of Michigan blueberries.
2: Come on, people.
0: At 60. We need 70. Let's
2: get
0: an overbid.
2: We need 70.
0: All right. We have somebody on the line right now. What would you like to bid on?
7: Brewer's tickets.
0: Brewer's tickets. And all right. What would you like to put that bid at?
7: What are they at right now?
2: $350. Correct.
7: I'll do $360.
0: $360. Awesome. And is this Shannon again?
7: Yep.
0: Thank you, Shannon. We have you down in the leader right now, and we are going to close the Elisa pendant necklace that is sold to

0: Stephanie for $20. Congratulations, Stephanie. And we are also going to now put a 30-second timer. Big 30 seconds, Dodge County. Let's come up big. We need $10 more. Get the 70 for 15 pounds of Georgia Freestone peaches and 5 pounds of Michigan blueberries. Ashley's clicking it now. We are 30 seconds away.
1: Come on, people. We have a cool graphic and everything. It would be mean not to let us click that graphic. Just $10 more.
0: 10 extra dollars.
1: What? Come on. $10 more. It's for the kids, right, Wally?
0: 920-885-4446 is the number.
1: Come on, Dodge County. 10 seconds.
0: All right. We got 10 seconds.
1: Think about everything you could make with it.
0: Well,
1: I'm disappointed. We have 4, 3, 2, 1. Wow.
0: Congratulations to Wayne. He's going to be going home with 20 pounds of peaches and blueberries for $60. Congratulations to Wayne coming up big there and getting it done, which means we are going to be shifting into the last half of our 10th hour. We're going to have a couple new bids coming back right after we get back from break. And we're also going to continue those Brewer tickets behind home plate for the next 30 minutes.
1: The tickets are at 360 right now. Come on, people. We can go higher than that.
0: 360 right now. You are listening to the Good Karma Brands John Moser Children's Radiothon. You'll be back with Wally, Ashley, and Dawn here in just a few moments here as we continue the 10th hour of our Radiothon. That's next on 95.3 WBEV.
2: ABC News, I'm Chuck Sievertson. Iran attacked a ship in the Strait of Hormuz with a drone today, says a U.S. official. ABC's Louis Martinez covers the Pentagon.
3: What we have from a U.S. official is that, yes, there was an Iranian attack on a vessel that was carried out by an Iranian drone that caused some damage to the ship's bridge.
2: This first attack since Iran and the U.S. initial agreement. 7 arrests and 18 police vandalism reports are alleged by the National Park Service. What it claims led to the algae-filled and sealer flaking of the reflecting pond at the Lincoln Memorial. A federal judge blocked part of a President Trump executive order that would mandate how states would run their mail-in voting operations. Supreme Court conservative majorities today ruled that the government can keep asylum seekers from entering the U.S. and can cancel the temporary protected status granted to Haitians and Syrians. At least 188 people dead and 1,000 others injured in the Venezuelan earthquakes. This is ABC News.
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6: Chance of thunderstorms this afternoon. Otherwise, cloudy skies with a few peaks of sun. High temperatures reach up to 73. Winds out of the northwest, 5 to 10 miles per hour. Slight chance of thunderstorms tonight. Lows dip down to about 53. Partly cloudy skies. Highs level off around 73. Tomorrow, a mix of clouds and sun. I'm meteorologist Jennifer Wojcicki on 95.3 WBEV, powered by Daily Dodge. Currently, it's 73 degrees.
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1: This sounds amazing as a kid.
0: I feel it kind of sounds amazing to us now.
1: I was going
0: to
1: say, not...
0: We could have a birthday party together.
2: Pizza Ranch is definitely stuff for us. So,
0: stuffed crust, get some good... I love the chicken over there. You can't go wrong, but...
1: People better start bidding or else us three are going to take it over.
0: We might, and it is us three. It's Wally Lukaschinski, it's Ashley Dobrzynski, and it's the ministry director, Dawn Taylor, with Campus Life Youth for Christ. And this next item, I'm really excited to be able to put up because you made it yourself, Dawn. Three custom-made wooden cutting boards. Can you tell us a little bit about what these are and what you've worked to put into this?
2: Yeah, so I, along with being a ministry director, I have like a little shop in my house called Born Again World Creations. And so I do cutting boards and some small furniture and stuff like that. And so these are walnut, cherry, and maple cutting boards, which I think look very nice together. They're kind of in a stripe pattern. And they've got like a little hanger at the top of them. And so, yeah, I mill everything down in my house, glue everything together, put like a nice mineral oil and beeswax finish on them, and then they're really nice to use.
0: Well, when they came in, I was asking you during the break, I was like, hey, well, do you know anything about these cutting boards? And you're like, yeah, I actually made these.
2: Oh, yeah.
0: So I'm love that we actually have we'll call it the wood artist here with this as well. And again, call into the show 920-885-4446 to place a bid.
1: I'm placing a bid. I want new cutting boards. So I'm starting off the three custom-made wooden cutting boards at $35.
0: All right. Dobes is on the board right now. She's hoping that you at home don't call. Don't let Dobes be happy today.
1: Wally.
0: No, we don't want her happy. We're doing this for the kids. $35 is a great amount, but I know that people out there, they're going to want to get these cutting boards for themselves. Dawn's put a ton of work into this. And you got to hear a little bit there about the process. You said beeswax. What's that do on there with the finish?
2: Beeswax is kind of like it's a good, nice glossy finish. It makes it a little water resistant. Mineral oil kind of does the same type of thing. Wood cutting boards are actually better for most everything because they're more antibacterial properties already in them. So they're very good as long as you keep them, tuned up, so to speak, with the beeswax and the mineral oil.
0: Yeah, making sure that you actually take care of these, and they're going to last a very long time with all the work.
1: I'm going to get in a bidding war.
0: You might. I was going to say, again, 920-885-446, or 4446 is how you make your way onto the show and make a bid. We also, this hour, are going to be finishing up with our Brewers tickets. There are four Brewers tickets behind the plate for Sunday, August 9th versus the Twins, plus parking passes and a $25 Usinger's gift card. That's at 360 right now, but we do have a caller on the air. Who are we speaking with and what are we bidding on?
3: This is John.
0: All right, John, what are we bidding on today?
3: The cutting boards.
0: All right, what are we looking at?
3: I'll do 40.
0: 40 for John. All right, John, please stay on the line. We'll get you information.
1: I might get in a bidding war.
0: I was going to say, you might have Ashley here fighting with you here, John, but thanks for the call.
1: Beware.
0: And again, so Brewers tickets up at the end of the 4 o'clock hour. Those were with the parking pass and the Usinger's gift card.
1: And
0: that's
1: we are
0: 360.
1: $5 or $10 away from another overbid. Come on.
0: Wait, we're at $5.
1: We're at $360. The value's $365.
0: Right.
1: Come on, people. These tickets are good.
0: And we are looking again for that first donation or the first bid for the Pizza Ranch party. Mm-hmm. You got a birthday party package.
1: Pizza.
0: 90-minute party. 10 kids, two adults. And I know, Dawn, you said it's the stuffed crust.
2: Heck yeah.
0: Well, what's the topping of choice on your pizza?
2: Bronco.
0: Well, what was it?
2: The Bronco.
0: Which one's the Bronco?
2: It's got like all kinds of different meat.
0: Cheese. So it's kind of like a meat lover's pizza?
2: Pretty much, yeah.
0: And the stuffed crust. You're a man cut from my own heart right here, I tell you what. And then Ashley, I'm curious to ask you too, $40. Are you going to let John be in the lead right now for that?
1: I might swoop in at the seventh hour.
0: Be careful, John. Be close to the phone. And if you are listening on the stream today, just be aware there is a slight delay, so don't wait until that last second to
2: and
0: place
2: you know,
0: a bid.
2: You know, Ashley, it is for the kids.
0: It is for the kids, Ashley.
1: You guys are so right. I'm going 50.
0: $50 for Ashley Dobrzynski over there for the three custom-made

0: cutting boards. Ashley's in the lead at $50. John, be aware of that if you do want to be involved. This will be an overbid because, John, I agree with this. These are priceless. You put the hard work in. You put the time in. And you get to say, like, this was, like, made by someone here in the community for a great event like this. This is special stuff.
1: Try to be that way, yep.
0: Man, well, Ashley, you're in the lead right now, but be careful.
2: Oh, no!
0: And I do see we have a call back on the line. And I'm curious, John, is that you?
3: Yes, it is.
0: All right, John, what are we throwing up here on the cutting boards?
3: I'll do 60.
0: 60 for John.
2: John, you're killing me, man.
0: John, in the lead. Nicely done, John. He's in the lead right now for those three custom-made wooden cutting boards made right here by Don Taylor, who we are speaking with today. And we got the pizza, the Bronco flavored stuffed crust. We got cutting boards that you can go out there and really doll up your home. And on top of that, we have those brewer tickets that in just a few moments, 15 minutes from now, we will be closing. We're only $5 away from an overbid there as well. They're valued at $365. We're at $360 right now.
2: Come on, people. It's going to be an August game. The Brew Crew is looking great. That could be one heck of a game to go to.
0: First place Brewers.
2: First place Brewers. You're not going to last place Pirates. You're going to the first place Brewers. Get your tickets. It's behind home plate. It is a once-in-a-lifetime opportunity. Come on, people. It's for the kids. And we want to hear from you.
0: I just got a text, too, so we're going to be finding out at 6 o'clock. We have a very special Radiothon announcement that we will be talking about there at 6. I don't know what that is yet either.
2: They probably don't tell us because they're worried we would accidentally slip it.
0: Yeah, that's actually very
2: That's actually
0: fair.
2: A great call, Kale.
0: Very call. Nice call. Yes. 6 o'clock. Make sure you stay on board with us. Mm-hmm. We're doing this Radiothon all the way through 9 a.m. Mm-hmm. tomorrow. Tons of great opportunities to get involved and help out kids here in the area. 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
0: 920-885-4446. 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

0: and a spin on the prize wheel. Looking for a first bid there. We are also at this point seeing John in the lead for three custom-made wooden cutting boards made right here by Don Taylor, who's joining us today. Don, it's for the kids. I feel like Ashley's got to throw another bid in here.
1: I would think so.
2: I am, like, the biggest...
0: You're
2: going to
0: get
2: faller,
0: bullied into this,
2: faller,
0: aren't you?
2: Yes.
0: Yes, what are we bidding?
2: 65.
0: All right, Ashley's taking the lead again. John, we'll keep an eye out on the phone lines for you. You are in a bidding war with Ashley Dobrzynski. As that now
2: we're not solving this off air either.
0: At $65 right now. And also closing in here in just about 9 minutes' time, we currently have $360 bid by Shannon. She would be going to the Brewers game on August 9th. Four tickets behind home plate. That includes a parking pass and a $25 Usinger gift card. Would love to get over 365. I want to hit this
2: so
0: over
2: do
0: the
2: I.
0: button
2: and
0: really bad.
2: I just want people to close their eyes and think about where you could be on August 9th. You're sitting there. You have a preferred parking pass. You're inside the stereo, you're near the gates. You got your Usinger sausage gift card. You got your tailgating supplies. You're sitting out there, and then you're going behind home plate.
0: You're behind home
2: Come
0: plate.
2: Come on, people.
0: First place Brewers.
2: First place Brewers. $360. You're getting a steal. John, I know that's you.
0: Hello? Is this John calling in?
3: Yes, it is.
2: Come on.
0: John, what are we bidding for on these custom cutting boards?
3: I'll do 75.
0: 75 for John. Thank you very much, John. You're currently in the lead for that. And Don talked about it here just a moment ago. How long would you say it takes to make one of these cutting boards?
1: For the set of three, I think it was probably about 5 hours worth of work.
0: Jeez, so 5 hours put into time. We got to make sure we reward you and reward the kids. Let's keep that going up.
2: Stop it.
1: All eyes are on you, Ashley.
2: No.
0: And Ashley, we'll circle back to you. We do have 7.5 minutes to go on these. We did have during the break, too, a big shout out to Chris Klodowski. She has bumped up the Packer overnight. That's four tickets to the December 20th Packer game. Section 100, you're talking, you're in good seats. Four passes to the Tundra Trio tailgate.
2: And the Tundra Trio tailgate is no joke.
0: No, I know you guys have been a part of that.
2: Oh my goodness. One of my favorite parts about the, well, not, they're the best parts about the trio is that it is such a nice setup. You are right, like you can literally see the stadium from the backyard. You get a full stock bar, all free. You get food from the best places. Like, I think I would eat my body weight every time I would be there because the food is that good. And the hospitality, off the charts. Make sure you outbid. $2,000 right now we're looking at.
0: $2,000. That also includes an overnight stay at the Hyatt Regency in Green Bay for Sunday night. That's valued at $3,000. But right now, we do have another caller on the air. Who are we speaking with, and what are you bidding on?
4: This is Brad.
0: All right, Brad, what would you be bidding on right now?
4: The Brewer tickets.
2: Woo!
0: All right, Brad, what would you like to see that number go to?
4: Let's go 400.
2: Yes, Brad!
0: All right, and that's an overbid.
5: Woo! Overbid. Overbid.
2: We got our first overbid. Thank you so much, Brad. $400, Walter.
0: $400. Brad, nicely done. Stay on the line. We'll get your info. And then, again, if you want to be the one going to the Brewers game, taking on the Minnesota Twins, you still have time. It's at $400 right now, but we have about 5.5 minutes to get bids on. And I will say, I really want to see this Pizza Ranch party go, because right now we're still looking for an opening bid right now. And that one, again, you're going to have a 90-minute birthday party, 10 kids, 2 adults. You got pizza, you got soft drinks, plates, cups, ice creams. You got different Fun Zone cards for each child and the birthday kid and a spin of the prize wheel. That is a great value. We're still looking for a first bid on that one. Call in to the Radiothon now at 920-885-4446. And Don, I imagine, like, when you were growing up, did you ever have a birthday party that's, like, stuck out in your head that you're like, I would love to almost recreate that for somebody?
1: Back in the day, we used to have Chuck E. Cheese. I'm not sure if it's still around anymore, but, yeah, we did those type of things.
2: Chuck E. Cheese was dope.
0: Well, and very similar to Chuck E. Cheese. You have the Fun Zone over there.
1: Oh, yeah.
0: You got, don't get me wrong, I love

0: love Chuck E. Cheese, Pizza Rant's food. You got different buffets, good chicken.
1: They don't have the mouse coming out and giving you the birthday.
0: No mouse. But we do have a caller back in for the Radiothon. You're on the air right now. Who are we speaking with and what are we bidding on?
2: Brenda for the birthday party.
0: Brenda for the birthday party. All right. Awesome, Brenda. And how much would you like to bid on that?
2: $40.
0: $40. All right, Brenda, please stay on the line. You are the leader in the clubhouse right now for that party. And we do have another caller that actually just, if they disappear, please feel free to call back in 920-885-4446. And as we do close in on this 10th hour, if you are on stream, there is the delay. So just want to keep emphasizing, if you want to come in at the 11th hour, you're going to have to do it a little earlier than what you're hearing if you want to get your bid on. And Ashley, I'm going to give you another chance here with 3.5 minutes to go. We're at 75 right now. You're really
3: going to
0: let John win?
3: I'm going to wait.
0: You're waiting right now. All right. Well, we're going to give you a couple minutes. I'm going to ask you again as we get closer. I want to give John an opportunity to throw one last haymaker at you in case you are going to fall on that one there. But again, it's not just those three that are ending at four. We also have right now a $500 Kalahari gift card. That right now, Kay is in the lead for at $250. That's going to run up to six tonight, as well as that Packer overnight, the four tickets to the Miami Dolphins game on December 20th. Chris Klodowski is in the lead at $2,000 right now. So if you want to make sure that you are there right before Christmas, too, good way to start the Christmas season. Go watch a Packers win it. Beautiful Lambeau Field, probably.
3: See Jeff Hafley coming back, defensive coordinator, coming back to his old stomping grounds. Malik Willis
0: will be back.
3: You're going to see one heck of a game there, and you get phenomenal food.
0: You do, and we do have another caller on the line. We'd love to hear who we're speaking with and what we'd be bidding on. You are on the Good Karma Brands John Moser Children's Radiothon. Who are we speaking with, and what are you bidding on?
4: This is Vicky, and I'm wondering what the brewer ticket package is at. I'm on streaming.
3: $400.
0: $400.
4: Okay, I'll go four and a quarter.
0: Four and a quarter for
3: awesome.
0: Vicky.
3: Awesome.
0: That's another overbid, by the way. We'll hold off until we get to the final on that, since we already celebrated once. But once we get that final number, we will be celebrating somebody who got one. Vicky's in the lead right now. Please stay on the line with us. We'll get your information, and you are just a couple minutes away from finding out if you are the winner. Again, 920-885-4446 to place your bid, make your way onto the Radiothon today. We're just about 2 minutes away from shutting it down. We're going to start with those Brewer tickets at 425. Vicky is the clubhouse leader. We brought up the Packers, and that's going to be a December 20th game. What is the coldest game that you have been to?
3: I went to a Vikings game in December. They were tied, and I made my dad stay through the whole game. And he was like, "I'm shivering." I didn't care.
0: We talked about that in the fall. Anytime you get into wintertime.
3: Is there anything better than a good sports game?
0: No, even if you bundle up.
3: Put on the layers.
0: Don, you strike me as a guy that's wearing like the camo and orange when you get out there.
1: Oh, yeah, for sure.
0: Making sure you're warm.
1: I think my coldest day was up in Lambeau about January or December, and it was about -1.
3: Oh.
1: And that was a long stretch, but they won. So
0: you Wisconsinites are a lot tougher to me. It gets to about 25, and I'm like, hey, you know what? That couch is looking mighty good for the game today. But I've kind of been indoctrinated.
3: You have.
0: And I feel the passion around here for Green Bay football. I've made it a bucket list thing. I want to get up there for a winter game and kind of go to a battle with all the Packers fans. We're some big old camo and Hunter Orange.
3: And I do want to point out about the Tundra Trio tailgate. This is the tailgate that you won't be cold at.
0: No,
3: we have inside,
0: no,
3: we have
0: point.
3: Outside.
0: Great
3: the
0: point.
3: Heaters are phenomenal. We got fire pits galore. You have a liquid blanket as well. You have everything you possibly need. Hand warmers, hats, gloves. They keep you well dressed there. And it is quite the experience if you're able to go up there.
0: Well, Ashley, we are just about 30 to 40 seconds away. We're going to close down the four Brewers tickets behind home plate. for Sunday, August 9th. That's against the Minnesota Twins. It also comes with a parking pass

0: and a $25 Usinger's gift card. Right now, Vicky's in a lead at $425. Actually, I'm going to have you start the 30-second timer right now. If you do want to be going there, again, August 9th, call in now to the show, 920-885-4446. Otherwise, Vicky, with an overbid, going to be going to AmFam Field, watching the first-place Brewers, and they will still be in first place in early August. You can take that to the bank right now.
1: And remember, you'll have that gift card. You got all your tailgate supplies that you can get and whatnot, and the timer has begun.
0: All right.
1: 30 seconds
0: right now. Last chance. Going to the Brewers game. Call in now, and then we will shift gears. We'll start looking at that Pizza Ranch. Want to get involved with that? $40 to Brenda right now. That's a party for 10 kids, 2 adults, all kinds of the food, the ice cream, Fun Zone gift cards. But first, looking for one final call. How much time do we have left?
1: We have 5 seconds. Come on, people. Anybody.
0: Brewers. Here we go.
1: Brewers.
0: 3, 2, 1.
1: Done.
0: And that is it. Congratulations to Vicky. Going to, by the way, throwing it up on the screen again, overbid winner. Congratulations to Vicky going to AmFam Field, celebrating in style over there with the Brewers. Now it is time to shift over to Pizza Ranch. Right now, Brenda sitting pretty. $40 bid. It's valued at $175. The Pizza Ranch right here in Beaver Dam. Again, birthday package.
1: Steal.
0: 90 minutes. 10 kids, 2 adults. All kinds of good food, Fun Zone cards. Ashley, I'll set you, or have you set the timer right now.
1: And go.
0: 30 seconds left on that one. And if you are thinking out there, I'm going to give you one last shot, too. A cutting board, $75.
1: I'll go 80.
0: We're going 80. John, you have probably about a minute. I'll give you a minute here as we round this one down. Dobes is in the lead at $80 for those custom cutting boards. But how much time do we have left now with the birthday package?
1: 8 seconds.
0: All right, last shot here. Pizza Ranch is, we are just about to
1: close
0: that. Congratulations to Brenda. Birthday party package going to Pizza Ranch. Nice steal there from her. As we do have another caller calling into the line as we are just about to round out our 10th hour. Dobes is in the lead, $80 for 3 custom-made wooden cutting boards made right here by one and only Don Taylor. Let's go back to the line. Who are we speaking with and what are we bidding on?
2: Hi, this is Corey.
0: Hello, Corey. What are we bidding on today?
2: The Pizza Ranch.
0: Oh, I'm sorry, Corey. We just closed that one. I'm very sorry about that.
2: No problem.
0: Please keep listening. If you hear something you like, we'd love to keep getting you on the air here. But thank you, Corey, for giving us a call.
2: Thank you.
0: All right, Ashley, we're going to have you set a timer now. You are currently in the lead. 3 custom-made wooden cutting boards made right here, Don Taylor. Don, I'm going to give you the last word on these cutting boards. Anything else people need to know, need to experience with these?
3: They're beautiful as well as functional.
0: That's simple and sweet. Yes. As functional as they are beautiful. Ashley, put 30 seconds on the board. I know she's going to be willing this 30 seconds to disappear. As
1: it is on.
0: It is on. So, John, I know right now he had a $75 bid in. He's going to have about 20 seconds to come in here at the gun. Win these, again, wonderful, handmade. We've been able to see them up here. I was happy that, Don, you actually made those. It's really cool to get to experience that. And otherwise, the perks of
1: 8 seconds,
0: at the
1: station, John.
0: I might be able to go over there and steal some of the cutting boards myself here.
3: Never know.
1: Nope.
0: And
1: I won.
0: There it goes. Ashley Dobrzynski. Congratulations.
1: Oh, Walter, that was nice of you.
0: We're going to have to get these down here on the air and show these off a little bit because you're going to be going home with 3 of those. Don, thank you so much for hanging out with us for an hour. I'm so excited that we got to actually talk about the cutting boards that you made and just a little bit about Youth for Christ and all. You guys have a big event coming up here.
3: Yeah, we have camp coming up towards the end of July. We're going to take about 10 or 15 kids up there. It's going to be over in Lake Geneva Youth Camp. And just looking for some fundraising for that, too, and get those kids out there and have some fun with them and teach them a little about Jesus.
0: And then where can they find you?
3: Badgerland Youth for Christ.
0: Perfect. Badgerland Youth for Christ. Type that in. You're going to find it. Don's been a great guy and great sport coming down here today. We appreciate the time, Don, and hopefully you're still listening. We'll maybe get a call in from you a little later today.
3: You never know.
0: You never know. All right, well, we're going to go into the 11th hour right after the break here with more of the Good Karma Brands. John Moser, Children's Radiothon.

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8: Slight chance for isolated thunderstorms tonight. Otherwise, partly cloudy skies. Lows dip down to about 53. Easterly winds 5 to 10 miles per hour. Sunshine mixed with clouds at times. Tomorrow, high temperatures reach up to 73. Mainly clear skies. Tomorrow night, lows dip down to about 53. I'm meteorologist Jennifer Wojcicki on 95.3 WBEV, powered by Daily Dodge. Right now, it's 73 degrees.
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0: guys. And you brought some other goodies here, too.
1: Yeah, whatever. I asked the members, what do you think? And they said, we should probably do something for the kids instead of a basket of, like, wine or something like that. Just for the kids. Well, let's do Let's Play. Let's. There's a bunch of other things in there. Some art. One of our artists had donated art that has a significant value to it. And then I brought along a pickle.
0: Pickle in a pouch.
1: Pickle in a pouch, because this should double the value of it.
0: Immediately.
1: At least, yeah. And no calories. It says right there, no calories. And it's because it's we had a pickle contest this year where you could do your pickle art, and we had gave prizes to the winners. Then we also gave a People's Choice Award. And for the banana art we did last year, because you know the banana on the wall with the duct tape, we'd made a fun of that by having an actual art contest. And the pickle one was funny because the banana one, the people who won the best art also won People's Choice. For the pickle art, it was completely different. The people who won the best art weren't the People's Choice. So it just shows you how subjective art is and how wonderful a variety of the 30-plus entries we had for this that it was. A couple pickleball pickles playing pickleball.
0: So I like that.
1: That was kind of fun. So, and then I bought a copy of Fred the Beaver Corn, which is a book written by Gene Kirschbaum, who used to live here in Beaver Dam. And for those that remember, there used to be on the corner of University Park and Park Avenue, there was a beaver there. And there's also one in front of the chamber. And they would dress it up all the time. They sneakily dress the one in the chamber up. But they do that. And he wrote that. And Chris Dittman wrote as the illustrator. So it's a great little book. It's about a poor little beaver who's actually a beaver corn, and he has a friend as a beaver. So
0: this is a great opportunity. Again, this is going to be valued at $200. We're looking for that first caller here, 920-885-4446, to place your bid. You have that opportunity to get all that fun basket, everything included, that Craig just talked about right now here on the Children's Radiothon. But it's not just that. You're talking about the kids. And you guys might think I'm kidding. I am going to keep an eye on this. If we're not getting enough bids, I'm going to win this.
2: Please don't let Wally win it.
0: There is going to be another thing we're opening right now. A ride to school in a fire truck that's donated by the Beaver Dam Fire Department. If nobody bids on this and wants to go to school, I'm going to go to school in a fire truck.
2: I don't know if you can do that. It says ride to school.
0: I will make a call. If ride to school and walk here,
2: somebody,
0: that's
2: please,
0: fine.
2: Somebody please outbid Wally. Just please don't let Wally bid on this.
1: Roll in preschool for a day.
0: I will go to. I will be the coolest kid in preschool when I show up in a fire.
2: No,
0: truck.
2: You will. That's actually, you actually really would be.
0: I would be immediately. Everybody's like, wow, that's that guy.
2: That guy.
0: Don't let me
2: It'd
0: win.
2: Be like Billy Madison.
1: Don't be that guy.
2: Adam Sandler. He's like a old fifth grader.
0: I would be the old fifth grader.
2: Third grader, whatever it was.
0: So again, that's a ride to school in a fire truck by the Beaver Dam Fire Department. You can also call in to bid on that right now, 920-885-4446. And then last but not least, we're opening up this hour right now, the BDHS Family Activity Pass. It's for four people for the entire 2026 and 2027 season. That's donated, of course, by the Beaver Dam Unified School District. And that's valued at $150. Activity Fast, get all kinds of action and what throughout the year with all the great things they do here in Beaver Dam and with the high school. So we're looking for bids on that as well. Ashley Dobrzynski, I see you looking to talk.
2: Well, what is the Family Activity Pass?
0: Well, so that's going to be all. I will get you the actual details, too, when we come back from break as well, because we are up against one and have to get to one. But throughout the year, there's going to be different events and activities that you would usually have to pay for. And then this is going to get you in the door for that. Value at $150.
2: What a steal.
0: It is. In Beaver Dam Unified School District, we are very lucky to work so closely with them throughout the year, whether it's the sports they do, whether it's the wonderful plays they do over there, all the different kinds of events they put on right there at the high school. You could be making a big difference. Not only that, go over there and see this for yourself. But first, we are going to go to break. We're looking for the phones during that first break here. Again, you can call in 920-885-4446 to place your bid. But we will be back here in just a moment. Wally Lukashinsky, Ashley Dobrzynski, and Craig Kasson here on the Good Karma Brands John Moser Children's Radiothon. We'll be back right after this on 95.3 WBEV.
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1: Welcome back to the Good Karma Brands John Moser Children's Radiothon. Coming back here with the caller on the line. Who are we speaking with and what are we bidding on?
2: Joanne, and the fact of randomness, what's bid on that right now?
1: Absolutely. We actually were looking for a first bid, and you said the name was Joanne?
2: Yes.
1: All right, Joanne, what would you like to bid on that?
2: $20.
1: $20 to start right there. Thank you, Joanne, if you can stay on the line with us, and we will get your information. Thank you for starting the bidding off there. As we do have another caller on the line, and I think I know who it is, but... who are we speaking with, and what would you like to bid on?
3: Well, this is Dale.
1: I figured, Dale, how are we doing?
3: I'm good. How are you doing today?
1: We're doing great. We're trying to get some opening bids. Is that why we're calling here today?
3: It is. I'd actually like to bid in honor of Chinsky, $33 for his 33rd birthday today on the BDHS Family Activity Pack. And I would encourage anybody that wants to overbid me to.
1: I believe.
4: Dale, where are you?
1: Dale, I was going to say you cut out the end, but I think I know what you were saying, that you have to expect everybody to go up $33 additional with each overbid.
3: You got it.
1: Dale, we appreciate the time. If you stay on the line, we'll get all that info from you. But thank you very much, and I appreciate the birthday wishes. You're the man, Dale.
4: You know, I really like what he just did. And we got to make it special. So come on, Dodge County. We all love Walter. Come on. Bid high, bid often, $33 increments. And this is actually a great one to do it for, because who is one of the voices of the Golden Beavers?
1: Oh, yeah.
4: Who is it? You.
1: It
4: is your 33rd birthday. You're Mr. Beaver Dam. I think people
5: need to. Be mayor.
1: No.
4: Yes, soon to be mayor. I think people need to start bidding. $33 increments on the BDHS Family Activity Pass. It's here until 5, people.
1: Treat it almost like season tickets for your football games. You want to get out there plenty of times this year. You go out there. It comes for 4 people. So you're immediately, you go to a few games. This thing pays for itself immediately. And then, Ashley, I believe you also want to talk about another thing else we have up right now.
4: Yes, we still have the Kalahari $500 gift card. It is running until 6 p.m. The highest bid right now is $250. So let's keep going. And come on, it's the Kalahari. There's nothing better than a good water park, am I right?
1: No, there isn't, unless you want to go to a Packer game.
4: Oh, good one.
1: Because right now, Chris Kladowski's going to lead $2,000 for a Packer overnight. That's 4 tickets to the December 20th game against the Dolphins, 4 passes to the Tundra Trio, and an overnight stay at the Hyatt Regency right there in Green Bay for Sunday night.
4: And Chris already has the ESPN Wisconsin game day. Chris is going to be doing,
1: She's
4: doing the world tour. We should have got her for the Brewers tickets. Make her go to all 3 stops.
1: Well, and right now, too, we're looking for a first bid on that ride to school in a fire truck that was donated by the Beaver Dam Fire Department. Be careful. 5 minutes from now, if we don't have a bid, I am going to win this, and I'm going to work in a fire truck. And look out. Wally is going to be the coolest guy in Dodge County.
4: But you have, like, a whole plan for it, too, don't you?
1: Well, yeah. I want the plastic hat. I want the certificate that I'm an honorary fire department member.
4: It's going to be Wally like this.
1: I want
4: a piece
1: that.
4: Of paper, the certificate. Wally's first day on the job.
1: I want that very badly. So if nobody's
4: Somebody
1: bidding,
4: take
1: I'm
4: that
1: going
4: away
1: to
4: from
1: do
4: me.
1: It. Somebody can take that away.
5: First and last.
1: First and last. And we have Craig Casson here today. And we right now, Joanne's in the lead for $20 on a basket of randomness, including art, a gift certificate to Let's Go Play, various art supplies. And $20 is an utter steal right now. This is valued at $200, Craig.
5: Yeah. Yep. The art is fantastic, and the play place in Beaver Dam here is awesome. So it's really well done, and it just something new, and then throw in a pickle. And then I wanted to show my trophy. I'm not giving this away, but
1: No. That's yours.
5: Trophy, yeah, my trophy for winning at the Radiothon golf outing.
1: You were the best of the literal worst.
5: Literally, yes.
1: That is a mark of pride.
5: Don, who was just here, was with us, and we took last by a lot.
1: And with that, you got a trophy.
5: Last. I got a trophy.
1: That's a big deal.
5: Awesome, yeah.
1: $20 right now. That's the bid we're at.
4: We only have 5 minutes left.
1: So right now, Joanne is in the lead.

0: for that one at $20. So looking for calls there on that basket of randomness with art, a gift certificate to Let's Go Play, and different art supplies. With also right now, Dale Schmidt is in the lead right now, $33 for the Beaver Dam High School Family Activity Pass. We do have a caller on the line. Who are we speaking with, and what would you like to bid on?
1: Hi, this is Abby. I would like to do $66 on the activity pass and $300 on the Kalahari.
0: $300 awesome. On the Kalahari. Yeah. And I saw that $33 amount. We appreciate you very much, Abby. You are the very best. All right. And we have another caller on the line right now. Let's go back to the airwaves. Who are we speaking with, and what would you like to bid on?
2: This is Carrie. I'd like to bid on the Dodge County Center for the Arts.
0: All right. And Carrie, how much would you like to bid on that?
2: $40.
0: Carrie coming in with $40 for that basket of randomness, including art, gift certificates, Let's Go Play, various art supplies. Congratulations right now, Carrie. We

0: rip. I'm going to throw $40 at that. Wally's in the lead.
1: Oh, no.
0: Wally's in the lead, $40. Wally's going to work in a fire truck.
2: Get an escort from Dale too right away.
0: I would, if I got, if Dale's listening, if that could be included, I would go the full nine yards. 100%. Well, we do have a caller on the line. Who are we speaking with, and what would you like to bid on?
3: This is Joanne again for the basket of randomness.
0: Ooh, all right, Joanne. What would you like the number to be?
3: $50.
0: Joanne in the lead right now. Thank you for calling in, Joanne. And we are going to go back to the phone lines. It looks like we have another person on the line. There we go. And Dale, it is you again. I would love to hear what you would like to bid on.
4: Well, I'd give you an escort, of course, anytime. I'll give you a free ride, too. But how about we go $99 on that activity pass? And just so anybody out there is doing the math, the next one will be $132 for happy birthday to Wally.
0: Thank you very much,
1: I appreciate
0: Dale.
1: That because I was doing the slow math in my head. And I was like, yep, carry on.
0: It's not quite. Well, Dale, I might take you up on that escort, too. We'll see how this plays out here over the final couple minutes.
1: Well, it depends. Would you be in the front or the back?
0: Dale's putting me in the back. I imagine Dale's going to answer that right away.
4: We'll see how much he pays to get to the front.
0: Thank you, Dale. We do have another caller on the line now. Welcome into the Good Karma Brands John Moser Children's Radiothon. Who are we speaking with, and what would you like to bid on? Welcome to the Radiothon. What would you like to bid on, and who are we speaking with?
5: Hi, this is Danielle, and I would like to bid on the fire truck for two sweet little nieces of mine, and I'm going to go with $75.
0: Ah, that's a mighty blow. Thank you very much, Danielle. Please stay online. We'll get all your information.
1: Man. Wally, I would bully you, but it feels mean to take away from the kids.
0: Trust me, I'm going to send a text because I'm pretty sure I know who that was. And I'm going to have to give her a hard time for taking that from me.
1: You can't deprive the kids from a ride in a fire truck.
2: Did she adopt you?
0: I might be an adopted nephew that day. I tell you what, I'll go with them to school.
1: I feel like the cadets would give you another one for, like, you know, a couple bucks.
0: You know what?
1: Maybe they'll hand it to you.
0: All right, Danielle's in the lead right now. And with that, I'll be our first one here. In just about a minute's time, we're going to close up. If you want to slip in at the last minute, it's $75 right now. Danielle's in the lead. A ride to school in a fire truck donated by the Beaver Dam Fire Department. Ashley, I'm going to have you get ready on the timer. I'm blind as a bat trying to read the time. All right, so we have about 30 seconds now. I'll have you click that timer.
1: And go.
0: All right, and again, looking for a call, 920-885-4446. It's not just a ride to school in the fire truck. We are also looking at right now a basket of randomness, including art, a gift certificate to Let's Go Play, courtesy right here of Dodge County Center for the Arts. We do have another caller trying to make their way on the air, and we have time. We have 10 seconds. You're on the air. Who am I speaking with, and what would you like to bid on?
6: Hi, this is Amber.
0: Hello, Amber. What would you like to bid on?
6: I'm going to bid $100 on that fire truck gig.
0: Oh, perfect timing is... I am sorry, Danielle.
6: Did I miss it?
0: No, you did not. You got here. I'm telling you, at the buzzer. The buzzer.
1: Yeah.
0: So please stay on the line here, Amber, and we'll get your information. Congratulations, winning $100 there for a ride to school in a fire truck.
1: And if it's technically priceless, does that mean it was an overbid?
0: I'm putting overbid on the screen. Anyway. Overbid. Well, they overbid me, so I counted an overbid anyways.
7: Overbid.
1: Thanks, Jeff.
0: No, you got Aiden up there.
1: Sorry, Aiden.
0: Aiden's Thanks, the man, Aiden. The myth, the legend up there in the phone lines. We're now going to put the timer on for those BDHS family activity passes.
1: No, that goes till 5.
0: Oh, that goes till 5. I apologize. That's still rolling. Dale's still going to be in the lead right now. I'm not going to cut him off that fast. But we do have now the Dodge County Center for the Arts, the basket of randomness, including art, gift certificate to Let's Go Play. You got a pickle in a pouch.
2: Yep.
0: So all kinds of fun things. It's sitting at $50 right now. Ashley, I'll have you set the timer right now.
1: As it has started.
0: 30 seconds. Call 920-885-4446 to place your bid. Rounding out the first half of the 11th hour. A lot of things going on until 5. We'll highlight a couple things going until 6 here in just a few moments as well. But here we have about 10 seconds. If we want one more caller, love to get you in here. This is...

0: for Dodge County Center for the Arts. And we have 3, 2, 1. Congratulations, Joanne. You are the winner of that basket of randomness. I'm interested to hear how the pickle in the pouch is, too. I tell you what, Craig.
1: They're fantastic.
0: They look actually fantastic.
1: They're actually made here in Waterloo, Wisconsin.
0: What? Ooh, it's a hometown pickle.
1: Yeah, it's a hometown pickle.
2: It's a hometown pickle.
0: We got hometown pickles here. Yep. Nicely done. Yep. Congratulations, Joanne. And we are going to have to step aside for a break. We still have 30 minutes left on the BDHS Family Activity Pass. Currently at $99, Dale Schmidt in the lead right now. We will also have new items coming up here right after we come back with more here of the Good Karma Brands. John Moser, Children's Radiothon on 95.3 WBEV. Call in during the break. We'll talk to you here in just a few moments.

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8: Slight chance for isolated thunderstorms tonight. Otherwise, partly cloudy skies. Lows dip down to about 53. Easterly winds 5 to 10 miles per hour. Sunshine mixed with clouds at times. Tomorrow, high temperatures reach up to 73. Mainly clear skies. Tomorrow night, lows dip down to about 53. I'm meteorologist Jennifer Wojcicki on 95.3 WBEV, powered by Daily Dodge. Currently 71.
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1: And welcome back to the Good Karma Brand's John Moser Children's Radiothon here on 95.3 WBEV. We're in hour 11 right now, and we are actually opening up three new items for bid this half hour. First of all, starting off with what is called, love this name, Quick Trip to the Museum.
10: Genius.
1: Quick Trip. Two passes to Milwaukee Public Museum and a $100 Quick Trip gift card. That's valued at $150. And Ashley, I believe you've already expressed interest here.
10: I would like to bid $100 on it right away.
1: $100 right there out of the way. Ashley Dobrzynski in the lead on that one. Again, valued at $150. Yeah, it comes with the $100 Quick Trip gift card. It also comes with two passes to the Milwaukee Public Museum.
10: Which the Milwaukee Public Museum is going to be like brand new.
1: Yeah, it's renovating it, right?
10: Yes. So, I mean,
1: that's
10: what's
1: a good
10: not
1: point. I completely forgot about the renovations.
10: Same until literally just this moment.
1: Well, I'm happy that you remembered as you're bidding. And we have a caller on the line. So, Ashley, it might have been short-lived. Welcome to the Radiothon. Who are we speaking with, and what would you like to bid on?
11: Hey, Wally, this is Dylan Rhodes here. I'm going to bid on a quick trip to the museum and do $110.
10: Dylan, what the heck?
1: We have

0: an internal battle right here in the station. Before Dylan, you get off the line. I'm going to give you a chance. Ashley, you staying at 110 or are you
1: going
0: to let
1: me? No, I'm going 125.
0: 125 for Dobbs. Dylan, do we have a return bid here?
2: I'll go 130.
0: 130 to Dylan. Dobbs, back to you.
1: 155.
0: 155 to Dobbs. That's an overbid, by the way. Let's get that out there. Overbid
2: and,
0: for Dobbs.
2: You can have it.
0: What'd you say, 200?
2: It's all hers. No, it's all hers.
0: That's all there is. Well, nicely done, Dylan. Wait a minute,
1: Dylan.
0: Nicely done. Appreciate Dylan on the phones right now. He's doing a great job over there as well. Make sure to give him a call. He needs some company right now. He's the in trailing Dobbs, who's in the lead with 155 for the quick trip to the museum. But it is not just that right now. We are also starting the bidding on a Sip, Stitch, and Stroll pack. That's two tickets to the Beaver Dam Wine Walk, one bottle of wine, and a $25 gift card to Nancy Zeman Sewing Studios that is donated by the Beaver Dam Chamber and Visitor Center and Nancy Zeman Sewing Studios, and that's valued at $130. Get in there now. Sip, Stitch, and Stroll Pack. Again, two tickets, Beaver Dam Wine Walk, a bottle of wine, and a $25 gift card
1: that
0: to
1: wine
0: Nancy
1: walk,
0: Zeman Sewing Studios.
1: That wine walk is really fun.
0: It's a
3: it
0: blast.
3: Is.
1: Yeah,
0: it
3: is
1: yeah.
3: A blast. The Art Center is one of the stops.
0: Oh, ooh. So you might get to see Craig on the way. So,
3: oh, yeah. This will be last year, but the year every year before that we've done it. The Wild West this year is Safari.
1: Yeah, that's Safari. Cool.
3: So we're going to get some of the people to dress up in loincloths, baby.
0: Ooh.
3: No, just kidding.
0: Hey,
3: it ain't going to be this guy.
0: I don't know. We're going to keep pushing for it. But then we also, and I know this is something else that you work closely with, and I love this one. Because this is donated by Audrey's Yoga. I love Audrey. She's amazing. Yep. She's had me over there at the Dodge County Center for the Arts. I still have to get back out there. It's been busy this time of year. But this summer, I'm planning on getting back into yoga. But you can get a yoga self-care basket right now. That's five yoga classes, a yoga mat, a t-shirt, a water bottle, a yoga block, and incense. All of that valued at $100. Huge shout out to Audrey. I can't say this enough. I love yoga. I'm a big guy. People don't think that you're going to look at me and be
1: it's the best.
0: Yoga, you leave. Craig, have you done any classes with Audrey yet?
3: No, I haven't had the time.
0: We're going to have to get you over
3: retired.
0: There. I know that I'm going to butcher this. Audrey, don't hate me. I think it's a savasana. A savasana at the end of your...
1: Sannyasa?
0: Is that the very end where you're quiet and you're like, it's the you finish
1: now
0: all the
1: yoga.
0: Hard work.
1: Yeah.
0: And then you take that like deep breath, you relax in there. It is the best feeling in the entire world.
3: She is amazing, and the people who love it being in the art center doing it because they're surrounded by the art, and because the art is ever-changing, it's not the same every single time. It's that. And we did a little mini class with her for the ribbon cutting, and it was a lot of fun.
0: Well, and we do have a caller on the line right now. You are on the Radiothon. Who are we speaking with, and what would you like to bid on?
4: I'd like to bid on the yoga basket.
0: All right, and who are we speaking with?
4: Kathy.
0: Kathy?
4: Mm-hmm.
0: All right, Kathy, and how much would you like to bid on that?
4: Let's start at $50.
0: Was that 50 or 60? I'm sorry.
4: 55.
0: 50, perfect. And Kathy, well, you're in the lead right now, I'm telling you. You and I, we're going to be out there together. This is going to be fun. Audrey is fantastic. Yeah. And have you been out to Audrey's Yoga yet?
4: Yes, I go every week.
0: Is it not? She's unbelievable. It doesn't matter if you're a beginner or if you've done it a million times. You feel like you're at home every time you get out there.
4: 100%.
0: Well, hey, thank you, Kathy, so much. We're going to have to get back out there either way. But you're in the lead right now. Please stay on the line. We'll get your information. And, yeah, you are in the lead right now, and that is a heck of a deal.
1: Just a quick reminder.
0: That's what I was going next. Where are we going?
1: We have the BDHS Family Activity Pass. We need to bring up the increments of $33 for Walter Lukaczynski.
0: It doesn't have to be just
1: $33. No, it doesn't, but Dale Schmidt started something special.
0: Well, heck, you want to keep going that high? I mean, let's keep going. I want to see this thing get to like $200. It's valued at $150.
1: Yeah.
0: You're going to the high school games either way. Make sure that you're getting in for free, and you don't have to worry about it then. Just, hey, I'm a celebrity coming in here, Craig.
3: That's right.
1: That's basically what you are.
0: No, I'm not. That's
1: yes,
0: not
1: you
0: not.
1: Are. That's so support, you know, Walter on his birthday. Call in. Why not? Am I right, Wally?
0: You should call in. I will say, happy birthdays. If you want to say happy birthday, it's $20 fee. $20 fee, monetary donations. You will be cut off immediately if you call without that. But we do have two other auction items that will be going until 6 o'clock that right now we see Chris Kladowski in the lead for the Packers overnight. Four tickets to the December 20th Packer game against the Miami Dolphins. There's four passes to the Tundra Trio tailgate, an overnight stay at the Hyatt Regency right there in Green Bay for Sunday night. That's at $2,000, but the value's at $3,000. I tell you, that even felt kind of low after being at a Tundra Trio and seeing all the work. And it's a beautiful time. You're going to be warm, all kinds of food, all kinds of beer. It's a
1: luxury.
3: I like beer.
0: Yeah. Craig, I'm telling you, you and I, we're cut from the same cloth.
1: It's a luxury tailgate.
0: It's a luxury tailgate.
1: They even got those, like, luxury bathrooms.
0: They do?
1: Yes. Ooh. You would think, yeah, I know.
0: Well, I was going to say, they basically just like, well, you go back behind the yard.
1: Yeah.
0: Kalahari, $500 gift card, also up until 6 o'clock tonight. That is donated by Newman Pools, the awesome folks over there. I'm building a pool with them right now. Stick around. Follow along on our Facebook. We're going to have videos coming out soon, but Abby right now in the lead with a $300 bid on that. It's a $500 gift card. You're getting a steal if you're getting anything under $500. So expect to see you call in 920-885-4446 to place your bid on any of these items right now.
1: Is that Abby Kladowski?
0: Yeah, I'm 99%.
1: I thought so too. The Kladowskis just—they're
0: awesome.
1: They're taking it away. They're
0: unbelievable people, and well, they have the most infectious laughs in the world too.
1: Yeah. Yep.
0: Every time I'm like, these are my kind of people. Yeah. I can hang out with them any day.
1: Yeah. Shout out Tyler Campbell in the chat.
0: Tyler Campbell in there as well. Very, very thankful to have teammates all around Good Karma Brands watching and supporting today. You can donate to the Venmo. You can Denmo. I almost jumbled my words. I couldn't figure it out there.
1: Denmo.
0: No, you can Venmo. Monetary donations are also very, very appreciated. You can call in again. Make those 920-885-4446. We do have a caller on the line. Before we go to break, who are we speaking with and what would you like to bid on?
5: Hi, Wally. This is Abby again. I would like to do 132 on the high school pass.
0: Abby, you are awesome. And we were right. This is Abby Kladowski, right?
5: Yes.
0: You better believe it. That's a voice that I remember. Abby, you're the best. Thank you so much. And keep listening to the phone. You got 15 minutes in case Dale calls back.
1: We have another one as well.
0: There we go. We do have another caller on the line. Who are we speaking with? And what would you like to bid on?
5: What's the Quick Trip package at?
0: The what package? Excuse me?
5: The Quick Trip.
0: That is at $155 right now.
5: Let's go $170.
0: Oh, yeah. And who are we speaking with right now?
5: This is Tiffany.
0: Tiffany. Perfect, Tiffany. We'll have you stay on the line. You are in the lead with about 12 minutes to go. Thank you so much for calling in. But we are going to go to a quick break. You can still continue to call in and make bids while we were away at 920-885-4446. Again, we continue the 11th hour of our Good Karma Brands John Moser Children's Radiothon right after this here on 95.3 WBEV.
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0: Fly ball to right, heading towards foul territory. Sal Frelick angling, jumping, and he caught it! Right near the railing, Sal Frelick reached into the seats and able to make the catch, and then sat on the railing as if he was a skateboarder and grinding. What a play by Sal.
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11: Welcome back to the Good Karma Brands John Moser Children's Radiothon here on 95.3 WBEV. We are inside 10 minutes left with different bid options right now. We have the BDHS Family Activity Pass for four people for the upcoming 26-27 season. That's valued at $150. And right now, Abby is in the lead at $132. And we do have somebody on the phone lines right now, a name that I recognize pretty well. Mom, how are we doing?
12: Hey, he's saying hello.
11: Oh, it's my dad, too. We got both. All right, well,
13: Fred, Luke.
11: We got Fred, Luke, and Sandy on the line. I'm curious, what are we bidding on?
12: Well, see, starting off with the Nancy Zeman
11: Stitch and Stroll.
12: Yes, and we're throwing 100 bananas at it to start.
11: 100 bananas on that right there, and I know that you're interested in something coming up later, so I'm sure we're going to be talking to Fred, Luke, and Sandy here in about 10, 15 minutes' time.
12: Oh, yes, that's exactly right. So I'll hang up. I'm calling back. I'm just telling Wisconsin, be ready.
11: Well, I love you guys very much. Stay on the line. We'll get your information. As if I don't know it, but stay on the line anyways.
13: We're going to track down Fred Luke if he does not pay up.
11: I'm not worried about Fred Luke paying up.
13: Me neither, just about his taste in pickled beets.
11: Well, Dope's got outbid as well. Currently, Tiffany's in the lead with $170 bid on the quick trip to the museum. That's two passes to Milwaukee Public Museum and $100 quick trip gift card as well.

0: Well, it's valued at $150. We got an overbid already from Tiffany. Big celebration there. But you can keep going. This is a renovated, brand new looking museum. Have you been to the museum before, Craig?
1: Not to the new one, no.
2: I haven't been to the new one, but the old one is.
0: Well, I'll just jot you down in here. Be careful, Craig. You've been to the old one as well?
2: The old one's beautiful. Love it. They always have like a cool monarch or a butterfly exhibit that you can like. Yeah. Have you ever been?
0: I haven't been to this one here in Milwaukee.
2: Wow, Walter.
0: I'm saving money for my next fire truck adventure. Don't worry about me.
2: It's actually a really good point, Wally. Imagine if they got, if you got a Columbus ride to like here, because it would be longer.
0: Yeah, I thought about that, but I kind of want to just be like, hey, can we just take the scenic route, turn the lights on, go all around town? But it's not just what we've talked about so far. Ending at 5 o'clock today, we also have Audrey's Yoga. That's a yoga self-care basket. That includes 5 yoga lessons, a yoga mat, T-shirt, water bottle, a yoga bottle, and incense. Kathy's in the lead right now at $50. And it says it's valued at $100, but when you go over there to Audrey's Yoga, it's worth more than that. This is a heck of a deal. Craig, we're going to get you over there and do some yoga with this at some point, too.
1: Sure.
0: You're in retirement. We have no excuse not to get you out there now.
2: Downward dog type of day.
0: Yeah. Yes, it is. We're going to get you downward dogging with me.
1: And then we'll have the fire truck come pick me up and I'll be back to the hospital.
0: That's perfect.
2: We can use it all.
1: Yeah, we'll use the ride.
0: We'll do the yoga and we'll use the ride at the same time.
1: Well, he'll get his ride no matter what.
0: No matter what, I'll just be sitting next to Craig as he's like, oh, how we doing? But again, call in. Bid on any of these items. 920-885-4446. And right now, we're 5 minutes out. Sandy Lukashensky has the lead on the Sip Stitch and Stroll Pack. That's 2 tickets to the Beaver Dam Wine Walk, a bottle of wine, a $25 gift card, and a $25 gift card to Nancy Zeman Sewing Studios. My mom's an avid quilter. Avid quilter. She loves to, when we hear somebody struggling with something, she will make them a quilt. And she puts a lot of time into it, thoughts and prayers while she's doing it for these people. And she gets all of her supplies at places like Nancy Zeman's. And she made sure she stopped in there when she visited last year and fell in love with the place. And
2: what?
1: She came by for the Peony Fest. We had the quilts up there, Nancy Zeman Quilt Con exhibit. And we had a bed turning where they turned quilts and talk about what the quilts are. It's a huge, very popular. We had the best year of attendance we've ever had this year.
0: It was unbelievable. And I was sharing pictures with them at home, too. And it's the quilting community is tight. Yeah. Tight-knit. You like that?
2: Good one, Wally.
0: There we go.
1: No,
2: he's only here for an hour.
1: Don't quit your day job.
2: Yeah, literally.
0: Yeah, I guess I'm probably in tough straits here. We also have about an hour and 5 minutes. We have a Kalahari $500 gift card that is donated by Newman Pools. That's currently sitting at $300. Abby in the lead for that one and staying in the family. Chris with a $2,000 bid is in the lead for the Packer overnight. 4 tickets. To December 20th game against the Miami Dolphins. You mentioned before, Jeff Hafley's coming back. Malik Willis. It's going to be a reunion, a little rendezvous of some
2: There's
0: former
2: other
0: Packers.
2: Former Packers. There's like a defensive coach. The quarterback's coach went there, right?
0: Yeah, I was like,
2: something. Not
0: like the defensive coach.
2: Jeff Hafley.
0: We got there, man.
2: Yeah, we did. Yeah, it's like Green Bay 2.0 down there.
1: There you go.
2: Don't sit down.
0: Well, Craig, again, you mentioned the Dodge County. Dodge County Center for the Arts, and all the fun things they're doing with, like, Nancy Zeman's, sure. With Audrey's Yoga.
1: Yep.
0: Can you tell us a little bit, while we're looking for the phone lines, 920-885-4446, what is going on over there with the
1: right
0: DCCA?
1: Now we have our 250th anniversary show for the Americas. We're transitioning back from the quilt, which took, we had 63 quilts that took up almost the entire place. So the art got kind of, the rest of the art got pushed off, so we're pushing it back. Getting it back up in there, and then we'll come up on our this fall will be our Beautiful Expressions, which is our great event that we do for mental health. Right now, Mary, our gallery coordinator, does a phenomenal job of running the place. We're doing a youth summer camp. In part with the Parks and Rec, and the money we got from the Radiothon to pay for that, because the government's been kind of tightening up on the money, free money, so we've been finding other alternatives. So we use that for this year. We finally got broke the mold, got the kids got a kids show going on. We actually had several kids show during the summer or during the spring. A high school kid and a Dodge County children's show, you know, different high school age, helped with Justin from Wayland Academy, helped us, and did a great job. And we've got buy-in that people loved it so much that they're in on next year. One of our oldest suppliers that used to give us money towards the kids stopped giving it because we weren't having kids events, you know, kids shows. He's actually, they're going to, it's a little family from Beaver Dam. They're going to donate more money to prize money to give the, to buy their first piece of art from them so that they have their first sale. So we're really excited about all Mary has done to coordinate all that stuff together. And it's great.
0: A good chance to go over and see the Dodge County Center of the Arts too. Not only just throughout the year, you guys are doing so much. Well, you guys are partners and have had a long-standing relationship with Audrey and Audrey Joga.
1: Yeah, Audrey and the Chamber, where I'm as a member of the Chamber, as a board member, and all kinds of other things. And we've always tried to partner with them, and they do a great job of helping get so the Peony Festival, the Wine Walk, the you know all these things that the Chamber does. We're part of that too, which helps bring awareness to our place. Because during the Peony contest, we actually did the mural thing with. With Stephen Bennett, where you paint the little squares.
0: Absolutely.
1: You get there next year for it because you got to get early because we were gone in 2 hours. We had all the, every single piece was gone. It's free. And then they'll be up. It was Bob Rompry, who was the skater. And then next year it'll be Maddie Horn, who was a skater with B-Rap. So you get to put your own little touch on it. You have to paint by numbers, but there's a lot of places where you can put your own personal touch on it.
0: I love to hear. There's so much going on in this town right now. And we are up against it now. We're at the end of the hour. We're going to put a 30-second timer for that quick trip to the museum. That's two passes to the Milwaukee Public Museum and a $100 quick trip gift card. Ashley, hit the timer now.
2: I'm going with $175.
0: $175, Tiffany.
2: Ashley, yep.
0: If you are listening right now, you have about 30 seconds to beat $175. That is now the leader in the clubhouse with the quick trip. Again, to the museum, two passes to Milwaukee Public Museum, and a $100 quick trip gift card. We have about 10 seconds left. Listening now, giving it the opportunity, waiting to see 5, 4, 3, 2, 1.
2: Woo!
0: And Dobes is the winner there. You have now won two items today.
2: I have.
0: You are having yourself a day. She is in the lead there, or she won that. Congratulations, Dobes. And now we have 30 seconds left. Abby in the lead at 132 right now. The Beaver Dam High School Family Activity Pass. It's for four people for the 26-27 season. It's valued at 150. One more bid going up $33 would be an overbid. Let's start the timer now.
2: Go.
1: What's the math on that, Wally?
0: Math would be 165. Took me a minute. It should be easy because you just subtract one after going up 33 each time. But again, right now we are looking at Abby in the lead
2: 15
0: with that
2: seconds.
0: BDHS Family Activity Pass with about 10 seconds to remain. Here we go. Looking at the lines. Nothing. Going once. Going twice.
2: 5, 4, 3, 2, 1.
0: Abby, you are the winner. Congratulations. You are going to have four family activity passes for the upcoming BDHS 26 and 27 seasons. Congratulations, Abby. And last one here. We're going to be closing out right now. Or actually, we have two more quick. Kathy in the lead, $50. Audrey Joga, 30 seconds. Start it now. Again, yoga self-care basket. That's five yoga classes. A yoga mat, T-shirt, water bottle, and yoga block and incense. And immediately following this closing in 20, we have the Sip Stitch and Stroll Pack. That's two tickets to the Beaver Dam Wine Walk, one bottle of wine, and $25 gift card to Nancy Zeman Sewing Studios. Sandy in the lead right now.
2: 5 seconds to go on Audrey's yoga.
0: 5, 4, 3, 2. Congratulations, Kathy. I will be seeing you back at Audrey's Yoga together. We'll start the 30 again for the Sip Stitch and Stroll. Sandy in the lead right now at $100 right now. You can sneak the birthday boy's mom.
2: The birthday boy's mom.
0: Sneak her right crazy. At the gun. It's for the kids. Mama L is going to be okay if somebody comes in and swoops in at the end. As we have 8 seconds, 7, 6, 5, 4, 3, and congratulations, Mama L. Wine. I know she knows what to do around a bottle of wine.
2: Alter.
0: We're Lukashenskis. I'm proud of her for that. We're going to take a quick break. Thank you, Craig, so much for joining us today. And we'll catch up with you soon.
1: Yep, I'll be here.
0: All right, we'll be back with more of the Radiothon in just a few moments here on 95.3 WBEV.
1: Hey, you guys can go blow.
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0: From ABC News, I'm Chuck Sievertson. The Venezuelan earthquakes leave at least 188 people dead, nearly 1,000 others injured as search and rescue operations continue. Armando Nori lives in hard-hit Caracas. His family fled their apartment.
1: 2 hours later, I came back, you know, to grab some things like clothes and water, and I saw the whole thing was destroyed. Inside.
0: An official with the International Rescue Committee, Karen Donnelly.
2: We have a team in Venezuela. We've been working there for over 40 years. Our Venezuelan colleagues, after having spent last night sleeping in the open for fear of further aftershocks, they've regrouped this morning and are already beginning assessment efforts, working with local Venezuelan civil society organizations to understand where the greatest needs are and how we can best support them in that effort.
0: The U.S. is sending search and rescue crews from Los Angeles and Virginia. A federal judge has blocked part of a President Trump executive order that would mandate how states would run their mail-in voting operations. Supreme Court conservative majorities today ruled that the government can keep asylum seekers from entering the U.S. and can cancel the temporary protected status granted to Haitians and Syrians.
3: This was a decision over a policy from the first Trump administration to shut the door at ports of entry across the southern border to prevent migrants from even stepping foot on U.S. soil.
0: ABC's Devin Dwyer. It makes no sense, says Massachusetts Governor Maura Healey, a Democrat.
4: The Supreme Court and Donald Trump are attacking legal immigrants who've done everything right to be a part of this country for more than a decade.
0: Similar argument being made by Ohio Governor Mike DeWine, a Republican, saying Haitians in Ohio have been working and contributing to communities and the economy for decades, and deporting them would be a mistake, he says, also citing how dangerous Haiti is. You're listening to ABC News.
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20: Slight chance for isolated thunderstorms tonight. Otherwise, partly cloudy skies. Lows dip down to about 53. Easterly winds 5 to 10 miles per hour. Sunshine mixed with clouds at times. Tomorrow, high temperatures reach up to 73. Mainly clear skies. Tomorrow night, lows dip down to about 53. I'm meteorologist Jennifer Wojcicki on 95.3 WBEV, powered by Daily Dodge. Right now, 73.
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0: Welcome back to the Good Karma Brand John Moser Children's Radiothon. And we're going to go fast here. Got to get some things announced and open so that we can get to learn a little bit about what happened today with Noel's Angel Walk. But before that, let's start rattling these off. Because this hour, we are starting a Uline Extra Large Rocking Chair and Fold-Up Wagon that is donated by Opportunities Green Valley and valued at $125. And when we come back from the next break, Ashley, you're going to bring us in because I'm going to be sitting on this so people at home can see how big.
1: It's very big.
0: It's a big chair.
1: It was like covering us up.
0: Well, and it's a nice, nice,
1: in front of us.
0: Nice chair valued at $125. We're opening the bidding up on that now, as well as a Nylund Steel Classics Collector Steak Truck. This is valued at $50 and donated by Sherry Voigt. Shout out to Voigts out there. We know a lot of Voigts. They're all good people.
1: We're right a big here. Fan of the Voigts
0: here. Big fan as we have Aiden Voigt up there manning and clicking the buttons, making us sound good today. That, again, valued at $50 and starting the auction bidding there now. We also have this hour Macy Ferguson Pedal Tractor with tow-behind trailer. This was donated by Waupun Equipment, and this is valued at $350. This, like, I broke a sweat yesterday moving this.
1: Did you? That was the...
0: Oh, yeah.
1: You know the one, you know the green one, right?
0: Oh,
1: not the green one, the red one.
0: Yes.
1: Like, it is, how long, how many feet would you say?
0: If I laid down, it's probably close to how long I am, I'd imagine.
1: Yeah, like, it has a tow-behind trailer.
0: It is a tow-behind trailer.
1: It's like a two-for-one.
0: It's a two-for-one. Want to get in on that. Again, going until 5:30 today. These are all the ones that we just mentioned. Have 30 minutes here to get those bids in. And then last but not least, starting here at the 5 o'clock hour, we have our meat bundle. 126 pounds of meat, including ground chuck, steaks, pork chops, brats, burgers, ribs, chicken, donated by Leroy Meats. And that is valued at $600, and that is going to have bids on it. I can already personally guarantee that. But before we go to the phone lines, and I might have to cut you off, so don't hate me if I do, can you introduce yourself and tell us a little bit about Noel's Angel Walk and all the exciting things that happened today?
2: Wally, Ashley, thanks. Scott, Lurie, and Nate Smith representing Noel's Angel Walk, our 18th annual Noel's Angel Walk with the Dodge County, with the Children's Radiothon. It's a fundraising that we began 18 years ago in honor of our daughter Noelle, who passed away in 2008, and the walk has come to represent her in the community over the 18 years.
0: Well, and I want to hear more about the walk. We do have a caller on the line right now, but right after that, we got to hear about how today's walk went. I know this person calling in has been eyeing this all day. I already know it's for the Leroy Meats. Fred, Luke, what are we bidding on here?
3: We're starting at the winning bid in the morning. Starting right there.
0: We're starting at the minimum bid?
3: The winning bid from this morning.
0: So what is that number that you're putting?
3: I have no idea, but we're starting there.
1: I will look.
0: Okay, the morning bid.
3: Yes. Come on, Dubs.
0: She's going to be looking right now. Stay on the line for a moment while she does. While that is happening, a little bit about today, the walk. Can you tell us about how successful that was today?
4: We started out with the walk at 7 o'clock, and we figure we had probably about 70 people walking with us, and it was beautiful. The weather was wonderful. We couldn't ask for a better morning.
0: That's unbelievable. And today, I know that I saw a bunch of people coming over with the shirts that you wore today for our brat fry. Can you tell us about how this has grown over the last 18 years?
2: It's really gone through stages. Just, you know, representing Noel, it's been appropriate how it's gone through different stages. And in this current stage, we've got kids from the class of 25, which she would have been a class member of 25, that have joined us. Nate's friends, younger and older, that would have been her friends have started to join us. So it's kind of met that goal of ours all along to get kids involved in the Angel Walk.
0: Well, it's a fantastic thing. We're really happy that we got to at least hear about a little bit here. We do have a caller on the line. We'll jump back to Fred Luke in a second, but you are now on the Radiothon. Who are we speaking with and what are we bidding on?
5: Hi, this is Aaron. I'm bidding on the wagon and the chair.
0: The wagon and the chair. First of all, for the wagon and chair, let me get that up. What would you like to bid that on or number?
5: I'll start it off at $40.
0: $40. All right. You have the leading bid in the clubhouse. Please stay on the line. We'll get your information there. Thanks for calling in and getting a bid. And we will go back now to Fred Luke because we have that number. It was 500 and

0: $50. That's 550. That's where we want to start.
1: That would add 50 to that.
0: All right, we're at. Actually, I'm gonna. Sorry, this is birthday privilege. Can we make that 650 so it's an overbid?
1: Absolutely.
0: Overbid. That's upselling into what they call in the biz. Easy enough.
1: No games. There's no games here. I'm just letting you know.
0: No games. Well, hey, we appreciate it. I'll be talking with you here in about an hour's time off the air. But
1: Oh, yeah. It's pouring here in Pittsburgh, but God willing, and the creek don't rise, I'm calling back with the winning bid.
0: Hey, well, thank you so much. We'll talk to you soon. Love you very much, and thank you for calling in. All right, and then right now, again, that was the $40 bid before we had for the Uline extra large rocking chair and fold up wagon. I'm going to be sitting in that here in a second when we come back from break so you guys can get a look. And then Fred Luke is in at $650 for Leroy Meats in the meat bundle, 126 pounds of different varieties of meat. In the lead now, you're going to have to outbid him to get that done. Before we go to break, I wanted to give you guys, we got to hear what the total was this morning from Noel's Angel Walk.
2: Nate's going to announce the total.
3: Okay, so the walk alone, we raised $3,580.
0: Let's go.
4: But wait, there's more.
3: But wait, throughout the entire year, we raised a grand total of
0: $12,055. $12,055. Well, that's incredible. And seriously, every time we get to talk with you, it puts a smile on my face. And you guys are doing an incredible thing. And thank you so much.
4: Well, it's the people that join the walk, the walkers this morning really make the walk, and our sponsors, too. It's their walk, and they brought it to life over the years. So we thank all of them.
0: Amen. And it's going to a good cause. As this next bid is going to be going to a great call or cause, do we have you on the phone now? Who are we speaking with, and what are you bidding on?
1: Yeah, this is Orcon Craig. I'd like to bid on that chair. What's the current bid on it?
5: $40.
1: Let's go $60.
0: $60. Awesome. Horicon Craig coming in hot. Thank you very much, and we will keep you on the line, get your information, and we will check in again after the break, figure out where we're all at. But again, thank you guys so much for joining us today. Continued success for everything, and can't wait to see what you guys do next.
4: Thanks, Wally.
0: We're going to take one break here. I almost said final. We got a lot more breaks because we got about 15 hours of Radiothon still coming up. But we will be back in just a moment here on 95.3 WBEV. Call in during the break, 920-885-4446. And we'll be back right after this with more of the Radiothon.
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8: 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This is a big chair. I'm going to be sitting
9: it's
8: in a minute.
9: Huge.
8: But first, we do have a caller on the line. Who are we speaking with, and what would you like to bid on today?
10: My name is Tom. I'm wondering what the Kalahari is at.
9: The Kalahari is at $300.
10: Let's go $325.
9: Woo!
8: All right, Tom, please stay on the line, and we will get your information. You're currently in the lead for that $500 gift card. Thanks for calling, Tom.
9: And Wally is now going to go sit in the U-line chair. I don't know if people realize how big this is. Oh. Wally just almost, oh my gosh. I encourage everybody who's listening to turn on the stream, because Wally has completely covered me up, it feels like. He says that, Wally, what would you say? You have like a foot of space?
8: I have so much room.
9: He has so much room in the chair that, it's huge.
8: It is.
9: If you think in your mind you know how big it is, double it, because that's what it is. And right now, that is up for bidding. It is only at $60. But and that's not just the chair. There's also a fold-up wagon, and we do have somebody on the line. Welcome to the Children's Radiothon. Who is this, and what are you bidding on?
11: This is Brad.
9: Hi, Brad.
11: I'd like to bid on the chair and the wagon.
9: Ooh, how much would you like to bid?
11: I'll go $100 on that.
8: All right.
9: Awesome.
8: Brad, in the lead with $100. Please stay on the line. We'll make sure we get all the information there. As we are, actually, we have another guest in the building. And can you please introduce yourself and what you do here in the community of Beaver Dam?
12: Sure. So my name is Angie Van Heesch, and I'm the Life Enrichment Manager with Life Academies through Opportunities, Inc., which is also associated with Green Valley Enterprises. So we're kind of all under those umbrellas.

0: We're here today to kind of represent our Summer Life Academy group, who we have a summer program for that just kicked off about three-ish weeks ago. We have sixth graders through 12th graders in that program with diverse abilities who spend like the 11 weeks with us for the summer. They go volunteering. We do the conservation club. They go out to Prairie Ridge and do some bingo with the residents there. We teach them some life skills. We've done some like hygiene lessons. We've done some just personal skills, conversations, job skills with them a little bit. But it's summer, so you have to, of course, have fun, right?
1: Amen.
0: Right. And so, like, one of the things that we've gotten so, it's so wonderful we can benefit with Radiothon is, you know, getting to have pool passes because they live for those pool days, right? Don't we all?
1: I live for the pool days to this day.
0: Yeah, and a shout out to the Horicon pool staff and the lifeguards out there who are absolutely wonderful because that's a pool we go and visit in the summer. So we go there and they do some fun there. We're going to be volunteering at Beaver Dam Fest coming up here in the community as well. Dodge County Fair, they help out with that. Of course, there's parks and bubbles and chalk and art, lots of arts and crafts. Because what would summer camp be without all that, right?
1: Amen.
0: So, we have that summer program, and we also have a Birth to Three program that we are serving 104 families in the Dodge County community. So we provide a lot of resources for those families who have a developmentally delayed or another disability and help those families out as well.
1: Well, I tell you what, Angie, I'm loving what you're saying. I'm loving what you guys brought today. I'm going to help contribute to the cause. I'm sorry, Brad. I'm going to one-up you here. I'm going to be bidding on the extra-large rocking chair and fold-up wagon. I'm throwing a 130.

0: Nice chair. And I'm in the lead right now. You can't outbid me if you call in to the station 920-885-4446.
1: There's only about 3 minutes left on it.
0: There is. And right now, it's not just that that has 3 minutes left. We have the Nylent Steel Classics Collector Steak Truck Toy. That's at $50 right now. Still looking for an opening bid. So call into the show now. Win yourself, look like a superhero at Christmas or at a birthday, and go and get yourself a toy for a young one in your life that would enjoy it. It's not just that. We have the Massey Ferguson pedal tractor with the tow behind trailer. We're still looking for a first bid on that, as we do have a caller on the line.
1: Uh-oh.
0: Or joining. Oh, no, it's Brad, I can tell. But before we get to Brad, we have another caller on the line. Who are we speaking with, and what would you like to bid on?
2: Stacy and the rocking chair.
0: Oh, no. Stacy, what are you doing to me? What are we bidding on this?
2: I'm one-upping you to 150.
0: Oh, 150 for Stacy right now. Thank you, Stacy. Stay on the line. We will make sure we get your info.
1: The calls are coming in, Walter.
0: 150.
1: We got three. We got four lines.
0: All right, Brad, you're on the call. 150 just went up to the rocking chair bid. Are you bidding on that again?
3: Absolutely.
0: All right, what would you like to bid on that?
3: I'll go 200.
0: 200. Oh. Another big overbid. Brad, stay on the line. We'll keep you on. We only have a few minutes, so you might want to hang out here. As we do have another caller coming to the Radiothon now, who are we speaking with, and what would you like to bid on?
4: The pedal tractor and trailer.
0: Sorry, which tractor and trailer?
1: The pedal tractor.
0: The pedal tractor. All right, what would you like to bid on that?
4: What's the bid on it right now?
1: We're still waiting for an opening bid.
4: Oh, well, we'll do 100.
0: 100.
1: And who are we speaking with?
4: John.
1: John, awesome.
0: All right, John, stay on the line here with us as we will get your information. We'll go back to the phone lines now. You are on the Radiothon. Who are we speaking with, and what would you like to bid on?
5: Sean the Painter, and I'm going to bid on that Massey Ferguson tractor and wagon for $125.
0: All right. Awesome. You are in the lead now at $125. Please stay on the line right now. We will get your information. We'll go back to the phone lines, lighting up right now at the end of this bottom of the hour. Welcome to the Radiothon. Who are we speaking with, and what would you like to bid on? And actually, not quite there. Getting information right now from them. So we'll go back in a second when that pops up. We are going to get ready for the 30 seconds. We're going to do, first of all, with this one. Let's see. Let's be smart about this, Wally.
1: Why don't we start with the chair?
0: Let's start with the chair. Right now, we are at $200. And if you would like to get in on that, again, that comes with an extra large lawn chair as well as a fold-up wagon. We'll start the timer now, Ashley Dobrzynski. 30 seconds left.
1: Started.
0: All right. Again, $125 value. Brad's got the winner bid right now at $200. I'm disappointed. I really wanted that.
6: That's going to be an envy of every party. I mean, that is a chair.
0: And you're going to, I fit in that comfortably. I am not a small fellow.
6: It's got to be about like 3 feet wide.
0: Oh, it is. And I didn't have that worry that you get in some lawn chairs where it's moving around.
1: 10 seconds.
0: 10 seconds waiting for a caller. To this point, nothing yet.
1: 5, 4, 3, 2, 1. Brad's going home with it.
0: Congratulations, Brad, I guess.
6: He's going to be the envy of any camping park he goes to if he takes
1: literally.
6: It along.
0: He's going to. People are going to be like, hey, can I get a ride on this thing? But it's not just that right now. Sean is in the lead for right now, donated by Waupun Equipment, the Massey Ferguson pedal tractor with tow behind trailer. That's right now at $125. It's valued at $350. Sean's looking good right now. We got 30 seconds left. So call in right now, 920-885-4446. Again, Sean in the lead right there. And again, in about
1: 18 seconds.
0: And 18 seconds, that'll close. And then we still are looking for an opening bid on the Nylent Steel Classics Collector Steak Truck Toy. We do have a caller on the line. You're right up against the gun here. Who are we speaking with? And are we speaking with? And what would you like to bid on?
7: The tractor and trailer?
0: The tractor and trailer. You got here right before the gun. 125 is the bid.
7: 130.
0: And who are we speaking with?
7: It's Kathy, Wally. I gave you the rhubarb today.
0: Oh, Kathy, and I've already had it, too. And, man, Kathy, you know what you're doing around a tasty treat.

0: Okay.
1: Hey, well, stay on the line. Congratulations, Kathy. Thanks for calling in. All right. We are going to now close the last one here.
2: Hold on,
1: hold on. Nyland Steel Classics Collector Steak Truck Toy. We have a caller on the line. Who are we speaking with, and what would you like to bid on?
3: Sean, I want to bid on the tractor.
1: The tractor and tow, we're going to have a bid off here. This is where we're going to keep you guys both on the line. Go over, and we will talk and get your information, and good luck over there on that side. But at least thank you for calling in at the very least. We will keep you on the line there, Sean. Last one, Dobes, if you can get a timer, we have the Nyland Steel Classics Collector Steak Truck. Can't get it out. That's valued at $50. Looking for that opening bid right now. Up right against the buzzer here. Got about 20 seconds or so left on this one. And then we are going to go to break, come back. Lots more to come up here on the Radiothon. Different bids right now. The meat bundle from Leroy Meats is sitting at $6.50. Fred Luke winning that. We have a caller on the line here. You are on the Radiothon. Let's see who we are talking with. And you were on the show now. What are we bidding on, and who is calling?
4: Oh, this is Kyle. I was checking on the Kalahari. Oh.
5: The Kalahari is at $325.
4: I'll give you $475.
5: Wow!
1: $475, leader in the clubhouse. Thank you very much, and we'll keep you on the line, get your information. And we do have one last call before we go to break here. Assuming that's not somebody keeping their
5: information. I think that might have been the bidding.
1: It might be the bidding war.
5: Unless it's about to go on air, which I don't think it's going to.
1: Perfect. Well, then we are going to go to break now. When we come back, we'll open up more in the 12th hour here of the Radiothon.
5: Wow.
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6: ABC News, I'm Chuck Sievertson. Search and rescue operations continue after Venezuelan earthquakes. At least 188 people are dead, nearly 1,000 others injured. Armando Nori lives in hard-hit Caracas.
7: We finally got out of the apartment, and it was chaos, you know. Everybody, all my neighbors were on the street screaming and crying, yelling, you know. It was really hysterical, you know.
6: A federal judge blocked part of the President Trump executive order that would mandate how states run mail-in voting operations. Supreme Court conservative majorities today ruled that the government can keep asylum seekers from entering the U.S. and can cancel the temporary protected status granted to Haitians and Syrians. A U.S. official confirms that Iran attacked a ship in the Strait of Hormuz with a drone today.
8: Attention all vessels.
6: Iran's Navy warning ships they must have Iranian permission to travel through the straits. This is ABC News.
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0: sunshine mixed with clouds at times. Tomorrow, high temperatures reach up to 73. Mainly clear skies. Tomorrow night, lows dip down to about 53. I'm meteorologist Jennifer Wojcicki on 95.3 WBEV, powered by Daily Dodge. Right now, 73.
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0: outbid. I'm actually doing investigative journalism, trying to figure out how much I'm going to have to pay to go get a chair myself now. So congratulations, Brad, out there.
1: It's incredible. That
0: Brad's killing me. Brad's killing me. But hey, we do got new items up for bid right now. Coming in just now, it's going to go until 6. We have donated by Ellen Voigt. We have a 2009 J.I. 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
0: That's a heavy-duty tractor.
2: You were pushing it. If anybody saw our Facebook video yesterday of, it's Coronation Day, that's what Wally was pushing, and that was a good-looking tractor.
0: I could have rode it if I wanted to, but I respected whoever's going to win it. I'm not going to do that, Angie.
2: We also didn't want to seem like we were having too much fun.
0: No, we have something to.
2: Sherry would have told us.
1: Serious place here and taking it.
0: We're very serious here.
2: Sherry would have told us to get back to work, but we were working.
0: We were just testing out quality assurance. Fred Luke has the 650 leading bid right now for Leroy Meats. That's 126 pounds of meat right now, including ground chucks, steaks, pork chops, brats, burgers, ribs, and chicken. I'm starting to do it in my head. I realize the math. I'm going to end up having to grab this, aren't I?
2: Yeah.
0: I just realized I'm going to be the one that's...
2: Are you going to ship 126 pounds of meat back?
0: It's coming up in a month. What do I do for a month? I don't have a freezer this big. We're going to figure that out off the air. Thanks a lot, Dad. Now I'm starting to panic a little bit. Cool.
2: So somebody needs to outbid Fred Luke.
0: Somebody could. It's for the kids today.
2: Please, it's for the kids.
0: It's for the kids.
2: And for Wally. So he doesn't have to stack that in his freezer.
0: Chris Gladowski also right now in the lead with a $2,000 bid for the Packer overnight, 4 tickets to the December 20th game against the Miami Dolphins. Section 100, you're talking about. 4 passes included to the Tundra Trio tailgate. An overnight stay at the Hyatt Regency in Green Bay that Sunday night. Again, $2,000. That's valued at $3,000. Chris is looking in good shape right now as we have about 18 minutes left until that comes up. And then again, at $500 for the Kalahari gift card, that's at $475. Tom right now in the leader seat right now. That closes as well at 6 o'clock. So we have a lot coming up here in the next 20 minutes. Again, just rapid fire, a toy tractor donated by Ellen Voigt, 2009 J.I. Case Wisconsin Farm Technology toy tractor. We have a John Deere pedal tractor donated by Ballweg Implement at $325 value. Brian Dean, the lead at $200. We do have a caller now on the line. Who are we speaking with, and what would you like to bid on?
3: Wally, Adam Kowalski. I'd like to bid on the Leroy Meats packet.
0: Oh! All right, what are we thinking here?
3: What are we at?
0: We're at $650.
3: Make it
0: $750. Oh! $750. All right. Nicely done. The Klowski's doing fantastic work right now.
2: The Kladows, what a family.
0: What a family is right. Hey, well, we appreciate it. If we can keep you staying on the line, we'll get your information in case Fred Luke starts calling back.
2: I think we got another one.
0: We will have
2: another
0: one.
2: I don't know if it's Fred Luke, though.
0: It's not. I didn't see the name pop up, but we do. Oh, there it comes.
2: Oh, there he is. Oh, he went away.
0: He'll come back. Don't worry. We do have here on the Radiothon a new caller. Who are we speaking with, and what would you like to bid on?
4: John. John Deere pedal tractor and trailer.
0: John bidding, that's fitting right there, John. And what would we like to see that at? It's at $200 right now.
4: Let's just go $300.
0: $300. Wow. Thank you, John. If you can stay on the line, we'll get your information here. And we will go back to the phone lines now as I see a familiar last name, Fred Luke. $750 just ain't going to get it done. What are we thinking now?
5: I'm thinking that this is an obvious game to drive up the rate.
0: No, I don't think you understand. This is a heavyweight fight I'm about to watch. I hope you're prepared.
5: Let me tell you, I'm ready for the marathon.
0: Okay, what's that number going to?
5: Take it up

0: And don't worry about bringing it home.
1: Okay, I won't worry about it now. We'll call you in about 30 minutes to discuss logistics if you win. Over 750, where are you going?
0: Well, it's 750 right now, right?
1: Yes.
0: We'll take it at 8.
1: All right.
2: Wow.
1: Right now. All right, Fred Luke, you hang out there. I know you're watching at home. We're going to see if we get another caller. I know that the Kladowskis ain't going to let this stand right now.
0: Well, I just noticed that the Kladowskis and the Lukashenskis have something in common. They've got a great heritage.
1: Amen to that. Come on.
2: Hey.
1: Hey, the Dobrosinskis are fine, too. They're fine. They're actually great. You're okay. All right, well, perfect. Thank you. Stay on the line for a moment here in case we get more calls. And right now, again, we are about 15 minutes out for the closing of Aldi's. Right now, Fred Luke in the lead with that meat bundle from Leroy Meats, 126 pounds of meat. He's telling me I don't have to worry about putting it in my own freezer. We're going to find out how true that is. that's up at 6 o'clock here. Also up at 6, we have the Packer overnight stay. Another Kladowski in the lead there. Chris with the $2,000 bid includes 4 tickets to that Packers game on December 20th, including 4 passes to the Tundra Trio, tailgate, and an overnight stay at the Hyatt Regency right there in Green Bay. We have a $475 bid on the Kalahari $500 gift card, and Tom's in the lead there looking for an opening bid on that 2009 J.I. Case Wisconsin Farm Technology Day's commemorative toy tractor donated by Ellen Voigt. Looking for an opening bid. Let's get a bid in here for the kids. And all that coming up here. We have also John, last but not least, at 6. A lot coming up. John with the lead at $300 for the John Deere pedal tractor at this moment.
2: John's trying to get the John.
1: John's got to get the John. It makes a lot of sense right there. Makes a lot of sense. Angie, you're going to watch this. I feel like you said auctioneer.
3: Yeah, it is.
2: Yeah.
1: I don't even know what to say. How are we?
3: You're doing great. I love your enthusiasm. I think you should have won the wagon, though, if you're going to take home all that Leroy Meats.
1: I know. But I should have got the wagon to get about 126 pounds of meat in the building.
3: Think about from the car to the, you know, the freezer. You're going to need that. Yeah,
1: ooh,
3: for sure.
1: All right. And we have right here, it's a $350 bid, actually, from John right now for the John Deere pedal tractor. That's an overbid. That's an overbid. Congratulations, John. Thank you very much for passing along. We got to update the stats.
2: And we have another caller.
1: And we do have another caller on the air right now. Who are we speaking with? And what would you like to bid on?
4: You got the pedal tractor? The KSIH?
1: The pedal tractor? The John Deere pedal tractor?
4: The KSIH one?
1: Oh, absolutely. What would you like to bid on that?
4: Opening bid at 100.
1: $100 right there. Get a start off in, who are we speaking with again?
4: Jacob.
1: Thank you, Jacob. We appreciate it. If you can stay on the line, we'll get your information. And you are in the lead right now with about 12 minutes to go. We are going to step aside for our last break in the 5 o'clock hour. Remember, stick around. Right after we go to break at 6 o'clock, we have big news. We are unveiling here on 95.3 WBEV. You're not going to want to miss it. Hang out here. We'll be back in just a few moments for the Good Karma Brands John Moser Children's Radiothon on 95.3 WBEV.
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5: 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I'm still getting tips on Leroy Meats right now. Because we're at an $800 bid right now, Angie, for 126 pounds of meat.
6: It's good. It's good meat.
5: 126 pounds. That is, you ain't going to be worried about where your dinner's coming from for quite a while.
6: No.
5: That's right now. Fred is in the lead at $800 right now. And again, that is going to round out at 6 o'clock today. We have a couple others that are also rounding out at 6 o'clock. Right now, Jacob is in the lead right now for the 2009 J.I. Case Wisconsin Farm Technology Days commemorative toy tractor donated by Ellen Voigt. He's sitting right there at the value of $100, but if you want to come in and snag it, you have time by calling in 920-885-4446. And then, again, we have the Packers overnight, four tickets to the December 20th Packer game against the Miami Dolphins that has four passes to the Tundra Trio tailgate and an overnight stay at the Hyatt Regency Green Bay for Sunday night. That's at $2,000, and Chris Klodowski is in the lead there.
7: I'm waiting to hear from Adam Klodowski again.
5: I noticed. I was like, look, maybe Fred Luke, he won a bidding war here today. I got to keep my eye on this guy. How about we have the Kalahari $500 gift card. I almost said that's valued at $500. Yeah, it is, because it's a $500 gift card to Kalahari.
7: Nothing gets past you.
5: Nothing gets past me. The great folks over there at Newman Pools are the ones who donated that. It's sitting at $475. Kyle, not Tom, Wally, hand up. Kyle is in the lead right now at $475. And then I believe we have one other one. We have the John Deere pedal tractor donated by Ballweg Implement. That's sitting right now at $350. John's looking for the John Deere, and he's got the lead right now. Again, call in and bid on any of these items. We have about 6 minutes left, and that number is 920-885-4446. And we do have a caller making its way onto the show now. Welcome to the Good Karma Brands John Moser Children's Radiothon. Who are we speaking with, and what would you like to bid on?
8: On the John Deere tractor.
5: All right.
8: $450, Dick.
5: $450, and then what was that name again?
8: I think I just heard it. $450. I'll go $500.
5: It was at $350. Would you like to keep that at $500?
8: Yeah, that's all right.
5: $500, and who are we speaking with?
8: Dick.
5: Dick, perfect, Dick. Thank you very much for calling in. Stay on the line. We'll get your information with just about 5 minutes left on that one. And it's a nice tractor. I really wanted
7: to play with it too.
5: Angie, do you ever have one of those like toys, like whether it be like the riding, an ATV or lawnmower, something like that?
6: I actually wasn't allowed to have.

0: lawnmowers because I kept running it into everything. So my dad's always like, yeah, you're not allowed to drive one. So now I live on a lake, and my husband says I also cannot drive it because he's afraid I'll drive it into the lake. So.
1: That's actually a great way to get out of mowing the lawn.
0: I think so. I like it.
2: Yeah. It was a long con. I see what you were doing here. Nicely done. Well, Dick now in the lead with the John Deere pedal tractor donated by Ballwig Implement. $500. Thank you so much, Dick. That's another overbid today. I'll throw that up here on the screen for us down here. Again, you can watch this as well on Daily Dodge TV. But just remember, if you are listening on the stream, there is a slight delay. So you don't want to wait until the last second to place a bid. So make sure you are tuned into terrestrial radio if you have the opportunity. Jacob in the lead for the 2009 J.I. Case Wisconsin Farm Technology Day's Commemorative Toy Tractor. Donated by Ellen Voigt. That's sitting at 100. Jacob in the lead. Again, Fred Luke here with about 5 minutes left.
1: I bet he's just antsy. I know my father.
2: He's sitting there locked in. He's locked
1: in. Just staring at the screen.
2: He will. He's ready. I will give you a warning there. If it goes up again.
0: He's ready to hit the dial.
2: He will be ready to go. He's probably got it in. He just hadn't hit the green call button.
1: Right? Are thunder and lightning like next to him, do you think?
2: Probably barking as we speak.
1: Okay.
2: As we speak. But Fred Luke in the lead. Leroy Meats, 126 pounds. Have a chance still to call in and have a chance to win that as well. And we are almost wrapped up, too. We've had this going for 12 hours now. Chris Kladowski in the lead at $2,000 bid for a Packer overnight four tickets to the December 20th game against the Miami Dolphins. Four passes to the Tundra Trio tailgate. An overnight stay at the Hyatt Regency in Green Bay. All these coming up here in about 3 minutes' time. In the meantime, while we are waiting for a caller to call in again, Angie, can you tell us a little bit about what you do and the group that you do work with that helps out so much here in Beaver Dam?
0: So I have under Life Academy, we have two groups. We have a group of young adults in our Next Steps program, and they're volunteering all over the place, Hillside Manor, Restore, things like that. They're also developing a lot of skills, vocational, and we're working on entrepreneur skills. So we're also looking if any volunteers are out there who maybe want to help with like cricket or jewelry making. We'd love to have you come out to Green Valley. But they're all learning all these skills and that transition period, right, of becoming a young adult, and we're helping them. So it's really, really exciting. And right now we're full swing in our summer academy with our youth at the 6th through 12th graders, who sometimes also pair with some of those adults to do some they get to do some mentoring with them and helping them develop skills like in the kitchen or just life skills and job skills. It's really kind of cool to see them, you know, outside the school setting, do all the things like adults in training, you know, and do it in a fun way too, where they're socializing. And like our adults will do D&D. Why? Because it teaches them social skills. Sometimes when you're in a group playing games,
2: gotta get that nat 20 roll.
0: Yeah, you know, so it's, you know, kind of good learning those other skills, and they can take that into the a job or whatever else.
2: Sorry, Ashley's throwing microphones all around down here in the pit right now.
0: That's all right. That's for you for that.
2: This is unbelievable is what it is. We do have about a minute and a half's time here before we are going to be calling it here on the John Deere pedal tractor Kalahari $5 gift or $500 gift card. The 2009 J.I. Case Wisconsin Farm Technology Day's Commemorative Toy Tractor. We have the meat bundle of 126 pounds of meat, including ground chuck, steaks, pork chops, brats, burgers, ribs, and chicken from Leroy Meats. And then that Packer overnight stay, four tickets to the game December 20th against the Miami Dolphins. Four packages to the Tundra Trio tailgate and overnight stay at the Hyatt Regency in Green Bay. That being said, I'm going to have you get ready. We're going to have about 30 to 40 seconds left. We're going to call it first on the John Deere pedal tractor. Dick is in the lead right now with a $500 bid, and what a tractor this thing is.
1: We're jealous.
2: We are very jealous. And I'm going to have you click that now. 30 seconds left on the John Deere pedal tractor. Again, $500, and you can call in and make a bid, 920-885-4446. We have about 15 seconds left on that. Next one we will be closing will be the Kalahari $500 gift card. Right now, Kyle's in the lead at 475. That 30 seconds is going to start here just after the John Deere pedal tractor ends, which is now.
1: Congratulations.
2: Congratulations to Dick. $500 going to a great cause, and he's getting a heck of a pedal tractor out of it as well. Now we will start that Kalahari $500 gift card countdown as we are now under 30 seconds there. Following that, we will go with the JI 2009 Case Wisconsin Farm Technology Days Commemorative Toy Tractor. Again, looking to call in and make a bid right now in the 11th hour. Not literally, we're actually in the 12th hour. But in the 11th hour, in theory, right now you can at 920-885-4446. I landed the plane eventually. I got there.
1: Yeah, okay. And close.
2: And congratulations to Kyle going away with a $500 Kalahari gift card for $475. Now we're going to start the timer on that 2000. I'm pretty proud of how I've been able to say this without stumbling on this one.
1: Sure.
2: This one. 2009 JI Case Wisconsin Farm Technology Days Commemorative Toy Tractor.
1: Nailed it.
2: That's how you do it. Started. 30 seconds there. We will be looking at the phone lines again, 920-885-4446. And we have about 20 there. After that, we are going to do the 126-pound meat bundle.
1: Dun, dun, dun.
2: I know he's got it ready back in Pittsburgh. He's got a delay.
1: I think that if he...
2: I'm mentally preparing for the chaos if there's a bid at the last second. But first, congratulations, Jacob. Going with that toy tractor donated by Ellen Voigt for $100. Thank you so much, Jacob, for being involved with our radiothon. It's time.
1: It is time. 30 seconds starts now.
2: All right. Again, $600
1: I'm
2: value.
1: I'm nervous for Fred Luke.
2: I'm nervous, too. He's going to be heartbroken
1: if a bid comes in and then the delay...
2: I'd call right now.
1: In case somebody called.
2: That is how we're looking out here.
1: There's 10 seconds left.
0: They have the best brats. I just picked up mac and cheese brats.
2: Mac and cheese brats?
1: Mm-hmm. 5 seconds.
2: Now you're talking my language.
0: Bloody Mary brats?
2: Bloody Mary brats?
0: Yeah, go check them out. They have
2: good Fred Luke
1: takes it home.
2: Get it done.
1: Good for him.
2: Let's go.
1: Oh, and they're calling right now.
2: Oh, he might be victory lapping, but we won't have time right now because we do have 30 seconds left for the Packers overnight four tickets. That starts right now. Chris Klodowski in the lead, $2,000. Four tickets again for the December 20th Packers game against the Dolphins. Four passes to the Tundra Trio tailgate and an overnight stay at the Hyatt Regency in Green Bay. That could be a deal. Maybe my dad brings up some brats to Adam. They all go. He's not a Packers guy. Don't waste it on that. You don't waste it on Fred Luke. All
1: right. 10 stars. 5 seconds.
2: 5 seconds. Last call. 3, 2, 1. Congratulations. Chris Klodowski. You are going to be bundled up and enjoying some Packers football on December 20th. Make sure you stick around before we go throw the break. Big, big news come out here right after the break here on the Good Karma Brands John Moser Children's Radiothon. Very excited for this. I finally figured out what it was.
1: Yes, it took Walter a while, but Wally, it was my pleasure co-hosting with you today once again.
2: Well, we're going to be on the phones. Angie, thank you so much for giving us some time today and joining the chaos.
1: The chaos is... Totally,
0: crap.
2: I love it. It's
0: fun chaos. It was good
2: chaos. Amen to that. Well, hey, we're going into hour 13 here on the Good Karma Brands Joe Moser Children's Radiothon. Make sure you stick around here on 95.3 WBEV.
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4: From ABC News, I'm Dave Packer. An urgent search and rescue operation underway after two earthquakes devastated Venezuela. Venezuelan officials say at least 188 people are dead, thousands more are missing. ABC's Victor Akendo is in Doral, Florida, where nonprofit aid operations are being staged.
5: With at least 20 aftershocks reported, officials warning residents to stay outdoors and away from damaged structures. U.S. Secretary of State Marco Rubio saying that the United States is immediately deploying search and rescue teams, medical resources, and humanitarian assistance to Venezuela. Victor Akendo, ABC News, Darrell.
4: The Supreme Court handing President Trump a pair of Winston.

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2: 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It is our number 13 of 27 here on the Children's Radiothon. Keel Zomer alongside you until 8 o'clock tonight, and I am joined by ESPN Madison's Jesse Nelson. Jesse, nice to have you here
3: today. Thank you, Keel. My pleasure. Always love being here for the John Moser Children's Radiothon. Can't wait to be here for the next 2 hours.
2: It is going to be an exciting 2 hours, and we really kick it off in exciting fashion, because if you have been listening to Wally and Ashley the last couple of hours, if you've been following the Good Karma Brands John Moser Children's Radiothon on Facebook, you know that at 6 o'clock tonight we had a big announcement to make, and it's a big one. It is my great honor and privilege to announce that on this day, June 25th 2026, at 6 p.m in its 28-year history, the Good Karma Brands John Moser Children's Radiothon has raised an overall 28-year total of $3 million. Woo! $3 million. Wow. Wow. I am just amazed by the generosity of this community. Big shout out to Wally and Jake for helping us out here on getting us the big celebration. If you're not watching on Daily Dodge TV, you should be. Just had a big celebration down here. We got the big giant three balloon. We got the million going up. It's just super exciting, and just cannot say enough about the generosity of this incredible community here in Dodge County. This is all because of you, and in over 28 years, $3 million has gone to local nonprofit organizations to help children in the Dodge County area. And think about the impact. That is kids being fed. That is kids being clothed. That is kids having shelter. That is kids having after-school educational opportunities. Wow, $3 million in little old Dodge County. The saying that comes to mind for me is, though she be but little, she is fierce.
3: This is incredible, and it is an honor to be here to be part of the announcement with you. I don't deserve to be part of this announcement with you. You are someone who has been here for all a bunch of these years of the Children's Radiothon.
2: This is my 20th.
3: 20 radiothons, and so to see $3 million, and as someone who was born and raised here in Dodge County, in Beaver Dam, you see the impact that this has all throughout your entire life and all these organizations. How cool is that?
2: That is absolutely amazing. And thank you to everybody. Thank you to all of the teammates over the years to have made this possible. Thank you to Craig Karmazin, who had the vision when he came to Beaver Dam. Thank you to the hundreds, if not thousands, of local businesses who have donated auction items over the years. And, of course, the thousands upon thousands of you who have given, who have bid on items. That is what makes this all possible. So, wow, what an exciting thing to be able to announce. And thank you, for everybody, for generosity. And now we've got a chance to push that total above and beyond $3 million, because we have some new auction items on the block in this hour. And we're going to introduce those, and then we've got to head to break. But we've got four brand new items coming on the block in this hour. And there are some good ones. In fact, I'm going to introduce three, and then we're going to go to break. We're going to introduce the fourth. So first up on this hour, going until 7 p.m., it's Beer for a Year, courtesy of Hoya Hop House in Waupun. That's a beer per month for an entire year. $120 value. We are looking for an opening bid right now at 920-885-4446. Also on the auction block in this hour, on the auction block till 6:30 is four tickets to the Wisconsin versus Maryland volleyball game, courtesy of ESPN Madison. This is a $260 value, and that is part of why I've got this guy, Jesse Nelson, hanging out with me, because

0: When we come back, he's going to tell you all about the excitement around Wisconsin volleyball. The other item I'm going to introduce that starts right now, and then we've got another item coming up after the break we're going to tell you about. But this one is really exciting. I got a call yesterday morning and said, hey, I've got an auction item for you for the Radiothon for tomorrow. I said, great. What are you going to hook us up with? Well, Warner Harmson Kitchen and Bath is setting us up with a $4,000 gift certificate for hard surface and tile materials.
1: Holy smokes.
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1: $4,000
0: 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If you were thinking about remodeling that kitchen or that bathroom, now's your time to shine. $4,000 value generously donated by Warner Harms and Kitchen and Bath. We so appreciate that. We do have a minimum bid of $1,500 on that one. But that is now open, going to go until the end of the Radiothon, 9 a.m. tomorrow. So that is what is on the auction block right now. With that, we are going to step aside and take a break. We're going to reset after our exciting announcement having reached $3 million. When we come back, we will take your calls for the bids. We got one more item we're going to introduce, and we're going to talk to another one of our great Radiothon agencies, brand new to the Radiothon this year. We're excited to learn about what they are doing. We'll be back with more of the Good Karma Brands, John Moser, Children's Radiothon, next here on 95.3 WBEV, ESPN Beaver Dam, and Daily Dodge TV.
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0: on Daily Dodge TV. Keel Zomer alongside Jesse Nelson from ESPN Madison. And we are now joined by two more guests, one of our wonderful Radiothon agencies. We've got Dean and Randy from Sleep in Heavenly Peace. Guys, good to have you here.
1: Oh, thanks for having us again.
0: Yeah, we appreciate you. And a few of our folks probably have met you already. You were up in our phone room last hour helping out. We appreciate you doing that. And we're going to talk a little bit about what it is that Sleep in Heavenly Peace does, because it's a really great mission. But before we do that, again, the phone number to call if you want to place a bid on any of these items we're talking about, that is 920-885-4446. We definitely need an opening bid on those four tickets to Wisconsin versus Maryland volleyball game on Friday, October 16th, given to us by ESPN Madison. That is a $260 value. So call now and place your opening bid. But one of the other great items that we're going to introduce right now is the item that you guys from Sleep in Heavenly Peace are donating. And I want you guys to tell me a little bit about this incredible item that you have given. That was actually some folks that came to the Braff Fry today got a little sneak peek of this because it's beautiful. Tell me about this table.
2: It's an 8-foot cedar heavy-duty picnic table, handmade by Grandpa Dean's woodworking. Heavy-duty seats should go for $1,500.
0: Yeah, easily. It is handcrafted. It's beautiful. It's cedar. It is so well built, and I love the benches too. Those are my kind of benches because they're like extra deep. They're not those little. Boy, I scoot one wrong way, 1 inch, and I'm going to be in trouble.
3: You're not falling off of that bump.
0: You're not falling off of these benches. They are fantastic.
2: The benches are 20 inches wide.
0: Yes, oh, wow. They're 20 inches.
2: The
0: table
2: itself is 39 wide, so you got all kinds of room.
0: That is fantastic. Families. All right, looks like we've got our first call coming in for one of these items. We'll go to line one. Good evening. You are on the Radiothon. What would you like to start the bidding on?
4: The volleyball.
0: The volleyball. What do you want to start the bidding at on that?
4: Let's go with 50.
0: What was that?
4: 50.
0: 50. Okay, perfect. Yes. 50. And what's the first name?
4: Angela.
3: Good bid, Angela.
0: Right. Great opening bid,
3: incredible value to start.
0: Hang on the line for me, and we're going to grab a little information for you off the air. So Angela has the opening bid on those Wisconsin-Maryland volleyball tickets, courtesy of ESPN Madison. And Jesse, you are somebody who is quite familiar with Wisconsin volleyball.
5: I am. I do the studio anchoring for the Wisconsin Badgers Volleyball Radio Network, as heard here in Beaver Dam on 1430 ESPN Beaver Dam, also in Madison on 100.5 ESPN and on 620 WTMJ in Milwaukee. Wisconsin Badgers volleyball is an incredible program. It is one of the winningest programs at the University of Wisconsin right now and has been for a long time. Mm-hmm. Kelly Sheffield might be the best coach in the country active right now.
0: I wouldn't disagree.
5: Wisconsin or in NCAA college volleyball. He is fantastic every year, even amid all the changes with transfer portal and whatnot. New team comes together. It's always one of the best in the country. Recruits are calling him to see if there's room available. He doesn't have to do. He told a story that he was at a meeting with like Luke Fickle and Greg Gard and I forget who the Mike Hastings, the men's hockey coach. They were all like a backyard like pool party having cocktails by the pool. Everybody else is talking about how, oh, it's so difficult, all these recruiting processes we go through. Kelly's, oh, hang on, I got the number two recruit in the country calling me right now. Steps aside, oh, she's in, we're good, and hangs up the phone. And last year they're in the Final Four. They were this close to contending and winning the national championship. Of course, they were national champions in 2021, one of the best in the Big Ten, one of the best in the country. And they are going to reload and be ready to go again here in 2026. And the field house for a Wisconsin volleyball home match is unlike any environment you've ever been to. It's loud. It's this old, like, barn-looking building. If you've never been in there, it's this old, like, barn venue that everybody just piles in. And it's just the student section's going nuts and like running out onto the court after every point. There's all these cheers that everybody knows, and you learn it by the end of the first set. It's amazing. Nonstop action. You don't have to know anything about volleyball to know how awesome that environment is when you're there. So
0: you said it
5: take my word for it.
0: And I have I am old enough that I got to go watch a couple of high school state basketball games in that field house back in the day.
6: That was a big thing.
0: Yeah, that field house was awesome. So that is up for grabs right now, and Angela's got the opening bid for $50 on that right now, and we need an opening bid on this beautiful, beautiful picnic table, handmade

0: cedar picnic table, 96 by 39. They'll even deliver it locally to you as well. That is given by Sleep and Heavenly Peace. It is a beautiful piece. Hopefully, if you were at the Brat Fry earlier today or getting some ice cream, you saw it out there out front. It's incredible. I was saying that I was standing over by the Brat Fry, and I went, oh, I can smell the cedar from here. It smells amazing. I'll tell you what. You want to really be able to have, you know, a good meal outside with your family, have friends and family over for a cookout. That would be a centerpiece right there. I think you got to see it coming in too.
1: I did. Oh man, it looks fantastic. Like, and there's nothing you can do to replicate handcrafted quality like this picnic table looks like. It's so incredible. It's just pristine condition right now. Like, this is going to look great whether it's in someone's backyard, in front of your local business, wherever it ends up being. This thing is going to be a beautiful talking point of wherever you decide to put it, no doubt.
0: And I'm going to break a rule here. I'm going to break a rule because we had the announcement in the beginning, so
1: we did.
0: Started a little late. So we're going to extend the table. It was going to end at 6:30, but we're going to extend that till 7 o'clock.
1: Well worth it.
0: To make sure folks have enough time. You know, you might be just wrapping up dinner here, so we want to make sure you got enough time to place that bid on that one. 920-885-4446. 885-4446. That is the number to call if you want to place a bid on any of those items. We also have the beer for the year, courtesy of Hoya Hop House in Waupun. This is a $120 value, and you get one beer a month for a year. You get to, starting in July, you get to head over there every month, enjoy a nice craft beer. I'm a big fan of their...
1: You got three people interested in this one here, Kale.
0: Four. Four, yeah.
2: I have to leave the room. I'll be right back.
0: Yeah, exactly. Yeah, I got to go check how much is in the old wallet there.
3: It's a great place.
0: It is a great place. Great atmosphere there. They got a great space. There's some great beers there. I'm a big fan of the 19th hole that they teamed up with Beaver Dam Country Club. That's a good one. Although I really, you know, I haven't met a Hoya Hop House beer that I don't like. So they've got all kinds of good stuff over there. 920-885-4446 is the phone number to call if you want to place a bid. And we've got a call coming in. We will.

0: first time I was in that field house taking it all in. And it was like a non-conference game against UW-Milwaukee at the start of the year. And it's like this easy victory. And still the place is going nuts on a Tuesday night in September. I've never seen anything like it. It's a one-of-a-kind atmosphere. If you've never been, this, to support a great local cause, is the perfect way to find your first tickets to go to a Badger volleyball.
1: And as you mentioned that, we're just under a minute left, and we're going to go to the phones and head over to line one. Good evening. Welcome to the Radiothon. What do you want to bid on? Ooh, are you there, line one?
2: Yes, I'm there.
1: Yeah. I would like there we go. We got you now. What do you want to bid on?
2: On the Badger volleyball ticket.
1: All right, it's at 200 right now.
2: Okay, I'll go 250.
1: 250, and what's the first name?
2: Julie.
1: All right, we got a new bidder in there. All right, Julie, hang on the line. We're going to grab a little information from you off the air here. So Julie's in at 250. We are $11 away from an overbid. Let me ring the bell. Let me put the fancy graphic up on the screen. Let's go back to the phones. Caller on line two, you are on the Radiothon. Good evening. What would you like to bid on?
3: I would like to bid on the picnic table.
1: On the picnic table.
0: Ooh, good
1: fantastic.
0: Choice. Good choice.
1: Right now, it's we got an opening bid at $100. What would you like to bid?
3: $150.
1: And what's the first name?
3: Joe.
1: Fantastic. Joe, hang on the line here. We're going to grab a little information from you off the air. And our helpers up there will do that. 920-885-4446. And the volleyball tickets are going to close out here in 10, 9, 8,
0: I love this part.
1: 7, Come on, one more. 6, 5, 4, 3, 2, 1. All right.
0: Yeah.
1: Congratulations, Julie. You got it at $250. Wisconsin volleyball tickets. Yeah, there you go.
0: Done, Julie. Yeah, well done. You're going to enjoy a heck of a night.
1: Well done. So we're going to continue to take your bids after the break. We're going to continue to take bids on that beautiful picnic table. We're still looking for an opening bid on the beer for a year from Hoya Hop House and an opening bid on the $4,000 gift certificate from Warner Harmson Kitchen and Bath. All that and more coming up next when we come back on the Good Comer Brands. John Moser, Children's Radiothon from 95.3 WBEV, ESPN Beaver Dam, and Daily Dodge TV.
4: ABC News, I'm Dave Packer. Venezuelan officials say at least 188 people are dead, thousands more missing after Wednesday's devastating back-to-back earthquakes. Armando Nori lives in hard-hit Caracas.
5: We are not prepared for this. We've been living under a government neglecting every aspect of the civilian life for the past almost 30 years. So none of us was prepared for this.
4: The Supreme Court handing President Trump a pair of wins today, ruling that the administration can, on its own, end temporary protected status for hundreds of thousands of migrants from Syria and Haiti, and allowing the Trump administration to turn away asylum seekers at the border. The U.S. says an official says there was an attack on a vessel in the Strait of Hormuz that was carried out by an Iranian drone that caused some damage to the ship's bridge. It's the first known vessel attack since the signing of the memo of understanding between the U.S. and Iran just last week. This is ABC News.
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0: Call and the shores of Fox Lake. For this pack, you're going to get two tickets to the Great Gatsby musical at Overture Center on August 1st. They are incredible seats. I forget the section, but they're really great seats. Great show down there, too, getting really rave reviews. And it's dinner and a show, which means you're also going to get a $50 gift card to the shores of Fox Lake. So before you head out to Madison for the show, you can go grab some dinner out there at the shores. This is a $290 value. We are looking for an opening bid on that. Also, brand new this half hour, it's the Friday Chicken and Seafood Buffet for a Year, courtesy of Bayside Supper Club. 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You get to head out to Bayside, and you get to enjoy a Friday Chicken and Seafood Buffet. How about that? You pick the Friday each month, and you go. I mean, you time it right. You go on vacation, you take a look, you take like a 6 week hiatus, and then you go once at the last Friday of the month, and then you go the first Friday of the month, and then you get to do a 2 week. You got to take a little break in between, but
1: strategy going.
0: You got to have a strategy going.
2: I'd rather do it like every third Friday of the month. I'd like to pace it out.
0: That is a $300 value, and we are looking for an opening bid on that one at 920-885-4446. And over the break, we got an opening bid on the beer for a year from Hoya Hop House. Jake Rake opening the bid on that one at $40. So we appreciate Jake. Got to hang out with him a little bit on the Milwaukee baseball bus trip last week. So, Jake, we appreciate that opening bid on that. But we can continue to take your bids at 920-885-4446. And, of course, that beautiful handmade cedar picnic table with the extra deep benches. All hand-built, handcrafted, beautiful cedar wood. Very sturdy, will last you for years. Lots of memories to be made at that table, that is for sure. And Joe has the bid right now at $150. And as we await some more calls here at 920-885-4446, want to talk a little bit with Randy and Dean here from Sleep and Heavenly Peace. And for those who are not familiar with the organization, you guys are new to the Radiothon this year. Very excited to have you on. Explain a little bit what it is that Sleep and Heavenly Peace does and some of the work.
3: We provide beds for kids that sleep on the floor. Not only do we provide beds, we provide an opportunity for kids to reestablish themselves and refocus, get focused back into their schooling, things like that. As we all know, it's really hard if you've ever stayed in a hotel and you've had a bad bed. Just imagine somebody, what they have to go through if they're sleeping on the floor.
0: Every night. The hotel you can leave after a few nights, right?
3: It's truly rewarding what these deliveries do. And, you know, our push is to locate where these kids are at. We know there's kids out there that need these beds, and we're asking for you guys to help us to find out where they are. It's a very simple process to sign up for the beds. There's a QR code on our website, a few simple questions, and within minutes you can be set up for a delivery.
0: That is an absolutely amazing mission, and fills such a need here in the Dodge County area. And we're going to talk a little bit more, but the phone calls are starting to fire up, so we are going to go to the phones and take some bids. Let's head over first to line one. Good evening. You are on the Radiothon. What would you like to bid on?
4: The cedar table.
0: All right. Yeah. That is at $150 right now. What do you want to bid?
4: Let's bump that up to $250.
0: $250.
2: Good call.
0: What's your first name?
4: Mike.
0: Mike. All right. Mike Haynes. Attaboy,
2: Mike.
0: And we will grab a little information off the air. So, Mike, up in the bid to $250 on that beautiful handmade cedar picnic table. Got another call coming in here. We'll head over to line two. Good evening. You are on the Radiothon. What do you want to bid on?
5: Hi. I'd like to bid on the Great Gatsby.
0: All right. We are looking for an opening bid on that. Would you like to bid?
5: $125.
0: $125. Yeah. Super. Right out the gate. And what's your first name?
5: Michelle.
0: All right, Michelle. Hang on the line here, and our helpers are going to take some of your information off the air, and we appreciate that starting bid on that. So, Michelle, starting off the bidding on the dinner show package given by Sandy Call in the shores of Fox Lake at $125. Still looking for an opening bid.

0: 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And we got to get them phones a-working, folks, because we only got about 15 minutes left on these guys.
1: If I may, Kale, first of all, bid high, bid often. 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
0: I would highly recommend opening
1: where it is.
0: I would open strong on that. I would have a Mizorowski type opening.
1: Also, my wife and I had season tickets for several years to the Overture Center in Madison, to the shows that they have down there. They do a fantastic job. It's Broadway style production. It's an amazing venue. If you've never been, make the trip down to Madison. It's right in the heart of downtown. Yeah. You get to enjoy a beautiful night out. That is well worth $125. That Michelle has placed on the opening bid for that. That show alone is going to be worth more
0: than that. Big show.
1: Plus, you add in the $50 to the Shores in Fox Lake. Well worth it. So let's get that one running up a little bit.
0: And
1: too.
0: I mean, it's the Great Gatsby. It's going to be super fun. You can dress up all fancy to go. I was down at the Overture a couple of years ago. I had the good pleasure of actually attending a fundraiser down there, and that was just a beautiful facility. That one was really well put together too. The food was fantastic. That one also had a special appearance by the Wisconsin Badger Marching
1: Band. That's pretty cool.
0: So that was pretty neat as well. You were there with me, weren't you?
1: I think we were talking about the same event. Yeah, that was a good time.
0: It just dawned on me.
1: I've been to the Overture Center that I forget about the first time I was ever in there. So, but the shows are incredible, and you can have some beverages during the shows too. So
0: yes, you can.
1: Sell yourself short. You get to enjoy a little cocktail, enjoy a great show in front of you. If you're a fan of music, if you're a fan of the arts, that is a fantastic value right now at $125 as it currently stands.
0: It certainly is. And we'll take your phone calls here during the break. We need an opening bid on that Friday chicken and seafood buffet for a year from Bayside Supper Club. I know that is going to be a hot ticket item. Give us a call, 920-885-4446. 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
3: 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Kiel Zomer alongside ESPN Madison's Jesse Nelson. We've got Randy and Dean with us from Sleep in Heavenly Peace, one of our newer Radiothon nonprofit organizations. And we have had some bids come in over the break here off the air, so a couple of updates. The Dinner and a Show package donated by Sandy Call and the Shores of Fox Lake. Those two tickets to the Great Gatsby at Overture and a $50 gift card to the Shores. Gail called in over the break, and she is at $150 for the bid on that one.
4: All right, Gail.
3: The Bayside Supper Club Friday Chicken and Seafood Buffet for a year got an opening bid on that over the break. Daryl came in at $150 with the opening bid.
4: Daryl might as well be stealing chicken and seafood.
3: And Daryl said, chicken and seafood ain't enough for me. I got to have something to wash it all down. I need beer for a year. So he also bid $50 on the beer for a year for Boya Hopper.
5: Daryl's Fridays are booked for the next year.
3: If you know Daryl, you might want to become really good friends right now. So those came in. And again, Mike right now has the bid on the handmade cedar picnic table from Sleep in Heavenly Peace. All of these items going to be closing out at the end of this hour, folks, and there's not much time. Yeah. I highly recommend if you're going to call in quickly and bid high. I'm not kidding. This is one of those situations because we're going to be putting timers on these very quickly. You got to bid high because otherwise we're not going to be able to get to all the calls and get to your bid. So please call early and just put your highest bid out there right away. Don't be shy. Don't be shy.
4: This must be what Scott Hansen feels like during the witching hour on the NFL Network during the season. Yeah. Like, oh, man, there's action everywhere.
3: God. Yeah, every game has under 2 minutes to go. That's where we're at right now. 920-885-4446. And while we wait for all those calls to come in, we've got Randy and Dean with us here from Sleep in Heavenly Peace. And did you have a question for them?
5: Yeah, I just wanted to learn more about what you guys do, how people can get involved, how they can learn more about the organization, anything else you want to share about everything that you guys do.
6: So basically, everything we do is by volunteers and donations. So we build the beds, and we have about 5 bed builds a year where people can sign up and help us build the beds. You have to have no experience to help. We'll show you how to do everything. So everything from sanding, you know, we usually have the wood cut, you know, so nobody's running saws, but sanding,
5: that'd be good
6: drilling,
5: for me. Just hand up. You know, I'm not good with that.
6: Screwing everything together and stuff. And, you know, it's a fun time. We're going to have a build coming up in August 15th in Beaver Dam. We're working with Piggly Wiggly on something with that. And we're really excited about doing a community build here in Beaver Dam because everybody's been so supportive of us over here with bedding, because everything is all donations. So we've had bedding donated, beautiful quilts from churches.
3: For what it's worth, we're radio guys, so it'd probably be best if you don't put power tools in our hands.
4: That would not be safe.
3: But as I suspected, the phones are lighting up here as we reach the last few minutes of this hour, and we've got these great items to wrap up. So let's go to the airways. No more time. Over to line one we go. Good evening. You are on the Radiothon. What are you going to bid on?
7: Well, good evening. I've already bidded. I was bidding on the Great Gatsby and the Shores. I just wanted to make sure I didn't get outbidded because I might just bid it up another $10, $20.
3: Well, I'm glad you called back because Gail called over a break and she's at $150.
7: At $150?
3: Yep.
7: Well, Gail, okay. I will go $175.
3: All right. And this is Michelle again?
7: Yes.
3: All right, fantastic.
7: Steve, yep.
4: Good call, Michelle.
3: Thank you. Great call, Michelle. Thank you for calling back. 920-885-4446 is the phone number to call and place a bid, just like Michelle just did. We're going to go back to the phones, and we've got somebody hanging out waiting on line two. Good evening. You are on the Radiothon. What would you like to bid on?
8: What you got on the Bayside?
3: Bayside. We're at $150 right now.
8: $200.
4: Yeah.
3: $200. All right. And what's the first name?
8: J. Jim.
3: Jim. All right. Jim, hang on the line, and our helpers are going to grab a little information from you off the air. And I really

0: really hope our phone room.
1: Look at these phones. They are working right now.
0: Phone room helpers are ready for this. I had a suspicion. This is exact. And this is why I tell you, don't wait. Just call right away and just place that high bid. Don't even let anybody have another chance.
1: This is clutch time right now.
0: So, we got some calls coming in. We're going to go back over to line one. Good evening. You are on the Radiothon. What would you like to bid on?
2: The beer for a year for 60.
0: All right. And is this Jake?
2: Yep.
0: All right, Jake, thank you for that up bid on the beer for a year at Hoya. $60 now is the bid on that. 920-885-4446 is the phone number to call if you want to place a bid on one of these items. And in a minute here, we're going to start putting timers on these bets. I got to actually figure out and decide which order I'm going to go.
1: Ooh, I can help you with that.
0: I think I'm going to go in this order. All right. Now I got it figured out. 920-885-4446. I'm waiting to see. Oh, okay. I thought we made it. So phone lines are open. This is the chance. So I think we're going to do it. We're going to start putting timers because we are running up against the clock and we got a number of items we have got to get closed out here right now. So I think first up, we're going to put a minute timer. And remember, if you're listening or watching on the stream, you're a little bit behind. So if you're hearing me now, call because there's probably seconds left. So starting a 1 minute timer on the Hoya Hop House beer for a year, a $120 value. Right now, Jake has the bid, and one of our helpers is coming in to fill me in. What do we got? Let's see. I got to get that on.
1: 1 minute on beer for a year. Yes. 1 minute on beer for a year, and the timer is underway.
0: Now I started the timer. Thank you, Ashley.
1: 920-885-4446. Beer for a year. Now's your time to call. You're running out of time. Beer for a year. Hoya Hop House in Waupun.
0: Has no idea how to build the excitement. You'd almost think he hosts sports shows for a living. Jake has the bid on the Hoya Hop House beer for a year at $120 right now. I do want to mention while we await any calls on that, 35 seconds left on that, by the way. Got a call here off the air. Gail is going to $200 on the dinner and a show, Overture Center and the Shores gift card. So there you go. You can call in on that. Got 20 seconds left. 20 seconds left on the beer for a year. It's up to you guys.
1: I can't.
0: But. You guys can do anything you want. All right, here we go. Yeah. Closing out beer for a year in 5, 4, 3, 2, 1. There it is.
1: Cheers to you, Jake. Nicely done. Beer
0: Jake.
1: For a year.
0: Beer for a year.
1: All right. Cheers to you.
0: Hop House. Okay. Now we've got another timer to put on the clock. And here is where we are going to close out the dinner and a show pack. This is two tickets to the Great Gatsby musical at Overture Center on August 1st, plus a $50 gift card to the Shores of Fox Lake, given by Sandy Call and the Shores of Fox Lake. $290 value. And right now, Gail has the bid at $200. What do you got for me?
1: Who sent in a telegram?
3: We had Daryl with the 50.
0: No, Jake was 60.
1: We had a Jake 60. Yep. We had a Jake 60.
0: All right,
1: get out of here.
0: This is what happens when you put Wally and Ashley in charge.
1: Can't keep up with the witching hour.
0: Exactly.
1: Clearly.
0: All right, 1 minute on the clock for the dinner and a show starting right now. A minute on the clock. Gail has the bid that one at $200. Somebody is going to go see a great show. Somebody's going to go enjoy a fantastic dinner at the Shores. If you have not been out to the Shores of Fox Lake, fantastic place.
1: Gorgeous.
0: Wonderful food. Gorgeous views out there. I mean, you're going to feel like a celebrity with this pack. You're going to feel like somebody famous. Like, wow, you get to go eat at the Shores and go enjoy the Great Gatsby musical at Overture Center. And we're at 30 seconds right now on that. 920-885-4446. Gail has the bid at $200. It's a $290 value. So you call in right now, you do $291, you get the overbid. We get to do all the fun stuff with that. So.
1: Broadway production, beautiful venue, downtown Madison, a fantastic show. They have a great series that comes through all throughout the year. Great Gatsby, a show for all ages. You don't want to miss it.
0: And that is going to close out in 5, 4, 3, 2, 1. There is the timer.
1: Gail.
0: Nicely done, Gail. $200. all that $200 going to a great cause for the Good Karma Brands John Moser Children's Radiothon, benefiting 18 nonprofit organizations, including Sleep in Heavenly Peace, one of our new organizations. And their item is what we are going to close out right now and put a 1-minute timer. This is a beautiful, absolutely